0: Receive the miracle of having job. Receive
1: the
0: miracle of yokes
1: cancelled.
0: Receive every miracle you need now in Jesus' name.
1: Lord, we accept.
0: Lord, we believe. Lord, we confess that the gift of your miracle has been distributed to everyone. We receive it now. We accept it now. We enjoy it now. We demonstrate it now. Confirm it, O Lord, in Jesus' name. Thank you, Lord, because we know you have answered. In Jesus' name we pray. And everybody said, Amen. Everybody, I accept. I believe. I confess that I am healed. If that's your confession, do what you are not able to do before.
1: The
0: miracle is right there. Let's close our eyes as we pray. Father, in the name of Jesus, we thank you at this time. We thank you because of what you've been doing for us since we began the retreat. Thank you, Lord, because of your hand and because of your promise and because of the way you are blessing us. We're asking, oh Lord, at this time, you lead us in the depths of your word again in Jesus' name. Lord, we pray that you will show us the lengths and the breadth and the width and everything concerning this call you have given us to holiness.
2: And
0: Lord, we pray that your mighty hand will work in every heart and every life, and you'll do great mighty things in our hearts and our lives in Jesus' name.
2: And
0: reveal your love in a practical way to every one of us. In Jesus' name we pray. And the people of God said, Amen. I always enjoy your Amen. Well, I want you to look at the word of God concerning the riches of holiness. We're looking at Ephesians chapter 2. Ephesians chapter 2, I'm reading from verse 7. It says that in the ages to come, he might show the exceeding riches of his grace in his kindness toward us through Christ Jesus. It talks about the riches of his grace. And you think about the grace of God, what the grace of God does in us. The grace of God brings us salvation. And the grace of God gives us the very nature of God and the very mind of Christ, and it gives us this wonderful experience of holiness. In fact, as we're talking about the riches of holiness, the Bible talks about a lot of things, and there is not enough time to read all the references to you. But number one, it talks about the beauty of holiness. We're looking at Psalm 110, and it's in verse 3.
2: 110, verse 3.
0: In Psalm 110, verse 3. The people shall be willing in the day of thy power, in the beauty of holiness, from the womb of the morning. Thou hast the dew of thy youth. Actually, when God looks at us, without holiness, we are ugly. Before that beauty of holiness comes up, there's another thing, number two, the burden for holiness. Number three, there's a battle for holiness. I want to be holy, but can I be holy? And the devil is telling you it's impossible to be holy. It may be a provocation from the enemies of righteousness. And the provocation will come, and if you have not been totally touched by the Lord, transformed by the Lord, something will rise up within you. And then the devil will point at that thing, you cannot be holy, leave this sin alone. It's of no use, you cannot make it. There is battle for holiness.
2: Therefore,
0: then you realize you have a birthright of holiness.
2: And
0: after that, the blessings of holiness. When eventually the Lord gives you that blessing of holiness, and then you're holy. And you're transformed within and without.
2: But
0: things are totally different now. You begin to see multiplied blessings upon your life. Number six, boldness through holiness. A man that has no guilt in the heart, a man whose conscience is clean and cleansed and clear. The wicked flee when no man pursueth, but the righteous are as bold as a lion. 7, breakthrough in holiness.
2: You
0: know, when you have this experience of holiness, and then you begin to realize the doors that were closed before, all of a sudden they begin to open. That's why it's so very important for us to consider this important subject of the riches of holiness. And then that's why we're told in Ephesians chapter 3, I'm reading from verse 6, that the Gentiles should be fellow heirs and of the same body and partakers of his promise in Christ by the gospel. And to remember his holy covenant, the oath which he swore to our father Abraham, that he will grant us what that we, being delivered out of the hands of our enemies, might serve him without fear in holiness and righteousness before him all the days of our lives. In Ephesians chapter 3 verse 6, whereof I was made a minister according to the gift of the grace of God given unto me by the effectual working of his power unto me, whom I'm less than the least of all saints, is this grace given, that I should preach among the Gentiles the unsearchable riches of Christ. The riches of holiness.
2: As
0: we look at these words and we've read them together, there were special privileges for those who fellowshiped with God in the inner sanctuary. I'm telling you that there are some special privileges. The people that go all the way with the Lord, that the outer court worshippers cannot reach. It's in Matthew chapter 13. I'm reading from verse 16. In Matthew chapter 13, verse 16. Here is what Jesus said. Blessed are your eyes for the see, and your ears for the hear. For verily I say unto you, that many prophets and righteous men have desired to see those things which ye see, and have not seen them, and to hear those things which ye hear, and have not heard them. Obviously then, it's not everybody that reads the Bible that sees what they ought to see. There are some people that read, but they don't see. There are some people that hear, but they don't understand. But there are some people that get so near Christ. In fellowship. And in worship. And in desire. And they want everything Christ has brought to them. And the Lord says, come over here, and I'm going to bring you to the inner sanctuary. And you are going to discover what other people have not discovered in all their long life of journey in the religious or even in the Christian way. That's why we're looking at this, the riches of holiness. And I divide the message to three parts. Number one, the unmistakable revelation of true holiness. The unmistakable revelation of true holiness. Number two, unlimited resources for true holiness. Number three, the unsearchable riches of true holiness. Number one is a mistakeable revelation. The Lord has given us the revelation, and you cannot be ignorant of this if you will open yourself to the Spirit of God. Unmistakable revelation of true holiness. In Ephesians chapter 1, I'm reading from verse 18. There are many people that may read the Bible through so many times, and their eyes may not be opened. Last year, at the end of the year, December, I was, after we finished the first retreat here, I traveled out before I came back for the second retreat.
2: December,
0: and and were having a conference. I was a speaker, then he called another man, a preacher, to also speak in that conference. Not in
2: the
0: Deeper Life conference.
2: But
0: something challenged me and interested me while the man was speaking. And he said that in their church, they made it compulsory for them to read the Bible through. And he said that when you're 40 years of age, you must have read the Bible through for 40 times. And then he knows another man who is 60 years of age in their church. He means he has read the Bible through for 60 times. And then he said he himself, he has read the Bible through more than 30 times. But honestly, I couldn't see the evidence. I read the Bible through even once. You know, this man, he had read the Bible through it many, many times, 30 times, he said. And yet, when he was speaking, he quoted one verse or two verses, and then after that, he didn't know any other verse to quote again. Then I was wondering in my mind, look at this man that had read the Bible through 30 times. Yes, you can read the Bible through many times.
2: But then, George, I don't know, you know,
0: but the eyes of your understanding being enlightened. When your eyes are opened and you read the word of God, it will make you to know that you may know what is the hope of his calling and the riches of his glory, of the inheritance in the saints. Exceeding greatness of his power towards what? Who believe according to the working of his mighty power. Which he wrought in Christ, when he raised him from the dead and set him at his own right hand in the heavenly places. You see, he can open our eyes, and when he opens our eyes, he gives us revelation. And one of the greatest revelations the Lord can give you is the revelation of true holiness in Christ.
2: We're
0: looking at that same Ephesians chapter 3 and verse 3. It's a mystery to many people, and Paul the apostle said, by revelation. Revelations the Lord can give you is a revelation of true holiness in Christ.
2: We're
0: looking at that same Ephesians chapter 3 and verse 3. It's a mystery to many people, and Paul the apostle said, by revelation. He made that known unto me, the mystery, as I wrote before, afore, in few words, whereby, when ye read, ye may understand my knowledge in the mystery of Christ. Then he tells us something, and it's very important in verse 5, which in other ages was not made known unto the sons of men.
2: bo e wa do nu vivere fina mi kwa fa foto aton e re ma ko so kia o vigbe to ton le gbede to ro ogwe nu de voleme ke di le ye so ye kia ni vierla apostoli
0: in other ages was not made known unto the sons of men. And Paul was talking about the ages that went before him. And if you search all the books, all the encyclopedia, all the libraries of the people that went before him, he will not see everything that he ought to see about the riches of holiness. Because it had not been made known unto them. If you pick up the commentaries of the dark ages, yes, you have fine titles. But you are not going to discover the riches of the grace of God and the riches of holiness and the riches of our relationship with the Lord. You are not going to find in those books. Eventually Martin Luther came.
2: And
0: as Martin Luther came, all he discovered was salvation. Salvation by grace.
2: He
0: began to preach that. The
2: judge
0: had lived by faith.
2: And
0: all that period of time was just about salvation. And then John Wesley came many, many years after, in fact, a century after.
2: John Wesley, Ewawa.
0: Or more than a century after Martin Luther had come. And then he now, the revelation of holiness and sanctification was made known to him. And then he preached that and preached that. And then the commentaries of that time, the center on holiness.
2: But commentary, Owegbo, Wulentole, Yenoteto, Walaweji.
0: If you keep to that alone, you are not going to discover the baptism in the Holy Ghost. Because you see, in all those ages, the fullness of the revelation was not made known unto them. And then you come to Adam Clark. If that's all the commentary you have, you're going to have some holiness there, real sanctification there, but again, you're going to have limited revelation.
2: Adam Clark,
0: because you see, in all those ages, the fullness of the revelation of the riches of the kingdom of God had not been revealed to them. That's why Paul the apostle said in this verse 5, which in other ages was not made known unto the sons of men, as it is now revealed unto his servants, unto his holy apostles and prophets by the Spirit.
2: And
0: that's why you need to pick up your whole Bible and read and understand and study, and then you will pray, oh Lord, I am reading the Bible. But this is the same Bible that Martin Luther read, and all that was revealed to him was the just shall live by faith. This is the same Bible that Spurgeon read, and all that was revealed to him was the salvation of soul, not the healing of the body. And so you need to understand, when you read the Bible, you pray, oh Lord, there's a lot of revelation here.
2: And
0: I want the fullness of the revelation of the Lord to be given unto me. And this time now we're talking about that unmistakable revelation of true holiness. In Ephesians chapter 4, reading from verse 21, that ye have heard him and have been taught by him as the truth is in Jesus. Concerning the former conversation, the old man, which is corrupt according to the deceitful lust, and be renewed in the spirit of your mind.
2: And that
0: ye put on the new man, which after

0: And this true holiness affects your soul, affects your mind, affects your thought, affects everything within you.
1: Chigba, or when you go to the Romite, and I'm back by Ratway, Alan Dontway, I Ratway, Baratway, Lepo to Game, to Bangba.
0: And true holiness is the work of grace in the heart. That imparts God's nature and Christ's character to the believer. That is what we're looking for. That's what we're going to get. And some of you have got it already. I pray that you will keep it in Jesus' name.
1: Let me
0: look at the plan of God and the purpose of God in Romans chapter 8 verse
1: 29.
0: For whom he did foreknow, he also did predestinate to be conformed to the image of his son, that he might be the firstborn among many brethren. Here the Father, Heavenly Father, is looking at Jesus Christ, another picture. Many times we say he's a savior, he's everything for us, but he's also our elder brother. And so then you understand that if you are born again and he wants everybody in the church to be totally conformed unto the image of Christ, and when that happens, then you have that true holiness. In Luke chapter 1 verse 72, to perform the mercy promised to our fathers and to remember his holy covenant, the oath which he swore to our father Abraham, that he would grant us that we been delivered out of the hands of our enemies.
1: What does that mean?
0: To be delivered out of the hands of our enemies.
1: You know an enemy
0: is a hindrance. And if anybody is not allowing you to enjoy perfect health and is doing something to decrease your health, you say, look at my enemy. He's taking my health away from me. If somebody is taking your money away from you and all that you belong to is not getting to you, say, look at my enemy, he's taking money away from me. But you know they can take money away from you, and that's still not as much as taking holiness away from you. The greatest enemy, Satan. And the greatest enemy, the agents of Satan. If they succeed in taking holiness away from you, they've taken everything. If the devil can raise up any individual or any demon, if they succeed in turning your eyes away from holiness, they are taking the greatest thing away from you. That is the greatest enemy. Then he says that he might grant unto us that he will deliver us out of the hand of our enemies, and then we might serve him without fear in holiness and righteousness before him all the days of our life.

0: kwe kwa dodo kwa me to nou kwa eton to. Asna mi ton le kwa me.
1: He will do it for us.
0: Nan basi nan mi.
1: I said he will do it for us.
0: Nan basi nan mi.
1: In fact, the kind of holiness he wants us to have is revealed in the word of God. In Hebrews chapter 12, verse 10. Hebrews chapter 12, verse 10. For they verily for a few days chastened us after their own pleasure. But he for our profit, that we might be partakers of his holiness. Look up here, brothers and sisters. You have a picture. I want to reproduce that picture. And therefore you say, I like this picture. I want this picture. How are you going to have it? Can you photocopy for me? Yes, I can. And then he goes for the photocopy machine. He makes a copy for you. He gives you. You compare it with the original. And you say, well, I like the one you have given, but it's not like exactly the original. It's photocopy now. There must be a difference. And you will see, if you compare photocopy number 4 with the original, it will be so very different from the original, you will not know it's coming from the original. What am I telling you? If we have God, we have Christ, they have the same kind of holiness, true holiness. And then another believer now, he has been praying, and then he gets an experience. And then he has holiness. And then you look at his life, instead of going to the original, instead of going to the Almighty God, then you go to brother. Brother, this is your kind of holiness. I like it. Can I copy it? Oh yes, you can copy it. And then you copy it. Your copy will not be as good as him.
0: Don't
1: copy from anybody. Go to the original. That we might become the partakers of his holiness. The very holiness of Christ. That is what he wants for every one of us. He will do it for us. Let me show you some people that went to the Lord and they got the original thing, not a copy.
0: Daniel
1: chapter 6, I'm reading from verse 22. My God has sent his angel and has shut the lion's mouths, that they have not hurt me, for as much as before him innocency was found in me, and also before thee, O king, I have done no hurt.
0: And
1: as a man like you, like me, that just somebody that had a desire to please the Lord. And then he went to the Lord, and the Lord made him a partaker of divine holiness. In 1 Thessalonians chapter 2 verse 10.
0: Ye
1: are witnesses, and God also, how holily and justly and unblameably we have behaved ourselves among you that believe.
0: Miwekunde toko jiwa wepo gale miloso yi wiwedo dodo no ma weto chenche mige ise no leton.
1: Do you see that there's a behavior there? Let's join this one, the behavior of holiness. In Acts of the Apostles, chapter 24, verse 16. Here Paul the Apostle tells us, and herein do I exercise myself, to have always a conscience void of offense toward God and toward men. Paul the Apostle said, the true holiness that the Lord had given me, I'm watching after something. And whatever fellowship I will have, that will touch my conscience, I will not have it. Not only, you know, whenever we read this, we're reading about restitution. Paul the Apostle made sure that after he became born again, he did his restitution. And anytime you want to encourage a new converts to do restitution, we come to Acts chapter 24, verse 16. That's right. It's more than that. What Paul the Apostle was saying is, when I was an ordinary believer, and then when I became an apostle,
0: but then less an apostle,
1: and then as I remain in ministry, this is what I do. It says, I exercise myself to have always, it's not just past tense, to have always a conscience void of offense toward God and toward men. God will do it for us. In 1 Thessalonians chapter 3, verses 12 and 13. And he will make you to increase and abound in love. He wants us to increase in love. When you are saved, there's a level of love you have.
0: Now, but
1: something more. You know, many people, when you examine many people, their love today is much, much less than their love 10 years ago when they first came to the Lord. Their love today is much, much below the level of love they had 20 years ago when they knew the Lord. That's not the right pattern. That's not the good thing. What the Lord wants is this: to
0: get
1: you to increase and to abound in love one to another and toward all men, even as we do toward you, to the end that you may establish your hearts unblameable in holiness before God. If that is going to be possible, what resources do we have to make that possible? That leads us to point number two, unlimited resources for true holiness. Actually, the resources we have are so much unlimited that there's no reason for any of us not to be holy.
0: John chapter 17 verse 11.
1: I am no more in the world, but these are in the world, and I come to thee, Holy Father, Keep through thine own name those whom thou hast given me, that they may be one as we are.
0: Divye nyima so tinto ayi won memba, sipale tinto ayi won menye so ja dewe oto wiwe uraye hegena mileto ni dewe to mena yendo indopo yodile milete.
1: And that's what the holiness of space actually does. It unites us. But you know there are different levels of unity. Even the people of the world, they have some kind of unity. And when you are born again, we have some kind of unity. That's why when they are persecuting that little girl, when they are persecuting that married woman, because she had given her life to the Lord. She's so united with the church of the living God that she says, whatever you are going to do, I'm going to that church. Because my eyes have been opened. I'm born again now. That's unity. That's just a unity that is based on salvation. But Jesus said, Father, I want you to keep them, and I want you to give them an experience that they will be united as we are united. And if you look at your unity, the unity you have with your fellow brother, the unity you have with your fellow sister, you're born again. You see it like the unity of the Heavenly Father and the Lord Jesus Christ.
0: Verse 15.
1: I pray not that thou shouldest take them out of the world, but that thou shouldest keep them from the evil. They are not of the world, even as I'm not of the world. Sanctify them through thy truth. Thy word is truth. That's why we say our resources for sanctification and holiness are actually unlimited. In Deuteronomy chapter 30, verse 6. Deuteronomy chapter 30, verse 6. The Lord thy God will circumcise thine heart. And then he will circumcise your heart and the heart of thy seed to love the Lord thy God with all thine heart. Obviously the Lord who knows all hearts, he knows that we can love him and love him partially. But he wants us to love him fully with all the heart and with all the soul. That means slave. Same revelation the Lord is giving us, that this holiness of the heart is the work of the Almighty God. Thessalonians chapter 5, verse 23. And the God of peace sanctify you wholly. I pray God, your whole spirit and soul and body be preserved blameless unto the coming of our Lord Jesus Christ. Faithful is he that calleth you, who also will do it. We'll see then, number one is the work of God.
0: But
1: you is the work of Christ. In Hebrews chapter 13, verse 12. Wherefore Jesus also, that he might sanctify the people with his own blood, suffered without the gate. Let us go forth therefore unto him without the camp, bearing his reproach. For here we no continuing city, but we seek one to come. When you connect those three verses of scripture, number one is telling us that Jesus Christ is also our sanctifier.
0: And
1: then it says, we have a part to play. Let us go forth, therefore, unto him without the camp, bearing his reproach. Then in verse 14 is answering an important question. Why do I have to still need to be sanctified? Because you know, in my office, the people are even saying I'm too holy now. Because when they see that I will not bribe, when they see that I will not defraud them, when they see that all the things I did before I came to the place of work, all the lies I told, and another person's certificate I used, I then reported myself to them. And they said, that's all right. We love you. We appreciate you. You are doing your work. Maybe you are not a good man at that time. Now you are a good man. We forgive you and we accept you. And then everybody is telling me I'm better than everybody here. I'm holy, I'm righteous, I'm a saint. They even want to put a label on me and almost call me a pastor, a prophet. And then, you know, that's okay for your place of work. That kind of holiness is enough. But the holiness you have got without sanctification is not enough for heaven. That's why it says, come to the Lord, so that he will sanctify you. Because all the good word you are having here, and your friends and your neighbors saying that you are great and you are good and you are kind and you are good enough, is not
0: enough.
1: Because all that may be sufficient to live here is not sufficient to get to heaven. That's why it says, for here we no continuing city, but we seek one to come. Look at verse 20 of that same chapter 13. Now the God of peace that brought again from the dead our Lord Jesus, that great shepherd of the sheep, through the blood of the everlasting covenant, make you perfect in every good work to do his will. Walking in you that which is well pleasing in the sight, through Christ Jesus Christ, to whom be glory forever and ever. And we all say, amen. What the Lord Jesus Christ paid for, Itemize them one by one. Make you perfect. Your mind. Your heart. Your thought. Your lifestyle. Your relationship with people. Your interaction with people. The things that you do to people make you perfect. Is that done already? You know whether it's done or not. In every good work, that everything you do, when you examine it inside out, outside and inside, is it every good work? You know. To do his will. Are you in the center of the will of God? Are you doing the will of God in your personal life? You mark it, you know whether it's there or not. Walking in you. Is the Lord walking in you? You want to put your leg here. Is the Lord saying, don't put your leg there? You want to go this direction. The Lord saying, don't go there. You want to do something. Say, no, this is what I want you to do. Is the Lord directing you? That's not alright. That's alright. Walking in you. And then, that which is well pleasing in his sight. Here is my beloved son. Here is my beloved daughter in whom I am well pleased. That's what he wants to do. These are the things that he wants to work out. The great work of divine operation in the heart of man. In 2 Thessalonians chapter 2, verses 13 and 14. It's also the work of the Holy Spirit. But we are bound to give thanks always to God for you, brethren, beloved of the Lord, because God has from the beginning chosen you to salvation through sanctification of the Spirit and belief of the truth. Whereunto he called you by our gospel to the obtaining of the glory of our Lord Jesus Christ. And then he tells us in 1 Peter chapter 1 verse 2. Elect according to the foreknowledge of God the Father through the sanctification of the Spirit and obedience and sprinkling of the blood of Jesus Christ. Grace unto you and peace be multiplied. You will see here, there is a sprinkling of the blood of the Lamb, the blood of Jesus. That's a part of it. And then the sanctification of the Spirit. You tell me then, if three consultants, the best in the whole town, the best in the whole country, the best in the whole continent of Africa, the best three consultants to perform an operation in the whole world, that if this consultant number one were to perform that operation by himself alone, he will do it perfectly, you'll be alright. If number two were all alone by himself to perform the operation, he will perform the operation,
0: you'll
1: be alright. If a consultant number three were to perform the operation, you would have been alright.
0: And
1: then those three consultants, top first class consultants, they came together and they do the operation together. And of course, you know, it's going to be a perfect operation. What I'm saying is, if Almighty God Himself alone, the Father, were to sanctify you, you'll be sanctified thoroughly.
0: No, don't tell you. No, God will not put our jewels near the nail away.
1: If Jesus alone were to do it, he would do it perfectly. The Holy Ghost alone were to do it without the assistance of the Father and the Son, he would have done it perfectly. But when the Father and the Son and the Holy Spirit join together and they perform the operation to uproot and take away the Adamic nature, when they do it, that's the whole Godhead, it is done perfectly.
0: Limited
1: resources for true holiness, and the Lord will do it. I come to number three, unsearchable riches of true holiness. Searchable riches of true holiness. There are benefits, unsearchable riches of true holiness. First Timothy chapter 4 verse 8. It says, for bodily exercise profiteth little, but godliness is profitable unto this, unto all things, having the promise of life that now is, and of that which is to come. Holiness is profitable today. And holiness will be profitable tomorrow. And will be profitable in the world to come. It tells us in 1 Timothy chapter 6 verse 6, but godliness with contentment is great gain. Then he tells us the various benefits we have. Number one, the hedge of protection and security. What was the complaint of Satan concerning Job? He said, I can't touch that man. Because that man is perfect, because that man is holy, you have taken special interest in him. Number two, happiness with satisfaction. When the Lord is whispering inside your heart, I'm happy with you. Number three, home without satanic stronghold. Sanctified husband. Was sanctified wife, was sanctified children, they will make a home without satanic stronghold. Number four, health and healing from sickness. Holiness produces healing and health. Number five, harvest of souls. Who is a mighty soul winner? More than a person that is righteous and holy. And then number six, heritage of the saints. It tells us in Acts of the Apostles, chapter 26, verse 18. To open their eyes and to turn them from darkness to light and from the power of Satan unto God, that they may receive forgiveness of sins and inheritance among them which are sanctified by faith that is in me. Then number seven, heaven with all saints. You see then the privilege and the advantage and the riches, unsearchable riches of true holiness. John chapter 3, verse 21 and verse 22. Beloved, if our heart condemn us not, then have we confidence toward God. And whatsoever we ask, we receive of him, because we keep his commandments and do those things that are pleasing in his sight.
0: Do
1: you see the advantage of being holy? In Jeremiah chapter 32, I'm reading from verse 38.
0: Jeremiah 32, 38.
1: They shall be my people and I will be their God. And I will give them one heart and one way, that they may fear me forever, for the good of them and of their children after them. I will make an everlasting covenant with them. I will not turn away from them to do them good, but I will put my fear in their hearts, that they shall not depart from me.
0: You see the
1: advantage of being sanctified, purified, made holy, righteous through and through before the Lord. Hebrews chapter 12 verse 14. He tells us, for the peace with all men. That means you're not going to provoke anybody to anger. And you know, men are different. There are some men that, you know, they're a little bit tough and difficult because of who they are. Follow peace with them. Chapter 11 verse 5. By faith Enoch was translated that he should not see death, and was not found, because God had translated him. For before his translation, he had this testimony that he pleased God. While some of our brothers have been preaching here, you see what they have been emphasizing.
0: Our
1: brother spoke on love in the house worship.
0: Another
1: brother minister that spoke about gaining money, having wealth and money without losing our souls. And then the minister that spoke this morning on temptation. God is using all the ministers to tell us, let's cleanse all these things away from our lives, so that if the rapture will happen anytime, we will not be left behind, we will make it in Jesus' name. In Matthew chapter 5, I'm reading from verse 8. Blessed are the pure in heart, for they shall see God. The pure in heart are the people that will see God. In Psalm 24, I'm reading from verses 3 and 4. Who shall ascend into the hill of the Lord, or who shall stand in his holy place? He that has clean hands and a pure heart.
0: My dear sister,
1: nobody knows how clean your hand is except Almighty God and yourself.
0: You
1: may stretch out your hand and then we look at it and say, well, don't worry, your hands are clean, but you can't tell. Who can tell? Maybe it happened by a mistakenly. It may be because, money belonging to other people. And then they forgot it in your hand. And because they have forgotten it, you are thinking maybe they will ask and then they are not asking. Then you just, put it in your pocket.
0: But
1: nobody is asking. And then eventually, that sin has soiled your hand. And there's a need in the family. You bring the money out and you are just spending it. Or it may be that it's the money of the district.
0: They want
1: to build a district church. And we're all concerned. We're giving invitation to all decided place people, and we don't want to keep on sitting on these primary school benches anymore. And then we're contributing. And there are some people in this city are concerned that they're contributing money. This is for district church. And then you might be one of the people they are, keeping the money with, going to deposit at the central church, and it's just for us in our district. And between your place, between the local church and the church where you are going to deposit the money, something has happened to the money. There was a need, my wife was in the hospital. My child, you could not pay school fees. I will give it back later. But you have not told our coordinator. You have not told our leaders. Your hands are not clean. What if the rapture takes place? Are you spending your life? Now, all this, running up and down, are we going to miss heaven because of a few paper notes that were stolen and we have not made correction, restitution?
0: It may be that
1: is your place of work. Are your hands clean? How pure is your heart towards your brothers and sisters? But the Lord will purify us. The Lord will cleanse us. If there's something to correct, the devil will be making you afraid. If you confess that you touch the money of the deceased, our coordinator now. He will come over the pulpit and, when he speaks, he'll spoil your name, your business is gone, your family is gone. Why don't you just do it privately? Don't listen to the devil.
0: Ni ko ina kan yin ko to e gbo bra ga so to e gbe adoto legbablo inu konto to de
1: pedo one will touch our coordinators
0: jorandalo lenesin konto mi ton lego.
1: And when you go and you tell them, my coordinator, I'm sorry sir,
0: bona ye de lenesin konto je jalemo,
1: actually you know me, I look like a very good person here, but the devil tempted me, I yielded to temptation,
0: ngboto na kun mi amuro mi dagbere wa yin sigba legba kule mi kun bo nja injo injo na kule kule pon lo.
1: God will just put his hand on your coordinator immediately and say, oh, what did you do? This is what I did.
0: But John na do alo lenesin konto to eji me ando ete awa ba do nwa die.
1: Let's kneel and pray together. He'll pray with instead of condemning you.
0: But ando ikro to eji na mi ni ko de na ko le ko ya po ma e ma gbe wa do ni.
1: God is touching those coordinators too. Don't think they are going to tear you apart because you make a confession.
0: Jo we to alo do lenesin konto mi ton lego alendo ina ina tin we dublo na to gbe yi na.
1: It's because you want to get to heaven, and it's the Holy Spirit that is directing you to do it. They will recognize the hand of the Holy Spirit upon your life. Nobody is going to hurt you. Put the devil to shame. And then your heart being purified. That's God that will do it.
0: But I got to that way. Joe and Ambassima.
1: He will take a surgical knife spiritually. He will cut off the Adamic nature from you. He will do it for you. So that if the trumpet shall sound anytime from now, I'm telling you, by the grace of God, that heaven will get there together. Why don't you rise up and talk to the Lord?
0: And
1: just expose yourself to the Lord. You are not worse than any other person. Don't look at other people. Just say, Lord, the riches of your holiness, of true holiness. I want you to do it in me, O Lord. He has given us the unmistakable revelation of true holiness. He has given us also the revelation of the unlimited resources for true holiness. And the riches of that true holiness. And the Lord will perfect everything that concerns us. Open your mouth and talk to the Lord. The Lord is ready to hear your prayer this morning.

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1: Let us pray.
2: Our
1: great God in heaven, we bless your name for today again being a day for revival, evangelism and training. We thank you because you are encouraging us and instructing us on how to really serve you acceptably this year. We thank you because you are focusing our attention on the thing that really matters in your own side. You want us to see how to live a life like the life of Jesus Christ. How our lives on earth can be to your glory and can be to the profit of all people around us in a spiritual way. We know that once you call us into your kingdom, it is for a purpose. The purpose is that we too can bring other people into the kingdom of God. We're sorry that in the past we have been totally selfish, thinking about our own part alone, thinking about what we can gain alone, without thinking of what to do to bring others into the enjoyment of the riches of the grace of God. We pray, O Lord, you forgive all our past carelessness, all our past self-indulgence in Jesus' name. Lord, we pray that this year and for the rest of our lives, we'll be concerned for what you are concerned on. We pray, O Lord, that you will help us to reach out to others, touch the lives of others, bring them to the kingdom of God, and establish them in the faith once delivered unto the saints. We pray that today you are waking us once again to our responsibility of serving the Lord in this our generation. We thank you because we know you have answered. In Jesus' name we pray. We welcome every one of you to today's revival, evangelism and training service. It's a wonderful thing to come together and for us to allow God to awaken those people that are slumbering, the people that are sluggish, the people that are lukewarm, that God will stir up our heart so that we can run the race in the glory of, for the glory of God.
2: Hey, no doubt down, na do for the pay, na do mo joy do popony do be a besa mitome, na ye may kuta mlo donele, ye may lile no to amlomenele, na ye mote do pobo sound to joy banosinuko, na wuro joy to nido be a mime.
1: When we talk of revival, it means that those of us who are weak, those of us who have been slumbering, and those of us who have not been awakened to the responsibilities of the Christian life, the Lord will awaken us, revive us, and then we'll be able to do what we ought to do.
2: Hey, me to order the
1: when a soul is truly revived, is stirred up, is awakened, and it becomes very conscious of the presence of God, and also it becomes very conscious of separation from sin. And this is the reason for this series we have been following, that God himself will revive us, and the purpose of that revival will be fulfilled in every one of our lives in Jesus' name. My prayer is that we'll not only be hearers, but we'll be doers of the word in Jesus' name.
2: to sugba na do bi basi to kolo to to Jesus sin ko me.
1: Jeremiah chapter 5 verse 24.
2: Jeremiah tato apoeto konukwene.
1: Jeremiah chapter 20 chapter 5 verse 24.
2: Jeremiah tato apoeto konukwene to.
1: Neither say they in their heart, let us fear the Lord our God that giveth the rain, both the former and the latter, in his season. He reserveth unto us the appointed weeks of the harvest.
2: Mo ye ma so di bu ye ma so da to ira ye to medo gbona mi ni di bu si okuro juwe o mi to difie eke to jiku na me e nu koton gbona godo to to sa e to me eke
1: to o se di do jiye unto us the appointed weeks of the harvest
2: e to kodo do po se di de po jije o khara di to da I to po na mi
1: this is what we are considering today, the appointed weeks of the harvest.
2: Me to kodo do po jije o se di de jije ton.
1: As a Bible Christian, you ought to know the way God uses that term, harvest.
2: Anyodo de ayo meproto Bible ton adona mo dona no ejuwe to sisando.
1: There is a natural use of the word. There is a spiritual use of the word.
2: There should be no
1: confusion. The natural use of the word is kept in the natural society. The spiritual use of the word is brought into the spiritual society, the Church of the Living God. The harvest of maize, of rice, of beans, of yam is kept in the people who are natural, in the family, in the village, in the town. But then the spiritual use, which is evangelism, is brought into the spiritual family of God, which is the church. So the way we are considering it is the way God considered it for the church. Spiritual harvest. Bringing souls out of the world, out of the kingdom of darkness, bringing them into the kingdom of God.
2: He reserveth unto us
1: the appointed weeks of the harvest. Appointed weeks. It's talking about our limited time here on earth. Our limited time on earth is like appointed weeks for service unto the Lord. All our time on earth is short, so very short that it can be referred to just as appointed weeks. The Bible says very clearly in 2 Peter chapter 3 verse 8 that 1,000 years is like one day.
2: The divine measurement
1: of time is different from our understanding of time. Until we understand time as God speaks of time, we may not actually be able to do anything and carry out the assignment of life as urgently as we must. You as an individual, all the time you have to spend here, do you know how God thinks about it? Appointed weeks of the harvest. And time is running fast. Your assignment on earth is to harvest souls into the kingdom of God. We have slept enough. We have slumbered enough. We have wasted enough time. This is the time to recognize that the appointed weeks of the harvest, they are here. And we ought to arise and get the work done.
2: Oh,
1: Jesus
2: in the passage
1: I've read to you in Jeremiah chapter 5 verse
2: 24.
1: Actually, God had a controversy with the people of Israel. And this controversy with the children of Israel is that they did not consider their life on earth, their time of grace, as the appointed weeks of the harvest. If there is any controversy that God has with his church today, it is that the church is not sufficiently considering that the time we are spending on earth is the appointed weeks for the harvest. And Jeremiah from chapter 1 all through, he begins to tell us the reason why the people of Israel were spiritually blind and they were not considering that the time they were had on earth was the appointed weeks of harvest. The same thing happens to the church today. You as a Christian,
2: or
1: you as a local church, a district church, or let us even take the church as a whole in the whole city, or take the whole church in the whole nation, a whole denomination. If there is any reason why there is controversy, if there is any reason why the people of God are neglecting the harvesting of souls, it's exactly what Jeremiah is telling us. What are the reasons why we have no vision? What are the reasons why God has a controversy with us? Number 1 is in Jeremiah chapter 1 verse 19. Fighting against the word of God. Look at Jeremiah chapter 1 verse 19. But they shall fight against thee, but they shall not prevail against thee, for I am with thee, says the Lord, to deliver thee. I don't want you to take that verse out of context and say, my enemies will fight against me, but they will not be able to overcome me. That's not what this verse is saying for now. What God is saying that he sent Jeremiah with the word of the Almighty God to go and preach unto the nation. The word of sound doctrine. The word of repentance. The word that will alert the people, stir the people up, and tell them to escape from the judgment to come. He said the children of Israel, they will fight against that word. And because they were fighting against that word, they did not consider that the time they had on earth was the appointed weeks of the harvest. The people that are fighting the word of repentance today,

0: Verse 3.
1: Jeremiah ta we apo eto atom.
0: Israel was holiness unto the Lord. The first fruits of his increase. All that devour him shall offend. Evil shall come upon them, says the Lord.
1: Israel we were ground kuno. Sister Tita Sude Jeto Tolekpo. Yo make a tre du lekpo na so you wenato. Onyana so wa yejiwa kuno do.
0: What the Bible is saying here is that in the past, before this time, Israel was holiness unto the Lord. But now there is a backsliding condition. A condition of backsliding among the children of Israel. You see, when you are backsliding and you are not living in sin, you cannot think of the appointed weeks of the harvest.
1: Show me a church
0: that is not concerned about evangelism. I show you a backsliding church. Christian, in all his prayers, in all his ambition, in all his desires, he does not think of investing souls into the kingdom of God. I show you a backslider.
1: But do Christian de kiami de pie de walwe to lekpo de yue to lekpo nui wa to lekpo de malen upo do gwa ali don le dudu dali de pie na dora da gaju godo tawe.
0: Show me a couple that will never think of evangelism, never think of distribution of tracts, never think about touching other people's lives, bringing them to the kingdom of God. I will show you a couple that has lost the reality of holiness in their lives.
1: But do as soon as they came in, they pay. They man learn up on the ground when they get daddy. They man learn up on the ground. My mom, women, when they get to daddy. They man learn up on the ground. I need don't let do daddy. Not done away. They pay them all. My mom cut on. I need don't let do toy to the back.
0: Another reason. Point number 3 is found in chapter 3 of Jeremiah.
1: No, they put to at on top. They pay me more to chat. At on top of
0: Jeremiah 3:11.
1: Jeremiah at on point on rope.
0: And the Lord said unto me, the backsliding Israel has justified herself more than treacherous Judah.
1: Okuno sodo rami damo agojo godo to Israel ko do de kia dodo no ku gan Judah danu wato.
0: That's what we call self justification.
1: Eke mi no yoro dodo medeton bi bayi.
0: Show me an individual that's always saying, hey, I'm right. How can I be working for God? How can I be preaching to other people? Look at my own problem. Look at what I'm going through. You see that self justification is the evidence of backsliding, and God has a controversy with you that you are not considering the harvesting of souls.
1: But one like Pondo, do medic yami dipia, the end of Molo, Prado, you had to relax Pondo, and little do Dante to Jerala Kome, to cry in a suit of dipia, Merima, Merina Dida, not done out with dipia, but talk, go to Tower, then also when they tatantade, and the matito,
0: how do you have self justification? I don't have time, I don't have knowledge, I don't have the zeal, I don't have this, I don't have opportunity. How can I be winning souls? God has a controversy with them because of their self justification, justifying themselves in evil, in ignorance, and in indolence before the Lord. You know that such people are not really standing as they ought to stand. They are backsliders in the sight of God.
1: Many people do not have the vision
0: to actually reach out, win souls to the Lord. Number 4 reason you find in chapter 4. Jeremiah chapter 4 and verse 22. For my people is foolish. They have not known me. They are sorted children and they have none understanding. They are wise to do evil, but to do good, they have no knowledge.
1: Now, clean away, Machele, Yema Sonyomigba, or Biakbrino, ye, but a Yema Sotty don't today, Nunuet Tade Masotti to Yeme or Yelawa,
0: you
1: don't know what.
0: You see, that is spiritual ignorance. A person that is not evangelizing is ignorant of the shortness of time.
1: Better Demato when that be lying, you clean or depend on Jack Grille.
0: Is ignorant of the importance of Calvary.
1: And you've been a depend of the
0: centrality and the necessity and the universality of the gospel.
1: And you've been a depend on the people who want to be there. I hold the joy to when that be them.
0: And this is why Jeremiah was so concerned and said God has a controversy with the people of Israel because they are spiritually ignorant. They are not considering the appointed weeks of the harvest.
1: No, was so Jeremiah, it's a bit of the period of Betuela died. I'm not joining the whole and I do our took better them appoint LG, better them are you are in the people to hold the joy to them.
0: Sin is found in chapter 5:3.
1: I thought the people Minamoto Taton, Apueto, Atotomem.
0: Oh Lord, are not thine eyes upon the truth that was tricking them, but they have not greed. They have not con- thou art

0: consumed them, but they have refused to receive correction. They have made their faces harder than a rock. They have refused to return.
1: When
0: we preach holiness and righteousness and godliness and a life after the life of Christ, who are the people that grumble? When we talk about getting yourself ready for heaven, and preparing other people, bringing them to the kingdom of God, talking about evangelism, talking about follow up, talking about serving the Lord, who are the people that say they are just preaching evangelism?
1: But in the middle of the how to
0: preaching holiness, and I don't have enough gari at home.
1: Yes, at the while Matindo gari
0: I don't have enough beans at home. Who are the people that say that?
1: Matindo do Masatindo less in the
0: bad people. The Bible calls backsliders the people that do not exalt holiness.
1: They
0: do not exalt evangelism. They do not exalt harvesting of souls into the kingdom above the little needs of their lives.
1: Number three, about self-justification.
0: I cannot evangelize since I don't have a child. Look at the sickness on my body, I cannot evangelize. Even if God calls me to talk with me, I will tell him that in this my present condition, how can I be serving you? How can I be evangelizing? The people that are backsliding and are justifying themselves, God has a controversy against you.
1: Let me ask you,
0: if all these things are happening and there is backsliding, there is self-justification, there is spiritual ignorance, there is rebellion and impenitence, what will be the result? The final result is what I show you in Jeremiah chapter 8 and verse 20. If you refuse to evangelize, if you do not take seriously the appointed weeks of the harvest, the final result and the thing that will be terrible on the last day is what I'm showing you in Jeremiah chapter 8 verse
1: 20.
0: The harvest is past, the summer is ended, and we are not saved. At the end of life, there will be many people that will be in front of you like this, you knew Christ, you didn't tell me. You knew the gospel, you didn't preach to me. You knew the way to heaven, you didn't tell me. Now the harvest is past. Now the summer is ended. And see, you should have done the work, you didn't do it, and we are not saved.
1: In the disappointed
0: weeks of the harvest, it will come to pass that on the last day, your neighbors, your co-tenants, and the people in your offices, they will hold you responsible. They will say, and you knew Christ, and you knew the Bible, and you knew how I can avoid getting to hellfire. You knew how I could get to heaven, and now the harvest is past, and now the summer is ended, and see, you have not done your work, and we are not saved. You see, if you neglect these appointed weeks of the harvest and you remain in being adamant and saying, I don't have time, I don't have the opportunity, I don't know book, I'm not educated. Many people in hellfire who knew you to be a Christian, that you should have told every day they'll be mentioning your name. Ah, Mr. So and so. He knew the truth. He knew the gospel. He knew Christ. He could have told me. He did not tell me. But now the harvest is past, the summer is ended, and we are not saved. Why we should now consider, wake up and consider that this limited life, this limited time we have to spend on earth is the appointed week of the harvest. So that we'll be able to reach out and win souls out of perdition, out of punishment, out of the hands of the devil, bring them to the kingdom of God. Neither say they in their heart, let us fear the Lord, our God, and that giveth rain, both the former and the latter, in his season. He reserveth unto us the appointed weeks of the harvest. My brother, my sister, this is a time of your opportunity. You have a part in these appointed weeks of the harvest. If you do not do your part, nobody will do it for you. Heaven will cry for you if you do not do your part in these appointed weeks of the harvest. If you do not arise and do what the Lord wants you to do, harvesting souls, bringing them to the kingdom, preaching the gospel unto them, many people are going to get to hellfire. Many people are going to suffer eternally. That is why this very day you need to arise. And you need to make up your mind, I will do it. And you will be involved in the appointed weeks of the harvest. And now to Adona Pot the Pier Brazil at the Brano, Jerry said the Lotton Day, Undona was when a Gaji Puna had Jerry de Longwa Jet Podo. God, we make the best use of the opportunity we have in these appointed weeks of the harvest. Now, I'm missing Gajra Brazil Grammar Dideno, Dagbe, the Pierna Jerogia Pedem, meeting another Jerry Jijatoa.
2: And why do you want to know?
0: Now, we are seeing Ganyo.
2: Are you among those people that are just interested in hearing the word of God and will never do it?
0: May you are Tito May.
2: Are you among those people that will mark their Bible, underline their Bible, write notes in a jotter, write all the references, and they never do anything about
0: it?
2: Are you among those people that, like the children, God the Father is calling them, calling them, calling them? They just sit down and they are hearing and they will never answer. The Lord has been calling you. Whom shall I send and who shall go for us? Look at this big city with many people living there. And many people are perishing. Many people do not know the Lord. And the Lord has been calling you. Who shall I send and who will go for us? Are you answering the Lord, or are you just folding your hand, closing your mouth, sitting down, only going to do mundane things of the world? Are you not going to rise up? Do you want the Lord to always have a controversy with you that you are not making use of the appointed weeks of the harvest? If I tell you how to make the best use of this time of opportunity, are you going to arise and do what the Lord wants you to do? I'm asking you a question, and I want you to answer. If I tell you the best way to use this time of opportunity, I show you from the word of God, I show you the steps you ought to follow, are you going to do what the Lord is telling you to do?
1: I pray that
2: as you have answered and you really want to do what the Lord wants you to do, that you will not waste time anymore, that you will not just be hearing and not do it, that from this very day you will carry out the word of God and you will have part in these appointed weeks of the
1: harvest.
2: So then, how do we make the best use of the opportunity we have before us in the appointed weeks of the harvest? Number one, see the harvest with the eyes of Christ. You see, if you do not have the eyes of Christ, you'll never be able to do the will of God. Some people have the eyes of the devil, eyes of destruction, eyes of deception, eyes of neglect, eyes of carelessness. Look at men, they look at women around them as people of no value. When a man has the eyes of Christ, he will look at people and he will see that these are never dying souls. He will say, what can I do so that these people will not perish.
1: If you have the eyes of Christ,
2: you have compassion, because the eyes of Christ are the eyes of compassion. You will see them rushing into hellfire, and compassion will rise up in your heart and you say, what can I do so that these multitudes running into hellfire, they will not get to hellfire. I will save them. I will rescue them.
1: The eyes of Christ are the pleading eyes.
2: You know, when somebody is pleading with you, you see it on the face of that person, saying, why will you perish? Why do you want to go to hell? Why do you want this sin to ruin you? If you have the eyes of Christ, you'll be pleading with people. The eyes of Christ, you will be concerned for people. The people that are just going to church, going to religion, reading Bible, going up and down, and they are being deceived by the false prophets in this world, you will have a concern.
1: Why should people perish?
2: Do you have the eyes of Christ? You see, before you can really do what you ought to do in these appointed weeks of the harvest, you must see the harvest with the eyes of Christ. life.
1: In Matthew chapter 9 verse 36.
2: But when he saw the multitudes, he was moved with compassion on them because they fainted and they were scattered abroad as sheep having no shepherd. Then said he unto his disciples, the harvest truly is plenteous, but the laborers are few. If you do not have the eyes of Christ, you will see men walking about as trees. You'll be looking at their leaves, you'll be looking at their fruit. You'll never look at the inside. You'll never think they have a soul. You'll never think they have a spirit. You'll never think they need salvation. You'll just be evaluating them. He has the leaf of money. He has the leaves of education. He has the leaves of beauty. All you'll be looking at are just the outward appearances. You'll be seeing men walking as trees. When you see men as Christ sees them, your heart will be melted. You'll even be crying in prayer for them. You'll be crying in prayer for those people. In Luke chapter 19 and verse 41. And when he was come, near, he beheld the city. That means he looked at the city. He beheld the city and wept over it. Now, if you don't have the eyes of Christ, when you look at the city, you'll be trying to compete with them. You'll be saying, they have car, I want to have car. They have houses, I want to have houses. You will not be thinking they do not have salvation. You'll not be weeping over them.
1: You see,
2: if you are really going to make the best use of the opportunity we have in the appointed weeks of the harvest, number one is you will see the harvest. You will see men and women. You will see boys and girls. You'll see all people around you with the eyes of Christ. Number two, if we're really going to make the best use of the opportunity of these appointed weeks of the harvest, we must pray constantly. Pray constantly on the harvest.
1: In Matthew chapter 9 and verse 38.
2: Pray ye therefore the Lord of the harvest that he will send forth laborers into his harvest. I'm going to ask you about your praying for soul winning. What part does salvation of other people, evangelizing of this city, and the bringing of people into the kingdom of God, what part does that have in your praying?
1: But if you're always praying,
2: I need this, are you obeying Christ? Why call ye me Lord, Lord, and not do the things that I say? If you have the mind of Christ, you have the eyes of Christ, you'll pray like Christ. And you'll pray constantly on the harvest. That God will raise up laborers to win souls into the kingdom of God. You'll be praying for the salvation of people living in this, your community. Your concern for your children will be that they'll be born again.
1: Pray
2: for my child to buy a car. Pray for my child child to get job. Pray for my child that anything that he lays his hand upon this year, he will succeed. So that he will be able to marry a wife this year. And the child is not saved. And that daughter is not saved. And that son is not saved. If you have the mind of Christ and you are praying as he wants us to pray, you'll be praying for your children that, oh Lord, the single thing, the only one thing I'm looking for above other things for my children is that they should be born again.
1: That my husband
2: will love me, that my husband will be staying with me, that my husband will buy things for me, but your husband doesn't love God. That is not a concern to you. If you have the mind of Christ, if you have the eyes of Christ, if you pray the way Christ wants you to pray, your concern will be that my husband will love God. I want my husband to be born again, to love the word of God, and to be invested into the kingdom of God, so that when the trumpet shall sound, this man will not perish and go to hellfire. Brethren, pray for my wife. My wife has not been cooperating with me in all the progress I want to make. If I establish this business and I tell her, support me, cooperate with me, bring money, she will not accept.
1: Pray for me that my wife
2: will be cooperating with me, so that I will make progress. I will build up business, and your wife is not born again. And you are not willing to pray, and you are not making it a real serious prayer point that my wife will cooperate with God and cooperate with the Spirit of God and yield in repentance and give her life to the Lord. If you have the eyes of Christ, the mind of Christ, and you are praying the way Christ wants you to pray, you'll be saying, I want my wife to be born again, brought into the kingdom of God. You see, if you are making the best use of this opportunity, the appointed weeks of the harvest, you know what you'll do? You'll be praying day and night, morning, noon, and evening. You'll be praying every time that people will be born again. They will come into the kingdom of God. You have a heart of compassion. You have a real desire to see them come into the kingdom of God. In Romans chapter 10 verse 1, brethren, my heart's desire and prayer to God for Israel is that they might be saved. Paul was not concerned about my prayer to God for Israel is that they will develop technology and science and agriculture, and then there will be much protection. All these enemy nations will not be able to defeat them. He said, all that is only for a time. All that is only for this life. He said, my prayer, my burden, my concern, my desire for Israel to God is that they might be saved. How do you now make use of the opportunity you have in these appointed weeks of the harvest? Number 3, preach the gospel at every opportunity. If you don't preach that gospel, you'll be guilty on the last day. The Lord is going to ask you on the last day. Preach the gospel at every opportunity. In 2 Timothy chapter 4.
1: Timothy
2: reading from verses 1 and 2. I charge thee therefore before God and the Lord Jesus Christ, who shall judge the quick and the dead at his appearing and his kingdom. Preach the word. All this controversy God has against you, that you are not making use of the reserved appointed weeks of harvest, what are you going to do? You have to respond to the call today and preach the word. He said, I charge you before God and before Jesus Christ. He says, God is witness to this message I'm giving to you. And he said, when Christ will appear, he will remind you that this is what you were told, and this is the word of the Lord unto you. And he will ask you what part you played in the appointed weeks of the harvest. And this verse, you preach the word, be instant in season, out of season, reprove, rebuke, exhort with all long suffering and doctrine. In season and out of season, preach the word. When you are happy and when you are sad, preach the word. When you are well and when you are sick, preach the word. When you have to eat and you don't have enough to eat, preach the word. When people around you are friendly and even when they are persecuting you, preach the word. When there is joy and peace in the family, and when fire is burning in the family, preach the word. When there is no money, and when there is no money, when there is poverty, preach the word. When you are supported by other believers and they're willing to go along with you preaching the gospel, and when you happen to be alone, preach the word. Preach the word, be instant in season and out of season. You see what the Lord is requiring from you and from me. That these are the appointed weeks of the harvest. And that we have to make the best use of the opportunity that we have. What other things are we to do? Number 4, release all the Christians who are under your influence and your household to preach the gospel. You release all the Christians, all the people that know the Lord under you, to make sure that they are preaching the gospel. You will not allow any activity, any commandment, any bylaw, any restriction that they will not preach the gospel. Everyone that knows Jesus as Savior, under your influence, in your household, release them to preach the gospel. In Luke chapter 10 verses 1 and 2, after these things the Lord appointed other 70 also and sent them 2 and 2 before his face into every city and place whither he himself should come. Therefore said he unto them, truly the harvest is plenteous, is great, but the laborers are few. Pray ye therefore the Lord of the harvest that he will send forth laborers into the harvest. People to preach the gospel. Your wife says she is born again. Are you releasing her to preach the gospel? Your husband is born again. Are you releasing him to preach the gospel? Or are you saying, hey, sit with me here? How can you be going out? How can you be preaching the gospel if If you have anybody with you that knows the Lord Jesus Christ, release them to preach the gospel.
1: Asu tu ekomo bati depi ama gade to depi doni do yahu wena bula. 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Eh si anito de si anito pi buna pi depi de to jagberu ni to buna yahu.
2: And anybody, maybe you are a leader in the church and there are people that are born again. Don't tie them down with activity. Don't tie them down with a lot of things disturbing evangelism. Release the people to preach the gospel.
1: But you are in no kota de tito agbegbe na GDP bo betola tito grotto bo supo ma be ye pri do pa to fre bo zin de do sinye do fre blo de menela jagbon de pira wen dagbe ni be mi op agbegbe la po GDP.
2: Number 5, bring all the converts into the fellowship of true believers so that they can be matured in Christ.
1: Atoto wa indo mo be beto de ko mo wen gane la po ali do yoyu anela po wa o kon do pa me de pira bo so po ye do ko to kuro be.
2: Serve the fruit of the spiritual harvest that we're involved in.
1: Me do na wala si sell big bottle ko de mi ko du ale to le po ran.
2: In Acts of the Apostles chapter 2 verse 41 and verse 42.
1: Wala apostle let to de pita we apostle kande nu kuro popo kan we kande nu po.
2: And they that gladly received this word were baptized, and the same day there were added unto them about 3,000 souls, and they continued steadfastly in the apostles' doctrine and fellowship, and in breaking of bread and in prayers.
1: When I know a yeke baptizi, ye baptizi, ye me yiko me wondo yo kwe ton lebo soki a yedo ga eka poton poton kato gbedo kwenye. Yeso no te gri gri to kpono kpo kondo kwa apostle leto kpo me kpo kika krakpo kpo dek kpo me.
2: Here are the things we have to do.
1: Ufide
2: and if we have the mind of Christ, we'll do them.
1: Miti do ya kriti to minaso wae.
2: If we have the eyes of Christ, we'll do them.
1: Miti do nuku kriti to minaso wae.
2: If we have the spirit of God, we will do that. If we have a loving heart that people will not perish, people will not spend eternity in hellfire, we will do
1: that.
2: Are you concerned that these appointed weeks of the harvest will not be wasted? He reserveth unto us the appointed weeks of the harvest. Arise up now, you'll tell the Lord. Don't just be hearers of the word only without being doers of the word. Tell the Lord, O Lord, here am I, send me.
1: That's why you are
2: sent you already. Now you will say, O Lord, I will do what you have sent me to do.
1: Eko do wengla dipi adona dona jua do nyena ibasi nunde adomingla dona wa.
2: Every laziness out of your heart. Every carelessness, pray it away from your life. Every lack of concern and lack of zeal for the Lord, pray it out of your life.
1: And
2: the thing that is not making you to have the vision of Christ is because of backsliding. Make sure that you are restored from backsliding. If you have been fighting against the word of God, you pray and say, Lord, I submit, Lord, I surrender, so that this vision of reaching out to the Lord will be prominent in my life. If ignorance, you tell the Lord you want to have the knowledge of His word, the knowledge of His will, so that you will do what the Lord wants you to do. These are the appointed weeks of the harvest. Get involved and harvest souls into the kingdom of God. And the Lord will bless you. Pray through today. There is no hurry, don't rush back home. Pray until this fire of evangelism and zeal to serve the Lord is rising and burning in your very heart.
1: God
2: will give you the eyes of Christ to see people with. He'll give you the concern, the compassion of Christ in your soul, in your mind. Pray so that you'll be able to do what the Lord wants you to
1: do.
2: Make a commitment, consecration of your life that you'll do it every time, you'll do it every day.
1: na ye ni mo te do no wa to vole ponu

0: Praise the Lord.
1: Nipa okuluna.
0: I said, praise the Lord. I welcome every one of you to the study tonight in Jesus' name. I appreciate the fact that you have come, and I want you to make it a real appointment with the Lord this year to be at the Bible study every time.
1: It will confirm
0: the blessings the Lord actually wants to pour upon your life this new year. Let's close our eyes for prayer. Heavenly Father, we do thank you for our Bible study. Thank you because every time we come together, it's an enriching time. I will pray, Lord, tonight that you enrich the lives of all your children with the study of your word in Jesus' name. That manifold blessings, great blessings for the spirit, soul, and body you shower upon every one of us in Jesus' name. Give us real understanding, revelation of your word. In Jesus' name we pray.
1: Jesus, come away, me with.
0: I need a good amen. You might notice that we're having special studies this January because it's the first month of the year. And we're supporting what we're learning on Sunday as we're looking at Covenant series on Sunday. We're looking at the promises of God for us on Mondays. All through January. We're looking at Isaiah chapter 43 verse
1: 18.
0: Remember ye not the former things, neither consider the things of old. Behold, I will do a new thing. Now it shall spring forth. Shall ye not know it? I will even make a way in the wilderness and rivers in the desert.
1: Me pli o nuko hoton amba ablo. Miso pli miso lenu yet to nuko hoton la kumblo da ye ko nyena pasi o nuyo yo ode divie ena tonkun de kono be mi mana anyue nyena de aliho de to zungome boso de utoto ozume.
0: You see what the Lord is promising us. And because of the promise of the Lord, it demands a response from us. He declares what he's going to do. A new thing is said, and then he said, we must not remember the former things. Our peace with one another, as well as our relationship with one another, all depend on what we remember and what we forget. The problem with the children of Israel, I will study their history, was that they were always remembering what they ought to forget. And of course, they were forgetting what they ought to remember. They were always remembering the past. And being chained to the past, they denied themselves a progress. In the case of Moses, their leader, there was something peculiar to Moses. He wasn't exactly like them. He forgot the past completely. And therefore, let's forget it and move on. That was the attitude of Moses. He remembered only the important things. What did he remember? What he was in the Lord. and what the Lord had promised him. Isaiah chapter 65, reading from verse 17. For behold, I create new heavens and a new earth, and the former shall not be remembered, nor come into mind.
1: Then
0: in verse 18 it says, for be ye glad and rejoice forever in that which I create. For behold, I create Jerusalem in rejoicing, and her people a joy. And I will rejoice in Jerusalem and joy in my people, and the voice of weeping shall no more be heard in her, nor the voice of crying. As I told you, the children of Israel had this peculiar problem, always remembering the past. And if you are chained to the past and you continue to live in the old habits, you are going to deny yourself of progress.
1: To
0: keep the old grudges is to deny yourself of true fellowship and friendship. Actually, you hurt yourself more than the people you are holding grudges against. The people you are holding grudges against, if they know the secret of happiness and the secret of joy, they forget the past and they move on with their lives. But you, bearing the grudge, and you are pregnant with bitterness, you are the one that will suffer. And one of the great gifts you can give to yourself, that you forget the past entirely. To harbor old grudges, old bitterness, and of course the sorrow and the suffering in the new year is to darken the present with the shadows of the past. To make the best of the new year, therefore, we need to forget the bad and remember the good. In Numbers chapter 11, I'm reading to you from verse 4.
1: So haleta we do na here now is not a poet on
0: and then. And the mixed multitude that was among them fell and lost him. And the children of Israel also wept again and said, who shall give us flesh to eat? We remember the fish which we did eat in Egypt freely. They remembered Egypt. Egypt came back to their mind. Their body was out of Egypt, their mind was in Egypt. Everything they could think about was all of Egypt. And he said, we remember the fish which we did eat in Egypt freely, the cucumbers and the melons and the leeks and the onions and the garlic. But now our soul is dried away. There is nothing at all beside this manna before our eyes.
1: Egypt po oma ala po alubasa ala po po ama ala po chigba yehem alidon mi ole ton ku nunde pepe ma so tin ku mi tin do nunde adabo na na ma na
0: dali to the Lord told them to forget exactly what they remembered
1: nwe ku nondo na yedo eni won diego wa inunde yedo pepin
0: in Ezekiel chapter 23 verse 27
1: Ezekiel ta konu ku atan afo ton ku atan
0: awe will I make that lewdness to cease from thee, and thy whoredoms brought from the land of Egypt, so that thou shalt not lift up thine eyes unto them, nor remember Egypt anymore.
1: Lewe nye ena he, watuntun toe nado bodo son ye eme, ekpo ayodide e toe he toe he, eson ayikba Egypti tome wakpo mon, bo ye mana, aso ze nukun toe le da gangla ye kabe, fuli Egypti bede bagba.
0: He wanted them to forget something. He wanted them to forget Egypt. And therefore there are things you have to forget. If the year is going to be actually a good year, a glorious year, a wonderful year for you. Forget it all then. Forget the words of slanderous hurt. Forget the harsh, cruel words. Forget the strife and the bitter taste. Forget it all.
1: And
0: him find rest. If you're still meditating on the strife of the passing year, the bitter experiences of last year, you'll not move on with your life. Forget and move on. He loves you. Forget the suffering and forget the day so cold. Forget it all as time grows old. Just remember this. That his sovereign grace is sufficient for every place. Over every foe with Christ within, we shall overcome and we shall win the victory in Jesus' name. If we are to forget all that, I must tell you something. There are some things you must not forget. As we talk about remembering the promises of God and forgetting the past, there are some things in the past you cannot afford to forget. Number one, unforgiven sins. If there are sins you have committed in the past and they have not been forgiven, you cannot forget them. Unconfessed deeds. If there are deeds or acts that you have done in the past and they have not been rectified, there's no way you can forget them. Number three, unbridled tongue. Must remember the pain you went through because of the unbridled tongue. Number four, uncontrollable temper. The temper that rises up and gets angry and breaks all the plates at home, you cannot forget. Number five, unclean relationship. A man with a woman, there's no way you can forget. Because if you forget, you're going to keep on misbehaving. You must remember that. On page debts. And all the debts I owe, even though I'm paid, I'm forgetting them. How can you forget? Number seven, ungodly business. If you are involved in any ungodly business, there's no way you can forget. And then unchanged lifestyle, unchanged nature. Number
1: one.
0: You cannot forget unforgiven sins without repentance. What the Lord is calling you to is that all those unforgiven sins in your life, you repent of them. Number two, you cannot forget unconfessed deeds without restitution. Number three, your unbridled tongue cannot be forgotten without restraint. Number four, your uncontrollable temper. You cannot forget without renewal. You must take your temper to the Lord and say, Lord, renew this temper. Number five, unclean relationship. Cannot be forgotten without renunciation. You have a wife at home, keep your wife. You have a husband, keep your husband. You are not married yet, pray and get married. But there shouldn't be any unclean relationship between you and the opposite sex. Otherwise, there's no way you are going to be free. Number six, unpaid debt cannot be forgotten without remittance. But if you just go through life being at the Bible study, and the Lord is saying, remember the promises of God and forget the past. So all my debts of the past I forget. No sir, it doesn't work that way. You will dip your hand in your purse, in your bank account, and pay your debts. There are some people, their sins are following them like a shadow. And while they are saying, I forget, the shadow is there. Number eight, unchanged nature. Unchanged lifestyle cannot be forgotten without regeneration. I divide the message today to three parts. Number one, remember the words of his promise. Remember the words of his promise. Number two, remember his works of power. Number three, remember not your weakness. Number one, remember the words of his promise. In Hebrews chapter 10, reading from verse
1: 19.
0: Having therefore, brethren, boldness to enter into the holiest by the blood of Jesus, by a new and living way, which he has consecrated for us through the veil, that is to say, his flesh.
1: And
0: having a high priest over the house of God, let us draw near with a true heart in full assurance of faith. Having our hearts

0: It tells us from verse 19, now brethren, we have boldness to enter into the holiest by the blood of Jesus.
1: Why
0: do we have such boldness? Oh, because Jesus died for us. And we now apply that blood of the Lamb upon our heart. And because the blood has cleansed us, we come into the very presence of God, into the holiest of all. We have a high priest over the house of God. Let us now draw near with a true heart. Now with a false heart. Not with an insincere heart. Not with an hypocritical heart. Let us hold fast the profession of our faith without wavering. Why? Because God who has given us the promise is a faithful God. First Kings chapter 8 verse 56. Blessed be the Lord that has given rest to his people Israel according to all that he promised.
1: There
0: has not failed one word of all his good promise, which he promised by the hand of Moses his servant. There has not failed. There is no way the promise of God can fail. Because the Lord God Almighty standing behind that word is a faithful God. It's a dependable God. His promises cover every area of our needs. Physical needs and spiritual needs. The Lord has given us all the blessings of righteousness and godliness and holiness. To enjoy his promises and to have them fulfilled in your life, you need to give up every form of sin and then the unforgiving attitude.
1: But you
0: hurt me. Yes, I know. But you did something painful to me. Yes, I know. But you know, he slandered my name. Yes, I know. Forget. When somebody has done something to you, you were innocent and you didn't do anything wrong, and the fellow, just like a snake, struck you. And then you say, I am not going to have that. I'm going to chase that snake. I'm going to run after that snake. I'm going to do something. Tell us, remember not, forget. This one I cannot forget. This one I will not forget. I'm going to deal with this situation. You'll kill yourself spiritually. Leave that snake alone and take care that the poison is extracted from your system. Don't chase these people anymore. Don't run after them anymore. Don't bother about them anymore. Hold on to the promises of God. Serve the Lord. Let's leave them alone and just take care of ourselves, and the Lord will take care of the snakes by himself. In Ezekiel chapter 36, I'm reading from verse 25.
1: Ezekiel
0: then will I sprinkle clean water upon you, and you shall be clean, and from all your filthiness and from all your idols will I cleanse you.

0: also will I give you, and a new spirit will I put within you, and I will take away the stony heart out of your flesh, and I will give you an heart of flesh. And I will put my spirit within you and cause you to walk in my statutes. Ye shall keep my judgments and do them. You know what the Lord is telling us? It's difficult for you to concentrate on two major important things at the same time. The way the Lord has made us, once your heart is thinking, concentrating on the past, you cannot think of the present, you cannot think of the future. If your heart, your mind is so much the problem of the past, you cannot at the same time concentrate on the promises of the Lord. On the injuries and insults the people of the world has done to him, he cannot concentrate on the promises of God. I will cleanse you, I will purge you, I will purify you, I'll make a change in your life. At that time you are thinking about the injury and the insult and what the people did against you. You cannot think about the promise of sanctification at the same time. And a new spirit will I put within you. And there are some people that are saying, I want the Holy Ghost. And while they are coming to the church, they say, today, I'm going to have the Holy Ghost. And while you are driving, somebody just, took the right of way when you actually at the right of way as a driver. And then you try to maneuver and the fellow came in front of you, almost caused an accident. And then even after he has done that, he sort of say, oh, I'm sorry, I'm waving to you. He was pointing to you like this. And then he called you by some terrible names, some printable names. And then you are now all disappointed. And while you are coming to the church, you forgot the promise of God, the promise of the Holy Ghost. The promise of the baptism in the Holy Ghost. And now you are concentrating. How could anybody do that? These people of the world, how is it? Even if somebody is a sinner, will they not be reasonable? And then, even though you are in church, your mind and your sight and your vision is still on what happened in the road. Did I do anything wrong? I was just going my way. I wasn't even speeding. And look at this kind of people in this world. This is why Nigeria, our country, this is why it is what it is. Leave those things alone. Forget them. Brush them aside. Take them away from your mind. The world is the world. And the world will always be the world. And the world will do what only people will do. Get going. Remember the promises of the Lord. And understand, don't pin yourself down
1: on these negative things that whatever anybody does this year, if you bog yourself down on that injury, it will deny you of the great fulfillment of the promises of God. I will pour my spirit within you, yeah, and cause you to walk in my statutes, and you shall keep my judgments and do them. And you shall dwell in the land that I gave to your fathers, and ye shall be my people, and I will be your God. It will happen in Jesus' name. John chapter 14, I'm looking at verse 13. And whatsoever you shall ask in my name, that I will do, that the Father may be glorified in the Son. If ye shall ask anything in my name, I will do it. Look at it. You know what is keeping us away from this? A little thing. The past. We don't have time to meditate upon the promise of God. The sky is the limit for the people who can forget the problem and they can concentrate upon the promise of God. And yet there are some things that block our minds and they poison our system, and they don't allow us to think about the promise the Lord has given us. And you know, while something is happening and you are trying to look away, another thing is happening. And then it gets your attention. And the real thing that ought to get your attention, the word of his promise. As you look at your areas of life, in all the areas of your life, whether it's your family, there's a promise waiting for you. Or it's your personal life, there's a promise waiting for you. Or it's your business life, there's a promise waiting for you. Or it's domestic need, there's a promise waiting for you. Or you want to grow spiritually, there's a promise waiting for you. You want to be energized, empowered in the Lord, there's a promise waiting for you. But you have to look away from all those other things, they will always be there. You look away from them and you look at the promise of God. If I will ask anything in his name, he will do it. How can I have such a great promise like this, and then I will not allow myself to think on this great promise? In Psalm 84 verse 11, the Lord God is a sun and a shield. The Lord will give grace and glory. No good thing will he withhold from them that walk uprightly. If we are walking uprightly, that's the promise of the Lord. 2 Peter 1:3-4. It says, according as his divine power has given unto us all things. Did I have this in the Bible? How can a believer be spiritually poor? How can a believer be spiritually anemic? How can a real believer be even materially poor? How can a true believer not have joy and happiness and peace and satisfaction and sufficiency of all things for the spiritual life and for the physical natural life, with all this promise of God according as his divine power he has given unto us all things that pertain unto life and godliness through the knowledge of him that has called us to glory and to virtue. That we can be partakers of the divine nature. Have I ever concentrated on that promise of God? Have you ever concentrated on that promise of God? You know what that means? To have the very nature of the Lord Jesus Christ. So that Pharisees are not important to you.
0: But Pharisees,
1: if you want to enjoy life, if you want to enjoy the blessings of God, forget the past and remember the promises of God. That will make you a partaker of the divine nature, having escaped the corruption that is in the world through lust. I think it took Peter himself, who wrote this, a long time to learn the lesson. Let me show you. In Luke chapter 22, verse 31. And the Lord said, Simon, Simon, behold, Satan has desired to have you, that he may sift you as wheat. But I have prayed for thee, that thy faith fail not. And when thou art converted, strengthen thy brethren. And he said, Lord, I am ready to go with thee, both into prison and to death. Peter was always looking at himself, so overconfident. And when the Lord tried to turn his eyes away from himself and turn his eyes to the Lord and turn his eyes away to the provision of the Lord and the promise of the Lord, he will not remove his eyes from himself. Don't worry about me. I am confident, even overconfident. I am ready. You are not ready. I am ready to go with thee, both into prison and to death. And he said, I tell thee, Peter, that the cock shall not crow this day before thou shalt thrice deny that thou knowest me.
0: He said, I tell thee, Peter, that the cock shall not crow this day
1: Let's look at verse 61. And the Lord turned and looked upon Peter. What had happened. What the Lord warned him about had actually taken place. And Peter remembered. That's why I told you that there are some things you cannot forget. There are some things you cannot forget. And Peter remembered the words of the Lord, how he had said unto him, before the cock crow, thou shalt deny me thrice. And Peter went went out and wept bitterly.
0: Peter sọ fún ni oko okuna tan le edohlendo do we pokokoro na do se ye na mommy wulaton. Peter sọ to je gbonu bo bi abi bibe.
1: Now he saw what he ought to see.
0: Nibi e ko mo nu e jedo ni mo.
1: Now he looked at what he ought to look at, and because of that, a change, a mighty change came.
0: We na ko mo nu e je ni mo poro nu e je ni pon to je me. Na he u tu asobo didi odahode do yite to gbezeto me.
1: Before I go to the next point, would you please remember number one, the word of the Savior.
0: Let us not help
1: Peter eventually. Number two, remember the warning of the Lord. Number three, remember watching the watching eyes of God. Number four, remember the wife of Lord.
0: I don't
1: be so overconfident. Number five, remember wolves among sheep. It's not everybody that comes to you from the fold that is a real sheep, that's a real child of God. Remember, there are wolves among sheep. Number six, remember the wages of sin. What was sin last year in this new year is still sin. And so you remember the wages of sin. What are they? Death, that's the final sin. Two, disease. Three, detachment from the Lord. Sins separate us from God. Four, disqualification. When you go into sin, you're disqualified. And sin is not joke. It's not joking. It's not gambling. It's no play. When you go into sin, a terrible thing happens. You are disqualified from being a member, a citizen of the kingdom of God. Five, dethronement. When you sin, you are dethroned. You leave the platform of the throne where you are, and you come down. Six, destruction.
0: I tell
1: you, destroy yourself by defiling yourself. Seven, damnation. The wages of sin. Remember, number seven, watchfulness against sin. That's the watchfulness against sin. And I will look at 2 Corinthians chapter 7 verse 1. Having therefore these promises, dearly beloved, let us cleanse ourselves from all filthiness of the flesh and the spirit, perfecting holiness in the fear of God.
0: Point
1: number two, remember the works of his power. Whenever any problem arises, a recall of what the Lord did in the past should reassure our minds that God is able today to fulfill our need and solve every problem. God is able. Those words, he is able. See it in the word of God. In Hebrews chapter 7 verse 25.
0: Hebrew letter chan we have to quatunto.
1: Wherefore he is able also to save them to the uttermost that come unto God by him, seeing he ever liveth to make intercession for them.
0: In the Uto Gan Wale ye ga ga kakaje okodo na ye wa jiweya we digmo afo eto ji ile na etin to bek tegbe na.
1: Always have that at the back of your mind.
0: Nothing do neto I had to go to Wile Pono.
1: Temptation comes your way. Remember, it's able to keep you from falling.
0: It's
1: able to sustain you. The Lord is assuring us that he is able. In Hebrews chapter 2 verse 18. For in that he himself has suffered being tempted, he is able. Those are the words again. He is able to succor them, to support them, to sustain them that are tempted. In 2 Timothy chapter 1 verse 12.
0: Timothy, we thought that it time for we are we.
1: For the which cause I suffer these things, nevertheless I'm not ashamed. For I know whom I have believed, and I'm persuaded that he is able.
0: Na ene utu nyeto uyaji, na onuhe lechi ba, nye wiyama ahumi. 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
1: to mewa kaje. Able to keep that which I've committed unto him against that day.
0: Ekpego na do yi onuhe nyeyi doa loe to mewa kakaje azanekbe.
1: Because nobody can pluck you away from the hand of the Lord.
0: Na mede kwe maraka dowe sosa lo kuno to me.
1: In 2 Corinthians chapter 9 verse 8.
0: Corinthians le a weto ta tiyan ta tiyan ni afwe ton tiyan ton.
1: God is able to make all grace abound toward you, that she, always having all sufficiency in all things, may abound unto every good work.
0: Look at that
1: verse. God is able to make all grace. Not some grace, not much grace. All grace abound toward you. That ye always having all sufficiency in all things, may abound unto every good work.
0: Romans
1: chapter 11 verse 23. And they also, if they abide not still in unbelief, shall be grafted in, for God is able to graft them in again.
0: It's
1: talking about the children of Israel who are falling from grace. And Paul the apostle by inspiration is telling us, yes, they've gone away, and you are now coming, God is able to grab them in again.
0: And
1: the same word goes to every backslider. Don't think you've gone so far, and don't think that, you know, there's no hope, because God is able to grab you in again.
0: Acts 20:32.
1: And now, brethren, I commend you to God and to the word of his grace, which is able to build you up and to give you an inheritance among all them which are sanctified.
0: In
1: Jude verse 24.
0: Judah afoko nukwene.
1: Now unto him that is able to keep you from falling, and to present you faultless, blameless, spotless, holy, righteous, pure, faultless before the presence of his glory with exceeding joy.
0: God is able.
1: I pray that you'll see the ability of the Almighty in your life.
0: Whatever
1: our need, God has enough power to match that need. When you are tempted, it's able to keep you faithful without falling. We need to train our minds to remember and to meditate on the past works of God and His wonders of old. What are those wonders of old? Let me show you some of them. Exodus 15 from verse 11. Who is like unto thee, O Lord, among the gods? Who is like unto thee, glorious in holiness, fearful in praises, doing wonders?
0: Thou
1: stretched out thy right hand, and the earth swallowed them. Thou in thy mercy hast led forth the people which thou hast redeemed. Thou hast guided them in thy strength. E unto thy holy habitation the people shall hear and be afraid. Sorrow shall take hold on the inhabitants of Palestina.
0: It is the Lord has done.
1: In verse 18, it tells us the Lord shall reign forever and ever. Give me a good amen.
0: Those
1: are the marvelous things that the Lord did for the people. And the Lord is still able to do it today. I say the Lord is able to do it today. In Psalm 103, I'm reading from verse 1. Bless the Lord, O my soul, and all that is within me, bless His holy name. Bless the Lord, O my soul, and forget not all His benefits. It should take time, and then that time, just meditate on the promises of God and the power of God. On what the Lord had done in the past, and what He's still able to do today. And there is no situation you are getting into today which somebody in the past had not gotten into. And when they got to those situations, the Lord helped them. Verse 3, who forgiveth all thine iniquities, who healeth all thy diseases, who redeemeth thy life from destruction, who crowneth thee with loving kindness and tender mercies, who satisfies thy mouth with good things, so that thy youth is renewed like the eagles. That's what He does, and He can still do it today. I said He can do it today. What do we know He can do it today? In Hebrews chapter 13 verse
0: 8,
1: Jesus Christ the same yesterday and today and forever. forever is still the same. I said it's still the same. And whatever challenges we face, the Lord will see us through in Jesus' name. I come to point number 3. Remember not your personal weakness. Remember not your personal weakness. Now what does that mean? Don't remember your weakness. Remember the strength of the Lord. And remember the power of the Lord. In 2 Corinthians chapter 12 verse 9. 2 Corinthians chapter 12 verse 9. And he said unto me, my grace is sufficient for thee. And see the simple way that Almighty God approached, addressed Paul. For my strength is made perfect in weakness. Most gladly, therefore, will I rather glory in my infirmities, that the power of Christ may rest upon me. Therefore, I take pleasure in infirmities, in reproaches, in necessities, in persecution, in distresses, for Christ's sake. For when I am weak, then am I strong. And that's the confidence we have in the Lord, that even though it appears there might be weakness, yet you are strong in the Lord. I said you are strong in the Lord. Exodus chapter 3, reading from verse 7. And the Lord said, I have surely seen the affliction of my people which are in Egypt. And I've heard their cry by reason of the taskmasters, for I know their sorrows. I am come down to deliver them out of the hand of the Egyptians.
2: And
1: to bring them up out of that land unto a good land, unto the land flowing with milk and honey.
2: Unto
1: the place of the Canaanites and the Hivites and the Amorites and the Perizzites and the Hivites and the Jebusites. Now therefore, behold, the cry of the children of Israel is come unto me, and I have also seen the oppression wherewith the Egyptians oppressed them. Come now, therefore, and I will send thee unto Pharaoh, that thou mayest bring forth my people, the children of Israel, out of Egypt. When the Lord told him that, he became afraid. Why was he afraid? He was thinking of his own strength. And it's the same thing with every one of us. You are thinking about your weakness. But the Lord is saying, don't remember that. Because the remembrance of your personal weakness or personal failure or personal defeat will keep you tied down to the old life.
2: That's
1: what keeps many people thinking the same way. In spite of the new resolutions they might have made, going back to the same things that brought defeat and problems to us in the past can only make us perpetual slaves of the past. Failure to forget personal weaknesses will cause constant, permanent, perennial defeat and will make make us to feel that what we were is what we will ever be.
2: Whatever
1: the situation, always remember that you are not born with personal weaknesses. It only develops with time through your encounter with some issues of life.
2: But
1: when you are armed with the promises of God, you can scale through your past weaknesses and finish strong.
2: As
1: I look at you today, I know you are going to finish strong. I said you are going to finish strong. Because you know, Moses started with weakness. I am weak. I cannot do it. Send whoever you will send. I'm not qualified. Look at Exodus chapter 4 verse 10. And Moses said unto the Lord, O my Lord, I am not eloquent, neither heretofore nor since. Thou hast spoken unto thy servant, but I am slow of speech and of a slow tongue.
2: Moses said,
1: the Lord was calling him. You are the man of the hour. What the Lord has called you to do, you will do. I said you will do. Verse 11, who has made man's mouth? Who maketh the dumb, or the deaf, or the seeing, or the blind? Have not I the Lord? Now therefore go, and I will be with thy mouth.
2: Teach
1: thee what thou shalt say. And you know the story when he did what the Lord told him to do. Eventually, the Lord had mercy on him. And the Lord actually did wonders, great things, mighty things through him. You know, sometimes when you listen to people, it's different from the resolutions they say they are making.
2: Or
1: the
2: watch
1: night service, and we're talking about the master key that the Lord has given us. And then we pray and we said, Lord, no weakness this new year. And we are free from the hands of the doctors and the hospitals this year. And then we came out and I saw people shaking hands and you know, rejoicing. What did you have? I have the key. What do you have? I have the key. And then it took 2 days after. He listened to some of those people that said, I have the key, I have the key. And then they begin to say, oh my head. And they begin to say, I knew I couldn't make it. And they begin to say, well, it's always me. I know myself. I know my weakness. What is the key? Thrown it away. And the whole month is not gone yet. We have the key in our hand that will open the door to the strength of the Lord. And nothing will bring us down in Jesus' name. Look at Exodus chapter 14, reading from verse 13. And Moses said unto the people, fear ye not, stand still and see the salvation of the Lord, which he will show you today. For the Egyptians whom ye have seen today, ye shall see them again no more forever. The Lord shall fight for you, and ye shall hold your peace.
0: Verse 31
1: Israel saw that great work which the Lord did upon the Egyptians, and the people feared the Lord and believed the Lord and his servant Moses. In Jeremiah chapter 1 verse
2: 4.
1: Then the word of the Lord came unto me, saying, before I formed thee in the belly, I knew thee. And before thou camest forth out of the womb, I sanctify thee. That means I selected and set you apart. And then he said, I'll ordain thee a prophet unto the nations. Then said I, our Lord God, behold, I cannot speak. Of course you can. I'm a child, but the Lord said unto me, say not, I am a child, for thou shalt go to all that I shall send thee.
2: Na nyenyi yopo obu tuchi ba okuno do hlami do ado nyenyi yopo bublo na ye na yi me popo
1: and whatsoever I command thee, thou shalt speak. Be not afraid of their faces, for I am with thee to deliver thee, says the Lord.
2: Bodo no de pepe nyen na de gbe na we ye na do adi bu na no kuma ye to le blo na nyen tin to de we na do kunle we okuno do.
1: Then the Lord put forth his hand and touched my mouth. And the Lord said unto me, behold, I have put my words in thy mouth. See, I have this set thee over the nations and over the kingdoms to root out, to pull down, to destroy, to throw down, to build and to plant.
2: When you were okuna de alo eto de bonobo sa onuche okuna sa do hlamin do da yeko nyeko ye okoche le do onuto ime mo nyeko de ewe to do akota leji to ekpe podo to ahodu leji na do hon dona de bonu podo na do tun li ayi podo na do sudo podo na do sise li ayi na do bekli podo na do do.
1: You will do it.
2: Ye na basi.
1: I said you will do it.
2: Ndo ye na basi.
1: Now it says, remember not your personal weakness. In Revelation chapter 2 verse 5. Remember therefore from whence thou art fallen and repent.
2: He's
1: saying, don't remember your weaknesses to the point you are totally overcome.
2: Chapter 3
1: verse
2: 3.
1: Remember therefore how thou hast received and heard, and hold fast and repent.
2: When you
1: remember, do something. Don't remember and become dejected. Don't remember and give up. Don't remember and become worried. Don't remember and become so anxious. Don't remember and then feel that, well, there's nothing I can do. I'm weak, full stop. When you remember, do something. We're told, number one now, remember your weakness and become strong and sober. Number two, remember the wasted years and begin to serve. Number 3, remember the wilderness wanderings and become steady. Number 4, this is serious. Remember the weeping wife and be sympathetic.
2: There's
1: some that have wives at home, and those wives wept all through last year.
2: They
1: have money, they'll not give money out. And they have the things to help the woman be what she ought to be, but they will not. And remember the tears of that woman. Remember the weeping wife. And become sympathetic. Don't become so hard-hearted and negligent, overlooking, well, she's a crying wife. A weeping wife. That's what she always does. Number 5, remember the weak and the worried. Remember the warning and be sanctified. The Lord is calling us and is telling us that this year will be a great year. I said this year will be a great year. And as you remember those things,
2: and you
1: take care of them, then the strength of the Lord will come to you. The power of the Lord will come to you. The goodness of the Lord will come to you in Jesus' name. In Isaiah chapter 40, I'm reading to you from verse 28. Hast thou not known, hast thou not heard that the everlasting God, the Lord, the creator of the ends of the earth, fainteth not, neither is weary. There is no searching of his understanding.
2: He
1: giveth power to the faint. There's power waiting for you tonight. And to them that have no might, he increases strength. Even the youth shall faint and be weary, and the young men shall utterly fall. But they that wait upon the Lord shall renew their strength. They shall mount up with wings as eagles. They shall run and not be weary. They shall walk and they shall not faint. You can be strong this year. You can be bold this year. You can be righteous this year. You can be prospered this year. And you can have miracle children this year. You can be victorious this year. If you will come to the Lord, look away from the past. Face the future. Hold on to the promises of God. Nothing will hinder you from getting what you ought to get.
2: Let's
1: rise up and talk to the Lord in prayer. Lord, wake up. Lord, wake up. We're not going to be looking at people. We're not going to be looking at friends or
2: foes.
1: We're not going to be looking at mountains or valleys. We're not going to be looking at problems or challenges. We're not going to be looking at the things that brought us down. Look away from there. If a snake has beaten you, don't chase the snake. Leave the snake alone, take care of the poison, extract the poison out of your body. Rather than leaving the poison in your body and you are chasing the snake all about, that will kill you, that will kill you. Leave all those snakes and leave all those enemies and just look upon the Lord. That the Lord will be the strength of your life. You're looking at the promises of the Lord, standing on the promises of Christ your King.
3: Through eternal ages, you let His praises ring. Glory in the highest, I will shout and sing.
4: While
3: I'm standing on the promises of God. I'm standing on the promises of God that cannot fail. When the howling storms of doubt and fear
4: assail,
3: by the living word of God, we shall prevail. Because we'll be standing on the promises of God. Standing on the promises of God, now I can see the perfect and the present cleansing the blood for me. Standing in the liberty where Christ has made me free. I am standing on the promises of God. I'm standing on the promises of Christ my Lord. I'm bound to Him eternally by love's strong
4: cord.
3: I'm overcoming daily with the Spirit's
4: sword.
3: I am standing on the promises of God. Standing on the promises, there's no way I will fall. I am listening every moment to the Spirit's call, resting in my Savior as my all in all. I'm standing on the promises of God. Keep on standing on those promises. Today and tomorrow, this week and next week, this month and next month, this year and next year, all the rest of your life, standing, standing, standing, standing. Keep on standing on the promises of God.

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1: Praise the Lord. I welcome every one of you to the Bible study after such a busy time of the December retreat. How many of you were there at the December retreat? Your blessing will remain permanent in Jesus' name. And I praise the Lord for you that even though I think you should be tired, yet you are here at the Bible study. I pray God will reward your faithfulness. Let's close our eyes for prayer. Father, in the name of Jesus, we thank you very much. Thank you for our brothers and sisters, your own children, sons and daughters. Lord, I pray as they have been faithful and enduring all the rigor and they're still here for the Bible study today, I pray that you bless them abundantly in Jesus' name. I pray that all the blessings you give us at the retreat will be permanent in our lives in Jesus' name. For our children, our teenagers, our youth, all the good things you did for them, we pray, Lord, it will be permanent in Jesus' name.
2: Now, men, we are meeting now, Georgia, meetle, eh, no dag with a guacuana elepo, and I do my battle, Bezetome to Yiko, Jesutome.
1: For all the families who are blessed, I pray that those blessings also be permanent.
2: Now, what do I could donor and worry of donor elepona, do my vaga?
1: Our workers, our leaders, everyone, as we are here gathered again today, Lord, we're not tired of listening to you.
2: As so I told me, try, no contamitre, you may pop.
1: Teach us, Lord, your way, and we will follow you in Jesus' name. In all the locations where your faithful people are gathered for the Bible study today, even though they also finished the retreat, we're just praying that you shower your blessings upon them and upon everyone that will be hearing in Jesus' name. That this is what you are giving us today, line upon line and precept upon precept. And you write everything upon the tables of our hearts, O Lord, and will be the better for the study of your word in Jesus' name. Thank you, Lord, because we know you have answered. In Jesus' name we pray. And everybody said,
3: amen.
1: We're looking at Matthew chapter 24 from verse 36. But of that day and hour knowest no man. No, not the angels of heaven, but my Father only. But as the days of Noah were, so shall also the coming of the Son of Man be.
2: Because
1: in the days that were before the flood, they were eating and drinking, marrying and giving in marriage, until the day that Noah entered into the ark. And knew not until the flood came and took them all away, so shall also the coming of the Son of Man be. Tonight we're looking at the message, the rapture of overcoming saints. The rapture of those who have been saved by grace. Actually, as you study the New Testament, the Gospels in particular, that is Matthew, Mark, Luke, and John.

0: fruit of his kingship.
1: He writes
0: number one about the king revealed. Number two, the king received. Number three, the king rejected. Number four, the king reasoned. Number five, the king returning. Number six, the king reigning. Matthew the evangelist wrote the gospel according to Saint Matthew.
1: Matthew evangelist lo ewunawun dagbe kedi Matthew tan.
0: And he wrote about the king revealed by the Father.
1: Mo eso unre kedi eyin aholwe ye doya dogbon todali.
0: And revealed by John the Baptist and revealed by his miracles.
1: Mo eso di doya dogbon John Baptist dai pero asanjawe to let po
0: dali. Not only that, he was received by his own disciples.
1: Mo emene cho mo eso ya lo kai dogbon.
0: And as they received him, those were his disciples. Those were the people that actually believed that this is a Savior. The lamp of the world, the lamp of God that takes away the sins of the world.
1: It
0: was rejected. Rejected by the Sadducees. Rejected by the Pharisees. Rejected by the members of the Sanhedrin. Rejected by the religious Jews of those days. And he betrayed him. And he crucified him. And he was buried. But he rose again. That's why Matthew also says, is the risen king. The king is risen. Number five, he'll be returning. And Jesus Christ mentioned his return many, many times. He also reveals him, he'll be the reigning king. The Lord's return actually is in two phases. Number one phase will be the rapture. And then the second phase, separated by a period of 7 years of the great tribulation, will be the second coming of Christ.
1: That rapture
0: is the catching away of the saints. That's the time the dead in Christ shall rise. And then we which are alive, the children of God who are living victoriously, they will be caught together with them to meet the Lord in the air. Immediately after that rapture, there will be a period of 7 years of the great tribulation. It tribulation means trouble. Tribulation means a time of suffering. And at the end of the 7 years of tribulation, there will be the second phase of Christ's return. It will come with the saints to reign upon the earth. When he comes the first time, that is the first phase of the return, he will come to catch away the saints. When he comes after the great tribulation, he will be coming with the saints. Right now, the church is waiting and looking forward and looking up for the rapture. You need to understand that rapture is meant for saints. It's not meant for sinners. It's meant for the overcoming saints, not for defeated church members. The rapture is an event that will take place unexpectedly, suddenly. Nobody actually knows the exact day when the Lord will come. Definitely not everybody will go, because that's the reason why the Lord said, watch and pray.

0: nupo nupo emai melekpo wenayi unwe sema kulendo do mino mino kode misano kwa liga.
1: In Matthew chapter 24 verse 42.
0: Matthew tako nupo na fakande nupo.
1: Watch therefore, for ye know not what hour your Lord doth come. In verse 44 it says, therefore be also ready, for in such an hour as ye think not, the Son of Man cometh.
0: In Matthew chapter
1: 24 verse 36,
0: but
1: of that day and hour knoweth no man, no, not the angels of heaven, but my Father only. In Mark chapter 13 verse 32, but of that day, you see that once again, it's that day and that hour knoweth no man, no, not the angels which are in heaven, neither the Son, but the Father. In Luke chapter 21 verse 34, looking at verse 34, it says, and take heed to yourselves, lest at any time your hearts be overcharged or soft-eating and drunkenness and the cares of this life, so that day, that's the day again, that day come upon you unawares.
0: Chigba mini pa emidego bravo ahira metonika yi gigo flado do agbana bo ponu numu opeton po bo asan na do wa miji ajijidi omode na mo ewa yo mepoji enu na onukume igbaton le pojiro.
1: What day? Number 1 is a day of rapture.
0: Azan ziasra meton.
1: Number 2 is the day of his return.
0: Aweto azan kolile go wa etoton.
1: Number 3, the day of resurrection.
0: Atoto e azan.
1: Number 4 is the day of reckoning. Number 5 is the day of retribution. The day of retribution. And that's the day when those who have done evil, they will face the evil they have done. Number 6 is the day of rewards too. Number 7 is the day of rest. Rest from trouble. Rest from all the difficulties and the challenges we have been facing. And that day is fast approaching, and it is coming, and no man knows, no one knows when that day will be. In Mark chapter 13, I'm reading from verse 32. But of that day and that hour knoweth no man, no, not the angels which are in heaven, neither the Son but the Father.
0: Take
1: ye heed, watch and pray, for ye know not when the time is. For the Son of Man is as a man taking a far journey, who left his house and gave authority to his servants and to every man his work, and commanded the porter to watch.
0: Watch ye therefore,
1: for ye know not when the master of the house cometh, at evening, or at midnight, or at the cock crowing, or in the morning. Lest coming suddenly he find you sleeping. And what I say unto you, I say unto all, watch. And what he told the first set of disciples, apostles, is telling the rest of us in the coming generations, watch. In Luke chapter 12, verse 35, let your loins be girded about, and your lights burning, and ye yourselves like unto men that wait for their Lord.
0: Mi black baja, mi tona mion, mi toni sato jiji, na mi rasu ni tin, jiji la do ye to nukundo, okuno ye ton, gole, wilena
1: e na leko. Wait for the Lord, when he will return from the wedding, that when he cometh and knocketh, they may open unto him immediately.
0: Wilena e na leko, son alo ule unwekon, do wilena e wa, bo, wuhu hon, na ye ni to hun.
1: Blessed are those servants whom the Lord, when he cometh, shall find watching.
0: Do not know where I found men ele me, okuno, wilena e wa, mo, to.
1: Verily I say unto you that he shall gird himself and make them to sit down to meat, and will come forth and serve them.
0: And
1: if they shall come in the second watch or come in the third watch and find them so, blessed are those servants. And know this, that if the good man of the house had known what hour the thief would come, he would have watched and not have suffered his house to be broken through.
0: Be
1: therefore ready also, for the Son of Man cometh at an hour ye think not.
0: Luke
1: chapter 21 from verse 34. And take heed to yourselves, lest at any time your hearts be overcharged with surfeiting and drunkenness and cares of this life, so that they come upon you unaware. For as a snare shall it come on all them that dwell on the face of the whole
0: earth.
1: Which means in every country. Which means in every continent. All the countries of the world, this sudden return of the Lord will come upon them unawares. Watch ye therefore in verse 36, and pray always that ye may be accounted worthy to escape all these things that shall come to pass, and to stand before the Son of Man. If everybody that claims to be a believer will automatically go in the rapture, then there will be no need to warn. But because they are good, those are not going to be ready. That's why you have the numerous warnings that we need to watch. These warnings were given before the Lord Jesus went to the cross. And yet they are said again, repeated again in his post-resurrection messages to the church. In Revelation chapter 3 and Revelation chapter 15, chapter 16. It is clear then from the scriptures that if you are going to make it at the time of the rapture, you must have been born again and you must believe in an overcoming life. He is coming only for those whose garments of righteousness have not been soiled with the sins and the iniquities of the world. Watch so that you can be ready. I divide the study tonight to three parts. Number one, preparation and perseverance of the overcomers.
0: ma o kon do atan yi titan yin a wiwure pro akondona awon agba to le tan po
1: preparation and perseverance of the overcomers
0: a wiwure pro akondona awon agba to le tan po
1: you paying the price to overcome
0: awe to susu ahoro na do gba won
1: number 3 promises and provisions for the overcomer
0: atan to o pa gbe le pro nu nina le po na
1: let's come back to number 1
0: go ati tan ji
1: preparation and perseverance of the overcomers actually the Lord is expecting that those of us who are Christians, those of us who are believers will read this word clearly and will read that word to our understanding and then will apply the word to our hearts and then we'll be watching for the coming of the Lord. We'll prepare ourselves and persevere in our overcoming so that we'll be ready at the time of the coming of the Lord. And it's not just a one-time preparation or a one-week preparation. It's a continual kind of readiness and watching and preparation.
0: We'll
1: persevering. We'll overcoming until he will come. In Romans chapter 6, reading from verse 11. Likewise, reckon ye also yourselves to be dead indeed unto sin, but alive unto God through Jesus Christ our Lord. I'm sure you know that this is talking to believers because there's no way sinners can be dead to sin. Sinners are dead in sin. And when Jesus is your personal savior, he gives you the grace to live the victorious life. And then you're able by faith and in the grace of God to reckon yourself indeed to be dead unto sin. And you reckon yourself alive unto God through Jesus Christ our Lord. Let not sin therefore reign in your mortal body, that you should obey it in the lusts thereof.
0: You're not allowed
1: the presence of sin in your life. You're not allowed the power of sin to hold you down. Neither yield your members as instruments of unrighteousness unto sin. Never. But yield yourselves unto God. You cannot yield yourself to God and to Satan at the same time. And if you are getting ready to make the rapture, then you will yield yourself unto God. You yield your mind, your thoughts, your heart, your life, the members of your body unto God as those that are alive from the dead. And your members as instruments of righteousness unto God. In that same Romans chapter 6, look at verse 16. In verse 16, know ye not that whom ye yield yourselves servants to obey, is servants ye are to whom ye obey, whether of sin unto death or of obedience unto righteousness. If you yield yourself to sin, it says that will be unto death. And then he tells us in verse 17, but God be thanked that ye were servants of sin, but ye have obeyed from the heart that form of doctrine which was delivered unto you.
0: do ton se gba mi lesun to nu se to so ayika me ran o ya opon ton ne fi eye
1: we mi be then made free from sin. Those are the overcomers.
0: Le ye he mi bo son yin do si eye awon gba tole
1: the sins of the past,
0: yin do he kwa ile
1: the lifestyle of the past,
0: o gbeza ho ton he wa ile
1: all the things to confess that the Lord has forgiven, he makes you free from them.
0: Yin do ya ko igbe ton ba kuro ko jona wele ina han we bo son yo me ko si
1: being them free from sin, ye became their servants of righteousness. So then it means that when you come to the Lord makes this wonderful change in you. In 1 Corinthians chapter 6, reading from verse
0: 9.
1: Verse 9, know ye not that the unrighteous shall not inherit the kingdom of God? Be not deceived, neither fornicators. Those are those who will not make the rapture. And if anybody dies in that condition, he will not get to heaven.
0: Now,
1: idolaters, idol worshippers, or adulterers, those who are married and then they are fooling around, messing up with women or with men. Or the effeminate, the CC people. That Jesus is like the homosexuals, the men that are acting like women and dressing like women and behaving like women.
0: It
1: says so abusers of themselves with mankind. Man and man doing evil. A woman and woman doing evil, having morality together. No covetous, no drunkards, no revilers, no the extortioner shall inherit the kingdom of God. It says they will not. And then he tells us, and such was some of you. But ye are washed in the name of the Lord Jesus and by the Spirit of our God. When you come to Christ, that's what Christ does. He cleanses you. He says in verse 12, all things are lawful unto me, but not all things are expedient. All things are lawful for me, but I will not be brought under the power of any. He's saying that even things that are legitimate, I will not become a slave to them. I will not allow anything to hold me captive. In verse 13, meat for the belly and the belly for meat, but God shall destroy both it and them.
0: It says
1: the body is not for fornication, but for the Lord, and the Lord for the body. And God has both raised up the Lord and will also raise us up by his own power. Know ye not that your bodies are the members of Christ? Shall I then take the members of Christ and make them the members of an harlot? God forbid.
0: What?
1: Know ye not that he that which is joined to an harlot is one body? For two, says he, shall be one flesh. But he that is joined unto the Lord is one spirit. Flee fornication. Every sin that a man doeth is without the body, outside the body. But he that committed fornication sinneth against somebody.
0: Mi hona o galilo na nyinado igbeto wa le potin to gbonu na agbasa sigba ewo iloga wa nyinado agbasa eton titigo.
1: What? Know ye not that your body is the temple of the Holy Ghost which is in you, which ye have of God, and ye are not your own?
0: Kavi mi ma mi nyendo agbasa mi ton fiwe gbigbo we etin to mi meton de we e ma tindo e mi tindo son sigba de ko mi ma mi de ton.
1: For ye are bought with a price, therefore glorify God in your body and in your spirit, which are God's.
0: Na ye ko ye akweso rade do homi ene otu mi no pa gigo na sigba we to agbasa mi ton me po to gbigbo mi ton me e fe sigba we ton le.
1: Only glorify God in your body by not allowing any member of your body to do anything sinful.
0: Aduna pa gigo na agbasa.
1: Actually, when you become born again, the grace of God comes to your life and sets you free and keeps you free.
0: We're told
1: in John chapter 8, reading from verse 31. Then said Jesus to those Jews which believed on him, if ye continue in my word, then are ye my disciples indeed. And ye shall know the truth, and the truth shall make you free. Now that you have known the Lord, you need to be coming to study the word of God. And those of us who have been coming to church for a long time, by the grace of God, we are not ignorant of the truth, but know it more and more. Before you apply the truth to the lives of other people, you apply to your life first. In verse 36, if the Son therefore shall make you free, ye shall be free indeed. That's the challenge the Lord is giving us. Let's turn to Romans chapter 12, reading from verse 9. Romans chapter 12, we're reading from verse 9. Let love be without dissimulation. Get rid of hypocrisy. Get rid of pretense. Let love be without dissimulation. Abhor that which is evil. Hate that which is evil. Reject that which is evil. Cleave to that which is good. And those of us who are new converts who have just come to know the Lord, you'll need to change friends. Be kindly affectioned one to another with brotherly love. That's the evidence the Lord has set us free. He has set us free from hatred. In honor preferring one another. Pride is gone. Exalting ourselves above other people, that's gone. Looking down on other people as if they were not even creatures of God, all that is gone. Not slothful in business, fervent in spirit, serving the Lord. Rejoicing in hope, patient in tribulation, continuing in prayer. You'll develop your prayer life. Distributing to the necessity of the saints, giving to hospitality. If you have been stingy before, open your hand. In verse 14, bless them which persecute you, bless them and curse not. And you know our lives in the past, before we had the peace of God, we were restless, our enemies were restless. As they threw things at us, we threw it back to them. We
0: will
1: send it back to the sender as sinners, because that's what sinners do. Send it back to the sender. They do not have the grace of turning the other cheek. Rejoice with them that rejoice, and weep with them that weep. But be of the same mind one toward another. Mind not high things, but condescend to men of low estate. Be not wise in your own conceits. As a new believer, even as an older believer, you need counseling. You will not say, I have the Bible, I have the Spirit of God. What do I need counseling for? You need instruction, especially the new believers, your dressing, your appearance, your language, your communication, and your friendship, and the steps you need to take, even the places where you are walking, how to live, how to live in a way that is satisfactory and pleasing unto the Lord. You will not be wise in your own conceits. Whatever I'm doing is alright. In my place of work, whatever dressing I'm putting on is alright. And anywhere I go, after all, I'm adult. I don't need anybody to be teaching me this or that. You will not be wise in your own conceits. That's the evidence of the new life. The new life you have got in Christ. Recompense to no man evil for evil. Provide things honest in the sight of all men. If it be possible, as much as lies in you, live peaceably with all men. All kinds of men, good men and bad men that come across your way. Live in peace with them as much as lies in your power. Christians, believers, children of God, they don't fight. We don't fight.
0: Dearly
1: beloved, avenge not yourselves, but rather give place unto wrath, for it is written, vengeance is mine, I will repay, says the Lord. What are we to do then? Suppose we have enemies. Here is what you are to do in verse 20. Therefore, if an enemy hunger, feed him. If he thirst, give him drink. For in so doing, thou shalt heap coals of fire on his head.
0: This will melt him
1: to conviction. He will realize this person is different. It's no more like he used to be. Be not overcome of evil, but overcome evil with good. You might be wondering, are we up to that? Can we do that? Can we be that victorious? Every moment of the day, yes, we can be. Because we have 1 John chapter 4 verse 4. Ye are of God, little children, and you have overcome them, because greater is he that is in you than he that is in the world. But you have something to do. And you need to make a deliberate effort, the Lord helping you. In Colossians chapter 3 verse 1. If ye then be risen with Christ, seek those things which are above, where Christ seated on the right hand of God. Now you are born again. You seek those things which are above. reorder your priorities so that your priority will be things that are heavenly. Set your affections on things above. Deliberately withdraw your affection, your attention, your love, your interest from the things of this world. And hold the things of this world with a loose hand. You will withdraw from some of the things that have been taking your attention. For ye are dead and your life is seed with Christ in God. When Christ, who is our life, shall appear, then shall ye also appear with him in glory.
0: Mortify
1: therefore your members which are upon the earth: fornication, uncleanness, inordinate affection, a kind of interest in another person's husband. Inordinate affection, a kind of affection, a kind of love, a kind of interest in another person's wife. All those inordinate affections, you crucify them, you crush them, you cancel them out of your life. Because it is only in doing that your affection will be on things above and not on things on the earth.
0: Evil
1: concupiscence, covetousness, which is idolatry. For which things sake the wrath of God comes on the children of disobedience. In the which ye also walk sometime when ye live in them. But now ye also put off all these. Here is the clear understanding of what righteousness is all about.
0: Put
1: them off. Anger, wrath,
0: adi,
1: malice,
0: omeke,
1: blasphemy,
0: nutra,
1: feel the communication out of your mouth. Lie not one to another, seeing that ye have put off the old man with his deeds, and have put on the new man, which is renewed in knowledge after the image of him that created him. In Hebrews chapter 12, reading from verse 1. Hebrews chapter 12, verse 1. Wherefore, seeing also we are compassed about with so great a cloud of witnesses, let us lay aside every weight and the sin which does so easily beset us. And let us run with patience the race that is set before us, looking unto Jesus, the author and the finisher of our faith, who for the joy that was set before him endured the cross, despising the shame, and is set down at the right hand of the throne of God. For consider him that endured such contradiction of sinners against himself, lest ye be wearied and faint in your minds. Ye have not yet resisted unto blood, striving against sin.
0: It's a kind of resistance
1: we put up against sin. It should be so tall. to the point that they may even kill us because we refuse to sin. Ye have not yet resisted unto blood, striving against sin. That's what the Lord has called us to. And because that's what the Lord has called us to, nothing will overcome our faith and nothing will in Jesus' name. In Romans chapter 8, verse 35. Who shall separate us from the love of Christ? Shall tribulation, or distress, or persecution, or famine, or nakedness, or peril, or sword? As it is written, for thy sake we are killed all the day long. We are counted as sheep for the slaughter. Nay, in all these things we are more than conquerors through him that loved us. For I am persuaded that neither death, nor life, nor angels, nor principalities, nor powers, nor things present, nor things to come, nor height, nor death, nor any other creature shall be able to separate us from the love of God, which is in Christ Jesus our Lord. And that's the determination, the consecration of a person that is willing to pay the price, saying, come what may, whatever may happen around me, I'm going to endure to the very end. I pray that the Lord will give us the same commitment in Jesus' name. I come to point number 2, paying the price to overcome. Paying the price to overcome. If you are going to overcome, there's a price to pay. In life, you cannot succeed in anything if you don't pay the price. And the same thing in the Christian life. If we're going to overcome, there's a price to pay. It doesn't come on the silver plate. It doesn't come on the bed of roses. It doesn't come with the easy life. It's tough. And neither can you make it in the rapture if you don't make up your mind to stand firm. And to serve the Lord at any cost and to the very end. It means you're going to resist temptation to the very end. The pleasure and excitement of this world is just for a moment. And what are you going to allow? Are you going to allow the transient things, the passing things of this world to take eternity away from you? We will not allow that. I said we will not allow that. It means then that we must be prepared to fight against sin, so that we'll be able to keep the faith. When he talks about paying the price, what price? Number one, there must be the pursuit of heaven. It's like, I don't know whether you have read The Pilgrim's Progress. The Christian putting his fingers in his ears, blocking his ears from all the the sound, all the distractions of the world. Heaven, heaven, eternal life, eternal life. The pursuit of heaven. Number two, purity of heart. Number three, the possession of humility. Number four, perseverance in holiness. In business, remember, holiness must be your watchword. In your family circle, holiness must be your watchword. When you're sitting down in the bus, you're a man, and you're sitting with a woman, remember, holiness must be your watchword.
0: And that's all
1: girlfriend, that's all boyfriend. You're just coming across him, across her. For the first time, I have not seen you for a long time. And the tendency to hold one another, hug one another, embrace one another, and start the old practice will begin again. Your watchword, holiness unto the Lord. Perseverance in holiness. Number five, preservation of honesty. What kind of goods are you selling? Are
0: there
1: things that have expired? Honesty. And what price are you putting on it? And what kind of curses are you mentioning in your mouth? If it is not that price, let this happen. And you know you are telling a lie. You cannot do that anymore.
0: Then number
1: six, participation in the harvest.
0: Number
1: seven, persistence of hope. It means also, number one, you detest hell. Number two, you denounce hypocrisy. Number three, you destroy hindrances. Hindrances on your way in marriage. Number four, dethrone hard-heartedness. If you are not careful, when they begin to do those things, hard heart will come. Something will say in your mind, what are these people doing? What are they doing like that to me? If I become so foolish and so dumb, it looks like they're riding over me. Hard-heartedness will come if we're not careful. Dethrone hard-heartedness. Then number five, deflate haughtiness. Haughtiness is like a balloon. And there's much air inside, but there's nothing else. And it is pride. Haughtiness. You will deflate it. You say no, no more pride. Number six, deny hatred. Number seven, desert half-heartedness. Half-heartedness. That's lukewarmness. Desert that. In Daniel chapter 1 verse 8. But Daniel purposed in his heart that he will not defile himself. When you are born into this world, you were born alone. Many of the people you know now, many of the friends you know now, you didn't know them. You were born alone. And do you know when you are going to leave this world, either by death or by rapture, you are going to go alone. You're not going to go hand in hand with another person. Come, let us die. Come, let us leave the world. You can't do that. Because you came alone, you're going to go alone. And because of that, be a man of your own mind. Yeah, friends, Shadrach, Meshach, and Abednego, they took their own decision. Daniel took his own decision.
0: Because Daniel's purpose is that
1: here is the way I will live, and he lived that way. That same grace that the Lord gave him, the Lord will give you in Jesus' name. In First Timothy chapter 6 verse 6, but godliness with contentment is great gain, for we brought nothing into this world, and it is certain that we can carry nothing out. And having food and raiment, let us be therewith content, satisfied, pleased.
0: But they that
1: will be rich fall into temptation and a snare. Can I stop here for some moment? Many times when we read this, and that's right, we think about money. That's true. Those who want money at all costs. Those who want to get the money, I want it now. We can fall into temptation and into a snare. But it goes beyond this. And I want you, Christian workers and Christian leaders and Christian overseers and Christian preachers, to listen. And those of us that are large congregation at all costs, you will compromise. Your focus should be on holiness. Your focus should be on purity of heart. It that will be rich, they fall into temptation and snare, and into many foolish and hurtful lusts, which drown men in destruction and perdition. For the love of money is the root of all evil. They have erred from the faith, and they have pierced themselves through with many sorrows.
0: Thou, O man of God,
1: flee these things and follow after righteousness, godliness, faith, love, patience, meekness. Fight the good fight of faith. Lay hold on eternal life, whereunto thou art also called, and hast professed a good profession before many witnesses. It tells us in 1 Corinthians chapter 9, reading from verse 27. But I keep my body under. Do you see that word? I keep it under.
0: Paul the Apostle, what do you mean?
1: It says you put something that has the tendency of floating on water, and you put it on the river, and you want to submerge it, you want to keep it down. If you remove your hand from it, the thing will float again. But you don't want to see it. That corruption that floats to the surface, that arrogance that floats to the surface, that tendency of the flesh that floats to the surface, you don't want it on the this office. You want it kept down.
0: Because
1: if you don't keep it under, it will come up and it will defile you. But I keep under my body and bring it into subjection, lest that by any means, when I have preached to others, I myself should be cast away. I cannot tell you how many preachers have recognized. They might preach successfully on the pulpit, on the crusade field, and then they get back home in their families and they cannot live the victorious life. It's anger and fighting and quarreling. And their wives will be wondering, how is it that this man, great preacher on the field and great preacher in the church, and he comes back home and he cannot live the victorious life? That's why Paul the apostle said, lest that by any means, when I preach to others, I myself should be a castaway. There are some preachers, you know, they get back home and it's a maid at home that will be wondering, but this is you know, the person that preached the other time in the retreat. And the people are crying and they were raising their hands and they were shouting, save me Lord, receive me Lord, forgive me Lord. This is the preacher that preached in that place and many gave their lives to the Lord, and they get back home and they are fumbling with the maid at home.
0: But
1: how is this man like this? Because they are not keeping their bodies under. In Matthew chapter 5, verse 21. You have heard that it was said by them of old time, thou shalt not kill, and whosoever shall kill shall be in danger of the judgment. But I say unto you, that whosoever is angry with his brother without a cause shall be in danger of judgment. Whosoever is angry, and you know, anger is something of the heart between husband and wife. Whosoever is angry between parents and children, whosoever is angry between friends and neighbors, whosoever is angry. And you know what people do when they get angry, and of course, but you cannot just get angry ordinarily. Since you are not an animal, you are not a lion, you are not a bear, you are not a tiger, you are a human being. Now, generally, you understand, when I read the Bible to you, I don't normally say, this should not be there, this should be there. But I'll do that this time. In the original, the words without a cause. It's not in the original. It's the translators that put without a cause into that verse. Because the translators themselves, they began to wonder, how is it somebody will not be angry? And then they began to feel, okay, we'll still keep the word of God, but let's introduce something that will tone it down a little bit, that to dilute it a little bit. So really, in the Bible, in the original, the way it reads is, whosoever is angry with his brother shall be in danger of the judgment. That's what Jesus said. The without a cause was introduced by people that felt the standard was too high. And whosoever shall say unto his brother, Reka, that means empty-headed fellow, shall be in danger of the council. But whosoever shall say, thou fool, shall be in danger of hell fire. Therefore, if thou bring thy gift to the altar, and there remembrance that thy brother has ought against thee, leave there thy gift before the altar, and go thy way, first be reconciled to thy brother, and then come and offer thy gift. Agree with an adversary quickly whilst thou art in the way with him, lest at any time the adversary deliver thee to the judge, and the judge deliver thee to the officer, and thou be cast into the prison.
0: Verily
1: I say unto thee, thou shalt by no means come out thence till thou hast paid the utmost farthing.
0: You
1: have heard that was said by them of old, thou shalt not commit adultery. But I say unto you, that whosoever looketh on a woman to lust after her has committed adultery with her already in his heart.
0: Jesus.
1: And he's going to be the final judge. He is the one that has the key to the door of heaven to open the door to close it.
0: Not at all.

0: The price
1: we need to pay. May God give us the grace to overcome. I pray we'll do the will of God. I will abide forever in Jesus' name. I come to point number 3, the promises and the provisions for the overcomer. It tells us in Matthew chapter 10, verse 22. He said, "And ye shall be hated of all men for my name's sake, but ye that shall endure to the end shall be saved." New converts, believers who have just come to the Lord, there are some people that will not like your stand. They
0: will
1: not like your way of life. And because of that, they will frown at you. You will see the hatred on their faces. "Ye shall be hated of all men for my name's sake." This is the promise of the Lord. "He that endureth to the end, the same shall be saved." It tells us in Luke chapter 22 verse 28, "Ye are they which have continued with me in my temptations, in my trials, and in all the conditions of life, and I appoint unto you a kingdom, as my Father has appointed unto me, and that ye may eat and drink at my table in my kingdom, and sit on thrones judging the 12 tribes of Israel."
0: That's
1: the promise of the Lord for those who continue with him. In Matthew chapter 24, reading from verse 45.
0: Matthew chapter 24 verse 45.
1: "Who then is a faithful and wise servant whom his Lord has made ruler over his household to give them meat in due season? Blessed is that servant whom his Lord, when he cometh, shall find so doing." Verily I say unto you, that he shall make him ruler over all his goods." That means he'll give you such a reward that you'll reign with him. He'll make him ruler over his goods. In James chapter 1 verse 12, "Blessed is the man that endureth temptation, for when he is tried, he shall receive the crown of life, which the Lord has promised to them that love him." If you love the Lord, and you love the Lord above the things of this world, you love the Lord so much, you're obedient to the Lord, then there is a crown of life waiting for you. Because if you're an overcomer, you will receive the crown of life, which the Lord has promised to all people that love him and obey him.
0: In
1: 2 Timothy chapter 4, reading from verse 6. 2 Timothy chapter 4, reading from verse 6. "For I am now ready to be offered, and the time of my departure is at hand. I have fought a good fight. I have finished my course. I have kept the faith."
0: Timothy,
1: He didn't do anything that will disqualify him and make him to stop halfway.

0: I have kept the faith. Henceforth there is laid up for me a crown of righteousness, which the Lord, the righteous judge, shall give me at that day, and not to me only, but unto all them that love is appearing. In Revelation chapter 2, verse 7. He that has an ear, let him hear what the Spirit says unto the churches. He that overcometh will I give to each of the tree of life, which is in the midst of the paradise of God.
1: In verse
0: 11, he that has an ear, let him hear what the Spirit says unto the churches. He that overcometh shall not be hurt of the second death. In verse 17, he that has an ear, let him hear what the Spirit says unto the churches. To him that overcometh will I give to each of the healing manna, and I will give him the white stone, and in the stone a new name written, which no man knoweth, saving him that receiveth it. That is, he will receive the stone that says you're righteous. You are an overcomer, you are more than a conqueror, and then he will give him to eat of the healing manna.
1: Verse 25,
0: but that which ye have already, hold fast till I come.
1: What
0: do you have? The doctrines of the Bible. What do you have? The grace of God. He that overcometh and keepeth my works unto the end. The Lord is not interested in those who start and they're not able to continue. He wants us to start, he wants us to continue until the very end. To him will I give power over the nations, and shall rule them with a rod of iron, as the vessels of a potter shall they be broken to shivers, even as I received of my Father.
1: Chapter 3
0: of Revelation, verse 5. He that overcometh, he says, shall be clothed in white raiment, and I will not blot out his name out of the book of life. But I will confess his name before my Father and before his angels. In verse 10, it tells us, because thou hast kept the word of my patience, I also will keep thee from the hour of temptation, which shall come upon all the world to try them that dwell upon the face of the earth. Behold, I come quickly. Hold that fast which thou hast, that no man take thy crown. What's the implication of that? The implication is, if you don't hold it fast, somebody is ready to be used of the devil to take it away from you. He that overcometh will I make a pillar in the temple of my God, and it shall shall go no more out, and I will write upon him the name of my God, and the name of the city of my God, which is New Jerusalem, which cometh down out of heaven from my God, and I will write upon him my new name.
1: Verse 21.
0: To him that overcometh will I grant to sit with me in my throne, even as I overcame, and I am set down with my Father in his throne. Revelation chapter 22, reading from verse 1. And
1: it
0: showed me a pure river of water of life, clear as crystal, proceeding out of the throne of God and of the Lamb. And in the midst of the street of it, and on either side of the river, was there the tree of life, which bare 12 manner of fruits, and yielded her fruit every month. And the leaves of the trees were for the healing of the nations. And there shall be no more curse, but the throne of God and of the Lamb shall be in it, and his servants shall serve him. And he shall see his face, and his name shall be in their foreheads. And there shall be no night there. They need no candle, neither the light of the sun, for the Lord God giveth them light, and they shall reign forever and ever. I pray will be there. And he said unto me, these things are faithful and true. And the Lord God of the holy prophet sent his angel to show unto his servants the things which must shortly be done. Behold, I come quickly. Blessed is he that keepeth my sayings and of the prophecy of this book. Verse 18, for I testify unto every man that heareth the words of the prophecy of this book, if any man shall add unto these things, God shall add unto him the plagues that are written in this book.
1: And
0: if any man shall take away from the words of the book of this prophecy, God shall take away his part out of the book of life, and out of the holy city, and from the things which are written in this book. He would testify this saith, surely I come quickly. Amen. Even so, come, Lord Jesus. The grace of our Lord Jesus Christ be with you all. I pray that all these things that we have studied will prepare us for the coming of the Lord in Jesus' name. Let's rise up and talk to the Lord in prayer. Let's talk to the Lord that we're going to give our life, everything we're going to give to the Lord. Keep the faith. You'll be looking unto Jesus only. Looking only unto Jesus. The author and the finisher of your faith. You'll be setting your affections on the things in heaven. things on high. It will not be on money, your greatest interest, your chief interest, your highest interest will not be on money. Will not be on the things of this life. Will not even be on success. And will not be on progress. And if you're a preacher, you're a pastor, your chief interest, your greatest interest will not be on gathering a crowd. And then you go into compromise. It will be that you set your mind, you set your affection on things above. So that when the Lord shall come, you'll be able to go with him. The Lord is saying, keep what he has given you. Keep your salvation. Keep your sanctification. Keep your holiness and be at peace with all men. For the peace with all men, the holiness without which no man shall see the Lord.
2: Praise the Lord. I said praise the Lord. Tonight we have come together. You are taking packages of miracles home. You will catch it. You will embrace it. You will hold on to it. And when you get back home today, even without talking, everybody will know something happened to you. Where I saw us, we pray together. Glorify you and magnify your name. We thank you, Lord, because of the great things you have done. Thank you for the great things you are still doing. And thank you for the mighty things, wondrous things we are going to do tonight. Lord, we are praying that today you will pour your blessings down upon everybody present here in Jesus' name.
3: We're
2: also praying that in all the satellite locations, that everywhere, Lord, you'll magnify your holy name in Jesus' name. We're asking, Lord, that your mighty power, the great authority of the name of Jesus, the great abundant blessings that you have for your people all over our country, Nigeria, all over Africa, and beyond Africa, where we're listening to your word tonight. Lord, we are praying that great and mighty things will happen to every participant in Jesus' name. Reach down from heaven and touch everyone. Let your people have showers of miracles. Thank you, Father, because we know you have answered. In Jesus' name we pray. Thank you very much. You can sit down. Now tonight, what do you think if the king had invited you and he told you to come and have a feast? to zeme etegele ndo kwene akolu yiro wibro kenuwa na mindu nundo kwa.
3: And then you honor the invitation.
2: Baso gbogbo na ojiro itan lo.
3: And you said, I've never seen anything like this in my life.
2: Bato mako mo epon gbede to gbezan cheme.
3: And then you sat down at the table. And you ate and you partook in the feast. And you say, did I ever eat anything like this in my life? What a glorious privilege it is that I can be treated like this. And then after he has given you gifts, and he has given you a lot of things you never had before, you stood up, you were about to go. He said, come back. He said, I want to tell you something good. You have eaten this only for one day. You have had this privilege only for one day. I am now going to make you a member of my family. You say what?
2: And
3: not only an invitation to come and then go away, but an invitation to become a member of the family of the King. And that is what the Lord is telling us tonight. Tonight I come to present to you
2: to zamenwa nado dona we
3: this message that brings you to become a member of the family of God. My topic is membership in the King's family. Membership in the King's family. You become a member of the family of God. Give a good amen. That's a beautiful story that brings up the point very well. It's in 2 Samuel chapter 9. I'm reading the story to you from verse 1.
2: Samuel,
3: and David said, is there yet any that is left of the house of Saul that I may show him kindness for Jonathan's sake?
2: But David said,
3: and there was of the house of Saul a certain servant whose name was Ziba. And when he had called him unto David, the king said unto him, art thou Ziba? And he said, thy servant is he. And the king said, is there not yet any of the house of Saul that I may show the kindness of God unto him? And Ziba said unto the king, Jonathan has yet a son who is lame on his feet. And the king said unto him, where is he? And Ziba said unto the king, behold, he is in the house of Maacah, the son of Amiel in
2: Lodibar.
3: Then King David sent and fetched him out of the house of Maker, the son of Amiel from Lodiba.
2: When you know David, I hold the Merlamboy, so we make the vision of Amiel, the Lodabali.
3: Now, when Mephibosheth, the son of Jonathan, the son of Saul, was come unto David, he fell on his face and did reverence.
2: Mephibosheth visun Jonathan to visun Saul to so wa David de mo sion ku me ton ji bo kanwe bi David David so do mo merci voti e wo so gbon do mo.
3: And David said, Mephibosheth, and he answered, behold thy servant.
2: It was all grand among Diego, Metitoego.
3: And David said unto him, fear not, for I will surely show thee the kindness of Jonathan thy father for thy father's sake.
2: David is all the land, all the bubble, and you know, to the Boakiawe, Nungbona, Jonathan, you taught to a Tawutu.
3: And will restore thee all the land of Saul, thy father, and thou shalt eat bread at my table continually.
2: And
3: he bowed himself and said, what is thy servant that thou shouldest look upon such a dead dog as I am?
2: It was so can we be able to more tem messy to any bog yenado de cockmo avuncu monko de delay.
3: Then called to Ziba, Saul's servant, and said unto him, I have given unto thy master's son all that pertain to Saul and to all his house.
2: When and where Holo Yorlan Ziba Messi Soli Tombodo, Bodorland or Mo, Nure Bonsol, Dali Lepo, Bonhue, Eton Lepo, Dali Yakonagla Visunu, and Messunu to Eton.
3: Therefore, and thy sons and thy servants shall till the land for him, and thou shalt bring in the fruits that thy master's son may have food to eat. But Mephibosheth, thy master's son, shall eat bread always at my table.
2: In verse 11,
3: then said Ziba unto the king, according to all that my lord the king has commanded his servant, so shall thy servant do.
2: And
3: as for Mephibosheth, said the king, he shall eat at my table as one of the king's sons. That story I read to you is very instructive. Mephibosheth was a poor fellow. He was lame. He didn't think he was of any value. He felt he was almost worthless. A lame Mephibosheth. A David was a king. And David, as the king said, is there anybody that remains in the family of Saul?
2: David did any a holu e wakansi da mudo. Be menekbe soti to kwe solitongbe.
3: Any of the sons, any of the children of Jonathan?
2: Be the person vil Jonathan menekbe soti to be.
3: I want to show mercy unto him.
2: Jonathan da kwa ikiya.
3: And I want to give him the kindness of God.
2: Jonathan jomun da kwa juwa weto.
3: Oh, and they said there is one young man. His name is Mephibosheth. And he's sleeping in a town that is called Lodiba. But the point is, and the problem is, this young man is lame in both feet. And David the king said, go and call him. And he called this young man. And they brought him to David.
2: Boye kan wa David de.
3: He didn't know what he was going to meet with David.
2: Emmanuel na jodo ego to David sinu kan.
3: Being invited to the palace of the king was not something he expected.
2: So Emmanuel kun yes kan jo mbi oho me aholu tan.
3: And David could see that fear in him.
2: David is kan mo obun to I kai tan me.
3: David said me fee boshet. And he answered and said, thy servant is he.
2: But David is a Mephi Bosheti. What's up, Grondo? Memeti to Etofi.
3: And then David said unto him, fear not.
2: But David is a Bublo.
3: And the Lord is telling you tonight, fear not.
2: Grondo, Adi Bublo.
3: Something good is coming your way.
2: Nundagbere Jali Hoto Eji.
3: An information you never expected.
2: But Hode Mako Sepon Bede Bede.
3: A blessing you never expected. A title you never expected. A privilege you never expected. Something good is coming your way tonight. Throw away your fear. Because the hand of the Lord is upon you tonight. And then the king said, I'm inviting you, not a temporary invitation. You will be eating at my table continually. And then finally David said, you will be as one of the sons of the king.
2: David wa doglendo anendo poto visunu akolu ton le me.
3: A stranger coming from outside.
2: Jonondi e poisson gbonbo wa e.
3: Almost unidentified personality, a stranger coming from outside.
2: Jonondi mende pepe matrayun e son gbonu.
3: And David said, I'm going to adopt you as a son.
2: But David na gan we credi o vi.
3: And he became a member of the king's family. That is what I'm bringing to you tonight. Membership in the king's family. What are the steps? What are the things that will happen? So that you become a member of the family of the king. And then when you become a family or a member of the family of the king, you'll have abundant blessings. Blessings in your heart. Blessings in your body. Blessings in your family. Blessings in your place of work. You go out, you'll be blessed. You come in, you'll be blessed. You are in the office, you'll be blessed. You are in the market, you'll be blessed. There'll be a special mark upon you. Do you know that anything that belongs to the king is precious? You know, in the place, in some places, the dog of the king will carry a special collar. And the children of the king will have a special kind of appearance. And everybody will know that's the child of the king. That's the daughter of the king. That's one of the children of the king. And if they have kind of ill treat anybody anywhere, they say, no, don't touch him. He's the king's kid. And that's the privilege the Lord is giving you tonight. That you become one of the sons of God. I know that you made clear I said that. church. You say, me of all people, how can that be? That's exactly the way Mephibosheth felt. Me, an ordinary fellow. Me, a bad person. You tell me I can be a child of God. I can be a daughter of God. I can be one of the sons of God. It looks too great for you to accept. What a great privilege that will be. And that's exactly the offer that the king is offering you tonight. Membership in the king's family. I'm going to divide the message to three parts. Number one, the privilege of sonship in the king's family. The privilege of sonship in the king's family. Number two, the provisions for sons in the king's family. The provision for sons in the king's family. Number three, preservation of sons in the king's family. Your miracles will be permanent. Your peace of mind will become permanent. The rest in your soul will become permanent. And everything the Lord is giving you here tonight and will give you more, everything will be permanent in Jesus' name. Number one, the privilege of sonship in the king's family. How do we get this privilege? In the story I read to you, David sent for Mephibosheth, and Mephibosheth came out of Lodibar and he came to where David was.
1: David
3: and if you are going to have this privilege, the Lord is telling you what to do. You will come out of your Lodibar. You'll come out of where you have been. And you will come to the King of Kings. In 2 Corinthians chapter 6. I'm reading from verse 14. 2 Corinthians chapter 6 verse 14. Be not unequally yoked together with some believers. But what fellowship has a righteousness with unrighteousness? What communion has light with darkness? What concord has Christ with Belial? What part has he that believeth with idols? What part he that believeth with an infidel? What agreement has the temple of God with idols? For ye are the temple of the living God. As God has said, I will dwell in them and walk in them. I will be their God, and they shall be my people. Wherefore come out from among them and be separate, says the Lord.
1: Amen.
3: Number two, touch not the unclean thing, and I will receive you, and will be a father unto you, and ye shall be my sons and daughters, says the Lord Almighty. That's the privilege the Lord is giving us. The privilege of sonship in the king's family. And he starts by saying this: be not unequally yoked together with unbelievers. What's the meaning of that? It is like when you put an eagle and hen, chicken, you tie them together. And then you stand back. You say, now, eagle, you are going to fly. After the count of three. One, two, three. Fly. And the eagle will not be able to fly. The eagle will be looking up like this. Will be looking at the peak of a mountain. Will know within himself, I can reach that mountain. I can fly to the sky. But look at this one that is yoked with
4: me.
3: Until that string is loosed. Until that yoke is broken. And then you release the eagle. It is when you now release that eagle. He can go your way. And you say at the count of three. One, two, three, eagle fly. And the eagle will take up like this. And then get to the mountain top. Because that eagle is no more yoked with that little hen that cannot fly. When you are yoked together with some believers, they don't believe in walking in the light. They only believe in doing some works of darkness.
4: Yes, you were talking about my senopo, yele my sole my setoko joy to me. Divruma yeson disonlite, you might give on say.
3: And the Lord is saying you are that eagle.
4: But Kondo give a yakula.
3: The Lord wants you to make progress. And as long as you are yoked together with the people that do not believe in God.
4: But sole desole yes, you were talking about my senole podo in.
3: And they affect the way you think.
4: And they
3: affect the way you plan. And then they put all their works in darkness to influence your life. You will not be able to reach to the mountain top the Lord is taking you to. Be not unequally yoked together with unbelievers. The Lord wants you to get to somewhere in life, and you are going to get somewhere. I said you are going to get somewhere. That's why the word of God is saying, be not unequally yoked together with unbelievers. Who is an unbeliever? You know, somebody is drinking and the alcohol is spoiling his lungs.
4: menele to srabinwe bo srabilo to ahwet ahunke do du
3: his intestines have been eating up
4: adovie tin go jado go srabidali
3: it's like when you put acid inside your stomach
4: etalo daze acid is bo zeminda dogo to men koton do
3: let me explain to you
4: de kema de tane na we
3: if you have a glass of water
4: natin do couple men don usina
3: then you have another glass of alcohol if you put a worm inside the glass of water
4: the
3: worm will just be playing and dancing and wriggling inside the cup of water
4: remove
3: that worm from the cup of water
4: and put
3: it in the cup of alcohol. Immediately you put that worm in the cup of alcohol. Immediately it will disintegrate.
4: Why?
3: Because alcohol is destructive. Your intestine is as delicate as that worm. And when you are drinking in that thing, although it is sweet in your mouth, it is destroying the cells in your stomach. And you are killing yourself little by little by little. And when I tell a man, and I say alcohol will destroy you, no, I don't believe. That's the unbeliever. Be not unequally yoked together with the unbeliever. Don't do what he does. If you take a cigarette, let's say that cigarette for example, you put it inside water, and then as you put it inside water, and you take raw meat, and you put it inside that cup of water where you put cigarette tobacco.
4: You
3: will see what that raw meat will become. Your body is like the meat.
4: And
3: when you are putting that cigarette in every time, you are preparing yourself for cancer of the lungs. And when I tell somebody that, and he says, leave me alone, I don't believe, that is the unbeliever. Be not unequally yoked together with unbelievers. As every body is telling us, and even put this big board, they say there is something outside. There is something that is destroying everybody. They say it has a big name. They say it's AIDS. AIDS.
4: It don't know when you see that.
3: HIV AIDS.
4: Sida, HIV.
3: And then they say, how do they get HIV AIDS?
4: But now you know, we are talking those HIV.
3: When you go from woman to woman,
4: fornication,
3: adultery, or maybe homosexuality, a man messing together, a woman messing up together,
4: how do
3: they get HIV AIDS? And that thing has no cure. Except by miracle. Except by prayer. And when you are told, run away from adultery.
4: Hosan galilo
3: men. Run away from fornication.
4: Hosan yodide men.
3: It kills.
4: Eno hume sudo.
3: You say no, I don't believe.
4: Oh, nyima yide do mitene nyima yene se.
3: That's the unbeliever.
4: Maise onde vone nyima kwa bimone.
3: When you have been thinking, who is an unbeliever?
4: Nabo lekulo mila we maise no ya.
3: When we say black is black and he says I don't believe, that's an unbeliever.
4: We
3: say adultery will destroy you. I don't believe, that's unbeliever. Be not unequally yoked together with unbelievers. That's why the Lord is saying a privilege is coming your way. A privilege of becoming a child of God. You may ask somebody there that is, do you believe what they are saying? And
4: they
3: say, for me, in my own case, I don't believe. That's the unbeliever. Don't allow the opinion of that unbeliever to destroy your life. Be not unequally yoked together with some believers. Righteousness will add good things to your life. Righteousness, it's an addition of peace. Addition of joy. Addition of happiness. Addition of a peaceful life. Addition of prosperity. Unrighteousness will subtract a lot from your life. Unrighteousness will subtract health from you. Take your health away. Unrighteousness will take peace of mind away from you. There's a minus there.
4: And
3: the Lord is saying, get out of all those things. And then you will have the privilege of being a child of God. That's why it says, come out from among them. And say, me, you, Secret, and I, we are parting ways today. No more walking together. You, alcohol, and I, we are parting today. I'm coming out. You prostitute and I, we are parting ways today. No more agreement between us. All these bad things, I'm parting from them today. That's what the Lord is saying. And then it says, I will be a father unto you. And you shall be my sons and my daughters, says the Lord. Tonight you'll be a child of God. I said tonight you'll be a child of God. That hen that is yoked with that eagle that does not allow the eagle to fly, we're going to separate that hen. Spiritually, you are going to be an eagle. The power of the Lord will move inside your heart. And you will fly up and nothing will disturb you anymore in Jesus' name. The Bible says in John chapter 1, reading from verse 12. But as many as received him, to them gave he power to become the sons of God. even to them that believe on his name.
4: Chigba yo meto ayi sele yewe ina George na dole zuvisunu juwaya weton ilo mege yi seto nye tomele.
3: Tonight I believe.
4: Nae me nye yi se.
3: Say that to me, tonight I believe.
4: Dwe kodo mino zeme nye yi na yi se.
3: I will be a child of God tonight.
4: Jeme nina le zuvi juwaya weton.
3: That's what the Bible says there.
4: Nye do okulon teto file diye.
3: Once you decide, you make up your mind. As many as received him, to them he gave the power, the privilege, the grace, the right to become the sons of God. Even to them that believe on his name. Now, when you become a child of God, what are the provisions for the sons of God? Point number two. The provision for sons in the king's family. I come back to our friend Mephibosheth. Mephibosheth was living a lonely life in the city of Lodiba. Even the city in which he lived does not even have any place on the map. And it was not a city that was known. Mephibosheth was an insignificant man in an insignificant town. And all of a sudden information came to him, and the information came in the way of an invitation. And they said, Mephibosheth, the king is calling you. And then he got to the king, and the king said, I have provision for you. You will eat at my table. What does that mean? Your physical needs are all provided for. You will be as one of the sons of the king. What does that mean? All the rights and the privileges in the family of the king will belong to you. Did Mephibosheth pay any amount of money? No. Mephibosheth, it was the love of the king, the grace of the king, favor from the king, mercy from the king, the compassion of the king. He paid nothing. And all this provision of the king's family we're talking about coming to you today, but you will not pay anything. Jesus paid it all for you because of the love of God, because of the mercy of God, because of the grace of God, because of the favor of God. That's why the Lord is inviting you. Mephibosheth felt like a stranger. That's why David said, Mephibosheth, fear not. You will become a member of my family. And every need in your life will be supplied from today. You are blessed today. I said you are blessed today. The abundance of heaven is coming to you. All for free. You're not going to pay anything.
4: I'm
2: The grace of God is free. The joy of the Lord is free. Healing is free. Deliverance is free. All that God is going to give you here tonight is free. I will have the blessing of God. I will not be left out. The grace of God has made everything available. In John chapter 10, verse 10, the thief cometh not but for to steal, to kill, and to destroy. What was he talking about there? You know, thieves don't put a paper on their forehead saying, I am a thief, I'm a thief. If they said that, you will run away. But you know, the people that come to you will smile. And they say, I'm going to introduce this into you. It may be like a kind of juju they wrap inside somewhere. And they say, I'm going to give this to you. And they say, if you have this one, it will solve all your problems. And really, it's just wanting to take all your money. And it says, by the way, the thing is not very costly. How much do you have? I have only 500 naira. 500 naira will not pay for this one. But

they might have life, and that they might have it abundantly. You will have abundant blessings tonight in Jesus' name. This is the provision of the Lord. By the way, when you become a child of God, look at this verse of scripture. Provision for sons in the king's family. Luke chapter 15 verse 31. And he said unto him, Son, thou art ever with me, and all that I have is thine. It's like the king talking to Mephibosheth. Son, you are ever with me, and all that I have is yours. I will have it tonight. I said I will have it tonight. Preservation of sons in the king's family. Preservation of sons in the king's family. You come into the kingdom. You become one of the sons of the king. You will remain continually always with the king. I congratulate you tonight that you are going to become a son, a daughter of the king. And as you become a son, a daughter of the king tonight, you will stay in the king's house. You will live in the king's house. You will enjoy the king's provision. It will be permanent in your life in Jesus' name. And so we have the preservation of sons in the king's family. John chapter 3. I'm reading there from verse 1. Behold what manner of love the Father has bestowed upon us, that we should be called the sons of God. Therefore the world knoweth us not, because it knew him not. You're surprised it says the world does not know, because the world does not even know you can be a son of God. It's a strange thing to them, but it is you now. And yet the secret becomes a revelation. They don't know, but you know, a great privilege to become a son of God, a daughter of God. And it says today you can be a child of God. And then it says in verse 2, it says, beloved, now today are we the sons of God. And it does not yet appear what we shall be. What's the meaning of that? Mephibosheth has just become a member of the family of the king. Some of the people that knew him in Lodiba before, they had information that Mephibosheth has now become one of the sons of the king. And you know, he just came yesterday, and then now he's happy. But as they look at him, he

0: just shaved his head now.
1: But the other point is a flat upon where
0: he put on the new clothes now. And as was going in the public, they said, Mephibosheth, looks like something has happened to you. Since yesterday, you have a new look.
1: They told you to grab a meleton man, etindo, nusto yonder for a man, Mephibosheth, etion yonder to Gomo, so punya, I call it the way.
0: And Mephibosheth said, you wait and see what I will become after 1 month.
1: But Mephibosheth did not let me know table punna less with the way to Sulukome.
0: And see what I will become after 1 year. Because I just started yesterday. No. I just started eating at the king's table yesterday. If you have seen any change, if you have seen some beauty in me now, eating at the king's table only for 1 day, what do you think will happen when I eat at the king's table for 1 year? It does not yet appear what I will become. When I keep on eating and feeding at the king's table, I've only spent 1 day in the kingdom when I spent 1 year. 5 years, 10 years. If you look at me that time, you will not recognize me again. That's what the Lord is saying here. Beloved, now are we the sons of God, and it does not yet appear what we shall be, but we know that when he shall appear, we shall see him as he is, and we shall be like him.
1: Many one me din di ovi jiwe wo ton we mi ma ko so sa ohia le mi na te si gba mi nyu endo gono na ewo na so ohia mi o le na di ewo lo so na mi na mo e do le ete.
0: Jesus is coming back again.
1: Jesus le ko ja do po to go.
0: The opportunity is coming to you tonight.
1: Jo ja ja na we to say amen.
0: You can be a son of God.
1: At gan le zo vi jiwe wo ton.
0: You can be a daughter of God. And the privilege is yours tonight. You are the Mephibosheth today. You pack all your load and you come to the king. And then you come out of Lodibah. You come out of your darkness. You come out of your sin. You come out of the things you have been doing in the past. The king is calling you. And you will come. And as you come, then you become one of the members of the family of the king. Can we do it now? I said, can we do it now? Will you take the privilege now? And then the decision you take,
1: but
0: not to be unequally yoked together anymore with all those bad habits. You break off from all the bad habits. Then you come to the king tonight. And then you say, I'm going to remain permanent in the kingdom. It's bowed and eyes closed. I'm going to give you the chance now. The privilege to become a child of God. A son of God. A daughter of God. And to become a member of the family of the King of Kings. Amen. Amen. Everybody said amen. Right now you raise up your hand. God bless you. God will bless those hands. Something is happening to you already as you are raising that hand. You will never be the same in your life again. So we'll stand up now. Child of the King. Beauty of all beauties. The Lord is inviting you to His family. Come and get forgiveness. Come and get everything that you need. Fear not. The love of the King will flow into your life.
1: Adibublo,
0: and the Lord Himself will receive you tonight. Your life will never be the same. Amen. Now we're going to pray together. Now you will pray after me. Are you ready? Father, in the name of Jesus, I come today because I had your invitation. I have been far away in sin. My sins are forgiven. I believe Jesus died for me to take my sins away. Now I am free. Now I'm a child of God. Now I am saved. Thank you, Lord. In Jesus' name I pray.
1: Amen.
0: I'll pray with you now. Father, in the name of Jesus, thank you for the love you have for every one of us. Thank you for your mercy and your favor. Thank you for the grace. Thank you for the great invitation. Not just to come and receive a one day blessing, but to become your child that you offer to each one. Lord, I pray as all these have come tonight to confirm in their hearts that they are sons and daughters of God tonight, in Jesus' name. Forgive all their sins. Give them peace in their mind. And give them victory in their life. That Lord, they will no more go back to Lodiba.
1: They
0: will no more go back to darkness.
1: They
0: will no more go back to their sins. They will remain permanently in the home, in the house of the King, in Jesus' name.
1: So thank you, Lord, because
0: we know they are forgiven. Thank you because we know they are saved. Thank you because we know they are peace in their hearts now. Thank you because we are made them sons and daughters of God now. In Jesus' name we pray.
1: Jesus, come and meet me.
0: Amen. Praise the Lord. I said, praise the Lord. I rejoice with you. Praise the Lord. Your miracle time has come. Every desire you had in your heart, whatever you are telling the Lord to do for you, you have come to the King. And the King is going to satisfy you. He will put laughter in your mouth tonight. He will put joy in your heart tonight. A package of miracles. Every family here, you have your package of miracle. Miracles for daddy, miracles for mommy, miracles for the children. Miracles for the young and miracles for the old. Miracles for those who have just come today. Miracles for those who have been coming before. By the way, those who are married and you don't have any children, the Lord told me to announce to you that you are going to have your miracle baby.
1: And
0: by this time next year, you'll be carrying your own baby. Every hindrance in your life is taken away. You have come to the house of the king. You have become a member of the family of the king. All your prayers are answered. You raise up one hand, you lay the other hand upon yourself, you are going to carry your miracle home. Father, in Jesus' name, we glorify your name tonight. We praise your name tonight. You are a wonderful God. You are a loving God. A merciful, compassionate God. You love all the people who are here without exception. God, we need you to heal those who are sick.
1: And
0: we need you to deliver those who are
1: prayers.
0: And we pray, Lord, in your mercy, move it to miracle work in action now, in Jesus' name.
1: Oh, me hold there.
0: Those who are blind, I pray the Lord will touch your blind eyes now. And a miracle of sight will come to you in Jesus' name. Whatever is causing your blindness, I remove it right now. All over, blind eyes be opened in Jesus' name. I pray the power of God will come into your body right now. Strengthen your muscles. Strengthen your bones. To take all the pains away. Your backbone. Your hands. Your feet. Your waist. Your spinal cords. Receive the power of God now in Jesus' name.
1: Those
0: who are deaf and dumb, I send the power of God into you right now. Those deaf ears be open in Jesus' name. The dumb tongue speak out in Jesus' name. The virus of the HIV.
1: Adi,
0: the terrible disease of AIDS. I pray the Lord will touch you right now. That the healing power of God will come through your body. Be healed in Jesus' name. All the demonic spirit worrying anybody here. Spirit of insanity. Spirit of madness. Spirit of epilepsy. I command you now, come out in Jesus' name.
1: Me ton to Jesus come.
0: I remove every yoke in your life. I break every yoke in your life. Every curse in your life be gone in Jesus' name. All the bad luck in your life. All the hindrances in your life. All the evil parts of that person against you. I destroy them now. Be free in Jesus' name. Those who have certificates but there's no job.
1: No certificate,
0: you have certificate but there's no money.
1: At no diploma,
0: you have certificate, there's no food to eat.
1: At no diploma,
0: Lord, I send your prosperity to them in Jesus' name.
1: Oh, you
0: married and there is no child. I remove that barrenness from your family. Those blood tubes be opened in Jesus' name.
1: And all
0: the evil things that have hindered you from having children, I remove everything now. By this time next year, carry your miracle babies in Jesus' name. Those who have any skin disease, leprosy or whatever other skin disease, you are cleansed now. You are cleansed now. Be healed in Jesus' name. Those who have some bad cases in the court, and the people know that you are right.
1: Yet in do we go nyira kan nyira kan do we go order tale chiwa ye nyira anyi nu bono.
0: You don't have long leg.
1: Na matin do me le do kutu do.
0: You don't have a connection.
1: Na matin do me de me yue utu.
0: They are trying to make you guilty.
1: O ye te kuna na do le zungu lo uto.
0: I release you from that court case.
1: Ah. Be free in
0: Jesus' name. All those who are here tonight, all those who have come,
1: you
0: have come to the presence of the King of Kings. Receive your miracle now. Receive your miracle now. All over satellite locations, receive your miracle now.
1: On the
0: internet you are watching, receive your miracle miracle now. Everywhere now. Miracle. Healing. Deliverance. Provision. Oh Lord, fill this place with your joy in Jesus' name. I thank you, Lord, because I know you have answered. In Jesus' name we pray. In Jesus' name we pray.
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3: Let's close our eyes for prayer.
4: Heavenly
3: Father, we thank you for the Bible study we have tonight. Thank you because you are leading us as we look at your word and as we study. We bless your name for the revelation you have given us. Through the Lord Jesus Christ and through that angel and through John the Beloved. We pray, Lord, you help us to understand this revelation even to hear tonight in Jesus' name. We are praying for you.
4: You
3: open our eyes to behold great wondrous things out of your word in Jesus' name.
4: We
3: bless your people tonight as we study together. Open eyes of understanding that we may understand what you want us to understand. And we pray that these things will not be studied in vain, but will make real definite mark in every one of our lives in Jesus' name. Thank you, Lord, for the answer. In Jesus' name we pray. I welcome every one of you to our Bible study tonight. Tonight we're in the last chapter of the book of Revelation. We're looking at Revelation chapter 22. And we're looking at verses 1 through to 9. Tonight the topic is the privilege and inheritance of the righteous. When you are a righteous person, when you come to know the Lord, you have some privileges here on earth. But then in eternity you also have some privileges. And there's an inheritance for the righteous here on earth. And there are inheritances or heritage for the children of God there in heaven when we get to heaven. Please open your Bible with me as we look at Revelation chapter 22 from verse 1. And it showed me a pure river of water of life, clear as crystal, proceeding out of the throne of God and of the Lamb. And in the midst of the street of it, and on either side of the river, was there the tree of life, which bare 12 manner of fruits, and yielded her fruit every month. And the leaves of the tree were for the healing of the nations. And there shall be no more curse, but the throne of God and of the Lamb shall be in it, and his servants shall serve him. And they shall see his face, and his name shall be in their foreheads. And there shall be no night there, and they need no candle, neither light of the sun, for the Lord God giveth them light, and they shall reign forever and ever.
4: And
3: he said unto me, these things are faithful and true. And the Lord God of the holy prophet sent his angel to show unto his servants the things which must shortly be done.
4: Behold,
3: I come quickly. Blessed is he that keepeth the sayings of the prophecy of this book. And I, John, saw these things and heard them. And when I had heard and seen, I fell down to worship before the feet of the angel which showed me these things. Then saith he unto me, see thou do it not, for I am thy fellow servant, and of thy brethren the prophets, and of them which keep the sayings of this book, worship God. As we look at the book of Revelation, and we look at the things that we have learned, you remember, if you've been with us for some time, that we have learned of the great prophecies that will affect both the church and the world. As the book of Revelation unfolds, there are seven things we have seen in a very broad way. Number 1 is the rapture of the church. Number 2 is a great tribulation. Number 3 is the battle of Armageddon. And then number 4, the imprisonment of Satan. Number 5, Christ's second coming and his millennial reign. Number 6, the great white throne judgment. And then number 7, the new heaven and the new earth. Chapter of the church have been spoken about in 1 Thessalonians chapter 4, verse 13. But I would not have you to be ignorant, brethren, concerning them which are asleep, that ye sorrow not as others which have no hope. For if we believe that Jesus died and rose again, even so, them also which sleep in Jesus will God bring with him. For this we say unto you, by the word of the Lord, that we which are alive and remain unto the coming of the Lord shall not prevent, precede, hinder them which are asleep. For the Lord himself shall descend from heaven with a shout, with the voice of the archangel, and with the trump of God, and the dead in Christ shall rise first. Then we which are alive and remain shall be caught up together with them in the clouds to meet the Lord in the air, and so shall we ever be with the Lord.
4: Wherefore
3: comfort one another with these words. That's what will happen at the end of the church age. Our present study then in chapter 22 is continuing the description of that amazing city of light and beauty and wonder. As we come to this study today, we're going to divide the study into three parts. Number one, the restoration of the river of life. The restoration of the river of life. Number two, the return and the reign of the Lord. Then number three now is the reaction and the rebuke of love. Let's come back to number one. The restoration of the river of life. You see, as you open chapter 22 and you read from verse 1, you have the river of life. And if you go back to Genesis chapter 3 or chapter 2, you are going to find that same river of life. Why do we then say there's a restoration? Because what was in Eden is now in this paradise revealed. It's telling us that the river of life that Adam and Eve lost at that time is now restored unto us. Let's read Revelation chapter 22. I'm reading it from verse 1. And it showed me a pure river of water of life, clear as crystal, proceeding out of the throne of God and of the Lamb.
4: And
3: in the midst of the street of it, and on either side of the river, that river of life, was there the tree of life, and which bare 12 manner of fruits, and yielded a fruit every month. And the leaves of the tree were for the healing of the nations. And there shall be no more curse, but the throne of God and of the Lamb shall be in each, and the servant, his servant shall serve him. And they shall see his face, and his name shall be in their foreheads. And there shall be no night there. And they need no candle, neither light of the sun, for the Lord God giveth them light. And they shall reign forever and ever. In that passage we have read together, you'll see two things there. Number one is the water of life, the river of the water of life. Find that in verse 1. And then you also find the tree of life in verse 2. And John the Beloved said, he showed me a pure river of the water of life. It's clear as crystal, and it's proceeding out of the throne of God and of the Lamb. And you remember that in that first paradise, Eden, there was a beautiful river. The paradise regained or restored will be glorified with the beautiful, life refreshing river. As you look at Psalm 46, reading from verse 4. There is a river, the streams whereof shall make glad the city of God, the holy place of the tabernacles of the Most High. So then you understand that the river of life had been revealed to the people of old. That when we get to heaven, that's what we'll see and we'll drink out of that water of life. In Psalm 65, verse 9, Thou visitest the earth and waterest it. Thou greatly enrichest it with the river of God, which is full of water. Thou preparest them corn when thou hast provided for it.
4: He talks about
3: the river of God and is full of water. And what a refreshing experience that will be for those who make it to heaven on that final day. I pray you'll make it. In Psalm 36, verse 8,
4: you
3: shall be abundantly satisfied with the fatness of thine house. And thou shalt make them drink of the river of thy pleasures. So it's a kind of river that will give pleasure, that will give joy to the people of God on that day. We have not only read of the water of life there, we have also read of the tree of life. Revelation chapter 22. It says in verse 2, in the midst of the street of it, and on either side of the river was there the tree of life, which bear 12 manner of fruits, and yielded her fruit every month.
4: So
3: the leaves of the tree were for the healing of the nations. In Genesis chapter 3, reading from verse 22.
4: Genesis itatun afokonukun awe.
3: And see what Adam and Eve missed. And the Lord God said, Behold, the man is become as one of us, to know good and evil. And now, lest he put forth his hand, and take also of the tree of life, and live forever. Therefore, the Lord sent him forth from the Garden of Eden to till the ground from whence he was taken. So he drove out the man, and he placed the east of the Garden of Eden, cherubims, and a flaming sword, which turned every way to keep the way of the tree of life.
4: You see what Eve lost?
3: They lost the privilege of eating of that tree of life. If they had eaten of the tree of life, what would have happened to them? They would have lived forever. And the Lord did not want them to live forever in that condition of sinfulness. And so he drove them out. By the time we get to heaven, you remember, we're already saved. already sanctified. And the Lord wants us to live forever in that state of holiness. He wants us to live forever. That's why you have the tree of life. Please come back to Revelation chapter 22. We need to explain something there. Reading from verse 2 again. In the midst of the street of each, and on either side of the river, was there the tree of life. What's the tree of life for? Is it to heal our sicknesses? No, not at all. There will be no sickness there. Is it to relieve us of our pain? No, not at all. There will be no pain by the time we get to heaven. Because all that had been taken away. So when he talks about the fruit of the tree of life, that is for the healing of the nations. That word means the health of the nations. That is the people who are alive in the Lord. The people who are breathing from the dead, no pain. And no corruption, no evil at all.
4: You
3: become healthy forever and ever. Revelation chapter 21 verse 4. And God shall wipe away all tears from their eyes. And there shall be no more death, neither sorrow nor crying, neither shall there be any more pain, for the former things have passed
4: away.
3: And so let nobody think that there is any sickness in heaven, that's why you have the tree of life there. No, not at all.
4: He's
3: talking about keeping you healthy and keeping you sound for the health of the nations. And then he tells us, he that sat on the throne said, behold, I make all things new. And he says unto me, write, for these words are true and faithful. And he said unto me, it is done. I am Alpha and Omega, the beginning and the
4: end.
3: And I will give unto him that success of the fountain of the water of life freely. He that overcometh shall inherit all things, and I will be his God, and he shall be my son. So then we understand it's not for the healing of sickness. Let's come back again to Revelation chapter 22, reading from verse 2. And in the midst of the street of each, and of either side of the river, was there the tree of life, which bear 12 manner of fruits. And yielded her fruit every month. And the leaves of the tree were for the healing of the nations. Now you understand, there are some people that trade their Bibles upside down. And then they misplace the verses of the Bible. There are some people that will tell you that they are doing their medicine or their herbalists or whatever. And you see today there's a much promotion about the herbs. And about taking the leaves of the tree and putting them together, either to make soap, or even to make a toothpaste.
4: Or
3: even to make something they say will kill this and kill that.
4: Somebody
3: is introducing that to you. Oh, they will say, of course, it's in the Bible. That you know, if you look at Revelation chapter 22, verse 2, you will see it right there. It is for the life and for the health of the nations. And in fact, they say that it will even make you live forever. That this one, you will not be sick at all. Let's understand, there is no tree on earth now that anybody can go and take the leaves or the fruits and say this is the tree of life. Because we know that the tree of life came up in the Garden of Eden. And when Adam and Eve sinned, that tree of life was kept away from man. And then nobody knows the site of the Garden of Eden now. So there's nobody in any country in Africa or Asia or America or anywhere that you say that the trees there you see are the trees of life. There's nothing like that at all. And then when he talks of the nations, when it says it's for the healing of the nations, if you come back to Revelation chapter 21, reading from verse 27, and there shall be no wise enter into it anything that defileth, neither whatsoever worketh abomination or maketh a lie. So, the nations we are talking about in chapter 22 are holy nations. Because the people that are sinful, none of them shall enter there. And when you get to heaven, you have these people that are referred to now as the nation. And so we have them in heaven. And then we'll be taking of that tree of life. And we'll be taking of that water of life as well. And then we're told in the word of God that that's what we're expecting now. John chapter 17, verse 24. He says, Father, I will that they also whom thou hast given me be with me where I am. Where is he? It's in heaven. Where is that? That's the holy city. That's the abode of the Almighty God Himself. For thou lovest me before the foundation of the world. But for us to be there, we must be pure in heart. In Matthew chapter 5, verse 8. Blessed are the pure in heart, for they shall see God. Those are the people, the pure in heart, that will see God and will be there in Jesus' name. In Hebrews chapter 12 verse 14, for the peace with all men. Let me remind you, all men, not some men, not a few men, not the easygoing men, every kind of people. And holiness without which no man shall see the Lord. In the future state of the blessed, the tree of life will abound. And all in the holy city may freely partake of it. As a pledge of immortal life. Immortal life, that means an unending life. A life that never ends. A life that never dies. A life that never gets weak. A life that never gets sick. And when you partake of that tree, then you keep on living forever. The fruits of the tree of life will be for the nourishment of God's immortal saints. That is, never dying saints. In the heavenly city, there will be no pain. There will be no cause. There will be no tears. There will be no more death. And the water of life and the fruits of the tree of life will sustain our earthly lives. I'm going to ask you a question before we move on. Who are the people that will have chance to take of that water of life still in the future? The answer is, those who take of the water of life in the present time. Is there such a thing as a tree of life now? Look at the word of God, Revelation chapter 22, verse 17. And the Spirit and the Bride say, come. And let him that heareth say, come. And let him that is athirst come. And whosoever will, let him take the water of life freely. That's
4: the
3: salvation. It's available today. Psalm 36, reading from verse 7. How excellent is thy loving kindness, O God.
4: Therefore
3: the children of men put their trust under the shadow of thy wings. They shall be abundantly satisfied with the fatness of thine house. And thou shalt make them drink of the river of thy pleasures. For with thee is the fountain of life. Number one is the water of life. Number two is the fountain of life. It also says in Proverbs chapter 14, verse 27. Proverbs chapter 14, verse 27. The fear of the Lord is a fountain of life to depart from the snares of death. While we're reading this, the people that have a fountain of life now, they're the people that will get to heaven eventually. And they're the people that will be able to partake of that water of life. And what is it to have the fountain of life today? To depart from the snares of death. And to run away from anything that will cause spiritual death in your life today. Number three, there's a covenant of life. In Malachi chapter 2, I'm reading from verse 5. My covenant was with him, life and peace, and I gave them to him for the fear wherewith he feared me and was afraid before my name.
4: In verse 6,
3: the law of truth was in his mouth, and iniquity was not found in his lips.
4: afọchiro poto osenu poto tinto onueto me ma wa dokuro ma wa dodori ma somo ma wa dodori to nu fleto me gba.
3: He walked with me in peace and equity and did turn many away from iniquity.
4: Ewo to zonle zi he mi to jija o me to teno glime kuro bo sole
3: diyo me su soma wanyina wa me.
4: Eto yin le blan li do to iton.
3: Then it says, for the priest lives shall keep knowledge, and he shall seek the law at his mouth. For he is the messenger of the Lord of hosts.
4: Nanu flo ye wino leton, no inu yue, podo ye soro di o se, to ye nu flo me.
3: But you take of the bread of life.
4: And
3: you want to eat over there the tree of life. We don't just wake up in the morning and say, I'm going to heaven, I'm going to eat the tree of life.
4: You
3: first of all take over here the bread of life. It tells us in John chapter 6. I'm looking at verse 35. And Jesus said unto them, I am the bread of life. He that cometh to me shall never hunger, and he that believeth on me shall never thirst.
4: Jesus said, "Don't you know that you are the bread of life? What day we man are we made? So
3: that is when you come to the Lord and you take of this bread of life. You'll not be thirsty again or hungry again for the things of the world.
4: But
3: 48, I am the bread of life.
4: But
3: 50, this is the bread which cometh down from heaven, that a man may eat thereof and never die.
4: That is not to
3: die spiritually. Not only that, there is a word of life. 1 John chapter 1 verse
4: 1. That
3: which was from the beginning, which we have heard, which we have seen with our eyes, which we have looked upon, and our eyes have handled of the word of

0: the words of this life. And you know what? We also have what is called the spirit of life. In Romans chapter 8, verse 2.
1: Romans letter chapter 4 away.
0: For the law of the spirit of life in Christ has made me free from the law of sin and death.
1: Now seso gbigbo gbeto meko him meto Christmen na do voson o seyin na do ton se po kuton ko si.
0: Told in verse 11, it says, but if the spirit of him that raised up Jesus from the dead dwell in you, he that raised up Christ from the dead shall also quicken your mortal bodies by his spirit that dwelleth in you.
1: Afatia wido poto shigba en gbigbo ese Jesu Christ son o si ole meno no mi me ewa na he.
0: Proverbs chapter 3 verse 13. Happy is a man that findeth wisdom, and a man that getteth understanding. For the merchandise of it is better than the merchandise of silver, and the gain thereof than fine gold.
1: Dijo no dawe lo edin ayatunu gomo po dawe duale zizitan po na ajo etan hu ajo fataka ton ale ton so hu sikadagbelagbe.
0: His more that is wisdom is more precious than rubies, and all things that thou canst desire are not to be compared unto her, unto wisdom.
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1: Bodo amiole to me wa dokun po ye ipo aliwe ton we alio ran petan o mo itan le po we o mo dijo otan ewo we atin ogbetan ran ye hego dijo ho no we o me hego gligli.
0: When you come to the Lord today, you study the word of God, and that word of God gives you wisdom.
1: When na here wa o kuno de igbe bo kuno ho itan ho ni no na we nuyo e.
0: And you retain that wisdom. The wisdom to live a righteous life. Then you'll get to heaven. And eventually you'll be among the people that will take of the tree of life in heaven. What's the evidence that you have the water of life right now? Salvation. We're looking at Revelation chapter 3, and I'm reading from verse 5. He that overcometh the same shall be clothed in white raiment, and I will not blot out his name out of the book of life. But I will confess his name before my Father and before his angels. The people that will be able to take of that water of life and the tree of life, when we eventually get there, are the people that have their names in the book of life. As we come to Revelation chapter 22, we're not looking at verses 5, 6, and
1: 7.
0: The return and the reign of the Lord. Revelation chapter 22 from verse 5. And there shall be no night there, and they need no candle, neither the light of the sun. For the Lord God giveth them light, and they shall reign forever and ever.
1: And
0: he said unto me, these things are faithful and true. And the Lord God of the holy prophet sent his angel to show unto his servants the things which must shortly be done.
1: Behold,
0: I come quickly. Blessed is he that keepeth the sayings of the prophecy of this book.

0: On the one hand, there is the return of the Lord. And then after that, there is the reign of the Lord. In Revelation chapter 1, looking at verse 1 as well as verse
1: 3.
0: Revelation of Jesus Christ, which God gave unto him to show unto his servants the things which must shortly come to pass. Verse 3, blessed is he that readeth, and they that hear the words of this prophecy, and keep those things which are written therein, for the time is at hand. As we come back to Revelation chapter 22, looking at verse
1: 7.
0: Behold, I come quickly. And how many times do you see that in the book of Revelation? The return of the Lord. Revelation chapter 21 verse 5. And he that sat upon the throne said, behold, I make all things new. And he said unto me, write, for these words are true and faithful.
1: They
0: are the faithful word and the true word of the Lord.
1: As to
0: the fact that he is coming, that has been revealed since chapter 1 of Revelation, verse
1: 7.
0: Behold, he cometh with the clouds. And every eye shall see him. And they also which pierced him. All kindreds of the earth shall wail because of him. Even so, amen. Revelation chapter 3 verse 11. Behold, I come quickly. Hold that fast which thou hast, that no man take thy crown. He that overcometh will I make a pillar in the temple of my God, and he shall go no more out, and I will write upon him the name of my God, and the name of the city of my God, which is the new Jerusalem, which cometh down out of heaven from my God, and I will write upon him my new name.
1: It's
0: coming very, very soon. In Acts of the Apostles chapter 1, verse 9. And when he had spoken these things, while they beheld, he was taken up, and a cloud received him out of their sight. And while they looked steadfastly toward heaven as they went up, behold, two men stood by them in white apparel, which also said, ye men of Galilee, why stand ye gazing up into heaven? This same Jesus, which is taken up from you into heaven, shall so come in like manner as ye have seen him go into heaven. There are some people that erroneously teach that actually when the Holy Ghost came on the day of Pentecost, that's what the Lord that came. There's no other second coming you are looking for. But the angel said, this same Jesus. And Jesus is different from the Holy Spirit. Said, I am going to send the Holy Spirit unto you. It's expedient for you that I go away. For if I go not away, the Holy Spirit will not come.
1: edo wina ye yina do gbugbo we khiahla ndo hla mi endo nyema do hla ene do khiaro endo nyema yi gbugbo we lo mana wa.
0: And therefore we know that Jesus Christ is different from the Holy Spirit.
1: Ene utu ara modro Jesu gbovuna gbugbo we.
0: And those who are saying that, well, when the Holy Spirit came, then it means that Jesus Christ had come.
1: Me no do do mo wina gbugbo we wa Jesu ko wa nele.
0: And you know there are some people
1: medele so tin ayan yi
0: in another religion. Do you know they say that actually when the leader of their religion came, that's Jesus Christ coming again.
1: Yedoromo e wina nukoto osise yetoto wa ni sise tadoro tole yedo Jesus lo ni leko ne.
0: Because you see Jesus, they counted him to be a prophet.
1: Na yedo Jesus ye kia Jesus de ye we gande.
0: And when this other prophet came, that's the promise of Jesus that he was coming again and he has come.
1: When na ye we gan yetolo wa wa yo adore e we hege di pa pe Jesus tondo e ko wa e ko leko goni e.
0: Nothing like that. They same Jesus.
1: Lalo duwe nemo Jesu dopo ilo.
0: The same one that was born of Virgin Mary.
1: Deye Jesu a huli Maria me.
0: And the one that died on the cross of Calvary. Do. And the one that was buried 3 days and rose again.
1: Dopo e kuto satinji woye di be fonto a santa totok bilo.
0: The angel said, this same Jesus.
1: Angel ledo nemo Jesu dopo ilo.
0: Which is taken up from you into heaven shall so come in like manner as ye have seen him go into heaven.
1: Hey, you lome. Dile ye se you lome do mo mina mo na so jeti wa so olome dile jeido.
0: And so we understand and we know that the Lord is coming. I pray you'll be ready when he comes in Jesus' name.
1: Ene wa zo mi wa mo dona do mo okuru no leko ja wa ho de do ara tinta wure da me hwe ni na na leko wa to Jesus in come.
0: 22 verse 5.
1: So here ta konuku awe afo atan.
0: And there shall be no night there, and they need no candle, neither light of the sun. For the Lord God giveth them light, and they shall reign forever and ever.
1: Ozaku manati ifine ye manati ozogban na din kavi hiho weto na okuno juwe we hiho yeton ye na soto ahalu kakadoi.
0: He returns to reign.
1: Ye leko na dodo ahalu.
0: And then at that time we will reign with him.
1: To drene me yesuna dodo ahalu kwepo.
0: In Daniel chapter 7 reading from verse 13.
1: Daniel chachan we are for kwiaton.
0: And I saw in the night visions, behold, and behold, one like unto the Son of Man came with the clouds of heaven and came to the Ancient of Days, and they brought him near before him, and there was given him dominion and glory and a kingdom, that all people and nations and languages should serve him. His dominion is an everlasting dominion which shall not pass away, and his kingdom that which shall not be destroyed.
1: Yes, asro loto kota e dio vik beto ton de wa fine ewo wa yedo yedo je hokoto asan le ton de yeso he wa sepo ewo nukan yeso na holu yugbade na to fine po gigo po a holu po po po beto le po pa kota le po gbele po ni to sin sin a holu igba mado po do de a holu igba eton ewo mana juwa ipo do a holu du eton mana so yin viva
0: about the Lord Jesus Christ, the Son of Man, that is going to reign, and he will reign forever and ever.
1: E do hodo po Jesu dali do na do a holu kaka do ibo na so ta holu du kaka do I.
0: It tells us in verse 18, but the saints of the Most High shall take the kingdom and possess the kingdom forever, even forever and ever.
1: Afa fotonu kun aton sigba mewe gigo gaton le na ma holdu lo yi bo na so ya holdu lo na nutin do kaka iro kaka doi doi.
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0: le. Revelation chapter 3 verse 21. We're told here, it says, to him that overcometh will I grant to sit with me in my throne, even as I also overcame, and am set down with my Father in his throne. He tells us the condition of reigning with him. That we will overcome temptation. Overcome Satan. 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Overcome the flesh. Overcome the world. Come back to Revelation chapter 22, verse 5. And there shall be no night there. And he need no candle, neither light of the sun, for the Lord God giveth them light.

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0: Dominique Paucluna.
1: If you are ready for purging for higher service, praise the
0: Lord.
1: I'm going to deposit something in your life. After this believers conference,
0: you're
1: going for higher service. A new beginning in your life. 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We shall be singing on page 3. Listen to the master's pleadings.
0: Keep
1: the spirit interceding.
0: Give his answer to the call.
1: There's a voice to you now.
0: You
1: hit the earnest words.
0: Be anagbe.
1: Hear it's gently calling.
0: Edo fibo to
1: give this answer to your Lord.
0: You see all now clone to a
1: many souls in sin.
0: Ali don't susula to yinadome boto kuku.
1: Just to help them while you may.
0: Fumbo gualo aye.
1: Time is swiftly flying.
0: Togbe na jire to juwa ye.
1: Now to Jesus.
0: Be dimbi anado na Jesus. Don kowula o na sisenzegbe.
1: Okuno
0: nyadiye. Domi hla.
1: I am willing.
0: Njuro.
1: Be what you have me to be.
0: Nado ime.
1: I will go to where you want me.
0: Nado ifile ajuro mayi.
1: I am ready for service.
0: Kowula o na sisenzon.
1: Jeremiah sent me
0: to
1: the part where it seems dark.
0: Ali was a
1: flu. I am ready for
0: service.
1: Now,
0: since I saw Clunoy.

0: Praise the Lord.
1: We shall all be ready for the service of the Lord.
2: In a higher way.
1: Greater way. In Jesus' name. The Khan Choir in Abuja will now come to minister to us.
2: Ajigbe, yisirele poton san Abuja na waje hana mi.
1: Please, the Khan Choir, will you please hold on? Hold on, please. Praise the Lord. We call on Reverend Oliver Omoniyi Wilson. He will be the one to come and introduce other Khan PFM official. Please, will you come around?

0: Praise the Lord.
1: Mi pa okuru na.
0: Somebody shout hallelujah.
1: Me de ni do hallelujah.
0: Say this is my day.
1: Do egbe yan sanje.
0: An encounter.
1: Na na lo puli do na do pe podo Jesus po.
0: Put your hand together for Jesus.
1: O pe na Jesus.
0: Hallelujah.
1: Hallelujah.
0: Thank you for the privilege to stand here this morning to introduce our officials. Many of them are still on their way. This morning we have our director of politics,
1: Reverend Ernest Akinene.
0: Also, we have
1: Modupulo,
0: Bishop
1: Metido, Degaya, Bishop Degaya,
0: one of our advisory members.
1: Bishop Kwabo.
0: Many of them are still coming on their way. Reverend Dr.
1: Reverend Dr. Oliver Omoni Wensing.
0: I am the state and the treasurer of the
1: FM
0: in the FCT. You're all welcome in Jesus' name.
1: And
0: also the FC Fellowship of Christian Students.
1: Reverend Philip Babarinde.
0: Reverend Philip Babarinde. And Dan Lami Osa.
1: Dan Lamiosa,
0: you're welcome.
1: Mr. Stephen.
0: You're welcome, sir.
1: Me don't do it on Equavo.
0: Reverend Daniel Ake.
1: Assembly the DC. No quantum, me don't do it.
0: Evangelist Stephen. Regional coordinator.
1: Who are you, regional?
0: I have already introduced this other and this ones. That is a brother Philip Babarinde, director.
1: Dan Lani Beatrice.
0: Director of school.
2: Praise the Lord. The Kang Choir here in FCT in Abuja. Can now come and minister.
1: Christian Association of Tonle and Abuja.

0: louder than academia. William Folorunsho Kumuyi graduated top of his class at the University of Ibadan. He was a mathematician, a logician, a man who dealt in proofs and precision. And when God met him in his studies, he applied that same precision to the study of God's word. Every sermon has been a proof, every crusade, an equivalent. Millions of lives transformed.
1: He started with the Bible study, 12 people, a hundred.
0: Numbers kept multiplying, not because of programs, but because of the uncompromising preaching of a man who refused to broaden out the gospel. By 1973, the Deep Christian Life Ministry was born, and it has never stopped growing. The Deep Life Bible Church today has branches in over 60 nations. Its headquarters in Bagada, Lagos, seats over 30,000 worshippers. It is one of the largest church sanctuaries in the African continent. Over 800,000 members in Nigeria alone call this ministry home. But for Pastor Kumuyi, the church building was never the boundary. In 2021, he came to Abuja, right here, and he declared the gospel must reach every creature. That crusade became the spark for the global crusade with Kumuyi. Since then, the movement has visited Calabar, Enugu, Port Harcourt, Uyo, into Africa, Ghana, Cameroon, Togo, Zambia. It crossed oceans, India, Philippines, Australia, New Zealand, Vanuatu. Even Canada heard this in 2025. 180 nations, more than 5 million in attendance, more than 700,000 decisions for Christ. At 85, the vision has not shrunk, it has grown. Every creature, every nation, every soul, that mandate is still driving.
1: Oh, new Molotov to Tui, Nadu, Eno to Fonote, Naminito, Gaya, Yajelepo, Bona Yuro, Nokosom, Jisiketo, Kumuyi, Lebota, Dr. W. Kumuyi, Menegura, like Banukong.
2: Praise the Lord.
1: Mepa Okuna.
2: So wonderful, we can be excited. After years
1: now
2: being together,
1: God bless
2: everyone. And choir, God bless you. Blessed us,
1: Child
2: of Christ,
1: Daga.
2: Lord bless your life. Bless your family. Of all the kind of officials, our PFM, the churches, other churches,
1: Lord,
2: appreciate you.
1: Yes, I want to have fun
2: with
1: Kennedy, Medoko to Meme.
2: It's time.
1: Don't know the
2: deeper life.
1: Kennedy, deeper life, see, at Banu Kotobu, Ebu,
2: platform.
1: No, not the deeper life, Banu Kodash, Ban noted at Bag, Gulak Photo no Kotobu, Okuna, Nazi, Minazi, Daga, Minazi, Daga, Doga, Minazi, Daga, to Hono Dowman.
2: Father, thank you for your goodness. Thank you for our unity in the spirit.
1: And I think, Lord,
2: as you keep on standing in the
1: spirit,
2: all upon Jesus' name.
1: Asagodo tole die mi to tepon iwa okuna tan mi to deho do Anana hula guntoe. 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Bonada, eh, who are? Oh, no, me not send ye. Check by, you call it any day. Vodu system, you rider. 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Hongra, poko, gora, me, po. Eh, don't know, ze, we, women, and me. Na don't you know, semite. 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
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And I say, Sister de God to Jesu, come in. 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I'm an ambassador, put a little projiba. 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We're meant to Jesus come. 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Jesus come, we hold that. 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
3: Ya ohola me. Nous missions les wo de que any back plug by Zamiton to be au Saminafo, put it upon with on. 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
3: Praise the Lord. It's great joy to be with you today. And this is the greatest day of your life. And God is going to make you have a discovery. That discovery will change your life. It will change your family. And you are set for all-round success for the rest of your life. Tonight, you'll never be the same again in Jesus' name. 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
1: Amen. 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Heavenly Father, we thank you. We bless your name because we know you are mighty God. We have come here tonight because we have appointment with you. And we know everyone here tonight will experience your wonder in Jesus' name. We pray, Lord, the supernatural will begin to happen now. As your word goes forth, your power will go forth. Your strength and might will go forth. Healings, miracles, deliverances, dominion, victory for everyone. Confirm it, O Lord. In Jesus' name we pray. Thank you very much. God bless every one of you. Tonight, I want to talk to you and then pray with you. We're looking at the word of God and the wonder of the name of Jesus. The wonder of the name of Jesus. In Isaiah chapter 9, verse 6. For unto us a child is born, unto us a son is given, and the government shall be upon his shoulder, and his name shall be called Wonderful, Counselor, the Mighty God, the Everlasting Father, the Prince of Peace.
0: Na yeji ovi dehran mi yeso na ovi sunu dehran mi aholuru na so tinto abo etonji ye na so no yuredo oyin etondo jawu ho na meto jiwe yewe hohono otoma dopodo ahobi jijo oton.
1: For to us a child is born.
0: Na yeji ovi dehran mi.
1: And people will be wondering, what kind of child will this be?
0: Betale na to ihare pon ovi na nkoton tewe he na yin.
1: And before their wonders have a revelation and a realization, we're told, unto us a son is given. And before they could tell this son or this child that became a son, then we're told of what will happen. And it says the government shall be upon a shoulder. And then you begin to wonder now, this individual, a child, a son, a governor, a ruler, who could this be?
0: Anatoni ne pon ti fi edo ovi e ovi sunu e aholulo akrunolo jawulo menango ton tewe e na tewa yin gan.
1: Then we're told his name shall be called Wonderful, Wonder of Wonders.
0: Yes.
1: That a child, a son, a governor, a ruler will take the government of the world upon his shoulders.
0: Ye kodo oyin ko e ton na yin jawu o jawu jawu leton aholulo
1: ji. And then we are told he will be Counselor, he will be Mighty God, he will be the Everlasting Father, and he will be the Prince of Peace.
0: Yes, odo enanyi oho na meto jauno aholu jijono otomado podo ahobi jijoto.
1: And this verse of scripture is talking about no one else but the Lord Jesus Christ.
0: Bible po e soto di dodo omende pode masotin adabo Jesu Christi cho.
1: When Jesus came, you know the way he came, his conception was a wonder. His birth was a wonder, and the protection in infancy, that was a wonder.
0: De Jesu wa, Jesu yon de wa goma, oho mimo eto yin jau, jiji eto yin jau, opi beta yi wrapo yi sedo eto ko jau.
1: When eventually he came to the water of baptism, what happened there was a wonder. Other people have been baptized in River Jordan before Jesus showed up. Immediately was baptized, coming out of the water. The heavens opened up. The voice of the Father spoke, and then the Holy Ghost came up on him. What a wonder!
0: Dey ewa yalo ewa nadoa basi do oto jodani toto mele bole oko no basi do oto jodani toto lai chiba wenye jewo oto jilo e basi bo ono hundo nubu bigbo jia oto jete oto sodo oso onwaga dewa ya jau e toko do huwa toko jau e koko re koyin.
1: He went to the wilderness, and the devil tempted him. The result of the temptation was a wonder, and then the angels came and ministered unto him. All a wonder. He came out of that wilderness of temptation, and then he came in the power of the Holy Ghost.
0: It was of rain. Boso yo zubo me legba hen kurekpo wa kurekpo de legba hen wa lekpo ekba wa kurekpo lekpo ton popo lekpo jawe tito so zubo me na toto jekbonu tito etondo wagba me angeli so wa boso wa devisione popo lekpo jawe.
1: He showed up in the temple, and they opened the Bible. Even the opening of the Bible was a wonder, because immediately they opened the Bible, they found a place where it was written of him.
0: They eto so fren ewa apo ewa o ripa ewa opa me boto fren boto yehun bibru hin bibru hun hie tata losu jawe na opi yehun tita
1: genugo. The spirit of the Lord is upon me, and he has anointed me to preach the gospel, the good news, the glad tidings unto the poor, and to bring deliverance to the captives, and the opening of the eyes to the blind. He closed the book. They were all looking at him.
0: Bibo kuno totin do jie nado wa devisona wa mamonole nado tru yo metin do kalmonje merekanu eh welo hihi eton yi jawu ye chonu do welo mele epo bonu kunde gobodo pepen na jawu onu ye hi auto.
1: And he said, wonder of wonders, this day is this scripture fulfilled in your ears.
0: Ewa dodo jawu o jawu leton egbe ewe owewiwe yi didito to.
1: And then from there he went out. Everywhere he went in the power of the Spirit of God. What had never happened before in the ministry of Elijah, Elisha, David, Daniel, and the rest of them, blind eyes began to open and they wondered.
0: Onwe makono jola ido Davidson, Elijah, Elisha, Daniel, David.
1: And they rose up, started walking, and they wandered. And he walked on the sea, and they wandered. And he turned water to wine, and they wandered. And then he fed 5,000 and more with just a little piece of meal, and they wandered. And his life and ministry was a wonder.
0: Sekuno leche zonizi jawe mowe zizonito toji jawe eso na ndudu beto poton poton hugamo jawe poto akara topo webia upo jawe e nkotomako joda.
1: And then he was crucified. What a wonder. My God, why have you forsaken me? The greatest of all wonder.
0: Yes, satigo. Jawe heima okrunoche. Okrunoche. Etautu yedogbekogwe. Jawu o jawu letori.
1: And there was a thief crucified by his side. And while he was still suffering, and the thief said, remember me when you come into your kingdom. Wonder of wonders, today you'll be with me in paradise.
0: Ajoto de something boy, if we do ati go da die to me. De egbeto yaji ajoto lodo primi mo nindo aji ahoru du tu me. Jawu jawu le tondo egbewe nyena pepo yekodo paradise di.
1: And then he died, and he was buried. And then you know the soldiers were there, the guards were there, and they put a big stone on the tomb. On the third day, power came from heaven, rolled away the stone without the assistance of human hand. What a wonder! and then he rose triumphantly.
0: De yalo eku bo yedi bo awon pipe ko awon ganle po be ozanu bo be do yodo etoji e ma na do po sugbang angeli je oto je fren matin alogogbe totondo aza totogbe e fon o fifo gigoton jawu jawu leton e fon bo sodu gato awon okupo yodo.
1: And as he rose up, all the soldiers fell to the ground. That's a great wonder.
0: There is Apollo, awon pipe pe awon gale po ja yi bo so mran yin jawo lo
1: de. He appeared to his own disciples. All the doors were locked, and while they locked the doors, then he appeared before them and said, "Peace be unto you." What a great wonder!
0: E wa so a o hi ahana no proto eton le ohon iye ko su do tale po sama hun hon e bi ohon me do eji bodona eji jo oni tin ran mi jawu o jawu na nko
1: to tele on the final day on earth. The disciples were before him, and he was addressing them. All of a sudden, the force of gravity that acts on anything that goes up, that must always come down, lost its power on this Son of God, and he was going up like this. What a wonder!
0: As I go to the sand, I baji fi no pronto tele tindo no kweto de ko tindo seme do don de pepe ise draga do na wa odo to kuno da o je otome jawu jawu leton eto yiyi boto agayi jawu na nkoton te so we hewo mi na so do.
1: And the heavens received him out of their sight, and he went to sit down at the right hand of majesty on high. What a wonder!
0: De to yi yi onoke alo yi yeso yi do gigo me boy yi wo isi en to adusilo gigo gato me jawu o jawu le ton.
1: Two angels appeared and said, "Ye men of Galilee, why stand ye here gazing up into heaven? The same Jesus whom you have seen going up." The appearance of those two angels giving us the testimony about Christ that went up, who is coming again. What a wonder!
0: The yalo angeli awe so awuhia bodo omi sunu galili ton emi etepon we mi te do jesu do po he lo eya ga enagbe so leko go wa awuso yi angeli awe ton le hin adogbo mi do jesu do po he lo de yi egbe soko egoja urawe to jawu jawu le to do ri.
1: And then at the end, at the close of the day, at the close of time, at the end of history, this same Jesus will come in like manner. What a wonder!
0: Do opodo asaton, do opodo wenu leton, do opodo nu le poton Jesu do po elo nagbe so le ko go wa do alopa do poloji de mi mu edo na we jawu jawu le nkan ton yin do le.
1: From the beginning, what I'm telling you is this: from the beginning of the conception of Jesus Christ to the consummation of the coming of Christ, from that time until the time to come, everything will be a wonder.
0: Lude nkodo dido na we son bibe we no indo son ho bi mo eto po jije ton wo nu bon kakabo aza ge jesu na so le ko go wa onu le po son we nu ka je wo we nu eto ja udodo we na yin.
1: And if you hook up with this wonder working Christ, your life will become a wonder. Every day will become a wonder. Your sleeping and waking will be a wonder. Your walking will be a wonder. Your success will be a wonder. Your happiness and joy will be a wonder. Your children will be a wonder. And your business, the wonder working power of God will touch your business.
0: En yesi ganwa sin do papo do Jesu epo undonawe ogbesan to inayi jawu aimimro to inayi jawu pipo to inayi jawu obi to inayi jawu azon to inayi jawu ogbesan to inayi jawu ajo to inayi jawu ogbesan to ilepo nayi jawu dodo to gbesan to ilepo me.
1: You know, as you hook on with Jesus, number one, there will be the wonder of salvation.
0: De anasin de we do papo Jesu po tita inayi jawu ohun egatan.
1: You know, in your life, as you come to Christ, as we talk about Christ that works wonders, and then you say, "Yes, this is what I want." Number one, there will be the wonder of salvation. Number two, there will be the wonder of supernatural healing.
0: De anasi de we talk papo Jesus po ananyendo ugbesa cheriema de akomo ugbesa to de tedo koto njira do po anado mwa Jesus unke aloyi do njira do no wenyi ugbesa chendo do na diyo wetita ena na we.
1: And if you are here tonight and you link up with Christ, because this Christ is the origin of wonder, is the perpetrator of wonder, is the creator of wonder, is the producer of wonder, is the one that makes wonder to penetrate into your life. As you come tonight and you link up with Christ, number one, the wonder of salvation, number two, the wonder of supernatural healing.
0: They are what to read ya in other single papa do Jesu po and our jaw to besa to me. O jaw as my button, o jaw to notiton, put on away, jaw na way dodonu, a do daule button, and our tita o jaw negaton, our to jaw as my button, put on American Japo.
1: If you are blind, your eyes will open.
0: If you are
1: lame, you'll rise up and walk. If you are tied up and bound up, the Lord will loose you and release you. Number three, the wonder of supernatural deliverance and dominion. Every power of Satan in your life will be broken. All the power of evil spirit in your life will be totally destroyed. There will be the experience of the power of supernatural deliverance and dominion. Number four, there will be in your life the wonder of total freedom. You wake up in the morning, you're free. You go to your place of work, you're free. You go to the village, you are free. You come back, you are free. January to December, you are free. The wonder of total freedom. You'll be free from sin. You'll be free from sickness. You'll be free from satanic attack.
0: Any
1: arrow of the devil, any curse of the enemy, you will be totally free. Many people don't understand that Jesus is a wonder. And when you link up with Jesus, when you hook up with Jesus, you become a wonder yourself.
0: And you see why
1: you have come at this time is that there will be a connection between you and heaven. There will be a connection between you and this wonder we're talking about. And from this very night, you will be a wonder to everybody that looks at you. Number 5, there'll be the wonder of abundant life. You know, many people are living from hand to mouth, and there is no abundance in their lives. And they're almost living, almost dying. They're living at the edge of life. It's like poverty has visited them, and poverty has taken residence in their house.
0: O mesu suwe ti bo nado modu si a wona ye ye wati to ote onhe to agbag boto mamodome eta ido onhe oite ye to brebu goi beza ye to brebu okwe to ye to brebu.
1: But today, as you link up with this Jesus we are talking about, there will be the wonder of abundant life.
0: Chibate gbe de anando si de we do popo Jesu e hodo mi te anamo oja o susu gege to yi.
1: You know what Jesus said? He said, the thief cometh not but for to steal and to kill and to destroy, but I am come that you might have life, and that you might have life more abundantly, and you will have it tonight.
0: Ayonde Jesudo, Jesudo ajoto monowa adabo nado jaju bodohu bodo vasudo chibanyewa na milendo tindo ogbe yedo nado tindo ogbe susu gege ne anaso tindo eto wejaye eto Jesu sin yekome.
1: Then number 6, the wonder of supernatural power.
0: That
1: when you come and you link up with Christ, no other power will be able to conquer you anymore.
0: In the Yawa Wabuasin, there is no Papa Jesu, who run there for them as a tea,
1: you will be on top of every circumstance, every situation in your life.
0: And
1: then number 7, the wonder of heavenly inheritance. When you close your eyes in death, and when you go to the regions beyond, then Jesus will be standing to welcome you, and then forever and ever. You will be with the Lord in heaven. You'll be singing with angels. You'll be living with the Almighty God. And then you will look at yourself and you will wonder at yourself. Me of all people, I am in heaven. I am in the company of angels, in the company of saints, and I'm there to live forever. The wonder of heavenly inheritance.
0: And
1: I pray this mighty working power of the Lord that produces wonder in our lives will come to your life today.
0: As
1: you surrender your life to the Lord and you say, Lord, all I am asking is I want to be a wonder in this world. A wonder to my enemies, a wonder to my friends, a wonder to my family, a wonder everywhere. Everything you ever desired in your life that is good, all that will come to your life when you link up and you hook up with Jesus Christ and you become a wonder. It will happen tonight. But God needs your cooperation. We're coming now back to Isaiah chapter 9. Unto us a child is born. I've told you already that Isaiah was talking about Jesus Christ. He was born in Bethlehem. But why was he born? You know, there are people that sit here in Africa and they don't understand that Jesus Christ was born for us. They will say, unto them, the Jews, unto them, the whites, unto them, the other people, a child is born.
0: Ye na no dodo ye de homedo na jule poro na yovole uwe ye jio vilona.
1: But the moment you come to realization that this is for you, for God so loved the world.
0: Well, amaz hai bia wa amo donado ehe ye to ga we tina na jiwe ye we yuana yuhon le.
1: Is this place a part of the world? Is your stage a part of the world?
0: Be ototo etido ayihomele pomeya oto yeto tido emeya.
1: For God so loved the world that he gave his only begotten son, that whosoever believes in him shall not perish but have everlasting
0: life.
1: Unto us a child is born. What if a child is born in the natural way in your family, and the child is brought from the maternity to the house, and the father falls his hand, he will not receive the child that is born.
0: be na mini dodo okwegbe to eme gawe ovilo tosolu bo de eyi doto bo ye jiso doto bo ye he gojas no doto baba to na hwa lo dalogo do ma na yi ovinewo.
1: And the mother even folds the hands, I will not receive the child that is born. And then all the children, the other children in the family there, they will not receive the child that is born. That will be unnatural.
0: Eneido iya itolo suwa hwa lo prabodo nyema na ke alo yo viewo no vide kule kuhi alo prabodo nyema na ke alo yo viewo ene na yeo jijo nyena kato emanyo.
1: That will be unreasonable. That will be unrealistic. When Christ is given to you, it will be unnatural that you don't stretch forth your hand of faith and receive him.
0: Emanaye onu eyo ena ta edido me si opoma wazon me ma do nuyu e wenu eye na ovire na ebe agbe na doke alo ebo do yi ovi lo so yesi.
1: Unto us a child is born.
0: Na yeji ovide rami.
1: And the natural thing to do,
0: onu eyo na do wa,
1: is to stretch forth your hand and receive that child, because unto us a child is born.
0: When I do dre alobo ke alo yo vilo na yedo na yeji ovide rami.
1: The Lord Jesus Christ was born because of you.
0: Okuruno Jesu e yeji na yeton wutu
1: to become a wonder in your life. Then the reasonable thing to do, the expected thing to do, is to say, praise the Lord unto us, a child is born. And that child, Jesus Christ, is presented to you now. And then you stretch forth your hand, you embrace him.
0: Now, Ovilo, Jesu Christi we, yeto zize na we, diana drala to ebona ze ovine ebona buwe do dewe go.
1: Because a child is born.
0: Now, Ovide we ye jihna mi.
1: Then it goes on, unto us, a son is given.
0: Ewa si do no kondo na, ye na ovisu nu dehna mi.
1: What do you know that all the blessings of heaven, they are in Christ.
0: Mi mamo donado dona orotole po Christi me we iti iti we.
1: All the rest of mind and the peace of mind that you are looking for, you find in Christ.
0: Agboje do ahihaton, ogboje ahihametole po Jesu me we iti iti.
1: That's why he said, come unto me, all ye that labor and are heavy laden, and I will give you rest.
0: Ene utu edodo mi wade mi eto tuka jebo ye.
1: There is no rest of mind outside Christ. There is no peace of your soul outside Christ. There is no satisfaction in life outside Christ. Have you ever wondered why people drink? They're looking for satisfaction. Have you ever thought why one bottle of drink will not satisfy? And they have to go for another one and they are not satisfied. Satisfaction is in Christ.
0: But ye na
1: and outside Christ, no amount of bottles of wine you drink will ever satisfy you. Have you ever wondered why people go from woman to woman? What are they looking for? Satisfaction. Why then are they not satisfied with one woman? They have to go to another woman. And they are not satisfied, they have to go to another woman. And they have to go to another woman. And they are not satisfied, Never, because satisfaction is found in Christ.
0: Ye na do titoso yonde je yonde vode bo choga ye ma amo peko ye ma si gamo ibere na peko na ekoti do Jesus.
1: Have you ever wondered why people run after money every time? They want satisfaction.
0: Anyo yonde zong beto suzudo yonde mo yana akwe we popo nu peko beto di ete ma.
1: If I can only get all the money I need in my life, I will be satisfied. Why then they've got some money now, they've got thousands, not satisfied, they've got hundreds of thousands, they're not satisfied, they are not satisfied, they've got a million, they are not satisfied, and they've got billion, they are not satisfied. Why? Because satisfaction can never be found outside Christ.
0: Ete utu e ye to wa mo akwa e de emo di ye mo foton le foton donu foton pe komati ye mo foton donu swade emati bo pe komati ye mo million le ema pe kona ye mo billion yiri ema pe kona ye pe kode pode mati do bonu adabu awa Christ Jesus me.
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0: Mi wade mi eto tukra jebo ye do agma pe
1: satisfaction, joy, and tonight that is your day. Unto us a son is given.
0: Na yeji ovide rami.
1: What if the son is given to you and he comes with all joy?
0: Be na mi ndodo ye gan ye panu komboze ovide na boy wa kwa ya
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0: Kodo pe koko.
1: Rest.
0: Ugboje.
1: Peace.
0: Jijo.
1: With everything heaven can ever provide.
0: Ko nule po e unodo talo na doze na wepo.
1: And then you do not accept him.
0: But awagbe.
1: What good can a gift do in your life until you receive the gift?
0: Onu dagbe tewe onu ni nasinga wa to gbesa to me yinda ma ke aloyi adaba ke aloyi wema.
1: What good can anything do in your life until you receive that thing?
0: Dagbe tewe onu de singa wa na we adaba yi nlo we.
1: The same thing Jesus Christ has been given to you as a gift from heaven.
0: Mo dupo lowo Jesu ye ko na mi kededu onu ni na de so.
1: The means by which we have life is in Christ. And Christ is giving to you and to me. And the Lord is saying, unto us his son is given. How do we know whether in the real sense I have received Christ or not? You have received Christ or not?
0: Now we may not bodo nyu egbangba do boya yen ko ke aloyi Christi tabi ye akoke aloyi Christi.
1: Look at it. It says, and the government shall be upon his shoulder.
0: Bof edo aholudu na so tito abo eto ji.
1: What does a government do?
0: Ete gan we aholu no wa.
1: A government controls.
0: Aholu no gokona nu.
1: You know, we have a government in our country.
0: Ayendo mi ti do aholu du to oto mi to me.
1: A government will control the resources of the land.
0: Aholu we no gokona o tatonu dagbeda igbaje.
1: Will control all the administrative sections in the land.
0: Ewe no gokona ti tonu dagbede igbaje.
1: Now, the government shall be upon a shoulder. Now, what if in our state here we have the government? And then we also have another state nearby. They also have a government.
0: But mi so tindo oto depo so po mi bo mi so tindi etindo otoga etoga.
1: And what if the government here is trying to control our resources?
0: But na mi wa do de do to mi to ifi do aiha kando dagbenu etindo
1: aiha. And the government of another state from the south here is trying to control the same resources.
0: But aholu du depo Oto Oto Devometo Way Hot Dondo Diten Nato Gokona Nunyona to
1: And the government of another stage in the southwest is also trying to control. Here we say, what kind of government is this?
0: But,
1: there'll be confusion.
0: But Oto Gande Foto Way Hot Don So to Ihaka Natova Check Gona O Nundagbeti Daibarito Don Minado Aholu Nankotota Ibewuna Tima.
1: You know many people that say they have accepted Jesus. The question is it only Jesus Christ that has the control of your life?
0: Mesusu eno dona mi to gun le megbe egbedo ye ko yi krisi foka se na wen do be Jesus chokerewe to kogona le po to gbeza to emeya.
1: Or are you controlled on the one hand by tradition?
0: Gabi jijo oto ototo esto to kogona we.
1: Controlled on the other hand by Satan.
0: Awa devil ji satani to gandu to awa
1: de. Controlled on the other hand by evil spirit.
0: Bigbo mawele sodo awa de ye to kogona.
1: Controlled on the other hand by society.
0: Otogbele soto kogona dele teme.
1: Controlled on the other hand by other powers.
0: Kuhun devil soto filebo soba to gadu to jiwe.
1: And then there's confusion in your life.
0: Beuru wabiyo gbeza to eme alo.
1: You want to go this way. Who holds the control of your life?
0: Adjona ya wa eji met menwe to gadu to gbeza to eji gan.
1: What the Lord is telling you is to prove that you have accepted him.
0: Nwe okuno to dido na wewe indo na dodo yemi do akoke alo yemi.
1: Unto you a child is born. Unto you a son is given. Is that tonight you will turn your life to the control of Christ?
0: Na ye jo videhna mi na yewe ye na ofisunu dehna ye na dio gbeza to do wejaye to bona die da lo me na Christi.
1: What does that mean? What it means simply is this: the government of your life shall be upon a shoulder.
0: Etene detana nwe bo awude manu de didoga wendo aholudu eto na teto abo eto ji.
1: He will be responsible for directing you and for leading you in the paths that you ought to walk.
0: Ewo we na ikogonato ogadu to na do gokona we gwali ejedo ani gbonleji.
1: And that if you are accepting of this Son of God in your life,
0: en yeso ke aloyi kredi ofije o to do gbeza to me,
1: you'll not be under control of Christ and tradition.
0: Amanatin do kogona Christi podo oto gadu.
1: You will not be under the control of Christ and idols.
0: Amanatin do kogona Christi to podo fudupo chechegba.
1: You will not be under the control of Christ and occultism.
0: Emanai Christi podo bopo enato kogona we.
1: You will not be under the control of Christ and worldly pleasure. Christ and Christ alone will be the controller. You will not be under the control of Christ and worldly pleasure. Christ and Christ alone will be the controller and the strength and the power of your life.
0: Ema na ikrisi podo ayihopo enato kogona we. Ema na ikrisi podo openu ayihoto pochi ba krisi chokere uwe na yogan kogona to alido ya metoto edo nule ekpo detido gbeza to ele ekpo me.
1: That the government of your life will be upon a shoulder. That's when you raise up your hand.
0: Do aho
1: and you are taking a decision and you are making up your mind. The government of your life shall be upon his shoulder. And then it says, when that happens, great wonder in your life. The moment you turn your life to Jesus, wonders will begin. I said wonders will begin. In fact, you yourself, you will say, I wonder. The peace in my soul, I wonder. The rest in my life, I wonder. The satisfaction that has come to me, I wonder. The victory that I enjoy now, I wonder.
0: Àwọn agba esi gbendu nte di bi enu dabrade ina mi.
1: The happiness that has come to me, I wonder.
0: O me hun de to wiwa na mi di ewo in dabrade
1: na mi. How my enemies have been conquered and they even turn to become my friends and they're looking for my favor. I wonder.
0: De ke to chele nko te wa du to ejido, bo ye wa tonukun dagbe se didi. Ene so inu dabrade na mi ma.
1: When I pray, because I'm a child of God now and I've given my life to the Lord Jesus Christ, before I stop praying, before I end the prayer, he has given me the answer already. I wonder.
0: In don wa to deho di vi na nko se gbe sa che na Jesu ko so le so vi je o ton we po na dodo de te che lole o si okoro wa te ji de no dabra da o de na mi.
1: When you give your life to the Lord, you become a wonder.
0: En ye se gbe se to na okuru no ana wa le so
1: ja o. That's why it says in that verse, and his name shall be called. What word is that? Wonderful.
0: Ene utuwe edo dodo. Do fide mi yaneto. 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
1: My beloved sister there, if you receive Christ tonight, you will get back home. Your husband will look at you and will say, something has happened to you. Wonderful.
0: Meme nyonu che jawe. 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
1: My brother over there, as you receive Christ tonight, something will happen to you.
0: Meme sunu che do frene de anato yi jesdo weja ye. 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
1: I said something will happen to you. It will put joy on your face. A smile on your face. You know, you've been going about before, sad, sorrowful, unhappy, angry with everybody, bitter with life, but now you receive Christ. And then your wife will look at you as you're coming. He will see the glory of Christ on you.
0: He'll
1: see the beauty of Christ on you. And the first word that will come out of the mouth of your wife will be my husband. As I'm looking at you, I don't know what to say. All I can say is wonderful.
0: De ena ponu kutu eji ena do asuche. De ento pipo wede matenyon de singa papa jira tondo. 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
1: And then your children will say, mama, papa, where did you go? What happened to you?
0: Obito elena kenu wando tatai. Iyai. Pite gami irai.
1: And then your children will be saying, hey, other children come and see daddy. Come and see mommy. And then as they look at you, all your children will shout, wonderful.
0: Obito elena to jebundo mrajo hagbeto he mi wapon demo. 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Jawo.
1: I was in one of the cities in the southwest.
0: Ene idokodo otodo. Oto, oto mito
1: yeme. And then this child already growing up to be a young lady.
0: Ovie kongwe kokpo kwa yendo kwe anguri.
1: But she was born paralyzed.
0: Shiba apokwa lokuwe yeji.
1: And she started using crutches early in life. And she went to school. Well, her first day in school, she went to the school with crutches.
0: And then
1: wumbling and trying to move with crutches. And then she finished the first class in crutches, second class in crutches, and then third class in crutches. I've been on crutches all her life in the school.
0: Eko hiya owe ho tita podo popo owe awe to popo atoto popo eko do pozando beza itole ekpome.
1: And then we were having the crusade like this.
0: But me wati do pri bangbadi e ngoto.
1: In fact, it was a Wednesday, and as they came together on that Wednesday, I presented to them Wonder Working Jesus.
0: Ndido azaga agbedi ngoto we e ude wa do hiya ye do pri oto do jawu Jesus do hiya ye.
1: Everybody say Wonder Working Jesus. Then I said, now we're going to pray. And then we prayed. And I said, if you are lame, rise up and walk. If you are blind, open your eyes and see. Many miracles happened. That child went back home, and then 10 minutes after getting back home, she threw the crutches away and began to walk. See, she got to that school, she always entered the school. Everybody knew her. The lady with the crutches. And then she got her portmanteau without any crutches at all. She entered into the gates of the school.
0: But they were to we are menai the
1: walking like a real lady. And then they saw her and they started gathering together.
0: But they
1: came from here, they came from there, they came from everywhere. Who is this? Who is this? Who is this? And everybody began. Wonderful. Where did you go? Wonderful.
0: Peter, where are you lying?
1: What happened to you? Wonderful. And then they go to the class, and then she sat majestically on her desk, and everybody said, wonderful. And then the teacher did not know anything, because the teacher, you know, was just coming, and the teacher entered into the class, and as the students were going to greet the teacher, here this lady stood up and walk, and then the teacher said, what? Wonderful.
0: Me proto ma oyo nde ko jo na wo ba ko wa to we nun de wo bi o me lo le e ba oyo nde to ti jo bo de oyo pare na po bo na to ndo de o bi awure ewe po bo yi bo inu ko to bo de me proto ko do e ta jo do go yi o polo e ko yi ja o to gbe se to me.
1: And as they closed school that day, and then she came out of her class, all the other classes now, they were hearing his story. They said, let me go and see wonderful.
0: De ye wa po we
1: And then as she came out with her portmanteau, everybody, all the attention was now on her. And everybody said,
0: We came on Thursday
1: and people gathered like this, and we said, now we want to give time for testimony. And here comes the father with the daughter, and they came out, and the father said, look at my daughter, see what has happened. And then by the time they finished, everybody was shouting, wonderful.
0: And
1: then when Christ meets you, and when you meet Christ tonight, it's the beginning of wonder in your life. Because unto us a child is born. Unto us a son is given. And the government shall be upon his shoulder. And his name shall be called wonder. And then counselor. When you continue with Christ in the fellowship of a Bible believing church, you have a problem, there's counseling. And you have a difficulty, there is counseling. You have a challenge, there is counseling. And Christ becomes the wonderful counselor in your life.
0: And then
1: it says, the mighty God. The might of the Lord will continue with you all throughout life. And then you will understand that the everlasting arms will be under you every time. Anything you match, if it is poison, it will be neutralized. Because you have this Christ in your life, you will not be afraid anymore. They give you anything to drink. If there's any poison there, it is neutralized.
0: You're
1: walking, you put something on the ground, you match on it, it is neutralized. Because you have the mighty God in your life, and he says, I will never leave you, I will never forsake you.
0: Is
1: the everlasting Father and is the Prince of Peace. There will be peace in your heart. There will be peace in your family. There will be peace with your friends. There will be peace in the place of war. You will be as peaceful as you can ever be. That's why we have come here together. And that's why the supernatural wonder of the Lord is about to take place in your heart, in your life right now. But remember, as a child is born unto us, we stretch forth our hand and we receive that child. A son is given unto you. You stretch forth your hand and you receive that son. Then you turn your life over to him. And then you say, this Christ will be the only governor in my life. Tradition, bye bye. I know worship, bye bye. Idolatry, bye bye. And occultism, bye bye. All the negative things that try to control your life. All the gangs that try to control your life, bye bye. The smoking and the drinking, bye bye. I am now handing over my life to the Lord Jesus Christ and the government of my life will be upon his shoulders. If you will do that tonight, wonders will begin in your life. And after you have done that, then I will pray for you. And any sickness in your life, something wonderful will happen. Any demonic oppression in your life, something wonderful will happen. But first, you accept him. You receive him. You turn your life to him. And say, Jesus and Jesus alone will be the controller and the governor of my life.
0: Heads
1: bowed and eyes closed. Heads bowed and eyes closed. It's now in your hand. If you want, you are turning your life to Christ. You abandon your sin. You abandon your evil. And you turn over the control of your life to Christ and Christ alone. Idolatry, bye-bye. Gangs of evil doers, bye-bye. Occultism, bye-bye. Evil power, juju, fetish, bye-bye. Then you can stand up. And then you are saying all the fornication, all the adultery, bye-bye. You can stand up. You are saying all the evil patches of your life, bye-bye. I give over my life now to Christ. Right now, a wonder is happening in your life. I said a wonder is happening in your life. And it is a wonder of forgiveness. All the sins you ever committed since you were
0: born.
1: As you believe on the Lord Jesus Christ now, as you believe and embrace Him now, all your sins will be forgiven in Jesus' name. While you're standing, you'll pray with me. Are you ready? And you'll pray aloud. Are you ready?

0: forgiving sin. The wonder of forgiveness. The wonder of salvation. And for the rest of my life, wonders will never stop. Thank you, Lord. In Jesus' name I pray. Amen. Keep standing. Father, in the name of Jesus, we thank you for your love. We thank you for what has happened even at this moment. All these who believe on Christ now, the wonder of forgiveness, the wonder of salvation has happened in their lives.
1: Yo me koyi se to Jesus me o jawo ohun egaton o jawo Jonathan ko jo to gbeza ye to me.
0: Lord, I pray the peace of God will come to their hearts now.
1: O kuno wa ho dedo jijo o kuno ton ni jo to aye aye to me do ti.
0: And I pray victory over sin will come to their lives now in Jesus' name.
1: O so ho dedo awon agba to yinra doje ni jo to gbeza ye to me di to Jesus si ye ko me.
0: Let your spirit bear witness with their hearts. Now, they're children of God. In Jesus' name I pray.
1: Amen.
0: In Jesus' name I pray. Amen. Praise the Lord. Can we rise up for the miracle time? You will see wonders. I said you will see wonders. That miracle time is coming your way. You will get yours now in Jesus'
1: name.
0: Identify the sickness you have in your body. If you are blind, you lay your hand on your eye. You close the eyes and then lay your hand. If you brought anybody deaf and dumb, lay your hands on them, their mouths, their ears, just gently. And when we finish the prayer and you hear the final Amen, that wonder would have happened. Then you check up yourself. You will not see the problem anymore. And then we will praise the Lord together. Identify the problem, lay your hand there, raise up the other hand. Father, in the name of
1: Jesus,
0: I come to you tonight, presenting Christ, the wonder walking Son of God, unto your good people here. Unto the people embracing Christ, believing Christ here. Oh Lord, I pray right now, wonders will begin in every life in Jesus' name.
1: Now meto eleke aloyi Christi, okoyi Christi do gbeza etome, okuno ho dedo jawu ni bejijo to gbeza etome so wejaye do to Jesus si come.
0: You have taken our sicknesses away.
1: Yewe ko de azon mi to yi.
0: You have taken our infirmities away.
1: Akode oyinran mi ton lese.
0: You have taken our curses away.
1: Akode de odosun mi ji.
0: You have taken the poison away.
1: You
0: are taking the evil power away. Set the people free now in Jesus' name. Any swelling in your neck, in your tummy, on your leg, at your back, on the head, all that swelling, I command you now, get out in Jesus'
1: name.
0: Any internal sickness, tuberculosis, kidney problem, high blood pressure, pain,

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0: nueto zonisito agbasa to emele
1: all that affliction all that pain all that suffering I command you come out in Jesus name. That spirit of deafness, that spirit of dumbness, I command you now, leave those captives, get out in Jesus' name. Deaf ears, I command you be opened. Dumb tongues be loosed in Jesus' name. Lord, I pray, those who are lame, those who are stroke, those who are polio, those who are in braces, those who are using crutches, I pray the supernatural power of Christ will enter into their bodies right now. Be strengthened. Rise up and walk. Let your joints, let your bones, let your muscles receive the mighty walking power of Christ now in Jesus' name. Miracles begin to happen. Blind eyes begin to open. Dumb tongues begin to speak. Ears begin to hear. Lame legs begin to walk. Miracle. Miracle. Miracle. Wonders everywhere right now. Confirm it, Lord, in Jesus'
0: name.
1: Take away the sicknesses from their bodies. Set your people free right now. Thank you because I know you have answered. In Jesus' name I pray.
0: Jesus, come and hold that day.
1: Amen. It has happened already. I said it has happened already. I said it has happened already.
2: Praise the Lord.
3: Mi pa klono.
2: Rise up to pray together.
3: Fonda for Gina Minuko Ledopo.
2: Father, we thank you for this day.
3: Oto mi ndo pana sa egbe
2: to. Thank you, Lord, because of your call.
3: Mi ndo pana yura to we kuna.
2: Thank you because of your mighty hand.
3: Mi ndo pana lo dan hoto we to utu.
2: Thank you for your mighty power.
3: Mi ndo pana kon dan hoto we to utu.
2: Thank you for the promise you have given us.
3: Mi ndo pana pa godi akona mi le.
2: Thank you, Lord, because we know you've made us more than conquerors. And today,
3: I
2: pray that as the word comes out, the
3: Lord
2: will inject strength and power into everyone in Jesus' name.
3: That
2: today, you will strengthen the weak. You will raise up the fallen. And you will bring your dynamic power into every life in Jesus' name. We're praying today. Every sound of my voice, victory will come into your life. Power power will come into your life. And all the things that have defeated you before, you will rise up in your victory in Jesus' name. Confirm your word, Lord. Thank you because we know you have answered. In Jesus' name we pray. And everybody said, Amen. I'm looking at the unconquerable
3: David.
2: And we're looking at 1 Samuel chapter 16. And then we're looking at verses 12 and 13. And he sent and brought him in. Now he was ready and with thou of a beautiful countenance and goodly to look to. And the Lord said, arise, anoint him, for this is he. And Samuel took the horn of oil and anointed him in the midst of his brethren. And the Spirit of the Lord came upon David.
3: Here
2: we have the choice of
3: David.
2: Number one, he was called. Number two, he was chosen. And then number three, he was anointed. Those three things in our lives, the call of God, the choice of God, and the anointing of God, those three things make Daniel to stand out different from everybody else. Called, chosen, and anointed. And yet you see God has stood in the way for him to fulfill the calling the Lord had given him. Goliath stood in the way. Goliath is saying, although you are called, although you are chosen, although you are anointed, yet I will not allow you to go to the victory that the Lord has for you. Here was Goliath saying, no, you will not make it. And you see, for every one of us, you will find out in your life, although you have been called, and although you have been chosen, and although the anointing of the Lord is upon you, there may be a Goliath that is standing between you and your victory, standing between you and your success, standing between you and the calling the Lord has given you. I'm going to show you from the life of David, from the way that David conquered, that you will conquer every enemy. Everything standing between you and the victory in front of you, we're bringing everything down. And you're going to find in your life the kind of victory that the devil cannot contest.
3: That's
2: the kind of success that Goliath cannot pull away from you. Because today you are going to plug into the power of the Almighty God. And success is important.
3: But
2: having victory victory over Goliath is very important. Because that will be a gateway to continual permanent success and victory in your life. But if you are defeated, that initial defeat that meets you at the gateway, that initial failure will be continual permanent failure and defeat in your life. That's why you don't want to allow Goliath to defeat you today. Thank God, I know the way of victory. I'm going to show you that way of victory. And if you will take everything I'm telling you, you'll find you'll never be the same in your life in Jesus' name.
3: Look at
2: verse 13 again. Then Samuel took the horn of oil and anointed him in the midst of his brethren. The Spirit of the Lord came upon David from that day forward. And that shows then how David was able to have the victory. And this is showing you how you can have the victory. Number one, you are called. You are called to repentance. You are called unto righteousness. And until you answer that call, you will not be chosen. Number two, have you surrendered to the call to righteousness in your life? Number three, have you responded to the call to redemption? Christ died for us on the cross of Calvary. And now you come and you say, yes, Lord, I surrender myself. And it is your submission to that call that makes the Lord now to lay his hand upon you and choose you and to say, I found a woman after my heart. And then after the choice, the anointing of the Lord comes upon you. And today, that anointing will come. I said that anointing will come. And it is the anointing that breaks every yoke. And every yoke will be broken in your life. This day, anything that rises against your life will bring everything down. The unconquerable David. I'm going to divide the message to three parts. Number one, the characteristics of unconquerable David. Number two, combatants against unconquerable David.
3: Then,
2: number three, conquering like unconquerable David. Number one,
3: the
2: characteristics of unconquerable David. You see, the Lord chose David because David had some characteristics within him, some qualities of life within him, it is your goal in life that you want to succeed, that nothing will bring you down. You need to find out in your own life, what are the qualities of your life? What are the characteristics of your life? What is it the Lord is looking for before he can inject his power, his strength, and his might into your life?
3: The
2: characteristics of unconquerable David. Acts chapter 13 verse 22. And when he had removed Saul, he raised up unto them David to be their king. Also he gave testimony and said, I have found David the son of Jesse, a man after my own heart, which shall fulfill all my will. And that man made up his mind that he was going to do everything the Lord will reveal to him. He was going to live a life pleasing unto God. He was going to make the word of God the standard, the measure, or the rule of his life. And God the Almighty testified about
3: David.
2: And he said, I have found a man. He had been searching all the tribes of Israel. He had been looking for somebody like David in the land of
3: Israel.
2: He got to this tribe, he couldn't find a man. Got to that tribe, he couldn't find a man. Then he got to the tribe of Judah. As he got to the tribe of Judah, there he got a man. And he said, I found somebody. God is going around and he's looking at your heart. And he's looking at your attitude. And he's looking at your decision. Looking at your disposition. And he says, I'm looking for a man. I'm looking for a woman. I'm looking for a conqueror. I am looking for a victor. And when you allow him to find you, then God announces in the courts of heaven. Then God makes the announcement before all the angels of heaven.
3: He
2: found a man. I found a woman. Will he find you? Psalm 40, I'm reading from verse
3: 8.
2: I delight to do thy will, O my God. Yea, thy law is within my heart.
3: I delight
2: to do your will. I'm happy to do your will. I rejoice in doing your will. My meat is to do your will. The thing that gets me happy, gets me satisfied, gets me fulfilled is doing the will of God. And that's what God is looking for. If you're going to be the unconquerable David, here is the characteristic that the Lord requires from you and from me. I rejoice to do thy will, O God.
3: Psalm 143,
2: in verse 10. And it says, teach me to do thy will.
3: At
2: my God,
3: thy
2: spirit is good. Lead me into the land of uprightness. If you're going to become unconquerable, unstoppable, here is what the Lord is asking from you. I'm reading to you from verse 4. In Psalm 57, verse 4, here is what it says. It's among lions, I lie among them that are set on fire. Even the sons of men, whose teeth are spears and arrows, and their tongue a sharp sword.
3: And
2: then verse 5 it says, be thou exalted, O God, above the heavens. Let thy glory be above all the earth. And then in verse 6 it says, they have prepared a net for my steps. My soul is bowed down. They have digged a pit before me, into the midst whereof they have fallen themselves. But verse 7 is what shows you his attitude. Verse 7 is what shows you the kind of mind, the kind of heart, and the kind of life, and the kind of attitude and dimension this man has. In verse 7 it says, my heart is fixed, O God, my heart is fixed. I will sing and give praise. And you see, read from verse 4. The challenges before him. The difficulties before him. The persecution that he had. And yet he said, I'm going to conquer. How many of you are going to conquer? I will conquer. Now whatever the challenge, my heart is fixed. Whatever the opposition,
3: my heart
2: is fixed. Whatever the persecution, my heart is fixed. Whatever the mountain, whatever the enemies, my heart is fixed. It's when you are like
3: David
2: and you make up your mind, nothing can turn you around. And you say, my heart is fixed, O God, my heart is fixed. That's when you become like the unstoppable, unconquerable David.
3: In
2: Psalm 86, I'm reading from verse 11, from verse 12.
3: It
2: says in that 86 verse 11, teach me thy will, Lord, I will walk in thy truth. Unite my heart to fear thy name. And then in verse 12, I will praise thee, O Lord my God, with all my heart, and I will glorify thy name forevermore. No wonder that the Almighty God gave testimony concerning
3: David.
2: I have found a man. A man who is after my heart. And he will do, he will fulfill, he will act out, you will obey, it will walk in the center of the will of the Almighty
3: God.
2: Psalm 101, I'm reading from verse 2. I will behave myself wisely in a perfect way. Why David was saying this? David was not doing it for the priest, Abiathar.
3: David
2: was not doing it for Solomon, his son.
3: David
2: was not doing it for the tribe of Judah.
3: David
2: was not doing it for Israel. I want victory. I want to succeed. I want the favor of God upon my life. I want the power of God upon my life. I want to be unconquerable.
3: Because
2: of what I want. And because I want to plug to the power of the Almighty God. I don't want ever anything to be able to stop me or conquer me. When you live the Christian life,
3: you're
2: not doing it for your pastor. It's because of the advantage you want in Christ. That's why you do what you do. That's why David said, here is my decision, here is my consecration. In verse 2, I will behave myself wisely in a perfect way.
3: Oh,
2: when will thou come unto me? I will walk within my house with a perfect heart. I will set no wicked thing before mine
3: eyes.
2: I hate the work of them that turn aside.
3: It
2: shall not cleave unto me. A froward heart shall depart from me.
3: I know
2: a wicked person. That wicked person who so privately privileged slandereth his neighbor.
3: He
2: will
3: be
2: cut off. He says, I'm going to cut off relationship from these people that go about slandering and putting down. Why? Because everybody can know he's a righteous, perfect man. No, so he could have the victory. That is a characteristic. That is a quality that the Lord was looking for. And he said, this is going to be in my life.
3: So
2: that I will be able to have the victory.
3: I'll
2: be able to have the success that the Lord already ordains for me. And if you want to have the success and the victory that has ordained for you, you cannot just live like everybody else. You know, if you live like everybody else, you walk like everybody else, and you talk like everybody else, and you behave like everybody else, well, it's only the victory everybody else has that you will have. It's only the joy everybody else has that you will have. It's only the success that everybody else has that you will have. But if you make up your mind, I am going to distinguish myself, I'm going to be a unique person, distinct person, a conqueror, a victor. I am going to live a life that church is yielded, surrender to the Lord.
3: And
2: you make yourself to be in this class of winners, in this class of conquerors.
3: But
2: 5 it says, whoso privately slandereth his neighbor, him will I cut off.
3: Says
2: him that has an high look and a proud heart, will I not suffer, will I not permit, will I not allow to be in my presence? And I shall be upon the faithful of the land. Birds of the same feather flock together. I want to be successful. My eyes will be on the faithful of the land. I want to be victorious. And my eyes will be upon the faithful in the land. I want to be more than a conqueror. And my eyes will be upon the faithful of the land. Show me your friends. And I will show you who you are. Because the people around you are defeated people, you'll be defeated. Your acquaintances are victors.
3: Amen.
2: Their victory will rub on you. And their success will rub on you. And their conquering will rub on you. And then in the second part of verse
3: 6,
2: he that walketh in a perfect way, he shall serve me. He that walketh the sea shall not dwell within my house. He that telleth lies shall not tarry in my sight. These are the qualities of life
3: that
2: David had,
3: that
2: made God to give him the victory that he gave him.
3: And
2: it's your turn now.
3: He
2: has come and gone.
3: What
2: I'm talking about David.
3: You
2: know that you have the same heart with David.
3: So
2: you have the same victory with David.
3: You
2: have the same power to stand and not to ever be conquered, so that same power and strength and might will come upon your life.
3: Good
2: amen.
3: Number 2.
2: The combatants against unconquerable
3: David.
2: I want to tell you that the anointing in your life will be challenged. You know, there are people that don't understand. I don't know what is happening. Goliath before me.
3: Goliath
2: will come. It's for you to get ready before Goliath comes. That doesn't stop you. That does not conquer you. That does not defeat you.
3: If
2: you have the sin in your heart
3: that
2: makes a conqueror and a champion. No matter the Goliath, you will overcome. And we are going to overcome. See, I must first of all show you the combatant. That is the people or the Sikhs that combat, that fight, that contest against this David.
3: When the battle kavi nwe bede kuli kwavunja kuto David goleton.
2: Before Samuel chapter 17 verse 4.
3: Samuel tete tafoto nukulo kwa poeton.
2: And there went out a champion out of the camp of the Philistines.
3: named
2: Goliath of Gath, whose height was 6 cubits and a span.
3: They
2: will fight the enemy, coming to fight against the people of Israel.
3: And
2: I tell you something,
3: the
2: Goliath that fought against David, his intention was to fight against Israel.
3: It's
2: not that he singled David out. All he wanted was to conquer the Israel. The enemies that come against you,
3: they're
2: coming against you because they want to come against the church. You are not the real problem. The church is the problem for them. They want to conquer the church. A Goliath there. And then each of the Goliath takes on the one in the community. And if all these Goliaths, if they defeat you in your various communities, the church is gone. That's why I'm interested in your life. That's why I want you to have the victory. I want you to have the victory. The church is having the victory. If you are defeated, the church is defeated. You know some pastors. Some pastors don't understand. I don't mind. Oh, that fellow, let him be defeated.
3: Oh, mene,
2: that's his problem. That's his cup of tea. And the other fellow, that's his choice. Let her be defeated. I don't mind. I don't care. That pastor does not understand.
3: And
2: the witches and the wizards defeat that one.
3: If
2: the occultic powers defeat that one. And if the powers of darkness defeat that one.
3: The
2: pastor says, I don't care.
3: But
2: defeat everybody.
3: The
2: church is gone. You must care to make all those Goliaths in your life pick the baton. And I say, 1, 2, 3, and they are gone.
3: Now don't get Goliath into.
2: The combatants against unconquerable David. Who is the person fighting against David? The name. Now you see, I'm going to spell it for you now. Greed. You know when they say somebody is greedy. Let's look at 1 Timothy chapter 6. We're looking at verses 9 and 10. It says, but they that will be rich fall into temptation and a snare. And into many foolish and hurtful laws which drown men in destruction and perdition. Many people do not know the Goliath that is fighting against them today. The seed that will bring them to perdition and destruction. In the time of
3: David,
2: he was a tall man. In the time of David, he was a man with a spear. But many years have changed. And the Goliath today is a
3: Greek
2: that will make the people go into perdition and destruction. That's why the Bible says, if you are watching for Goliath,
3: it
2: begins with G.
3: And
2: G is greed.
3: But
2: they that will be rich.
3: To
2: fall into temptation.
3: And
2: fall into a snare.
3: And
2: then there are many foolish and hurtful
3: lusts.
2: Which drown men in destruction and perdition.
3: But
2: the love of money is the root of all evil.
3: And
2: while some coveted after.
3: They
2: have erred from the faith and pierced themselves through with many sorrows.
3: Oh,
2: is oppression. You ask question from any of our people here. And then you ask them, have you ever seen Goliath? And having a spear in the hand, wanting to destroy you. Oh, they say no. But change the question. In your community where you live, between you and your landlord, between you and the co-tenants, and between you and your co-workers, and between you and the fellow students, do you know anything they call oppression? You say you're talking, I've seen it. Oppression. They want to press you down. And sometimes they come in the night. And sometimes they come in the day. And that's the Goliath that wants to destroy the children of God today. Psalm 72, reading from verse 4. He shall judge the poor of the people. He shall save the children of the needy. He shall break in pieces the oppressor. If you are looking for the other Goliath in the Old Testament, you will not find him today meeting you on the street. But you know, if you are going to an office and then you have not given them bribe and they say, what are you looking for? Help me. Do you deal with my file? Then you meet Goliath.
3: Yeah, yo, biro de office de ujayi wemande enrete diante yale mingwala nambo anamo Goliath do office wa janwe.
2: If you are going to school and you have taken your exam and you say, teacher, I've come for my results. Huh? You are a girl. Have you ever known any man? No, I'm a Christian. I'm born again. You are born again. Before you can get a good result, you know what other girls are doing? Give your body. No, I cannot do that. Okay, wait for a good result. Then yeah, you understand Goliath. That's oppression.
3: You are selling
2: whatever you are selling, and they are there, and somebody is coming collecting money. Have you paid your due? You say, what do you You don't you understand? If we don't sacrifice to the God of the river and the God of the land, and we will say we're going to make profit, are we going to make profit? Therefore, we're contributing money for sacrifice. No, I am a Christian. I am born again. Now, all the people who are born again, too, they have brought their money. What's the difference? No, I go to deeper life. Deeper life. Then you understand oppression. You understand Goliath. But today, every Goliath will come down. When you go back to that market, you'll be unconquerable. You will not run for this. You will not park your things. So I say, I cannot stay here.
4: The earth is the Lord's and the fullness thereof.
3: Amana dagba so akire mona ho pali pali na aigba lo okoro to pon de mele popo ton.
4: The heavenly Father that made this place.
3: O to to lo to we du aigba lo odu akiloga.
4: Who will say you cannot stay there?
3: Me ada masakana fe wo sanu.
4: They are the people that will quit.
3: Yo le na dagba bona to so fine na we.
4: Because today
3: na to e
4: is coming upon your life.
3: Ofon dagba to e ti to egbe.
4: And every oppression will come down in Jesus' name.
3: No more oppression. I'm telling you, you
4: are victorious.
3: And
4: there's nothing else you are going to do. All you need to do is just to come every morning and just sit down there. And as the rain of blessing is falling, just sit down, it will fall on you. And then, as you know, we're distributing the victory and the conquering power. Just sit down there, it will come to your tongue. What's the next letter? They call him Lucifer. You see, Lucifer is still fighting everybody. But you know, I have overcome. In Isaiah chapter 14, verse 12.
3: At
4: thou fallen from heaven, O Lucifer, son of the morning,
3: how
4: art thou cut down to the ground, which did weaken the nations. You see the Goliath we're talking about? The other Goliath you read about is gone.
3: But
4: Lucifer is still there. Weaken you. Simon.
3: Satan
4: has desired to have you.
3: Sift
4: you like wheat.
3: But
4: I pray for you. And when you are converted, strengthen thy brethren. You'll be strengthened. You will overcome Lucifer. The next letter is I. It's called infirmity. Infirmity. Luke chapter 13, I'm reading from verse 11. And behold, there was a woman which had a spirit of infirmity 18 years. Let me tell you about sickness. There are two types of sicknesses. There is an horizontal sickness. That's the sickness that you lie down like this horizontally. There is a vertical sickness. That means you are standing. What's vertical sickness? Sickness that you are not lying down. Maybe you have problem in your heart. You still go to school. You still go to the market. You still go to the bank. Maybe you are having migraine headache. You still go to the riverside. You still go and buy your fish and sell your fish. Or maybe it is because you're having rheumatism and you still manage yourself.
3: And
4: you still go to the market. That's vertical sickness. Maybe you have bad eyesight. You cannot see very far, but you still walk about. That's a vertical sickness. Maybe you have ulcer. But you are not lying down. You are still walking about. Maybe you have ear problem.
3: That's
4: a vertical sickness.
3: I've
4: tried for 1 year. And the thing is not making you to lie down. It is not horizontal sickness.
3: But
4: you say that's alright. I can manage my life. And then Goliath said, I have defeated him. He has accepted me as a permanent companion. Satan will not laugh at you.
3: Satan
4: will not laugh at you. Why people accept that kind of sickness is because it's a vertical sickness. You are still functioning. And you say it doesn't matter. It matters. I'm going to get rid of it in your life.
3: But
4: you see, horizontal sickness when somebody is not lying down. And he says, Goliath has now really got me.
3: There's
4: no point fighting against him anymore. And he'll be saying, God,
3: take
4: me home.
3: You're
4: actually telling Goliath to take you home. God, I don't have faith anymore. I cannot fight anymore. I cannot conquer anymore. When I was having the vertical sickness, and I was still moving about, I was having some hope. But now this is horizontal sickness. Let you go.
3: I
4: will not let you go. You will get well. Whether it is horizontal or vertical, today. Everybody say today. Goliath is defeated in Jesus' name.
3: Verse 12.
4: And when Jesus saw her, he called her to him and said unto her, woman, thou art loose from thine infirmity. And laid his
3: hand
4: on her, and immediately she was made whole, made straight, and glorified God.
3: He
4: is abomination.
3: In
4: Deuteronomy chapter 18, we're looking at it from verse 9. When thou art come into the land which the Lord thy God giveth thee, thou shalt not learn after the abominations of the nations. You see, there are abominations. And there are many people, they don't know that that's the Goliath that is fighting against them today. And I'll show you now what it is. In verse 10, there shall not be found among you anyone that maketh his son or his daughter to pass through the fire. In verse 10, an observer of time,
3: an
4: enchanter,
3: a witch.
4: That's the Goliath today.
3: There
4: are many people, they don't understand Goliath. Evil spirit. Spirit. Witchcraft.
3: And
4: traditional medicine. You know, there are people, when you're sick, you have a problem. And then some of your people come to you.
3: But
4: we are not telling you to do medicine to kill anybody. Cure comes in different ways.
3: Yes.
4: A person can go to that man there in the village and they'll put all this concoction together and he drinks it and he gets well. We're not telling you to kill people. The other place, they're making prophecy and they will show you the name of your enemy, the one that is trying to kill you. And then we will tell you that if you do this and do sacrifice and this and that, then you send it back to the sender. You're not killing people. Is what he sent? We said, give his letter back to him. That's what we
3: were
4: saying. I'm not killing anybody. You do not know that abomination is the Goliath of today. That's why the Lord is saying here, you will not get involved with the abominations of the nation. In verse 11, or a charmer, or a consulter with familiar spirits, or a wizard, or a necromancer. For all that do this are an abomination unto the Lord. And because of these abominations, the Lord thy God does drive them out from before thee.

0: Where have you been?
1: Hey,
0: I became born again. Born again? Tell me now. Okay, let me tell you. No, I will not. How can we be talking on the side of the road here if you want me to be truly born again? You want me to be born again? You want me to be saved? Oh, come and tell me. And then he takes, then you enter the house. As you enter the house now, then you open the Bible. And the fellow locks the door. And then he begins to want him to fumble with you. I'm born again.
1: Hey,
0: I want to be born again. And then we will get married. I will join your church. And I will go with you. Is it not better, instead of one person being born again, two people to be born again? Is that not better for the church? And then temptation comes to you. And then you don't know that this is Goliath. And here you are shouting, Goliath, I will defeat you. And then you meet Goliath, they call it temptation, then you fall, so that you will not fall.
1: I said you will
0: not. Because that temptation is part of the spelling of the name of Goliath, we will overcome.
1: In
0: James chapter 1 verse 12, blessed is the man that endures temptation, for when he is tried, he shall receive the crown of life, which the Lord has promised to them that love him.
1: Let
0: no man say when he is tempted, I am tempted of God.
1: God
0: cannot be tempted with evil.
1: Neither
0: tempted he any man. But every man is tempted.
1: But
0: he's drawn away of his own lust and entire. Then when lust has conceived, it brings sin. And sin, when it is finished, bringeth forth death. That's the Goliath that is killing people today. Destroying people today. Goliath of temptation. That's why the Lord has brought us here. So that you become the unconquerable David. And temptation will not conquer you. You will overcome. What's the last letter in this Goliath? H, hatred or hostility. Hatred or hostility. 1 John chapter 1.
1: Verse
0: 15. Whoso hated his brother is a murderer.
1: Hey,
0: look up here. You know what happens in life? Goliath tries to get you through greed, love of money. You say, no way. I am victorious. And the devil says, this fellow, do I catch him?
1: With
0: all these people outside the church,
1: he's
0: more than a victor. Alright, if I cannot catch him outside the church, I'll catch him inside the church. agunra to mega. You come to the church. Baba agume. And somebody does something you don't like. But me dey wan we amay wan dey na we. Inside you. To ko to me to dan. Say what am I going to do? And what am I doing here? And this fellow is you know higher than me. Me e ka kuro gan mi. There's nothing I can do to him. Dem at was kan wa ni e. Then you get angry inside. But I don't

0: talk about it. You're just angry. And then the anger affects your mind. Affects your thoughts. Affects your attitude. Affects your action. It even affects your facial expression. And then that anger begins to develop and to grow. And then the fellow does another thing again. I'm saying,
1: this man
0: is wicked. Even though he's a member of the church. That's what I'm saying. This woman is wicked. Even though she is a member of the church, and there you are not seeing that thing in your heart, and eventually becomes hatred. And then when you hear the voice of that woman, there is hostility, resentment, irritation comes from your heart. Now you have a problem. And the devil could not get you through all the other things, but he gets you through hatred. Don't you know the devil knows the Bible? And the devil knows, but whosoever hateth his brother is a murderer. And then he says, and ye know that no murderer has eternal life abiding in him. As the devil wants to get you, hostility, this kind of anger that is brewing in your heart, and he wants you to have that hostility within you. And then, you know, when some people say, but you know, this fellow is not angry. Because you see, anger acts in different ways. We say flight or fight.
1: Let me know.
0: When some people get angry, they fight. When other people get angry, they flee. They run away. They are quiet. Other people are angry. They are noisy. They shout. And they bully on you. Then you know they are angry. But other people, when they are angry, they don't talk, they don't shout. Out, they just keep quiet. But you can see from the facial expression that the quietness is the quietness of anger and hatred. And if the devil cannot get you through all the other means, he can get you through that hatred in your heart. And that is why we came today, that we will overcome. I said we will overcome. Point number 3. Conquering like unconquerable David. How did David make it? Come back to 1 Samuel chapter 17. We'll start it.
1: Samuel titan ta fotonukwa we afetan banukwa we.
0: And David said to Saul, let no man's heart fail because of him. Thy servant will go and fight with this Philistine.
1: David zolagla solidwadi ka iramende ton kuchona eton utublo meti tuena ibo kwa vuka Philistine ire.
0: That's a person that will conquer.
1: Mejang ba wangalodi e.
0: Is not trembling.
1: Ebono si so amo.
0: Is not fearful.
1: It's
0: not running back. The servant will go and fight against him. The courage of faith.
1: Number 2.
0: The conviction of faith.
1: to where is it?
0: Reading from verse 33. And Saul said to David, thou art not able to go against this Philistine to fight with him, for thou art but a youth, and he a man of war from his youth.
1: David said,
0: and David said unto Saul, thy servant kept his father's sheep, and there came a lion and a bear, and took a lamb out of the flock. And I went out after him and smote him and delivered it out of his mouth. And when he arose against him, I took him by the beard and I caught him by the beard and smote him and slew him. And thy servant slew both the lion and the bear, and this uncircumcised Philistine shall be as one of them seen. He has defied the armies of the living God. That are with them. And the name of the Lord is a mighty strong tower. The righteous runneth into it and is saved. He said, the Lord is my strength. The Lord is my tower. And the Lord is my buckler. Is my shield. I cannot be overcome. The Lord is my salvation. The Lord is my strength. And what man will I fear? That is the conviction of faith. Come to the position in your life. That you know that God is mighty. Come to the situation in your life. That God is unconquerable. That the one that lives inside you is greater, mightier, stronger than the one that lives in the world. The conviction of faith is the confidence of faith. And David said, moreover, the Lord that delivered me out of the paw of the lion and out of the paw of the bear, he will deliver me out of the hand of this Philistine.
1: David said,
0: confident today. Because your God cannot fail. The Holy Spirit within you cannot fail. Confident today. Because the promises of God are yes and amen. The prayer of faith will save the sea. Shall follow them that believe. In my name they shall cast out devils. They shall speak with new tongues. They shall lay their hands on the sick and they shall recover. They are confident today. By his stripes I am healed. Today, Jesus Christ is the same yesterday, and today, and forever. You're confident today that whatever water may be with you or before you, you will walk on this water. Number four is the contradiction of faith. 38 and Saul armed David with his armor, and he put an helmet of brass upon his head. Also he armed him with a coat of mail. And David girded his sword with his armor, and he had said to go, for he had not proved it. Then we're told, and David said unto Saul, I cannot go with these, for I have not proved them. And David put them off
1: him.
0: You see, there are people that will suggest many other things to you. Why don't you go to that other place? Today is your day. Why don't you rise up? Why don't you rise up and say, today is my day? Why should Goliath stand before me? Why should Goliath ever bother me? I have overcome. I will overcome every Goliath in your life. I'm going to bring them down. We will overcome every disease in your body, every friction in your life, every oppression in your life. And you can overcome today. The power of the Lord can work mightily in your life today. Let the greater one live with authority and might and power in your life. There are more with us than they that be with them. And you can stand in that victory. You can overcome in that victory. Because the Lord our God, the Lord is with you. That's why you'll overcome. The Lord is with you. That's why you're unconquerable. In Jesus' name we pray.
1: So Jesus.
0: And everybody said,
1: why
0: don't you put your hand of victory up? Because today is a day of victory. Father, in the name of Jesus, I bring all your people before you. Goliath was not just thinking of conquering one David. He wanted to conquer Israel. And even today,
1: they're
0: not just thinking of conquering a man or a woman. They want to conquer the church. But on this rock, you are building your church. And the gates of hell shall not prevail against it. And no member in the church will be defeated or destroyed by the gate of hell in Jesus' name. Lord, I bring every brother and sister before you. Everyone standing or sitting here. Everyone hearing my voice now. Let victory come into their hearts. Let victory come into their soul. Let victory come into their family. All the things that make commanded them to cry before. Crush them. Cancel them. Destroy them. Remove them. Set your people free in Jesus' name. Every sickness in your body. Every infirmity in your body. Every attack in your life. Every affliction in your life. I command them right now. Come out in Jesus' name.
1: Lord,
0: all the closed doors, I open them. I remove defeat from their lives. Failure from their lives.
1: Let
0: success, victory come into their lives in Jesus' name. Break every yoke in their lives. Loose them. Release them. Set them free. Let them go and succeed. Let them go and overcome. Let them go and conquer. Lord, any Goliath of the modern day, any Goliath of the present time that will meet any of these brothers or sisters on the way, my brothers and sisters will stand. They will be victorious. They will overcome. It is Goliath that will fall before you in Jesus' name. Lord, make it a day of miracles. Make it a day of signs and wonders. Confirm it right now in every life. Thank you, Lord, because I know it's done. In Jesus' name we pray.
1: Amen.
0: A final amen. You are blessed already. You have conquered already. You have overcome already. And your victory will be permanent.
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3: Everybody stand up.
4: Mele puni fonote.
3: Praise the Lord.
4: Mipa okluna.
3: Raise up your hand for blessing, Father, in the name of Jesus.
4: Utoto in Jesu tomem.
3: We thank you at this time. We know you are a mighty God, a wonderful God. And Lord, we pray your blessings will shower down today. We will never be the same again. Your hand will be upon every brother. Your hand will be upon every sister. And Lord, I pray no evil thing will happen to your people in Jesus. You have called us into blessing. We are coming into blessing. And we will never lack the anointing that breaks the yoke in Jesus' name. Bless your people today. Make us channels of blessings.
4: In
3: Jesus' name I pray. God bless every one of you. Please sit down. Today we're looking at Revelation chapter 17, verse 14. Revelation chapter 17, verse 14. These shall make war with the Lamb, and the Lamb shall overcome them. For he is the Lord of lords and King of kings, and they that are with him are called and chosen and faithful.
4: Na ewo we okruno okruno leton aholu aholu leton ye tin te dele meyiyolo metikian nugbona.
5: That last line is what we're looking at today.
4: Called
5: chosen,
4: medide,
5: and faithful.
4: No,
5: and it says the people that were with him. Already we've studied the book of Revelation. And you know that this is coming to the very end. It's actually talking about the time. When the Antichrist will try to fight against the King of Kings. And fight against the Lord of Lords. And then it says, the Lamb, talking about Jesus Christ, he will overcome them.
4: He
5: will destroy them. He will conquer them. He will prevail on them. And then he tells us the people that will be with the Lamb.
4: For
5: the King of Kings. And with the Lord of Lords that will together conquer the Antichrist. Those are the people. And there are three things about them. Number one, called. Number two, chosen. Number three, faithful. And as we look at this today, yours is the choice. Yours is the decision to make sure that you are part of the people called. Chosen. And faithful. If he calls us, he's calling us so that eventually we'll become faithful. If he has chosen us, he has chosen us so that finally he will find us faithful. Called, chosen, and faithful. You know there are people that just center on the first one. I know I'm called. No problem. But are you faithful? Other people center on the second one. I know I'm chosen, but are you faithful? If the Lord has called you, and then you have responded to the call, He wants to know that you are responding properly according to the word, not according to
4: self.
5: Not according to the manipulation of Satan. Because you see, the people of this world, they are under the power of the air. That means it is Satan that is controlling their mind. Controlling their thoughts. Controlling their action. Controlling their activities. But if you're going to be chosen, it means that you are responding the way the Lord wants you to respond, not of self. Not of sin. And not of Satan. And not of the ideas and the principles and the policies of society. It means you are following the Savior. Make up my mind and to determine I will be faithful. Called, chosen, and faithful. We're looking at Psalm 101. We're looking at verse 6.
4: Meto Samusin Wekpon, Kanwe, Elan Dokpo, Apoetan Tiropo.
5: and verse 8. I shall be upon the faithful of the
4: land.
5: Why was David saying this? Because David knew the might of God.
4: David
5: the character of God. He knew that the eyes of the Lord were upon him because he was faithful.
4: And said,
5: and I shall be upon the faithful of the land. As a pastor, mine eyes shall be upon the faithful in the land. As a coordinator, as a group coordinator, as a leader, when we are to choose people to do a particular work, it's not because they come to see us very often. They visit us very often. And they speak nice words when they are with us. We're watching. When you're choosing people for responsibility. Called, chosen, and faithful. The reason they are chosen is because of the faithfulness. Without the faithfulness, the hand of the Lord will not be upon you. You see, the assignment of the kingdom is so precious that you cannot just put anybody there, but the people that show that evidence of faithfulness. And then it says that they may dwell with me. Many of you will like unfaithful people to stay near you. Unfaithful people to be in charge of your business. How many of you will like unfaithful people to be your accountant? Unfaithful people to be your administrator. Unfaithful people to be the one that is taking care of your family. The faithful people, it says, they shall dwell with me. And then it says, he that walketh in a perfect way. Then it says, he shall serve me. I think if every one of us were like David, we'll not have any problem in our district because our eyes will be upon the faithful in the land. I think if all the women leaders are just like David, they're not going to recommend anybody who is not faithful.
4: Their eyes
5: will be upon the faithful in the land.
4: I
5: think if the general superintendent will be so careful and so watchful,
4: will
5: act on this principle, there will be no square peg in a round hole in any district and in any group. In any region, in any state, in any section of the world, if his eyes were upon the faithful of the land, and you see, when we talk about the service of the Lord and the work of the Lord, here is what it requires. That your mind will be upon the faithful of the land. Not upon the people that are undependable. When you turn your eyes like this, then they do something that is contrary to the word of God. Mine eyes shall be upon the faithful of the land. Called, and chosen and faithful. Those are the people God wants, and I pray God will make you a part of the faithful people. In Luke chapter 16 and from verse 10, he that is faithful in that which is least is faithful also in much. You see, there are people that sweep things under the carpet, and so that's a little thing.
4: Medele timbo, you know, they nyalado nuglo abnodo ene mainu de.
5: The people that are faithful in minor, minor things, and they say that one doesn't matter. And the people that can tell a little lie,
4: better let yeso gando lalo
5: perfect. I know that that is not the right thing to do, but is it a small sin? That's the point. That, don't you know that little drops of water make a mighty ocean? If you write the word habit, why don't you write it just now? Write the word habit. You see, when people develop habit, they don't understand. That habit starts in small, small ways. And if you're unfaithful in a little thing, eventually, what will become your habit will be unfaithfulness. What habit?
4: What's
5: two letters of the word? Just a little H. If you join the B that follows, what's that? Beach. Not too much. And you see, when you're unfaithful in beach,
4: and I mind no bono pevide.
5: Beach. What's the next letter there?
4: A
5: beach.
4: Pevi.
5: You see, what doesn't matter at all? It's a beach.
4: And mind no day, pevi pevi.
5: Little drops of water make a mighty ocean. At the time you join H, H is representing himself or herself. It becomes habit. And they're like little strings, and once they become habits in your life, it's difficult to break them. That's why if you want to be habitually faithful, the little H, the little B, and the A B, and the habit, where it will be developing from those little, little things, and that is what becomes the habit of faithfulness in your life. But if you have the habit of excusing little things, I can be unfaithful in this little thing. That's what gets into the problem. Eventually, totally, terribly unfaithful. In Luke chapter 16, verse 10, he that is faithful in that which is least is faithful also in much. And he that is unjust in the least is unjust also in much.
4: Yeah, the
5: message of three parts. Number one, response to the call of the Lord. Response to the call of the Lord. Number two, the reasons of being chosen by the Lord. The reasons of being chosen by the Lord. Number three, the watch of being faithful to the Lord. The reward of being faithful to the Lord. Number one, the call. Response to the call of the Lord. In Mark chapter 2:17. In Mark chapter 2:17. When Jesus had it, he says unto them, they that are whole have no need of the physician, but they that are sick.
4: But
5: it says he has come to call sinners to repentance. That's the beginning of the call of God. Mark chapter 1, and I'm reading from verse 20. Straightway he called them. He called them to redemption. He called them that their sins will be forgiven. In that verse 20, and they left their father Zebedee in the ship with the hired servant and went after him.
4: Yes, afakolo yes ojo to ye to zebede da ye to vatre memboto azonwa po azonwa tole poboto pohodoe.
5: What's one word for that going after him? They responded.
4: He
5: said, we're going to do exactly what you have called us to do. Response to the call of the Lord. As the Lord calls you out of your sin, and he says, come out of your darkness, and come out of your wickedness, and come out of your evil, and come unto me, and you leave everything behind and you follow. Then you are following the Redeemer. You get into the salvation, the redemption of the Lord. Number one is a call to repentance. And it is a call to redemption. It's a call to restoration. Saved before. But then eventually you went back into sin. And the Lord is still calling you again.
4: All
5: the circumstances of your life, it's a call. All the adversities you face in your state of backsliding, it's a call. We're told in Jeremiah chapter
4: 3.
5: I'm reading from verse 14. And you will see the call of the Lord to the backslider. In verse 14, turn, O backsliding children, says the Lord, for I am married unto you.
4: Prepare.
5: Come back home. Put action into your intention. And say, yes, Lord, I am coming back home. And it is that response to the call of God that actually means that you have come to the Lord. Number four is the call to righteousness. You see, when the Lord brings us to himself,
4: he's
5: not just calling us to emptiness, a worthless life, a useless life, an undignifying life. It's a call to righteousness, or it's a call to holiness. You see, when people say, I am called.
4: We're not better than
5: next to nothing. about the real significance and the real consequence of the call of God. But it's a call unto righteousness. It tells us in Romans chapter 1 verse 7. It says, to all that be in Rome, beloved of God, called to be saints. That's a call. Do you remember now the people that were with him, for the Lamb, for the Lord of Lords, and the King of Kings? They are called and chosen and faithful. It says, to all that be in Rome, no exception. And it's not just their pastor, and it's not just their deacons, and it's not just their workers, and it's not just their prayer team. All that be in Rome, called to be saved. And if you have responded to the call, you're not remaining a sinner. The saintliness of God will come upon your life. It tells us in 1 Peter chapter 1. I'm reading from verse 15. Here it says, but as he which has called you is holy, so be holy in all manner of conversation. Number 5, he calls us to come into resemblance. You resemble the one that has called you. And you are called to live a life that will be like the life of the Lord. Here he tells us, as he which has called you is holy, so be ye holy in all manner of conversation, because it is written, be ye holy, for I am holy. It tells us in 1 Thessalonians chapter 4, verse 7. It tells us, for God has not called us unto uncleanness, but unto holiness. It's called us to reproduction of the life of Christ. He wants to reproduce Christ so that when people see you, they will say, that's a follower of Christ. When they saw them and they saw the boldness in them, they took knowledge of them that they had been with Christ. Reproducing the life of Christ. That's the life of holiness.
6: Yes.
5: That's a life of purity. That's a life that is actually centered on Christ. You wake up in the morning, like I said before, and you say, today, I don't want them to see old Adam. Many people carry the Bible. They have never seen Christ. And they have never seen a representative of Christ. I'm going out today in my attitude. In my thought life. In my interaction. In my activity. You are called to representation and reproduction. And if you didn't know that, I just say, I am called. Called to do what? And called to live what kind of life? You are called that you will be like Christ, reproducing the very life of Christ.
4: As you
5: look at 1 Peter chapter 3 verse 9.
4: Peter tita otatan for chene.
5: Not rendering evil for evil. Now look up here. The people of the world, what do? They render evil for evil. You throw something at me, then we throw it back to you. And the people of the world, they act under the principle of back to the sender. You give me a bad look, I give you a bad look. You give me a bad word, I give you a bad word. You give me a bad action, I give you a bad action. Isn't that what they do in the world?
4: And
5: who is going to change the world? Christ. But Christ is not physically here.
4: Who are
5: the people representing Christ who will change the world?
4: They
5: are the people that reproduce Christ. And therefore, when you look at them, the people who are for Christ, and you give them a bad look, you know what they do? They put on Christ and they reflect Christ.
4: And ayi nuku nyina kan do pon ye meyin Christi ton nu gbole ete ye no wa ye no yi nuku nyina kan lo mono yi Christi bono do ya to jere mon ko me.
5: They don't reflect the bad attitude.
4: Ye and a pon e nuku nyina kan po ye mara kan very
5: bad action.
4: Wala nyina kan ye mono do ya
5: bad words.
4: O gbe nyina kan mono tsun we to me.
5: Insult. The assault that you throw at them, they put on Christ. And they reflect Christ back to you. That's how to change the world. We are called to reflect the light of Christ. To reflect Christ everywhere we go. In Apostle Peter chapter 3 verse 9, not rendering evil for evil. If you're a Christian, that's who you are.
4: And a Christian,
5: might be a preacher, not be a Christian.
4: As a guy, you would not be a Christian.
5: You might be a worker, not be a Christian.
4: As a guy, as no one, be a Christian.
5: You might be a church member, not be a Christian.
4: As a guy, you might be a Christian.
5: You might be a person dressing like one of the Christians. You are not a Christian.
4: As a guy, as no one, be a Christian. You can't be a Christian.
5: Christian reflects Christ.
4: Christian ileno do Christ here.
5: Not evil for evil, not really for really.
4: Onyana na onyana kavi ozuna ozun hogba.
5: And many of you, sometimes you encounter some of these people in our church.
4: So jirele me ndo miyakwe kome lenkole kota kumito le me.
5: Then you go around complaining.
4: Are you
5: complaining?
4: If
5: you find the fish in water, the fish will swim. The fish will act according to its nature. If you find a bird in the air, the bird will fly. The bird will act according to its nature. If you find a rabbit in the forest, in the bush, the rabbit will walk on the ground. The rabbit will walk according to its nature.
4: And
5: if you find somebody who is in church who has not met Christ, it will render evil for evil.
4: And our mom made it a gumede matinto Christine Nugome, and I'm when I use those susu ho, you know, those sugar ho.
5: It will revenge, it will retaliate.
4: And I know, yeah, hosu.
5: It will do bad things, it will say bad things.
4: And I know, one, you know, I can run on the hook when you
5: know,
4: I can
5: complain when the fish is swimming. That's its nature.
4: It doesn't make a lot of when I will visit only.
5: Did you know, when a sinner is sinning, why do you complain? That's a sinner.
4: When I do not detect, remember to you know, do a clack of blue, you know, do it to quit a minute to be added.
5: Christ back to them. And as reflect back the Christ back to them, then a change, a transformation will take place in their lives.
4: And
5: then, when the change has taken place, they will put on Christ and they reflect Christ back unto you. But for you, if you are a Christian, you are born again, you show the life of Christ. And everything you do will be according to the word of the Lord. I pray that you will be able to fulfill this call in Jesus' name. And I say, give me a good amen. Praise the Lord. I come to point number two. Point number two, the reasons for being chosen by the Lord. The reason for being chosen by the Lord. In Matthew chapter 22 verse 14. For many are called, but few are chosen. You see, it's not everyone that is called that responds well. And only the people that respond well to the call, they are the people that are chosen. If you are chosen, there must be a reason for the few being chosen. If some are called and they are not chosen, there must be a reason for their not being chosen.
4: And you don't make the less by your maddie, and there was no way you might do the main.
5: Why are they chosen? Let me show you some examples. Psalm 78. And chose David also, a servant, and took him from the sheepfold. What's the reason why he chose David? Because we know God says, I am God, I change not. And if you can find out the reason why he chose David, then you'll be able to say, since he chose David for this reason, and he's God and he changes not, if I am also like this and I follow after that same reason, then I will be chosen. I want to be among the few that are chosen.
4: When
5: the testament tells us why he was chosen. Acts chapter 13. I'm reading verse 22. Acts 13 verse 22. And when he had removed him, removed Saul, he raised up unto them David to be their king. Look up here. I'm very happy when I see people that understand the Bible. And we walk according to the Bible. Do you know that in this church, as we study the word of God, we say we don't believe eternal security. What's eternal security? The people that say, once you are saved, you are forever saved. Once you are in, you are forever in. That's eternal security.
4: We'll
5: say no. We don't believe that. Why? Because Judas came in, but he went out.
4: Judas,
5: because Demas was one of them.
4: Dema endo poto yeme.
5: Fellow Libra upon. He came in, he went out.
4: Azon atopoluton, ewa bosoton yi.
5: That's why we don't believe eternal security.
4: Wazon mima yisi to honega madu kodome.
5: We don't believe eternal security, but wait. There are people that act as if they don't believe eternal security for salvation, but they believe eternal security for service. That when you are called into the workforce, you have an office. You have a duty. You have a responsibility. Whatever you do, however you live, you're always once a worker, always a worker. That's another version of eternal security. That even if you sin, even if you do evil, you are forever a worker. That's eternal security. Saul was chosen by the Lord.
4: Salut, au clou dans

0: fall, that fellow is replaced now. He replaced Saul with David. Why did he do that? Look at verse 22. It says, and he raised up unto them David to be their king. Whom also he gave testimony. To whom also he gave testimony and said, I have found David, the son of Jesse, a man after my own heart. That's why he was chosen. I have found David, a man after my own heart, which shall fulfill all my will. Not a self-willed man. If you want to be chosen, nail your self-will on the cross of Calvary. And I receive the will of God into my heart, into my life. Not my will, but thine be done. That's why they were chosen. And the people that were the Lord of Lords and were the King of Kings, they were called and chosen and faithful. And you know, many people don't understand that God has different stages of call into ministry and service. The Lord may just test you and give you a preliminary initial service. If you are faithful there and you are not doing your self-will, the Lord will open the door again and then get you into higher service. That's what God does with people. But if at the initial stage, the very first opportunity the Lord has given you, then you blow it. Even if it doesn't remove you physically and it just closes the door to that higher service, and you will not know, and you will still go on in your self-will rejoicing. Greater than that, but the door is closed because of your self-will. And they yield themselves and surrender themselves to the Lord, and they say, Lord, not my will, but thine be done. That's the reason he chose them. Psalm 106. Psalm 106, verse 23. Therefore, he said that he would destroy them, had not Moses his chosen stood before him in the breach, to turn away his wrath, lest he should destroy them.
1: If
0: you can find out the reason why he chose Moses, then you can say, since God does not change, if he chose Moses for this reason, if I also walk in the same way, if I also have the same attitude, he saw in Moses, if he will see that quality in me, since he chose Moses for that reason, he too, he will choose me. The New Testament gives us the reason. Hebrews chapter 3, we're looking at verse 2.

0: Yahweh,
1: who was faithful to him that appointed him, as also Moses was faithful in all his house. That's why he chose him. Because Moses was faithful in all his house. Let me ask you a question. Let's say, for example, you have a particular company. And in that company, you are selling something. And the Lord has been providing for you. And because the Lord has been providing for you, you want to go and relocate that company, or you want to have another branch. In fact, a greater branch, a richer branch, a more expansive branch in another place. And you are thinking, who will I take among these workers who are with me here? And then they say, how about Mr. So-and-so? Mr. So-and-so has a lot of queries in the file. You know, he comes late. And you know that he sows discord. And you know that he even sells money. The other amount of money we're looking for, we have not got that man. If I go to put him where I will not have my eyes, what will he do? You're not going to choose them. And they say, how about this woman? This woman, the one that is, you know, just going about in this company. We should have terminated her appointment because she's even making people to almost to go astray. How can you choose that one and get him over there to the second branch that we're just putting together now? What are you talking about? You're saying they're not faithful. And therefore we cannot get them to hire them to another place that we're trying to establish. And that's what God is doing. That's the reason why God chose Moses. Because Moses was faithful in all his house. It is faithfulness that makes us to be chosen by God. The people who are not faithful, the Lord will remove them. If he has not removed them physically, he removes them spiritually. They don't have any record in heaven.
0: Remember
1: the words of Jesus, many are called, but few are chosen.
0: Be afflicted, Jesus, to the message where you look, but video where you not here.
1: First Peter chapter 2, verse 9.
0: Peter Tita Otawe Afochene.
1: But ye are a chosen generation.
0: Mishiba Mulewe, when do ye day?
1: Why? A royal priesthood and holy nation.
0: Do
1: you see how holiness helps us? Holiness within, holiness without. Holiness in words, holiness in action. Holiness with women, holiness with men. Holiness in the private, holiness in the public. That's why he chooses us.
0: We
1: are a chosen generation, a royal priesthood, and holy nation. You know, there are people, they don't even think about this choice we're talking about. I'm chosen. How are you chosen without holiness? And then he tells us a peculiar people that ye shall show forth, the praises of him who has called you out of darkness into his marvelous light.
0: Beto na no diro jiwa ton titi na mi ndo jira pe pae we yiro mi so zivul me do hiwa bla no etoto me.
1: What has he chosen us to do? Number one, choosing us to serve the Lord.
0: Ete we yiro mi na do wa titan e yiro mi na do se okulu na.
1: You know, somebody says, I am chosen. I will say, what are you doing in the kingdom?
0: Medele no do aye ko demi. Igba eto ye to wata holdu lo me.
1: Nothing? What are you chosen to do? Are you chosen for nothing?
0: Ye ma to ne pe wa be ye de we me na do wa ndi we ya.
1: Are you chosen to do nothing?
0: Number two,
1: you are chosen to seek the lost. But you never go out. You never talk to your neighbors. Number three, chosen to shine as light. Number four is to speak for the Lord. That's what we're chosen for. He has chosen us. He has a message to give to the world. Number five, he has chosen to stand up for the Lord. You're standing for the truth. Somebody has told us, if you don't stand for something, you will fall for everything.
0: Mediwa dona midomo endo ama fon notena nude anajayina nulepo.
1: Now what if, look up, I raise up one leg.
0: The mamba sakpa jadina we inzia for
1: the kutaka. You know, I'm not holding anything.
0: Mawahende kwe go.
1: And then any of these little children, if they come to push me, will I fall down?
0: But do kuto yokole me wabu asise mi be najaya.
1: Yes, when you are not standing on your two feet.
0: Najayima do ita tu man note da fa weji.
1: When you are standing only on one leg, I believe only in healing. But no holiness.
0: Ah, not that for a coding. You say to a zone for me, but while a woman thing.
1: I believe only in deliverance, but you are not dead to sin.
0: Ah, you say to medical gemmage, but my cocoa in a do.
1: When people come to put pressure on you, you will fall. But if you're standing your two legs,
0: we're not better about the whole event that I had to manage. The
1: storm may come. The persecutors may come. Your bosses may come.
0: And
1: they want to push you. You say, I am standing. Standing on the promises that cannot fail. When the howling storms of life assail. Standing on the word, we shall prevail. Standing on the promises of God. It's when you stand like that, they will not be able to push you down. Number six, we're chosen to spread the truth of the Lord. Spread it around. Not rumor. Not gossip. Not evil talk. But you are chosen to spread the truth of the Lord. Number seven, you are chosen to strengthen the people of the Lord. You are chosen to strengthen the people of the Lord. I come to point number three, the reward of being faithful to the Lord. The reward of being faithful to the Lord. In 1 Samuel chapter 2 verse 35.
0: Samuel titan otawe afogban tonto.
1: 1 Samuel chapter 2 verse 35. And I will raise me up a faithful priest that shall do according to that which is in my heart and in my mind, and I will build him a sure house. That's the reward. That means the Lord gives promises to the faithful.
0: And he
1: says those promises are certain, they're definite, they're firm, and
0: they're sure. I
1: will build him because he's faithful. I'll build him a sure house.
0: In Numbers chapter 12,
1: verse 7.
0: O sohale ta wiawe afochiawe.
1: My servant Moses is not so, who is faithful in all mine house.
0: What's
1: the reward? This reward in verse
0: 8.
1: With him will I speak mouth to mouth. I'm going to make him special. I will give him my revelation and I will speak to him mouth to mouth. Even apparently, not in dark speeches.
0: And
1: the similitude of the Lord shall he behold.
0: Wherefore
1: then were ye not afraid to speak against my servant Moses? And so we find how God defends the people who are faithful.
0: That's
1: part of the reward. Tells us in Proverbs chapter 28 verse
0: 20.
1: The word of God makes it clear, a faithful man shall abound with blessings. The people who have the blessings of heaven, the people who have that showered upon them, poured upon them, are the faithful. The unfaithful pray, there's no answer. The unfaithful seek and they do not find. The unfaithful demand and it's not given unto them. The unfaithful go through life empty handed. Unfaithfulness has become the habit. Unfaithfulness in church, unfaithfulness at home. Show me a woman that the husband is suspecting this woman is unfaithful. You know the man will not be happy. Everything the man has, the man will not be opening his heart to you, giving you revelations of all his might, of all his decisions, of all the things he wants to do, because you're unfaithful. And if the man finds you unfaithful, it's not going to say, this is all the money that I have, you know, hold on to everything and spend it the way you want.
0: And
1: the man does not open the resources to the woman like that if the woman is unfaithful. And that's what God says. God says, I'm married unto you. And it is when you are faithful, he reveals his might to you. He gives you the resources. He gives you the blessings. And anything you need, he says, everything is available for you. And he opens doors of opportunity for you. Because you are faithful. A faithful man, a faithful believer, and a faithful woman will abound with blessings. You see, if you want blessings to multiply in your life, look up here. You want to go to a particular place or get all the resources you want. And somebody has told you about that place. And then you are going on a road. You've been going on that road for about, maybe about 1 year. And you didn't reach the place you wanted to get to. And then somebody tells you, what are you looking for? I'm looking for resources. I'm looking for blessing. I'm looking for miracles. I'm looking for signs and wonders. I'm looking for the goodness of the Lord. I'm looking for the mercy of the Lord. Since when have you been looking? I've been looking now for 1 year. On which road are you walking? This is the road I've been walking. This road does not lead there. Tell me, in all sincerity, do you really want this blessing? Yes, I do. Turn around and come this way. This is the way of righteousness. And the way of holiness, and the way of purity, and the way of restitution, and the way that pleases the Lord. This is the way. You say no.
0: Aliko wala weton, aliko jradoton, aliko inohekome hukunoton, boado lala managba aliko energy.
1: I'm still going to be walking this way. You walked in that way for 1 year. You didn't get the blessing. Why are you going to ruin your life? If you really want blessing in life, a faithful man shall abound with blessing. But if you don't want any blessing, no big deal, no problem. You have your life to live. Esau did not want the birthright. No problem. You have your life to live.
0: Korah,
1: Dathan, and Abiram did not want to get to the promised land. No problem. That's your choice. Did not want to settle in the promised land, no problem. That's your choice. Judas Iscariot did not want to sit on one of the 12 thrones that Jesus had promised them. No problem, that's your choice.
0: Judah Iscariote ede teto son te ye inole tome to klato eni endo ye majro ten dagwede.
1: Demas did not want to receive the reward of laboring with Paul the apostle. No problem, that's your choice.
0: Dema majro na mo ale azon de wa ko Paul utonpo to klato ni e ye wedding do to klana dewe.
1: Whatever choice is yours, I've made up my mind. I am going to that beautiful land.
0: Didede pepe de ana basite gbe yen ko basik be mi ma ti do yen aja igba energy.
1: That place I will get there. In my father's house are many mansions. If it were not so, I would have told you. I go to prepare a place for you. Behold, I show you a mystery. We shall not all die, but we shall all be changed. I don't want you to be ignorant, brethren. That the people who sleep in the Lord, they have not slept in vain. But we're told by the watch of the Lord that the archangel will sound the trumpet. And Christ will come. And the dead in Christ shall rise forth. We shall not precede them or prevent them, but then after their reason, then we shall be caught up. And the first one to go in the church will be me. But nobody else goes, I'm going. I said I'm going. And what it takes is faithfulness. The road I've been walking and I didn't get the blessing of the Lord, I'm changing. I want to be there on that final day. Will you be there? Why don't you rise up and tell the Lord? I will be there. You need to be born again if you are not born again. You need to be saved if you are not saved. You need your sins to be forgiven if you have not been forgiven. If there is a church to make, you need to make up your mind. Oh Lord, I will do it. You need to be righteous. You need to be holy. You need to be pure. You need to make up your mind. Oh Lord, I want to be there.
0: Lord,
1: choose him.
0: Are
1: you
0: called?
1: Have you responded to the call? And have you been chosen?
0: Be
1: you faithful to the Lord?
0: Be away nubu no hala ukuru no ya.
1: Faithful to the Lord.
0: Yeme nubu no hala no ukuru no le.
1: So endure unto the end.
0: Yeme do akona kaka jekuru le.
1: Those are the people that are going to be saved.
0: Be nele we na hulega to kudu.

0: In Jesus' name we pray.
1: To Jesus in common, me rodete.
0: Heavenly Father, we do thank you today. We bless your name because you brought us together for this worship service. Lord, you want us to worship in spirit and in truth. I will pray, Lord, that soul, spirit, and body will worship you acceptably today in Jesus' name. We pray, Lord, you make us different from the people of the world who are not hearing your word. That your word coming to every one of us will be beneficial, profitable to everyone here on earth and there in eternity in Jesus' name. Prepare us for the coming day. For the glory that shall come, prepare every one of us in Jesus' name. We pray, Lord, here on earth you'll be glorified in our lives.
1: We'll
0: bring glory to you, and then in the day or above in the future, eternal future, that glory will share with you in Jesus' name. Well, thank you because we know you have answered. In Jesus' name we pray. And everybody said, Amen. Thank you very much. I welcome you to our worship service today in Jesus' name.
1: It's
0: a glorious day to be together and to look at the word of God and hear the word of God.
1: And
0: put all our hearts, all our mind, all our soul, all our spirit, all our concentration on the word that the Lord is speaking to our hearts.
1: And
0: he wants us, while we hear his words, to give him all the attention. Because this is for your good. That you hear the word, and the word you hear will mix the faith in your heart, and it's only the work it has been sent for in Jesus' name. I'm looking at Daniel chapter 7 from verse
1: 9.
0: I beheld till the thrones were cast down, and the Ancient of Days did sit, whose garment was white as snow, and the hair of his head like pure wool. His throne was like fiery flame, and his wheels as burning fire. Stream but stand issued and came forth from before him, thousands and thousands ministers unto him. And ten thousand times 10,000 stood before him, and the judgment was set, and the books were opened. I beheld then, because of the voice of the great words which the horn spake, I beheld even till the beast was slain, and his body destroyed, and given to the burning flame.
1: Here
0: we find a vision that was revealed unto Daniel.
1: Daniel.
0: And you'll find that this vision in other forms, in various forms, was revealed to the other prophets too. You read about judgment in Isaiah. You read about judgment in Jeremiah. You read about judgment in Ezekiel. And so, for those who know their Bible very well, judgment is coming. The ancient of this church on the throne. And of the church that we're told about his appearance. It talks about his garment, white as snow. That's talking about his untarnished purity. Blemished holiness. That's talking about his immaculate whiteness and purity from the ancient of days, from the eternal past unto the eternal future. And then it tells us his hair was like pure wool. Totally white. He's been living from all eternity. He'll continue to lead to all eternity. And it says his throne was like furry lame. Talking about judgment. The judgment that will devour. The judgment will burn up all the sinners. It says the throne was issuing out flames, fiery flames, and his wheels as burning fire. And the righteous people, 10,000 times 10,000, they stood before him. And the judgment was set. And judgment, the small and the great will be there. And then God will judge out of the things that were reaching down. And it says, and the books were open. I come to you today to talk to you on the day when the books shall be open. The day when the books shall be opened. There are many people that live their lives without thinking, without knowing that books are being written. There are many kinds of books here in the world. And in those books, to preserve knowledge. And God is following you all about. And God has a messenger, an angel, a servant that is following you about every time. You cannot see, but you see your thoughts. They see your actions. They see your lifestyle in the day and in the night. These servants, these angels never go on vacation. They never go on leave. And they're never on holidays. And they're just writing down. The Lord has all these myriads of angels, all these myriads of servants, writers, and they have books in their hand. Today it's invisible. On that day it will be visible for everybody to see, and everything is recorded down. Good things are recorded, the bad things are recorded, the secret things are recorded, the public visible things are recorded to you. For the child, for the adult, for the mother, the father, the children, for everyone, for the goer, and for the believer, and for the unbeliever. Everything is being recorded down.
1: Now, Villena Megitole, Nagume, Yitole, Kumira, Gumele, Povodu Santo, Memavodu Santo, Yisuma, Yiseno, Lepo Patak, Patatu, Wanda Yi.
0: And one day will come when God will assemble all the angels in heaven and will assemble all the righteous from the time of Noah unto the very last time, and all the unbelievers, the unrighteous, assemble them together. It will be like a sea of heads, uncountable. That day, the records of the books, the writings in the books, will be read to everybody, and everybody will see, everybody will hear, and for all people who have not plunged themselves in the blood of the Lamb.
1: And
0: those who sins have not been washed away, those who have been saved, I don't care about it, I just know I'm saved. And they commit sin, they live in sin, and all those sins are reaching down, and they do not go to the Lord that the blood of the Lamb will wash away. All the sins that have been reaching down, for them on that day, we will see everything you've done that we didn't know, everywhere you've gone, everything you've touched, we know everything you've done that we didn't know. Everything will be on record like this in the front of the presence of the whole wide world. The day when the books shall be opened. We're looking at Zephaniah chapter 1 from verse 8. And it shall come to pass in the day of the Lord's sacrifice that I will punish the princes and the king's children and all such as are clothed with strange apparel.
1: And
0: the Lord is saying, he's even going to go into details. Even the clothes we wear. And of the king's children. So you see that this is not a day when some people will say, Lord, deal with me secretly. It's going to be in the presence of everyone. And the king's children shall be there. The pastor's children shall be there. And all the young people will be there. And the adults will be there. This is a day when all the parents will appear in the presence of their children. And the parents who have been saying, now live right and stand up and do right, and those parents have been living in secret sin, this is the day when the books will be opened. And everything the parents have done will be read in the presence of the children. And everything the children have done will be read in the presence of the parents too. The day when the books shall be opened. And it says in verse 9, in the same day also will I punish all those that leap on the threshold which fill their master's houses with violence and deceit. And it shall come to pass in that day, says the Lord, that there shall be noise of a cry from the fish gate, and an howling from the second, and a great crashing from the hills. We look at Isaiah chapter 13. I'm reading from verse 9. Behold, the day of the Lord cometh, cruel both with wrath and fierce anger, to lay the land desolate, and he shall destroy the sinners thereof out of it. For the stars of heaven and the constellations thereof shall not give their light. The sun shall be darkened in its going forth, and the moon shall not cause a light to shine. And I will punish the world for their evil. And that will be a day of justice, a day of judgment. A day when all the secrets of men will be judged without partiality. I will cause the arrogancy of the proud to cease. I cannot be too proud of that day when the books are opened. Some hypocritical acts who have been pretending to be righteous in front of other people.
1: They,
0: when the books shall be opened, all hypocrisy will be rolled away like a curtain, and then we'll see everything clearly, like during the day, and we'll see all the details, all the things that the people have done, and there'll be nowhere to hide.
1: As I go in a hole, Saklapo Yanua, but not upon a big plot, they didn't know who. A voice, so no, no, by Zanegbe, a chill yet on Patak Pata, name, we don't vote against the Betola, Posi, Nukume.
0: And it says so back here, it will be the day when the arrogancy or the haughtiness of the proud shall come to an end, and will lay low the haughtiness of the terrible. I'm dividing the message to three parts. Number one, joy from the book for the righteous.
1: There's
0: the book of life, and that's the book for the righteous. Joy from the book for the righteous. Number two, wells through the book of remembrance. I'm coming to number one, joy from the book for the righteous. When looking at Luke chapter 10, verse 17, and the 70 returned with joy, saying, Lord, even the devils are subject unto us us through thy name. And he said unto them, I beheld Satan as lightning fall from heaven. Behold, I give unto you power to tread on serpents and scorpions, and over all the power of the enemy, and nothing shall by any means hurt you. Give me a good amen there. You need to have the might of Christ. You need to have the understanding of Christ. They have gone out, and the devils were subject unto them through the name of Christ. And many healings are taking place, and many miracles have been performed. And he said, behold, I give unto you even to tread on serpents and scorpions, and then I give you power over the power of all enemies. And he said, now some ministries are built and based just on that. Healing the sick, devils, performing miracles. Some ministries are totally, completely on that and nothing else. Jesus said, notwithstanding, in this rejoice not. Notwithstanding, in all these miracles, healing bodies and loosing souls, healing their bodies and leaving them in sin. Don't rejoice in that. In this rejoice not. The spirits are subject unto you, but rather rejoice because your names are written in heaven. There is a book of life. The greatest joy you could have is that your name personally is in that book of life. And every morning you wake up, you check up, and the Spirit of God assures you that your name is still there. That's the greatest joy on earth. Those of us who are preachers, here is where we need to be very wise. You read about the Lord Jesus Christ, because he healed the sick and because he cast out devils. We're told multitudes followed him. But Jesus did not put any confidence in that. You know why? He was wondering, because he knew how many of this multitude have their names in the book of life. Sometimes when we talk from pastor to pastor, you know, pastors will not know when they become proud. Two pastors are talking. Pastor A, he has 200 members, and Pastor B has 500 members. And then Pastor B, having 500 members, he looks at Pastor A having only 200 members, and And he says, when did you start ministry? And then the fellow said, I started ministry about 10 years ago.
1: Pastor B, they think they got off for way. Can we go to Aguento Mene and Akpanko Pastor Alo? They think they got off for little. But then I go back to the visit way. They don't go back to the visit way.
0: I have only 200. I started just 2 years ago and I have 500. How did you do it? Well, you know, programs upon programs. And then we'll put all these titles, come and have the greatest riches on earth. And then come and learn how to become a millionaire in 1 week. And then the people rush on there and then he tells them some motivational things. That's how he had a 500 in only 2 years. And this other person has been laboring and laboring and is saying, except a man be born again, he cannot see the kingdom of God. Hey, look at this. After the 200, you have 150 of them, they are born again.
1: So better for the element, I think better 150 by you more than to you, man.
0: The other 50 are still struggling, but you have 150. That in the book of life, out of the 500 here, you have only 5 people.
1: But
0: reading the materials of other churches, through listening to radio program of other churches, and through hearing from other people, these 5 people, they managed to get born again. Then the book of life now. This one has 200, 150 in the book of life, and this one has 500, only 5 in the book of life. Which one is the bigger church? The one that has, you know, you pastors and you coordinators and you group coordinators running to have this member, that's not it. Rejoice not, because the spirits are subject unto you, but rejoice, because your names are written in the book of life in heaven. How many of the people you teach, how many of the people you are preaching to, how many of them have their names in the book of life? That's what counts. And the thing that we leaders and ministers and servants of God and preachers will be rewarded for will be among the people we are preaching to, who we brought into the book of life. In Philippians chapter 4, I'm reading from verse
1: 3.
0: It says, and I entreat thee also through your fellow, help those women which labored with me in the gospel, with Clement also, and with other my fellow laborers whose names are in the book of life. Let me come back again. You know, sometimes from district to district and group to group and region to region and stage to stage, sometimes you find that there is a leader, there is maybe a state overseer, region overseer, or there is a group coordinator, a coordinator. He just wants to keep his workers. And because of that, he is a sugar daddy as a leader. He never rebukes anybody, never corrects anybody, and everybody, all the workers are teaming around him and running after him. Daddy, daddy, daddy, daddy. They just love him.
1: pe pazwa to le pon to go to nembo ku wote da ba mi ton fle na tell to emo walk e mede pe pe.
0: And if anybody does anything, it's like Eli, why, what am I hearing about you? Don't do that again.
1: Eh mele pe wa nunde tidy healing cotton eta ta do wa so like say as I said, I just again say my blow.
0: I don't want to remove anybody from the workforce. I need all of you, therefore please make sure that you do what is right. But this other leader, he is not interested in just what they produce or what they do or the product of their hand. He's looking on the final day when the books shall be opened.
1: And
0: if anybody does anything that this is not up to the mark, he'll say, please leave the work. The work is not important. Go back to the cross again and be washed and be cleansed in the blood of the Lamb.
1: Praise
0: and then his life is cleaned up, and then he has total restoration or reconciliation, and he has assurance his name is now in the book of life. Come on now, this other fellow that is a sugar daddy never rebukes anybody, never corrects anybody. He has about 100 workers in his group or in his district. And this one, because of his firm stand, here is where we stand. We must live right. Without it, no man shall see the Lord. He has only about 23 workers, but of these 100 workers, no rebuke, no correction. Of these 100 workers, as they influence one another, you know, I did it, and you know, the pastor said nothing. I went this way and the pastor touched me. You know, he's what made him sugar daddy. And no, this is how I am. He has just about 3 people remaining who are really standing for righteousness, who are rightly in the book of life. And of these other people, he has 23. Thank God, he has 20 of them. And then the book of life. Which one has more workers?
1: I wonder that's 23.
0: We're not just judging by head count. 1, 2, 3. Head count will deceive you. Just sitting down there and seeing all these people will deceive you. It's who is in the book of life. And the thing that will count on that final day will be when the books are opened. Who will still be there? That's what counts. Revelation chapter 3 verse 2.
1: So, strengthen
0: the things which remain. It's talking to the leader of the church in Sardis. And he's saying, be watchful. Don't be calm, relaxed, carefree. I don't want to catch anybody doing bad. If they want to do bad, let them go and do it without you. I don't want to see them. I just want peace of mind. Be watchful, be vigilant. See them and know them so that you will know who to bring back the past.
1: Okay.
0: Do Be watchful, he says, and strengthen the things which remain that are ready to die, for I have not found thy works perfect before God. He says, remember therefore in verse 3, how thou wast received and heard, and hold fast and repent. If therefore thou shalt not watch, I will come on thee as a thief, and thou shalt not know what hour I will come upon thee. Thou hast a few names, even his studies.
1: Amen.

0: if you are doing the greatest work of the Lord.
1: You
0: have a name that you live, but the record of heaven is different. And you have a few names in studies that have not defiled their garments. It says, they shall walk with me in white, for they are worthy. He that overcometh, the same shall be clothed in white raiment, and I will not blot out his name out of the book of life. Out of the book of life. That's the book. That's what the Lord wants. He wants us to be in that book. Revelation chapter 17 verse
1: 8.
0: The beast that thou sawest was and is not, and shall ascend out of the bottomless pit and go into perdition, and they that dwell on the earth shall wander, whose names were not written in the book of life. The important thing is to have your name in that book of life. And to be asking yourself every time to have the answer from heaven. Is my name still there?
1: I know there
0: are people that just carry on religion because, you know, if I don't stand up to do what I need to do and to preach and to sing and to do this and to do that, the people be asking, brother, what happened to
1: you?
0: We didn't see you the other time. We thought you were to teach and you were to preach and you were not there. And because of that shame, avoiding that shame, then you come out. They are piling up their evil.
1: And
0: you do not have any time to really seek the Lord. And you know, there are people that just go from meeting to meeting. When we finish the meeting now, this Sunday worship, they'll go out there, they'll talk a little. After talking a little, then they go to another meeting, then from there they go to another meeting. And before they come home in the night, it's about 10:30 or 11, they are dead tired. To check up their lives and to pray and to lay anything on the altar, it's impossible. You're too busy for any personal cleansing and for any personal evaluation of their very lives. And if you're too busy like that and your name is not in the book of life and you're just carrying on activity upon activity, the question is the day when the books shall be opened. Where will you be?
1: Now, God and you are so mumba and not in another budget better to come back on as on the more who can say what they will be as they be now who will do nouveau. Now, don't be the lepon fit.
0: We're looking at Revelation chapter 20, verse 12.
1: So, Galetta, who are from Yahweh.
0: I saw the dead, small and great, stand before God, and the books were opened, and another book was opened, which is what? Which one is plural? The books of records. Just for those people, multitudes of them. Which one is singular? The book of life. Those who are saved, only one book. Those who are righteous, only one book. And the people that are not saved, the people that are not righteous, there's so many that one book cannot contain their names. It has to be books and books and books. But the people

0: who are saved, they have only one book of life. And the dead were judged out of those things which were written in the books according to their works. In Revelation chapter 21, verse 27, and there shall in no wise enter into it anything that defileth, neither whatsoever worketh abomination or maketh a lie, but they which are written the Lamb's book of life.
1: 27.
0: Written there, and he keep their names there by consecration.
1: Yes, only
0: those people will remain there.
1: How
0: about those who go back to sin? The names were written before in the book of life, but then they went back to sin. If somebody doesn't do this, the salary is not enough. That's what we're telling you, that you are not the way you used to be when you came in here. Well, don't worry, I'm still a child of God. Are these two children of God?
1: Are
0: their names still in the book of life of that sin coming into their lives? With all the secret evil things that they do. Let's look at Exodus chapter 32. I'm reading from verse 31. And Moses returned unto the Lord and said, oh, these people have sinned a great sin, and have made them gods of gold. Yet now, if thou wilt forgive their sin, and if not, blot me, I pray thee, out of thy book which thou hast written. Moses said, Lord, I love these people so much. What has happened to them? They have sinned. How many of them are still in good relationship with the Lord? Only
1: 200,000.
0: What does that mean? That means Moses was like a pastor over 600,000 people. And then all of them except Joshua and Caleb had gone astray and
1: had
0: followed Aaron. And Aaron, that's the effeminate leader, the sugar daddy, the soft, sentimental leader. In verse 33, and the Lord said unto Moses, whosoever has sinned against me, him will I blot out of my books. I wish the leaders of churches will think about this and begin to ask ourselves how many in our teeming crowd are still in the book of life. How many are still watchful over their lives, are saved, and they remain saved and righteous and pure and holy? How many of the people that say they take us, they love us, they exalt us, they honor us as their pastor, how many of them are still having their names in the book of life? That is what counts. That's what brings joy to the preacher. That's what brings joy to the Christian worker. That's what brings joy to a father, to a mother, to know that my children are not just following me to church, they have their names in the book of life. The joy that comes because we have the book of the righteous and your name is there. Point number two, the jewels through the book of remembrance. We're looking at Malachi chapter 3. I'm reading from verse 16. Then they that feared the Lord speak often one to another, and a book of remembrance was written before him for them that feared the Lord and that thought upon his name. In that day when I make up my jewels, and I will spare them as a man spareth his own son that serveth him. Then shall ye return and discern between the righteous and the wicked, between him that serveth God and him that serveth him not. Here it says they were talking to one another, they were exhorting one, admonishing one another, encouraging, leading one another forward. Those are the people. There'll be jewels on that day. I pray you'll be there. In Daniel chapter 12, in verse 1, it tells us, and at that time shall Michael stand up, and the great prince which standeth for the children of thy people, and there shall be a time of trouble such as never was since there was a nation, even to that same time, and at that time thy people shall be delivered, everyone that shall be found where? Written in the book. Many of them that sleep in the dust shall of the earth shall awake, some to everlasting life and some to shame and everlasting contempt, and they that be wise I will be wise. You know, when temptation comes, if you yield to it, it's only the pleasure of a moment. But that pleasure of a moment can earn you an eternity of suffering.
1: You
0: know, sometimes you have a marriage challenge, and it appears that marriage, you know, things are a little bit tough and difficult. And there's one man outside that is beckoning you, I'll give you this.
1: But
0: come and visit me and see the mansion where I live. And then you yield to that temptation, go to visit him. And then you see the mansion. It says, you know, all this will be yours. If you just leave that man, well, you're having a lot of trouble and conflict. If you come to marry me, this is what you will have. What if you just say, okay, I'll marry you and then you marry? What if you spend 50 years together? 50 years of pleasure. And then it's going to earn you 1,000,000 years, 1,000,000,000 years, and then trillion times trillion years of suffering in the lake of fire. Be wise. That when challenges come to you, you'll be able to understand how to evaluate the pleasure I have now and the punishment I will have in eternity. Which one am I willing to endure, forgo the pleasure now, so that you'll be able to get to the Lord? Then it says, but they that be wise, you're the wise. If you are wise, you know, you see all these signboards, they invite you for this meeting, invite you for that other meeting. If you are wise, you turn your eyes away. That's not the place the Lord wants you to go. All those miracle propaganda they are making, whose lives are being changed.
1: So yes, as one child said, "Quado eleme, nemutik bezan kwen didi eba komo."
0: And things they testify to, we receive this, we receive that.
1: We sekunde yete long mo, deto yemo doto yi.
0: Be a wise man, be a wise woman.
1: Yisru nunyeto, boy nyonu nunyeto.
0: We don't know where the Lord will come. We've gone this far. See where we're coming from.
1: Yekpo asale miko tembo wopon kude klo kujado miwa.
0: See where we started from the altar of
1: repentance.
0: And see where we've come to, the altar of consecration. See the friends that are forsaking us. And see the enemies that are persecuted us. And then at this time, because of a little headache, because of money, be burnt away in the conflagration of the end of the world. Because of that, we become foolish and run after those things. I say, God forbid. Everybody say, God forbid. He says he wants you to be wise. I'll be wise and you'll be wise. They that be wise shall shine as the brightness of the firmament, and they that turn many to righteousness. Just they that heal the sick. It's not they that cast out devils, but they that turn many unto righteousness as the stars forever and ever. I pray you'll be one of us.
1: Amen.
0: Esther chapter 6 verse 1. And that night could not the king sleep, and he commanded to bring the book of records of the chronicles, and they were read before the king. And it was found written that Mordecai had told of Bigthana and Teresh, two of the king's chamberlains, the keepers of the door, who sought to lay hand on the king Ahasuerus. And the king said, what honor and dignity has been done to Mordecai for this? Then said the king's servants that ministered unto him, there is nothing done for him.
1: When we devi akoluton eto devi son wa glen le do mo de matin ye wa glen gba.
0: You see the point here. Mordecai had done something rewardable.
1: I'm not feeling Mordecai ko wande de jenale.
0: Something that preserved the honor and the dignity of the king. When Mordecai did that, it went on record. That's what kings do. That's what good leaders do. Whenever any of their subjects, whenever they do any good thing, they go and put it on record. And you might think that they don't know anything about it, but they know. I'm reading from verse 4, and the king said, who is in the court? Now Haman was come into the outward court of the king's house to speak unto the king, to hang Haman on the gallows that he had prepared for him. And the king's servant said unto him, behold, Haman standeth in the court. And the king said, let him come in. So Haman came in, and the king said unto him, what shall be done unto the man whom the king delighteth to honor? The people that in the book of God's records, God delights to honor them on that final day.
1: Yes, they
0: are not people that will walk into heaven empty-handed. You know, there are some people that will get to heaven, but they just get to heaven alone. No crown. No stars. They were just Christians. They barely made it. Almost lost. But thank God they got saved. But nothing to show for their presence in the kingdom. And they say, what's your name? He mentions his name. They look at the book of life. Oh yes, you are born again. Thank God. Then he said, don't go yet. They look into the book of remembrance, the book of records.
1: Nothing.
0: But in the case of Mordecai, he had done something. You will do something.
1: He
0: said, what can I do, a Lord? When I became a Christian, that day I became a Christian. That very week, I began to get tracts and give to people. I wasn't called a walker. It's not title. I began to buy Bibles for people. I began to invite them to church. I began to preach to them. I began to kneel down with them to pray through until they pray through to salvation. I began to order for books. I ordered for 44 sermons of John Wesley. I just distributed to them. Perfection by John Wesley, I distributed to them. just on revival by Charles Giffin, I distributed to them. I was just, you know, spending all my money and making sure that people have this word of life. And many of them, by the grace of God, became Christians and they stood firm in this faith once delivered unto the saints. A particular man had been thrown out of university because he failed and failed and failed many tests, was dejected.
1: I
0: went to get forms for him. I filled the forms for him. I bought his textbook for him. I sent him back to university again. He was older than me, but just to do something that will make people know that God is alive. And then, you know, later the Lord saw that and said, I could move out of just that without any name, without any title, and then come and preach, and it will happen to you. I didn't seek for any deliverance anywhere. All I needed to do was just be helping people. I was not even sick, not one day. It was saying, you know, I'm sick and I want pastor to come and pray for me. How could you be sick in that situation? I didn't know much about healing at that time or much about faith at that time, but I was a jewel in the kingdom of God. I see a jewel in the kingdom, and you'll be a jewel to in Jesus' name. You know, that day when the book of remembrance is open, then the Lord will remember your works.
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0: Some time for questions on what we just learned.
1: Yeah, who can be out on dinner?
0: Good morning, sir. My question is from our text this morning. In John chapter, in our text today, sir, verse 50. Consider that it is expedient for us that one man should die for the people and that the whole nation perish not. In 1 Corinthians chapter 10, sir, in verse 8. Neither let us commit fornication, as some of them committed, and fell in one day
1: 23,000.
0: Neither let us tempt Christ, as some of them also tempted, and were destroyed or sharpened. And while the flesh was yet between their teeth, ere it was sealed, the wrath of the Lord was kindled against the people, and the Lord smote the people with a very great plague.
1: Verse 10.
0: And the cloud departed from off the tabernacle, and behold, Miriam became leprous, white as snow. And Aaron looked upon Miriam, and behold, she was leprous.
1: Finally,
0: sir, 1 Chronicles chapter 21. And Satan stood up against Israel and provoked David by his strength. So the Lord sent pestilence upon Israel, and there fell of Israel 70,000 men. And David said unto the Lord, it is not I that commanded the people to be numbered, even I it is that have sinned and done evil indeed. But as for this sheep, what have I done? Let thy hand, I pray thee, O Lord, my God, be on me and on my father's house, but not on thy people, that ye should be plagued.
1: To feel David the Mono, you knew what you had done, male by GNO to decay, Yaloniwanya, GMA, male, Napotoko, Dote, Oji.
0: Sir, my question is that from all that I've read, sir, I've seen that the soul that sinned is I die. And Jesus Christ in our text here died for us so that as many of us as we believe in Christ will not die again. What I don't understand is this chapter 21 of 1 Chronicles. The people, the 70,000 people that died here. I don't really understand. It was David, like he said in verse 14 there, it was David that numbered the people. It was David that committed that sin. Now, these 70,000 people that died, is it because they have committed sins before that we don't know about? Or why is it that the judgment of God came upon these 70 people instead of the leader that actually committed sin?
1: We're
3: looking at John chapter 11 from verse 49. And one of them named Caiaphas, being the high priest that same year, said unto them, ye know nothing at all, nor consider that it is expedient for us that one man should die for the nation, for the people, that the whole nation perish not.
1: John Tablo Poya Fueton 49, the Koto Ye, Meke, Yeroka, Fareni, Yawundakoto, Okuela Mendola Ye, the Mule Manion, Undepepe, Mimason, and the Ejena, Mindo, Medoponicuna, Betolena, Akotakote, Manado.
3: Whenever you read the scriptures, you ought to find out who said what you have read, and to whom was that thing said. And why was it said? For what purpose it was said?
1: And
3: if you do that, there will be no confusion. We're told here it was Caiaphas that spoke. Was Caiaphas? We're told he was the high priest that same year. And what were they doing? It was a council, the Sanhedrin meeting together, and they were considering about the Lord Jesus Christ and about his ministry. Now lay that aside. You have read 1 Corinthians chapter 10. Who said that? That's Paul the Apostle. And Paul the Apostle was a believer, a disciple of the Lord, an apostle of the Lord, a child of God, a minister.
1: Paul Apostle is
3: bringing the reference from Paul, I'm bringing it to line up with Caiaphas, obviously, they'll not work together. In
1: 1
3: Corinthians, the believers were being warned that we should not commit sin. We should not murmur. We should not complain. And we should not commit fornication. Lest what happened to the people of Israel in the Old Testament will happen to us, that there will be judgment.
1: To
3: see is a different thing.
1: We've
3: gone to Numbers, and in chapter 11, we're told about the children of Israel that they lusted, they desired meat. ni ayi sokia ta wuloko tome adoko dogbon yo pose tun da na ye tun wana olan utu.
0: Again, you are bringing something very different. Caiaphas at that time was not a believer, but these were people that were taken out of the land of Egypt and were going to the land of Canaan.
3: And they were peculiar people of God,
0: but they sinned because they lusted and desired something the Lord did not want them to desire. And therefore judgment came upon them while they were still chewing the meat in their mouth. Those references do not work together with John chapter 11, not just looking at Numbers chapter 12, you're talking about Miriam. Miriam was a leader in the house of God.
3: Miriam,
0: that is, with the people of
3: Israel.
0: And again, you remember the story that Aaron and Miriam, they gossiped and they bore kind of tale-bearing against Moses, and because of that, eventually judgment came upon Miriam. Became a leper. Again, there's no connection between that and what Caiaphas did. The only thing you can say is that the children of Israel at this time in Numbers chapter 11, they committed sin, and therefore judgment came upon them. In the case of 1 Corinthians chapter 10, they murmured and they blasphemed the Lord, judgment came upon them. And then in Numbers chapter 12, the same thing, judgment came upon them. Now, 1 Chronicles chapter 21, David said, the people of Israel should be numbered. And Joab said, my Lord, all the people, they are your servants. Why should you do this and sin against the Lord?
3: And
0: but the word of David prevailed, and so the counting was still done, although they didn't finish. Because of that, God sent a prophet unto David and said, choose one of these three things I'll do to you. Either there will be a famine, or there will be pestilence, or you'll be running before the enemy. And then he said, let me fall in the hands of the Lord. And eventually judgment came upon the nation.
3: But David,
0: now the big question, David was the one that sinned, and the judgment came upon the nation. And your question is, why? That's a good question, but that happens every time. A driver is driving and the driver is drunk, and all the passengers in the vehicle, they are normal people, innocent people, they are not drunkards. But the driver that is driving and is drunk had an accident. and the driver did not die, and about 23 people in that vehicle died. Why? Well, because the driver was drunk. And an aeroplane is being flown from one place to the other. The pilot is all right, and the passengers are all right, but the person at the control tower down on the ground did not give them the normal signal he ought to give them at the right time. Because of that, that plane crashed and everybody died, and the plane was lost. There is a political kind of a turmoil because they have done election, and this person won the local government election, and this person lost.
3: And
0: the person that won stayed in his house rejoicing, celebrating with his friends. And the person that lost also stayed in his house and thinking about the loss. And the people on the street, they begin to riot. Why should so and so win and so should lose? And in that riot, hundreds of people die.
3: Why?
0: That something happens over here, and the consequence is felt all over. And that's what we are finding here in 1 Chronicles chapter 21, that David sinned. And when David sinned, he sinned, number one, as a person. Number two, as a king, as a leader. And you've heard, we've said it before, that a leader's sin is a leading sin. A parent's sin is a persuasive sin. It's a kind of sin that persuades other people to do evil. And therefore judgment comes upon other people because of that leader. And it happens like that every time. A pastor sins and the church is scattered. And the people who are scattered, they go to various places. Some of them will backslide forever and never get back to the kingdom of God and go to hell forever because of the sin of that pastor. A father, a mother commits sin, maybe fornication, and then the children know about it. Some of those children will say, if daddy can do that, if mommy can do that, who am I? If daddy does not have the power to overcome and to resist temptation to immorality, how about me, a little teenage girl, a little teenage boy? And some of those children can become literal prostitutes because of that individual that sinned. And so that means we should be very careful in our lives that we shouldn't do anything that will make other people perish. But now, let's think about the ethics and the morals, the justice of God. Because you're saying, here is the situation David sinned, and thousands of people died. If you follow the history of the children of Israel, you will understand that they should have died long time ago. But God just said, I'm preserving you because of David, a man after my own heart. Don't you remember, as you look at the children of Israel, a lot of times they will do something and then God will say, I'm going to destroy them. They should have died. Moses, leave me alone. Let my anger wax hot against them. I will destroy the whole nation and raise you up a mighty nation.
3: Mose gbọson go jomindo ikas adije ni jizo to meleji na vayesu do franza kota debo titenawe.
0: Mose so go to God and said, oh Lord, remember Abraham, remember Isaac, and remember Jacob, and remember what you have promised, that you'll take them to the land of promise. And God will say, that's all right.
3: Mose na yo demeto kro de kuno e fli Abraham fli Isaac fli Jacob fli pagoda dona yemo.
0: Not because of them, but because of Abraham and because of the intercession of Moses, I leave them. Understand, they are dead people except for grace. They are all dead people except for the mercy of God. The sentence of death have been passed on them except for this intercession. The sentence of death is on them only because Moses was restraining the anger of the Lord. Now, they were just about to go to the land of Canaan. And he sent 12 spies to go there, and they all came back. And 10 of them said, we're not able to go there.
3: And
0: when I grasshoppers before them, and they are like giants, and the land is eating up the people. And so let us go back to Egypt. And Moses fell on his face with Aaron. And eventually God said, Moses, this is enough. I'm going to destroy them. Because of the spies that came back and said, they are not able to go in. And the people said, we are not able to go in. God said, I'm destroying them. Only two of them, Caleb and Joshua, will get to the land of Canaan.
3: Joshua
0: And eventually, all those people died in the wilderness because of what those 10 spies said. But don't you understand? They were dead before that time. Only God said, "All right, I suspend that sentence of death." But when something now happened that will make God to say, "I said it before, I was going to destroy them," and Moses, see, you are the one pleading for them. When the sentence eventually came, we will be looking at the final thing. But from the beginning, the sentence of death had been on them.
3: Now
0: come back to 1 Chronicles chapter 21. As we look at their history from the time of Saul. And from the things they were doing. And from the life that they lived. The sentence of death had been on them. But God said, because of David, a man after God's heart. Now, the person that was standing between the nation and death, the person that God was looking at, and the person upon whom the Lord was seeing and protecting them because of this man, that man himself now at
3: siege.
0: That man himself cannot stand to defend the people because he himself now was not a man after God's heart.
3: And
0: God said, "All right, I was looking at you before and I didn't touch those people. The sentence of death had been on them. I'd been overlooking what they were doing, being patient for them because of you." And now even you yourself now, I cannot say because of you, and I cannot allow you to stand for any man. And so since you are not standing now, the judgment as you have brought upon the nation before, I'm bringing the judgment. That's why it came upon them at this time. That shows us something. You know, sometimes God is watching over us. Not because we're perfect. Not because we're as holy as we ought to be. And not because we're as righteous as we ought to be. But because of where we are. Because of, you know, you belong to a church like this, and God gives us an umbrella, not just because of this man and that lady and this person, because of all of us together, and because of what we stand for. And because God knows I've raised up those people to honestly contend for the faith, what's delivered unto the saints. And because God is looking at that assembly and that assembly and that assembly, and it looks like there is no other assembly that that is standing for this, and God says, I need a witness. I need somebody, and at least I need these people, and since they are still standing, I'm going to do everything to protect them. And you happen to be a member of such a church, and God gives this umbrella of protection unto that church. And eventually, if you do something and God shall have judged you, and he says, because of the umbrella under which you are, then he overlooks that thing.
3: Never Java one day or two, but Lord Jenahwe did that. She bana gulemate, toton u to join a quad that you met a gulogi, branded Gutason, Nando da one go.
0: Then something else happens, and because of the umbrella under which you abide, God says, okay, I'll overlook that.
3: As I want to na gulemate, toton u to, but that you may go to the gulogi, Jonan did the
0: And his pastor is praying for him, and the workers and the leaders are praying for him. And you don't understand that. And then you see, no matter what I do, no matter where, everything is all right. And then you slip out. And you go away under that umbrella. Do something that is not even up to 10% of what you've done before, not up to 1 over 10 of what you've done before, and judgment strikes. Something terrible happens. And then you say, but why? Is it because I left? Yes, because you left that umbrella. What God was looking at before, when God could say, because of so and so, because of his pastor, because of David, because of Abraham, because of Moses, because has been taken away, because has been taken away, then judgment comes. That's why we should be careful and remain under the umbrella that God has put us, and we're going to remain in Jesus'
3: name.
0: And sometimes what a great lesson for a pastor, for a leader.
3: What
0: a great lesson for an overseer. There are times that, you know, God lifts up a particular man, and
3: then
0: if that man is faithful, if that man is committed and consecrated to the Lord, a lot of protection, a lot of preservation, provision come upon the people in the church. And God says, that's a man after my own heart. That man is doing my will, is preaching my word, is standing, is not backsliding, is not falling, is not doing something secretly that he shouldn't have done. And then if that pastor sees that, you know, the church is progressing, a little prayer here, there's a great miracle. A little intercession here, there's answer to prayer. If that leader, like Moses, if he takes for granted And then he goes off to do some other thing he shouldn't do. They were surprised. We didn't know the witches were there before. We didn't know the sorcerers were there before. We didn't know that the powers of darkness were there before. But because that leader now goes up, and God can no more say because of Abraham, because of Moses, because of David, because the man himself who is the pastor and the leader is gone off, although people may not know,
3: and
0: they begin to see terrible things happening, and people begin to wonder, and the David that committed the sin may still be alive, may still be walking about. Because God wanted him to see the consequence of the evil that he has done. That's why eventually he came before the Lord and said, Lord, look at all these people that are dead. And I am the one that did this terrible sin, O Lord. Don't let your judgment be upon them. Let it be upon me. And eventually he sent a prophet to him and said he should sacrifice. And the person upon whom were the land said, you can take it free. He said, no. See the problem I caused. I'm not going to offer anything to the Lord that cost me nothing.
3: But
0: I was the problem. If I'm going to solve the problem, I'll pay the whole price. And that's what he loved about David. So he paid the price and made

0: station and death is going to be arrested, it was still going to be on that David. Sometimes to abandon a leader, we say we don't even respect him, what can happen through him. But you know, it's just that leader again that God is going to use to stop the plague. And to stop the problem. And to reverse the situation. But now we come to John chapter 11. I've shown you already that the passages you quoted, they do not relate with that John chapter 11, but I've seen it to explain to you so that you are not confused. Now we come to John 11. And we're looking at it from verse 47. Then gathered the chief priests and the Pharisees a council and said, what do we? For this man doeth many miracles.
1: And
0: now, what was the intention here? The intention was to stop the miracles. The intention was to stop Christ. The intention was to destroy Christ. But you need to understand, if God says something is going to be done, all efforts of men will not make the thing to be stopped, but rather increase the thing. The miracles they complained about here, which they wanted to stop, by what they did, by killing Jesus, eventually those miracles were multiplied in the Acts of the Apostles. And eventually those miracles were multiplied in the 1st century, 2nd century. This is the 21st century, and the miracles are still happening by the name of Jesus.
1: The
0: great lesson, if God has decided to do something, let no man fight against it. Fighting against it will not stop what God has said will be done.
1: Continue.
0: And then look at verse 48. If we let him alone, all men will believe on him. If we let him alone. They didn't let him alone, they killed him. And what was the result of killing him? The result is that he rose again. The result is that 3,000 people believed. Chapter 2. The result is in chapter 4, another 5,000
1: believed.
0: The result is in chapter 6, many of the priests were beaten to the faith. The result is in chapter 8 that all in Samaria believed on the Lord. The result is all in Lydia, chapter 9, believed on the Lord. The result is that in the house of Cornelius, chapter 10, all people believed. The result is, chapter 11,

0: Everybody in that city
1: believed.
0: The result is in chapter 13, even Sergius Paulus believed. The result is in chapter 14 that Paul the apostle so spake, and a multitude of the Jews believed. The result is chapter 17 verse 6, is the whole world, they have turned the world upside down. You see, if anybody is trying to say this will not happen, this will not happen, that's exactly what is going to happen. And the result is now all over the world, in many nations, many people believe. It's a lesson to us that we should not fight God. We should not fight the plan of God. If we let him alone, if we don't kill him, then all people are going to believe on him. They killed him and all people still believed on him. And then they said, and the Romans shall come and take away both our place and our nation. And the Romans will come and take away both our place and our nation. Think about that. Now, when you study something in the Old Testament, never forget when you come to the New Testament. Nebuchadnezzar had a dream. And he had this dream of a great image. And the head was the head of what? Gold. Representing what kingdom? Babylon.
1: And
0: then it's the chest area was that of brass, representing the kingdom of Medo Persia. And then it goes on to the silver, representing Greece. And then the last one represent the iron and the tools of iron and clay, representing what? The Romans. And the final kingdom that will reign at the time of Jesus Christ will be the Roman government and will possess that land.
1: And
0: here Caiaphas said, if we let him alone, the Romans will come. They have come already. It's prophesied from the time of Daniel. And it's useless for anybody saying, we're going to prevent this. We're going to prevent. You cannot prevent it. It has happened. It is happening already. Look at Acts of the Apostles, chapter 22, verse 24. The chief captain commanded him to be brought into the castle and bade that he should be examined by scourging, and that he might know wherefore they cried so against him. And as they bound him with thongs, Paul said to the centurion that stood by, what did he say? Tell me.
1: Simple members of the Yeniki
0: For you to scourge a man
1: that is a Roman and uncondemned.
0: Paul
1: was a Jew, but he claims to be a Roman. The Roman took over the place.
0: And
1: so, what Caiaphas was saying, if we let this Jesus alone, number one, all men will believe. Thank you very much. They have believed already.
0: And
1: then the Romans will come. Thank you very much. They came.
0: And
1: it says so back here. Is it lawful for you to scourge a man that's a Roman and uncondemned? When the centurion had that, he went and told the chief captain, saying, take heed what thou doest, for this man is a Roman. They were afraid of the Romans.
0: Because
1: the Romans ruled over them now. And it says, the chief captain came and said unto him, tell me, art thou a Roman? He said, yea, chief captain, and said, with a great sum, that's a great amount of money, a large amount of money, I obtained this freedom. And Paul said, but I was free born. And straightway they departed from him, which should have examined him. And the chief captain also was afraid, after he knew that he was a Roman, because he had bound him.
0: Well,
1: I need a great lesson that if God wants to do something, we cannot destroy it. We cannot fight against it. The very reason he gave, and he said, if we let this Jesus alone, this will happen. Those things happen without any difficulty, because that was the plan of God. We're coming back to you in John chapter 11 in verse 49. And one of them, named Caiaphas, being the high priest that same year, said unto them, you know nothing at all, nor consider that it is expedient for us.
0: It is profitable for us.
1: It is advantageous for us that one man should die for the people. Don't you remember even in John chapter 1 verse 29. The next day Jesus Christ was coming, and when John the Baptist saw him, he pointed at him and he said, behold what? Don't you know it is profitable for us, not only for us, but for the whole nation? Not just for that nation, but for the whole world.
0: Amen.
1: That the Lamb of God should die, so that the whole nation will not perish. And they speak he of not of himself. He was not himself. It was the Spirit of God speaking through him. But being the high priest that year, he prophesied that Jesus should die for that nation as the Lamb of God.
2: And
1: not for that nation only, but that also he should gather together in one the children of God that was scattered abroad. They thought they were going to hinder Jesus. They
2: were
1: going to stop Jesus. Now to gather together those outside the nation and those in this nation, wasn't that exactly what Jesus said he was going to do? John chapter 10 verse 16. Another sheep I have which are not of this fold, them also I must bring. I must gather them together and they shall hear my voice, and there shall be one fold and one shepherd.
2: Oh, yes, I didn't do lengbo de vore mania, poe meto, yewe nye masoga, no ma renwa ga, yina so se ubeche, akpo do po we na nyi, lengbo roto do po.
1: Exactly the intention, the plan, the goal of Jesus.
2: Ewe yin lendo te po titul, nya mona Jesu toko.
1: That's the plan of God, and that was the program of Christ. The enemy, all they did was to make sure that what God had said, that sin actually happened. Acts of the Apostles chapter 2 verse 22. Ye men of Israel, hear these words. Jesus of Nazareth, a man approved of God among you by miracles and wonders and signs which God did by him in the midst of you, as ye yourselves also know. Being delivered by Pilate, by the determinate counsel and foreknowledge of God. God didn't will it, Caiaphas could do nothing. Pilate could do nothing. Herod could do nothing. That was the plan of God.
2: He
1: was taken and by wicked hands have crucified and slain. God has raised up, having loosed the pains of death, because it was not possible that he should be holding of it.
2: It
1: gives us more confidence in the word of God, and it gives us more confidence in the Almighty God. Whatever God said will happen, will happen. If God says you'll get to heaven, whether Satan likes it or not, you'll get to heaven. And if God says you'll be well, by stripes you are healed, whether Satan likes it or not, whether witches and wizards like it or not, if God says you are well, you'll be well.
2: Yeah, Jason. But Jordan Jaganga, as they told water ye draw, a quantity ye draw, Satan in Juro Egbeo, Jaganga Jawe.
1: If God decrees anything in your life, no matter what, whatever Satan and society bind together, and they say it will not happen exactly that thing God said will happen, will happen. What is written concerning your life in the Bible will be fulfilled.
2: Rise
1: up and talk to the Lord in prayer. Let's thank him that his word is clear, his word is plain. Bless the Lord for the truth of his word.
2: For
1: the certainty of his word. For the fulfillment of his word. Enemies try in vain to hinder.
2: Caiaphas,
1: Pilate, Herod, Pharaoh, Satan, Antichrist, anyone, they try in vain.
2: Kafa, Falo, Elodi, Pilati, Agojadoklesi Goto, Yeto, Titekwondo, Vomewe.
1: If God has said it, he will fulfill it. Jesus did not die because Caiaphas said it, but because God planned it.
2: Jesus makuna Caiaphas do mouth wa mo.
1: God cannot fail. And remember what says, I'll keep you because of Jesus. And because of the word. And because of the assembly you belong to.
2: Now,
1: don't get away from that umbrella. Let that because. Because of what God is looking at. Don't let that because be cancelled. So you can remain under the mighty protection that the Lord has given. Abide in him. God will fulfill his word speedily in your life.
2: Joy na ken kweton di plau to beza to we. Amen.
1: Heavenly Father, we thank you for bringing us together to worship you. Remember you as creator and redeemer. Thank you Lord, for your love and for the plans and provisions you have for us.
2: Lord,
1: grant us the faith to hold on to your faithfulness. So that everything you have for us in this life and for us to do, ministering to the needs of people, getting souls saved, you help us to be faithful to the very end in Jesus'
2: name.
1: Open the scriptures to every one of your children here today so that Lord, our worship as well as learning at the feet of the Lord Jesus will profit everyone.
2: In
1: Jesus' mighty name we pray. We thank the Lord for our day of worship, and we thank the Lord for keeping us alive so we can see a wonderful day.
2: And then we can
1: benefit.
3: what the Lord has for his people. We're looking at Deuteronomy today, chapter 7. And I'm reading from verses 9, 10, and 11. Deuteronomy chapter 7, verse 9, all through to verse 11. But because the Lord loved you, and because he would keep the oath which he had sworn unto your fathers, as the Lord brought you out with a mighty hand.
2: And redeemed
3: you out of the house of bondmen from the land of Pharaoh, the king of Egypt. Know therefore that the Lord thy God, he is God, the faithful God, which keepeth covenant and mercy with them that love him and keep his commandments to 1,000 generations. Verse 10, he repairs them that hate him to their face to destroy them. He will not slack to him that hateth him. He will
1: return to his face.
2: In
3: verse 11, thou shalt therefore keep the commandments and the statutes and the judgments which I command thee this day to do them. Here the Lord is telling us about his trustworthiness, about his faithfulness, that when he promises, he's able to fulfill. And he actually fulfills all the promises that he gives. God is a faithful God. And he never forgets his promise, never forgets what he says he will do. And as a day by day, look at the promises of the Lord and believe those promises. They are the yes and amen in your life in Jesus' name. Moses is about to leave the children of Israel. The Lord was going to call him home. Ready to go to his final reward. Everything that has a beginning has an end. The ministry that has a beginning has an end.
2: The vision that has a beginning has an end.
3: And then he wanted to assure the children of Israel that a lot of things the Lord had done. And what he promised is able to do. And
2: it's
3: going to do. That's the reason why just before he left, the Lord gave him the word, remind the people that I'm a faithful God. The Lord is faithful. If he says he'll do something good to those who believe in him, he'll do it. That's faithfulness. And if he threatens that he's going to judge and is going to punish evil doers. Faithfulness demands he must do that too.
2: Yes, so that we come and blow a medeji, when you are candidate na da we near nobody yet to na do hen what it allow the do memo cotton leggy.
3: The whole Bible talks about the faithfulness of God as we look at Psalm 36, King of verse 5.
2: People like what the hotel on blowing jot on Dali Posamu, Tagbanukulo,
3: thy mercy, O Lord, is in the heavens, and thy faithfulness reacheth unto the clouds.
2: O Kluno, that we want to a title,
3: in fact, the Lord is telling us that that faithfulness is every time and every day. That's why the word of God is telling us, Lamentation chapter 3, verse 22 and verse
2: 23.
3: It is of the Lord's mercies that we are not consumed because his compassions fail not. Verse 23, they are new every morning, great is thy faithfulness. Verse 24, the Lord is my portion, says my soul, therefore will I hope in him. If you are passing through any challenge, any problem, know that God is faithful. God is a faithful God, and the good things that said he will do, he will do them in Jesus' name. Corinthians chapter 1 verse 9. Both the left and the right, the old and the new, Old Testament, New Testament, the whole Bible, reminding us of the faithfulness of God.
2: First Corinthians chapter 1 verse 9.
3: God is faithful, by whom ye were called unto the fellowship of his Son Jesus Christ our Lord.
2: It
3: says the reason you are even in Christ is because of the faithfulness of God. It is by the faithfulness of God, trustworthiness of the promise of God, that's why you are called into the kingdom. Hebrews chapter 10, and we're looking at verse 23. Let us hold fast the profession of our faith without wavering. Why? For he is faithful that promised. God is faithful. He'll be faithful to you in Jesus' name.
2: We're
3: looking at the faithfulness of a covenant keeping God. We're going to look at the message on three perspectives. Number one, the condition of blessing and fruitfulness in life. Condition of blessing and fruitfulness in life. Yeah, let's look at Deuteronomy again. We're looking at chapter 7, verse 12. Therefore, it shall come to pass, if ye hearken to these judgments and keep and do them, that the Lord thy God shall keep unto thee the covenant and the mercy which is swear unto thy fathers.
2: You'll find
3: in that that verse, one little word. We say that word is a word of condition.
2: Here
3: the Lord is saying, I want to bless you. I'm just too eager to, I love to bless you. And I want you to have a happy life.
2: A
3: healed, healthy life.
2: And
3: a holy life, a righteous life, a fearless life. A bold life.
2: A life that achieves,
3: a life that accomplishes, and I've made provision for you. But you see, there's a condition for that blessing. That's why it says, in verse 12, if ye hearken to these judgments, and you keep them, and you know that this is for your life. You know, many people, they think that going to church and serving the Lord, they say it's to serve their parents. You know, when I was very young, daddy would say we go to church every Sunday, and I felt, you know, I was doing it for him. And the things we did when we were young, it's like you're doing it for daddy and mom, because if you didn't do it, then it's going to frown at it. The Lord is saying, no, this is for your life. This condition of blessing. If ye hearken to these judgments and keep and do them, the Lord thy God shall keep unto thee the covenant and the mercy which he swore unto thy fathers. And he will love thee and bless thee and multiply thee. He will also bless the fruit of thy womb. And then it says, and the fruit of thy land, thy corn, thy wine, thine oil, and the increase of thy kind, and the flocks of thy sheep, in the land which he sware unto thy fathers to give them. Thou shalt be blessed above all people. In fact, you know, daddy and mommy, they normally say, what I didn't have in life, I wanted to have. But this is one condition, that you'll go beyond the people behind you, the people around you, that thou shalt be blessed above all the people.
2: And
3: there shall be no male or female that will be barren among you or among your cattle, and the Lord will take away from thee what? Tell me out loud. People worry and how people fret and how people are anxious about, you know, this sickness and that sickness. That one destroying the family, that one killed daddy, that one killed mommy. Or that one killed my uncle and my cousin. That one has claimed the life of my siblings, my brothers and sisters. And maybe he's coming to me. The Lord said, the way you can ward off all those sicknesses, all those evil things, is that you just look at the condition.
2: And And
0: I will put none of the evil diseases of Egypt which thou knowest upon thee, but will lay them upon all them that hate
2: thee.
0: You are going to find something here. You understand? It's good to pray. Prayer is good. Prayer is wonderful. But prayer is not enough. You must listen to the word. And obey the word of God. It's wonderful to fast. Fasting has efficacy and power. But the Lord is saying, you can do all the fasting, you can fast every day of the year. That's not the condition. The condition is, if you will hearken to my word. There are some people that say, I'm going through some attack and some affliction, some oppression, and this sickness coming, that sickness coming. I cannot eat now because, you know, how can I be eating when I'm suffering like this? I'm going to fast until all these things are gone. And the Lord is saying, that's all right, it's good to fast, but don't kill yourself by fasting. All you need to do is obey the word of God.
2: And
0: he says, if you will hearken to the voice of the Lord your God, obey his voice. He says, then I'm going to give you all these blessings. Not the condition of blessing and the condition of fruitfulness in life. We're looking at Exodus chapter 15. I'm reading there from verse 26.
2: Exodus 15,
0: verse 26. And I want you to look for the word if.
2: It's
0: there. It's the condition.
2: When
0: you overlook that word if, and then you just say, God will bless me, God will bless me. We say, God is a faithful God. He knows the terms of his blessing. Exodus chapter 15, verse 26, and said, if thou wilt diligently hearken to the voice of the Lord thy God, and will do that which is right in his sight.
2: What
0: is right in your own sight, and will give ear to his commandment and keep, how many? Tell me out loud. All his statutes, I will put none of these diseases upon thee, which are brought upon the Egyptians. I am the Lord that healeth
2: thee.
0: And you know, by holiness, by righteousness, we can declare this church a healthy church.
2: And
0: the blessings of the Lord will flow in our lives in Jesus' name.
2: Chapter
0: 23 verse 22. Exodus chapter 23 verse 22. But if thou shalt indeed obey his voice and do all that I speak, then I will be an enemy to thine enemies, and an adversary to thine
1: adversary. You know, many people that spend all their lives chasing enemies. In fact, some people think about enemies more than they think about Christ. And they mention enemy more than they mention God. And they, you know, that idea of enemy has totally corrupted their lives, has turned their face away from the Lord.
2: All they're
1: running after is, you know, kill the enemy, but, you know, put the enemy to shame. Do that for the enemy. And they don't say, don't bother at all them. All you need to do is obey my voice.
2: There are
1: some people that, you know, are very selective.
2: They're
1: like children.
2: You
1: give them bread and put some jam in the bread. They eat the jam and hand the bread over back to you. And then you put jam or butter on it again. And then they take the butter and the jam, they hand the bread back to you. Say, hey, eat everything. You don't just select. You give them the word of healing, the word of holiness. They take the healing and they, you know, hand back the holiness back to you. Don't do
2: that.
1: Take everything. It's the totality of the word of God that brings blessing upon our lives. That's why it says in number 20, all that I speak, enemies, give a good amen.
2: Unto
1: the adversaries, for mine angels, I will cut them up. I will take sickness away from the midst of thee.
2: That's
1: conditional on the eighth. Deuteronomy chapter 11, verse 22. You see that? It's always there. The condition of blessing. If ye shall begin to keep all these commandments, which I command you to do them, and to love the Lord your God, to walk in all his ways, and to cleave unto him, then will the Lord drive out all these nations from before you, and ye shall possess greater nations and mightier than yourselves.
2: Every place
1: whereupon, whereon the soles of your feet shall tread shall be yours. From the wilderness, from Lebanon, from the river, and the river Euphrates, even unto the uttermost sea, shall your course be.
2: Sons of Bolome, Polebanon, Nicosan, Otoloco, Otto, Evletilok, or Yellow, Yahulo, can I meet my body meet on?
1: Shall no man be able to stand before you? You know, even naturally, have you seen that, you know,
3: secret sinning makes a person a coward. You know, when you're sinning, disobeying the Lord withdraws his presence. Then you become like a coward and you'll be running for before an ant, before a cockroach, before a rat, and before every reptile, you'll be running away.
2: And if you a little girl
3: doing something, you'll be running away.
2: And then
3: if you see old women, old men, you're suspecting everybody. What makes you such a coward? So fearful, so frightened. Because of sinning. But the righteous is as bold as a lion. And the Lord says, I'm with you. I go before you. Witches or wizards, whatever, they will not be able to stand before you. It is based on obedience to the word of God. And if you're saved and you're living that life of real salvation, cleaving to the Lord and connected with the Lord, there is nothing to fear. There shall no man be able to stand before you, for the Lord your God shall lay the fear of you and the dread of you upon all the land that he shall tread upon, as he has said unto you. It will happen.
2: Oh, my dear, my friend, so God, Nado, not at all, me, no, come back, come, Lord, you way away, me, ton, Nazio, see, me, ton, po, Audi, me, ton, po, do I, by, Milena, Zindai, Lodgy, Dileko, Doho, Ramido, that's what Jodo Moga.
3: Verse 26, behold, I set before you this day a blessing and a curse. A blessing, if you obey the commandment of the Lord your God, which I command you this day. Job chapter 36, verse 11.
2: Job
3: if they obey him, the if is there again, is a condition of blessing and a condition of fruitfulness in life. Serve him, they shall spend their days in prosperity and their years in pleasures. Look at verse 12. But if they obey not, Job, be very careful. Bad things have happened already. Painful things have happened already. The sickness, the boils will see that on you already. And then even your wife saying, curse God and die, will see that already.
2: But
3: Job, all that will not matter at all. You hold the key in your hand. To become prosperous again, to get out and to get up out of that bed of affliction. Job, listen to this, but if they obey not, they shall perish by the sword and they shall die without knowledge. I pray you are going to obey the Lord. John chapter 15 verse 7. If ye abide in me, this is Christ talking, if ye abide in me and my words abide in you, ye shall as what you will, and it shall be done unto you. The Lord makes it very clear there that the condition is still abiding in the Lord, the word of the Lord abiding in us, and living our lives according to His word. Not according to your own way. You know, there are some things that our flesh would like to do, but it's contrary to the Spirit. Once you obey the flesh, you deny the Spirit. You disobey the Spirit. But if you say no to the flesh and yes to the Spirit of God, no to temptation and yes to righteousness and holiness, the blessings of God will multiply in your life. If you keep my commandments, it shall abide in my love, even as I have kept my Father's commandment and abide in His love.
2: The
3: Lord Jesus was saying, I didn't just do my will, I did the will of the Father. I
2: pleased
3: the Father every time. That's why the Father has not left me. It's always with me. Look at John chapter 12:24. Verily, I say unto you, except a corn of wheat fall into the ground and die, it abideth alone. But if it die, it bringeth forth much fruit. You know, there are people that want to bring forth fruit. I want to have fruit in evangelism.
2: And
3: fruit in ministry.
2: And
3: fruit in my family.
2: And
3: fruit in my business.
2: And
3: fruit in everything I do. I want to be fruitful. I want to be prosperous. It die. You have to die to sell. He that loveth his life shall lose it. He that is also not protecting his life. You're protecting yourself from insults. The insult is not even there yet, but you are suspecting. Somebody might insult you. And before the fellow insults you, let me give it to him. Let me do this against him so that he'll be afraid of me. It says it must die, but he that loveth his life shall lose it, but he that hateth his life in this world shall keep it unto life eternal. Verse 26, if any man serve me, there's an if there again, is a condition. If any man serve me, let him follow me, and where I am, there also shall my servant be. That's going to heaven. Going to heaven is not just, you know, I come to church, therefore I'm going to heaven. No, there's an if. If you abide in His word, if you honor His word, if you obey His word, and if your obedience is not an interrupted kind of obedience, you know, some people, their obedience is seasonal.
2: But
3: Rainy season, they try to obey. Dry season, things are dry now. The heat is too much. How can you obey God in this condition? Well, how can God bless you in this condition? If any man serve me, let him follow me. And where I am in heaven, there shall my servant be.
2: If
3: any man serve me, it says him, will my father honor. The honor of the Lord comes upon us who were serving the Lord in an uninterrupted manner. John chapter 3, verse 21 and verse 22. A heart condemn us not. A good heart, clean conscience, clear conscience. Then have we confidence toward God, and whatsoever we ask on the basis of that if the if of obedience. Whatsoever we ask, we receive of him, because we keep his commandments and do those things that are pleasing in his sight. The Lord told the children of

0: bosre.
1: Ogwa we to din via lo ti tale meta shawe afaye ton aton.
0: Neither shall thou make marriages with them. Thy daughter thou shalt not give unto a son, nor his daughter shalt thou take unto thy son, for they will turn away thy son from following me, that they may serve the other gods. So will the anger of the Lord be kindled against you and destroy you suddenly. In verse 5, but thus shall ye deal with them. Ye shall destroy their altars, and break down their images, and cut down their groves, and burn their graven images of fire.
1: Patoto le we minawa khaye do minawa agbaye ton le li aibo so san odoti ye ton le gbidigbidi bo so ko bodun zun ye ton le li aibo imio do me obocho pipa ye ton le.
0: Thou art an holy people unto the Lord thy God. The Lord thy God has chosen thee to be a special people unto himself above all the people that are upon the face of the earth.
1: Afocho poto na mewede o mewele dewe gyanla okun la juwe yawe towe kun la juwe yawe towe ko dewe na do yo me bon vode gla ede so akota eti tonu kuma igbaji ton le po me.
0: Point number 3, now the consequence of backsliding through fleshly lust.
1: Ogba we to tin fi alo o ta to agojo egodo to po wa tutun agbada ton dali.
0: Consequence of backsliding through fleshly lost.
1: Mindo tato agojo gudo ton bon agojo gudo pa
0: agojo Israel were going to another place, the promised land.
1: Ya poise tun yeje to de me yeje agbapagbe ton laji.
0: But some people were occupying that land. And the Lord said, I'm going to displace them, dispossess them. Why? Because the earth is the Lord's and the fullness thereof. And those people had not respected and honored and reverenced the Lord who gave them the land. And they had done abominable things in the land. Because of that, he said, I'll dispossess them. It's like when somebody is not paying his house rent, and the landlord is saying, I'm going to eject him. Why? He's not paying his deal. And I'm going to bring a faithful person, a faithful tenant, into that house. The landlord has a right to do that. And God, who has the whole land and all those countries, he has a right. When these people were not paying their due of honor and respect and reverence unto the Lord, to dispossess them and give them to the people that will bring fruit unto him. Therefore he said, I'm going to make you get there, but when you get there, the reason I'm sending them out, you must not do that same thing. They worship idols, you'll not worship idols. My anger is against them. I don't want my anger to be upon you. And you will not do what they have done. And the way to avoid that, avoid marriage contacts with
1: them.
0: If you get into any marriage contact with them, here are the things that will happen. Number one, they will turn the hearts of your children away from me. They'll turn them to Satan, to demons.

0: Tried us. Therefore, you will destroy anything belonging to those people. What's the application to us today? Your son, your daughter is bringing some materials home that belongs to those Canaanites and to those Hivites and to those Jebusites. The Lord is saying, watch, watch very well before they come into that kind of contact arrangement with them. That's the agreement with them, destroy those things. I say, my son, you can't do this. My daughter, you can't do this. You must not give your daughters to those unbelievers. Neither must you allow your son to take those unbelievers and say, well, daddy, I love him. Daddy, I love her. Okay. Not an unbeliever. I pray nobody will bring unbelievers to your house. Now, remember when I say unbelievers, I'm not talking about churches, because even unbelievers may be around you here and they come into, you know, your Sunday service every time.
1: It's called
0: Deeper Life. She's called Deeper Life, but her character.
1: Her life,
0: even though she has the name Deeper Life, as a name that she lives, but she is dead spiritually.
1: Not just
0: daddy, that lady is coming to Deeper Life. That's not what we're looking for. We're looking for Christians. Those who are born again.
1: Those
0: who are children of God. And they show the evidence that they belong to the Lord. Not just somebody coming to church. Or maybe a young man, daddy, you know, that man, he never misses Bible study, but the Bible study always misses him.
1: He continues in sin.
0: We're not talking about people that are just there physically. We're talking about people that are there spiritually. Like you. Are you there? You miss Bible study? Okay, Bible study misses you. Praise the Lord. It will get into your heart, your soul, your mind, your brain, your life. Every part of you will be saturated with the study of the Word of God in Jesus' name. Joshua chapter 23, verse 12. Else, if ye do in any wise go back and cleave unto the remnant of these nations, even these that remain among you, and shall make marriages with them, and go in unto them, and they to you, know for a certainty that the Lord your God will no more drive out any of these nations from before you, but they shall be snares and traps unto you, and scourges in your sides, and thorns in your eyes, until ye perish from off this good land which the Lord your God has given you.
1: Shigba ni mi ha to arode pepe me go igodo bo se bo bo se bo ko to akota re le ton do goye do ele re po do mi cheche pa ta lo wule po ye po bo yi ho me je ye de bo ye wule je mi de mi ni yun e na nu 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That's the danger of unequal yoke in marriage. Look at the language and what the Lord is saying. He said there shall be snares and traps. If you have lived in the village before, you know how to use snares and traps to catch those animals. And once their leg is stuck, except that leg is caught, except they amputated and they are there for the fire, they are waiting for the fire. It's not just a trap. And what the Lord is saying is that if you go into that unequal yoke with unbelievers, eventually you are trapped, eventually you are snared, and the end will be fire. I pray God will deliver us. And
2: he's
1: saying that if you go to marry that unbeliever, because they have money, because they have greater nations than the nation of Israel. He says there will be thorns in yours, not just a grain of sand. You know, sometimes we young people are thinking about marriage. We say, the church will not allow me to marry this one. Is it the church? You have your life to live. It's not the church. What we're telling you is that the word of God says to be thorns in your eyes. And it will be traps and snares unto you. And it's going to bring everlasting

0: 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I mean, Miss Jesus to Finn, I do what that way, like better like poor me, you say. 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
1: Praise the Lord! 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
2: Amen.
1: We want to worship the Lord now. 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

0: expecting wonders tonight. 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
1: No, so hold on me way. Did you have Dana Besson? Bonabio, Besanto, Bonadio, Telek, so Simon, Daddy Elementor, Nature, Doko Yepo, Hongro Chris, it was on Jao, Doko Yepo, do I log way to Simon? 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Bo, who clone the one I was, so ya who got the acorn of what I die? 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Nue, Mento, what dilapo, poto hapo, Hajibele, Division Atole. 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

0: Praise the Lord.
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0: the Lord. The Lord is here tonight. We are here in a time of prayer, prayer for the nations. I want us to begin to worship the Almighty God, the King of glory, the great I am that I am. Lift up the name of the Lord. Exalt the name of the Lord. For he is unique in power. He is unique in glory. He is unique in majesty. Lift up the name of the Almighty God. Exalt the God of all creation. Lift up the name of the Lord. The Lord is great. He has wonders for us. We are here tonight for another set of wonders. Let's magnify the name of the Lord. In Psalm 105. I read there, the judgments of his mouth. Let's magnify the name of the Lord. The Lord is great. Let's exalt Lord God of heaven and earth. He has done great things. And tonight, he is going to do greater things in the name of Jesus Christ. Worship the Lord. Give glory to the God of the whole universe. In Jesus' name, Jesus
1: come
0: in Jesus' name, we come pray. Now we are going to pray we are going to pray for our families. In Job chapter 1. I read there in verse 6. It says, now there was a day when the sons of God came to present themselves before the Lord. And Satan all came also. We are going to pray unto the Lord that all the infiltration of Satan into our families, God will destroy them, God will dislodge them, God will cancel them, God will root them out by the power of God in the mighty name of Jesus Christ. All our families will be free from the barrage of missiles of the devil. The missiles of divorce. The missiles I want us to pray. Let's also pray that many of our families will be sanctified. One of the major problems of separation and our families is In Jesus' name, we are going to pray unto the Lord. The primary reason of this global crusade is that the sinners will be hauled into the kingdom. Darkness will be destroyed.
1: Let us open their eyes.

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Now don't throw to them and get to them, and I don't want Zon down, hold out to toilet, toilet, toilet, and no to Osoreja. They not go to saw, Yahoo Temple Boa. 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Be he's not letting to Vito Zamea. 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Connotita, the Vibra, Mijuna, Senior Mom.

0: Praise the Lord. Praise the Lord.
1: That's
2: a breaking news.
1: Mimo.
2: Right, say it.
1: Praise
0: the Lord.
1: Praise the Lord.
2: This time tomorrow, we shall be at the stadium.
1: To so lewa le minati to balon hotel.
2: Shall we say amen?
1: Balon hotel. Gane. Dawe pepe pepe to Abuja sin balon hotel.
2: So
1: but minam mo tembo bo Gandhi. And now to feed the pepe de ate.
2: We shall be there at the last day of the crusade.
1: You look better, Lewa.
2: You
1: wonder.
2: So we say amen.
1: Then
2: tomorrow is the last conference time.
1: So, upon who are in conference?
2: The Mbo
1: conference.
2: The Bible Church, just by Kado here. So in the morning by 7:30, we are there already. Then Saturday is a wonderful day for all. Members,
1: Samedi, who are you? Where may be Daole?
2: YPF.
1: Where may be Daum?
2: It's a day
1: Besson,
2: that all the youths,
1: college,
2: FCT,
1: Kakai,
2: everywhere globally,
1: university,
2: for it's a day of surprises.
1: But,
2: so we shall be there by 7:30. In the morning.
1: Gachan,
2: pastor himself will take the message. After the message,
1: who are not the Yeho
2: in your academics,
1: Yeho, Oponto, not the Adam, Bonaja, Yoyo, Bonaja, Didi, and all to me, Mitterapo, oh, Vimitola, me, the came into him, the Mepony, Plido, and as I dagbuna me, Nietzsche.

0: Praise the Lord. As we continue this global crusade with Kunui under the inspiring theme, Christ's Wonder-Working Power, our hearts are lifted to the majesty of the King of Kings, whose glory fills the heavens and whose power remains unmatched throughout all generations. He is the Ancient of Days, our shield and defender, worthy of grateful praise and wholehearted worship. Through the faithful ministry of our Father in the Lord, the convener of GCK, Pastor Dr. W.F. Kunui, the Lord continues to reveal the transforming power of the gospel to the nations. The same precious blood that cleansed sinners at Calvary still washes, sanctifies, restores, and gives victory to all who come to Christ in sincere faith. His wonder-working power is not a story of the past. It is a present reality for every believing heart. Now, with hearts full of reverence and joyful expectation before the Lord, let us receive our music minister for tonight, Minister Yewande Maradesia.
1: This opportunity, and I pray that the Lord will keep him, the Lord will strengthen him in the name of Jesus. Also, I want to appreciate my example for being a great support system. I pray that the Lord will multiply strength upon her in Jesus' name. Tonight, I'd like you to rise to your feet as we magnify and bless the

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Oh, Vinyon acquaint you as that thought did you have to go up with Jerry not Jonah way. You know, I don't want to pay. I will talk it deep, but talk it deep, but talk it deep. So you know, don't man drug Bahwa. Now, those are guys you bring your daughter to. I saw God what Jerry did to Simon. Now, no, they mind, no doubt, Bona Jerry Ba. 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But with the dog, you go Jerry Tongo. 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I got to Donaway. 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So I got what Jerry do. 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End of Bezanto, cause our team. Bezanto, a team, my team, Dadiona, I know ya, come out of the Bible. She back Bezanto, Martindo, ye, de pepe. 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

0: question. Can we hear from online that is any testimony that we are waiting for this testimony on the Bamba location to come forward?
1: Those who have finished the interview for, please come and line them up here. Let's begin to hear. If you are still there, you have not come out, and the Lord has struck you, come forward as we are waiting to continue to start hearing the testimonies. Online, if you are ready, you are free to go ahead.
2: We are in a season of power. The power of God, just in the Alpha location, right from the past day. Distance is no barrier to the power of God. From the United Kingdom.
3: So, United Kingdom.
2: He said, I'm thanking God for healing me of
3: pain. Amen.
2: Amen.
3: Amen.
2: Amen.
3: Amen.
2: Amen.
3: Amen.
2: Amen.
3: Amen.
2: Amen.
3: Amen. Amen.
2: Amen.
3: Amen. Amen. Amen.
2: Amen.
3: Amen. Amen.
4: God is touching lives
3: yeah,
4: and beyond.
3: Who
4: not left out.
3: Not
4: way in Agbara Ogun
3: so Agbara
4: not just dissolved but the pain and the growth has completely disappeared. Praise the Lord.
2: The YouTube page Ajayi Ibukun is saying, praise the Lord.
3: Ajayi Ibukun
2: around my
3: leg. The
4: wonder working power of God is still doing mighty miracles. As
3: Augustine Ebule
4: testified that he
3: thanked
4: God for salvation.
3: It's
4: the Lord.
2: It's a miracle. It's
3: a miracle.
2: Be after the salvation.
4: Fadili Daniel is testifying
3: from here.
4: Praise the Lord. Right here in Abuja.
3: Ndumo
4: testifies that God has healed them.
3: The power of
4: God has done great miracles in his life. Praise the Lord. Eunice is testifying.
3: Unity.
4: She says, praise the Lord.
3: Hallelujah.
4: Hallelujah. In the name of the Lord. Still in Nigeria, in worry.
3: Nigeria
4: is testifying.
3: Joanna,
4: my painful aching waist has received healing.
2: Thank you very much. Let's start. You are about DV. In the Alpha location. Alpha location here.
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3: Jimaima Udo.
6: Praise the Lord.
3: Mepa Okruna.
6: Praise the Lord.
3: Mepa Okruna.
6: I am Mr. Jimaima Udo.
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0: Amen. 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
1: online, we get ready as we take the testimony here right now in the Alpha location. Let's hear the next testimony.
0: We listen to our next testimony, Sister Ajayi
2: Oluwatosin.
3: Praise the Lord. Children of God, praise the Lord. My name is Ajayi
2: Oluwatosin.
3: Ajayi
2: Oluwatosin.
3: My testimony. I want to testify about what I'm so great. Last week, Monday,
2: I started coughing and sneezing, and it generated
3: to chest pain, excruciating chest pain.
2: I was eating, drinking water, it was painful, and having cold
3: at the same time, so it was catarrh
2: and cough at the same time. I took cough syrup
3: and different things just to stop it. I could not even taste the food I was eating, so it was painful for me eating and drinking water. We started this healing process, we started our choir rehearsals for this GCK.
2: Then we
3: saw the theme of GCK, Christ's Wonder.
2: I said, this GCK,
3: I'm not going to go back.
0: Our sister was healed from acute nasopharyngitis and sinusitis. Praise the Lord.
2: Hallelujah.
1: The next testimony.
4: Praise the Lord.
2: Hallelujah.
4: My name is Miracle.
2: You came to Miracle.
4: My leg was healed up.
2: Edo,
4: and I was having pain.
2: Edo, I promise to help you.
4: The last prayer.
2: Edo, let me say,
4: I'm not receiving any pain again.
2: Edo, Mazama. Edo, Mazama. Vivele ba mi pakuno.
0: Praise the Lord.
2: Mi pakuno.
0: Our brother had bilateral edema, swelling of both legs for 5 years.
2: Ah, we are torn. Blame we are for it. Oko G.
0: Transfusions for it.
2: Did
5: you hear the mention of swelling leg? Yes, clap your hands for
2: Jesus.
5: Come together for
2: Jesus.
5: That is
2: there.
5: Praise the Lord. Orchestra, let's come back to you.
3: Praise the Lord.
6: Sorry, let's have orchestra briefly.

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1: of Jesus. Let's put our mouth together and
0: worship God together.
1: Let's praise the Lord. For what he did yesterday.
0: Even in the rain. Let's praise God. The swollen water that came down. Heavenly Father,
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2: Well, close our eyes for prayer. Heavenly Father, we thank you for this worship service. Thank you for your children. Thank you for your leaders and the workers and everyone.
3: Lord,
2: we pray you speak to every heart, even at this time in Jesus' name.
3: We
2: pray that you strengthen the weak.
3: Now we run, Madu Ganonle.
2: Lift up those who are falling.
3: May Jaila Zayedote.
2: And those who need greater grace and greater strength and greater power, grant to every one of us in Jesus' name.
3: Amen. You run the whole, run the whole. Now the people yet on yet to Jesus come.
2: We pray that our lives will bring glory to you all the time.
3: Me to the whole of me to now.
2: Thank you, Lord, for the answer. In Jesus' name we pray. Thank you very much. Looking at James chapter 3, verses 5 and 6. Even so, the tongue is a little member and boasteth great things. Behold how great a matter a little fire kindles. And the tongue is a fire, a world of iniquity. So is the tongue among all our members, that it defileth the whole body, and setteth on fire the course of nature, and is set on fire of hell. What we're looking at centers on that word little. Many times we do not know how significant, how great, what great potentials little things do have. There are some little things that are very significant, either significant for good or significant for evil. If you look at verse 5 again, you see number 1, a little fire. Even so, the tongue is a little member and boasteth great things. Behold how great a matter a little fire kindles.
3: That
2: tells us then that something may look small, something may look very little, and yet that little thing can either do some great, great work or may do some great, great damage. For example, it says in Matthew chapter 14, this one is now a little face, reading from verse
3: 28.
2: And Peter answered him and said, Lord, if it be thou, bid me come unto thee on the water. And he said, come. And when Peter was come down out of the ship, he walked on the water to go to Jesus. But when he saw the wind boisterous, he was afraid, and beginning to sink, he cried, saying, Lord, save me. And immediately Jesus stretched forth his hand and caught him, and said unto him, O thou of little faith, wherefore didst thou doubt?
3: The
2: implication here is that when Peter walked on the water, it was just a little faith he had. And then because it was a little faith, he saw the wind boisterous. And he now began to get back to himself. This is going to be terrible. The wind is coming at me. And then he began to sing. Then he cried unto the Lord. And the Lord lifted him up. And then the Lord said, your little faith brought you on the water. You could have kept walking with that little faith. Yet something great happening. A little fire. A little member. And a little faith. In Proverbs chapter 6. Reading from verse 10 and verse 11. Yet a little sleep, a little slumber, a little folding of the hands to sleep. So shall thy poverty come as one that troubles, and thy want as an ant man. When that little sleep becomes something permanent, then it brings terrible poverty. Second Kings chapter 5, we're looking at verses 2 and 3. And the Syrians had gone out by companies, and had brought away captive out of the land of Israel a little maid. Already you know that Naaman was a leper. He was the captain of the host of the Syrians. And what his king could not do for him, what all his money, all his wealth could not do for him, this little maid saying a little sentence to somebody that is little known, brought the message to
3: Naaman.
2: Think about that. Sometimes you think, I'm just a little member in the church. In verse 3, and she said unto her master, would God, my Lord, where was the prophet that is in Samaria? For he would recover him of his leprosy. To cut a long story short, it was that little word from the little maid spoken to somebody little known. That's how Naaman got the healing. Go and do as thou hast said, but make me thereof a little cake first.
3: Elijah saw the land of Madi Bublo Yiboa, Dolia Kodolo Shiba Basina Miso, Fineme Tata Gide, where Borewa de.
2: And bring it unto me, and I shall make for thee and for thy son.
3: Borewa de, Tone go to Basina, we put on
2: the
3: son of Toe.
2: This is the Lord God of Israel. The barrel of meal shall not waste. neither shall the cruse of oil fail until the day that the Lord sendeth rain upon the earth.
3: And she went
2: and did according to the saying of Elijah, and she and he and her house did eat many days, and the barrel of meal wasted not, just by providing that little cake.
3: So
2: What can I give? Of what significance is this little thing that I have? Give it out and see how marvelously the Lord will do something great for that little thing.
3: Revelation chapter 3
2: verse 8. I know thy works. Behold, I have set before thee an open door, and no man can shut it, for thou hast a little strength. Many times when you have a little strength, it's like you should just hide yourself behind the closed
3: door.
2: What can you do with a little strength? A little spiritual strength. A little physical energy. A little wisdom. A little power. A little authority. A little privilege that you have. What can you do with that little thing? Yet Jesus Christ spoke to this church. That is the church in Philadelphia. I know thy works. Behold, I've set before thee an open door, and no man can shut it. Can you imagine somebody that has just a little strength has an open door, and nobody can shut that door? Nobody on earth, nobody from hell. Nobody can shut the door, for thou hast a little strength, and with that little strength you have kept my word and has not denied my faith. Just little strength. You know, there are some people that feel, because I have a little strength, I don't know whether I can hold out. But we're told that this angel, this leader of this church, they are just a little strength. And he kept the word of the Lord. You will not deny the name of the Lord. That's why we're looking at something little today that has great potentials. A little thing, just a little member of our body that can do great things for good or for evil. We're coming back to James chapter 3, and we're reading from verse 1. My brethren, be not many masters. Be not many teachers. Be not many talkers. Be not many advisers. Be not many counselors. Let there be no brother, know each all, sister, know each all.
3: Jale anyi mesunde nyonlepo, kabi menyonde nyonlepo.
2: My brethren, be not many masters, knowing that we shall receive the greater condemnation.
3: Mesunde che mimi mekroto susublo na mini nyuendo miolewa yenakble wedo.
2: For many things we offend all. If any man offend not in word, the same is a perfect man, and able also to bridle.
3: Now nususume wa me popo to nyina wa te yi me de ma wa nyina to ho me wo lo we so gbe wo we so gan to ganuna agbata le po ga
2: to control
3: wa ngoko
2: to put on a check
3: wa ngoko na agbata to
2: the whole body
3: agbata le po.
2: Behold, we put beads in horses' mouths that they may obey us, and we turn about their whole body. Behold also the ships, which though they be so great are driven of fierce winds, yet are they turned about by very small little helm. Whithersoever they go, not listed.
3: Do I ye go mule no yo gando no now so in a yen so you don't say me to me son on lag baza ye tokwe do I yo hunle go gale ye close of one bon ya was sien dali jukwe mo wundonu wada wada nek evine we ye don't know joko nekwe clan fidekwe wuntajro.
2: He said, even so the tongue is a little member. When you consider the proportion of the tongue to the rest of the body, it is almost negligible. It's like it has no weight. It's like it's very small. And if you close your mouth, most of the time we don't even see the tongue. And yet it can do more than the legs that we see often. It can do more than the hands that we see very often. And he said, even so is this tongue a little small member, and boasted great things. Behold how great a matter a little fire kindles. And the tongue is a fire, a world of iniquity.
3: Now
2: it's beginning to tell us something about that little member. The tongue, a world of iniquity. What does that mean? A universe of iniquity. It says that tongue can affect the whole universe and the whole world. So is the tongue among our members, that it defiles the whole body. And where the whole body will eventually stay, will eventually live, will eventually dwell all through eternity, is this little tongue that determines it.
3: Set
2: it on fire, it calls up nature, and it is set on the fire of hell. I'm talking on a great danger in our little member. A great danger in our little member. I divide the message to three parts. Number one, damage and destruction through through our little
3: member.
2: Number two, death and damnation through our little member. Number three, destiny determined by our little member. And let's go to number one, damage and destruction through our little member. In James chapter 3, again verse 5, even so the tongue is a little member and boasteth great things.
3: Jacob
2: wonder as you listen to Pharaoh. When Moses came and said, "Let my people go." We don't know how big his stature is. We don't know how great knowledge he might carry in his brain. But we know something of the tongue of that man. That little thing that he said. With his little tongue, that's what brought all those plagues upon the land of Egypt. We don't know too much about the stature of Nebuchadnezzar, but we know something about his tongue. When he challenged Shadrach, Meshach, and Abednego, and he said, "See what I've raised up. If you decide to worship, well and good. But if not," then he said, "Who is that God?" It was from that moment heaven decided he'll be after that man until he will know there's a great God in heaven.
3: So when we will not come back, but dawe taka, but I don't hear on Botonde, Joe Dahole Timboto Lome.
2: Maybe you know the story. He was torn to become an animal. And he went into the bush, eating grass like animal, a great king. Until seven seasons passed over him. And then he said, "I got back to my senses. You cannot challenge the Almighty." In Psalm 10, verse 3, for the wicked boasteth of his heart's desire, and blesseth the covetous whom the Lord abhorreth. The wicked, though, through the pride of his countenance, will not seek after God. God is not in all his thoughts. His ways are always grievous. That judgments are far above, out of his sight.
3: As Paul's enemies,
2: he prophets at them. He has said in his heart, "I shall not be moved, for I shall never be in adversity."
3: His mouth is
2: full of cursing and deceit and fraud. Under his tongue is mischief and vanity. The locking places of the villages, in the secret places, does he murder the innocent?
3: dupe vile ton meto ti wi wrale me weto ko me vono le route
2: his eyes are privily set against the poor
3: no kweto sato matin le goto le hoto nuglo
2: and an as man feeling that he's all in all and then in his secret place he plans everything what he can do
3: me de die mo me le no mi eto nupopo me wu nupopo ro ba titi to ti la poto nuglo do te me de so gan wa
2: he lies in wait secretly as a lion in his den he lies in wait to catch the poor he does catch the poor when he draws him into his net
3: afatene to ebe to fi wi wa me dikini kini to nuka eto me to unado wule oyano eso wule oyano wule na edo edo odo eto me
2: he crouches and humbles himself that the poor may fall by his strong ones. He has said that God has forgotten. He hideth his face. He will never see it. Such people, and they boast quite a lot. They belittle everybody around them. Nobody counts to them. No personality with whatever position, with whatever privilege, has anything of value in their sight. They are, and they sit on the throne, and you know, they talk like Nebuchadnezzar, they talk like Pharaoh, yeah. And they just look down on everybody, and whatever they say, who can touch them?
3: You know,
2: that's what they
3: think.
2: But God is still on the throne.
3: It's
2: sometimes an atheist, somebody who says he doesn't believe in God.
3: Although
2: those people are going to be surprised when they get to the great beyond. What if you say there is no God? That doesn't kill God. But when you die, and then you meet that God face to face, what are you going to do? And some of those people say, I've seen at least one of them. I've been trained under one of them. And I know what he used to say. But then he will say, you know, there's no God. If that God is there, here I am, here I stand. Prove that you are there. Knock me on the head. And God did not knock him on the head. He said, children, where were children? You see, I told you there is no God.
3: But
2: now that man has left this world, now he has discovered to a shock that God has all eternity. God doesn't act in one day. You know, when Pharaoh said, who is that God? God didn't show up immediately. Just because God does not show up immediately doesn't mean God is not going to show up. He's waiting for you in eternity. But if you will just turn around and understand all this that the little tongue is boasting of, eternity will show that the Almighty God is so great and so mighty that you cannot belittle him with your little member. In Psalm 12, I'm reading from verse 2. They speak vanity, everyone with his neighbor.
3: His
2: flattering lips and with a double heart do they speak. The Lord shall cut off all flattering lips. May not do it today, yes, tomorrow. May not even do it this week, yes, next week. May not do it this month or this year, yes, all eternity at his disposal. And the tongue that speaketh proud things. Who have said with our tongue, we will prevail. Our lives are our own. Who is Lord over us? You see the boasting of man.
3: In
2: Psalm 52, reading from verse 2. Thy tongue devises mischiefs. Like a sharp razor, walking deceitfully. Thou lovest evil more than good, and lying rather than speaking righteousness. Thou lovest all devouring words, so thou deceitful tongue. God shall likewise destroy thee, how long? Forever.
3: You
2: know, a man of just 70 years toying and playing with the forever God. God shall destroy thee forever. He shall take thee away and pluck thee out of thy dwelling place and root thee out of the land of the living. The righteous also shall see it and fear and shall laugh at him. Lo, this is the man that made not God his choice. But trusted in the abundance of his riches and strengthened himself in his wickedness. But I am like a green olive tree in the house of the Lord. He says, I'm just watching. Now I'll be watching those people as they boasted against God. And I'll be watching when God rises up and he catches them. Reading from verse
3: 3.
2: And they bend their tongues like their bow for lies. But they are not valiant for the truth upon the earth.
3: There's
2: something
3: so
2: said, this man has a great gift of communication. He can sway the hearts of men and women, but they never sway the hearts of people towards the truth. The use that ability to talk, that ability to move the hearts of men, to move people near Satan. To destroy souls of men. And to destroy families. And to destroy churches. And to destroy the government.
3: You know,
2: sometimes you have some people that have a great command of the English language. And when they write, you cannot put what they have written, you cannot put it down. You just want to read. But have you notice that most of those people, they use their talent, they use their communication ability to destroy and to tear apart. And then to pull the people that are up, to pull them down. Only few people use their talent, their skill, the ability of communication to do good. Jeremiah chapter 18 verse 18. Then said they, come and let us devices against
3: Jeremiah.
2: You know the difficult ministry that Jeremiah had. Such ministers, there's no way they can be popular. You know, if you have a ministry like that of Jeremiah, if you are thinking of popularity before, throw that popularity thought away. It cannot come. What kind of ministry did he have? See, this day I set thee over the nations and over the kingdoms to root out and to pull down and to destroy and to throw down and to build and to plant. There are 6 things there. Only the last 2 appear positive. Before you can construct a good building, you have to do some digging. You have to do some throwing off the dust. And the ministry of Jeremiah was like that. Number 1, to root out. And then it says to pull down. A man like that, that is pulling down the temples of idols and pulling down all those edifices of iniquity in the nation. A man like that will not be popular. And to destroy all the works of the devil. And then to stand as a single prophet against all the false prophets of the land. And he was a demonstrative prophet. He'll put a yoke on his neck and then he'll go to the crossroad where the people were. He'll go to where all the major people of the land were passing by and say, hey, don't just pass by, look at me here. Look at the yoke on my neck. This is how Nebuchadnezzar will put a yoke on the neck of all the Israelites.
3: And
2: say the Kaya in your temple, in your palace where you are. Did you hear what I said? Nebuchadnezzar will come to take you away. That man, he threw down, he pulled down, and then he destroyed, and to throw down, and then after that to build and to plant. Jeremiah, you know, a man like that will not be popular. And that's why this church, we are not popular on earth, but they know us in heaven. The angels know us. And you know, so sometimes when you see our people, you may not think we have anything, but we have something. And whenever we're having either retreat or we're having a crusade, but you know, it's when we stand up and then we say in the name of Jesus, and it's like nobody knows that name apart from this deeper life.
3: komitonle kominti tebolo to ni ko jesu ton me etiro mi le vede ma yon yin ko lo ze agun di pala ton chokere go yon yin ko jesu ton
2: ko to. I know that they call the name, I know they say in Jesus name almost everywhere, but it's when we come out either in the stadium
3: inyema inyera yon yin ko jesu ton shiba no mi le mi fo ko no te do danji fi on dagun te,
2: or we come out in an open field, or we come out in our retreat, and then we say in Jesus' name. Everyone stands at attention.
3: We me ton je gbonu ka vi do ba ko mi ton le me bonu te bodo to yin ko Jesu ton me o lono ti de gun.
2: And hell trembles and heaven pays attention to our word when we say in Jesus' name.
3: O lozo no si so shigba o lono lo to ko gbe mi ton we na mi do to yin ko Jesu ton me mi ko de te.
2: These are little children. When we are together, you know, it's like they are nothing, but these children are mighty.
3: And you vivo ele wole mi to pomele lo ti o mind pe pe shiba mi hunlo na.
2: You know, sometimes when those people make any mistake and they touch them, and God allows them to take them to their place, and then they take their razor blade, they want to shape their heads, and then they begin to see mystery. Then they say, little boy, from where are you? Say some deeper light.
3: Aye mele ni esinuwa jono na teye boni edu alo dopo me mi tole ton go jono ju edu bo ye lo pan je fo dun ko ye tole kan ti wa zilam na do ko tana ye on je nun jao jao le moji.
2: They said, who brought this one here? This one will spoil all our message.
3: Me no me re me a file re na ke fo dun te
2: problem, will destroy everything that we have.
3: E na ke bo mi tole ko gble.
2: They say please, then they close him back and take him to the side of the road.
3: Era jale from down ni e mo ke wa le ko to.
2: Angel will be waiting to take that boy back home. And then when the angel said, you know your house, and the boy said, that's my house, then the angel will say bye-bye.
3: Bangele na no ta le ro to black plan. Na no bi ayon ko to gbe na gele pe je ko ton gbe. E do esun gbe de bo ye da bo.
2: And then the parents say, where are you coming from? And then the boy will say, I have a lot of story to tell.
3: But me je na mo do ah fi je ago so bo vi lanwa ndo tan sun na do do na mi.
2: Some of the children of other churches that they take away like that, if they ever release them, they take away their brain. They can't do anything. But our children, when they come back from something like that, they go back to school, they still go back to pick up their head and they will not be
3: tailed.
2: But you see, many people don't understand. And those people, they think they can don't touch, you know, our church or touch any of our people, you're untouchable. In verse 18, then said they, come, let us devise devices against Jeremiah, for the law shall not perish from the priest, or nor counsel from the wise, nor the word from the prophet. Come, and let us smite him with the tongue. Did you see that? It's a plan.
3: They
2: were actually against his ministry. Let's pull him down. Let's crush him. Let's smite him with the tongue. And let us not give heed to any of his words. Jeremiah told them, he said, now you will go for 70 years into captivity. And then he just
3: thought,
2: after 70 years, he'll come again. Ananias, the false prophet, took the yoke away from the neck of Jeremiah. Are you the only one that can talk? Seventy years. What are you talking about? Only 2 years. And Jeremiah said, amen. The one that has the word of the Lord, let you speak the word.
3: But
2: Jeremiah Ananias, you said only 2 years. Amen.
3: Oh, Ananias, adokwe awe.
2: And then he went away. And then, you know, God told him, I said, Jemima, go back to that man. You've taught the nation lies.
3: Ajima
2: came back. You know, I'm telling you, this is a difficult ministry. How can you have a ministry like this? And then Ajima said, Ananias, take the word from me. This year you will die.
3: But Ajima leko, amo.
2: You deceived the whole nation. That year, that false prophet died.
3: And
2: then the nation was taken to captivity. It was at the time of Daniel, after 70 years. Jeremiah had died at that time now. But his word that he spoke to pull down, to destroy, to build, and to plant again, that word was still taking effect. And Daniel had to say, oh God, Jeremiah gave us 70 years. 70 years have passed. Won't you remember us before God remembered them again?
3: But Daniel,
2: but the point is this, because of the kind of ministry Jeremiah had, the people said, we'll get him. But you'll never get Jeremiah. Jude, verse 16, these are murmurers, complainers, walking after their own laws, and their mouth speaketh great swelling words.
3: Judah,
2: presence in admiration because of advantage.
3: You're
2: always looking for some selfish advantage, but they will not be able to have it. In Proverbs chapter 26, verse 18, as a madman who casteth firebrands, arrows, and death. Those are the people. All they have is their tongue.
3: They
2: So is the man that deceiveth his neighbor and saith, I'm not I in sport. For them it's a game. Destroying people, it's a game. Destroying families, for them it's a game. Destroying the church of the living God, for them it's a game. They crucify, they crush, they destroy other people's lives and ministries.
3: You know,
2: and personalities, and they take it as a game.
3: You know, when men they vlog the starting go and division it on blame, long like better it on blame. Now you will let on low. I want you know you are done.
2: In verse 20, where no wood is, there the fire goes out. So where there is no tail bearer, the strife ceases as coals are to burning coals and wood to fire. So it's a contentious man or a contentious woman to kindle fire. The words of a tail bearer are as wounds, and they go down into the innermost parts of the belly, burning leaves, and a wicked heart like a potsherd covered with
0: silver drawers.
3: He that eateth dissemblers
0: with his leaves and layeth up deceit within him.
3: When his wicked fear,
0: believe him not. When he speaketh with a smile, believe him not. When he speaketh with some well-chosen words, very calmly, believe him not. It says, for there are seven abominations in his heart. You know, there are some people that go from house to house like that. And there's evangelism, they will not do evangelism. They just poison your mind. And after they have spoken some things to you, you can hardly eat. It says, whose hatred is covered by deceit, and his wickedness shall be showed before the whole congregation.
3: Who digs a pit
0: shall fall therein. I pray God will deliver you.
3: Let's
0: come to point number two. Death and damnation through our little member. In James chapter 3, I'm reading from verse 6. And a tongue is a fire, a world of iniquity. So is the tongue among our members. It defileth the whole body. It defileth the whole body. Even the human effort it takes to build the body. To the organization of a retreat, the praying, the singing, the preaching, the counseling, and the physical work and the feeding, everything that goes on to have a stable church like this. And yet,

0: this. I cannot be defiled. My ears will not be defiled.
1: In
0: Psalm 55, I'm reading from verse 19. God shall hear and afflict them, even he that abideth of old. Because they have no changes, therefore they fear not God. No transformation, no change of heart. That's why they do not fear God. He has put forth his hand against such as be at peace with him. He has broken his covenant. The words of his mouth were smoother than butter.
1: That
0: war was in his heart. His words were softer than oil, yet were they drawn swords.
1: Mowe afoe wanti do ihai to me okwe to so wa me taro wandida.
0: In Psalm 64 from verse 2.
1: Psalm 65 for eto awe.
0: Hide me from the secret counsel of the wicked, from the insurrection of the workers of iniquity, who wedge their tongue like a sword and bend their bows to shoot their arrows, even bitter words, that they may shoot in secret at the perfect.
1: So mi ugla swa atri menya kanle to me swagun na so wa to le to me mere to de ye ton gandi oridida o so to ga ye ton le na do se ga ye ton ye do ho vive.
0: Have you ever noticed? The perfect will never shoot the perfect. The perfect will love another perfect person.
1: Those
0: who are washed and cleansed and perfected by the blood of the Lamb, they love one another. If anybody ever shoots a perfect man, a perfect woman, it's an imperfect person that shoots at the perfect. Suddenly, do they shoot at him and fear not? They encourage themselves in an evil matter. Even when the Lord is saying, are you going to do that?
1: You're
0: going to scatter my church.
1: The
0: commune of laying snares privately. They say, who shall see them?
1: They
0: out iniquities. They make research. They're investigating. They just want to get somebody into trouble.
1: And if the church
0: is at peace, they don't like that. Both the inward thought of every one of them and the heart is deep. You know, sometimes in a district church, everything is going on fine. You know, the coordinator calls this brother, go and do this. Sister, please come on. You've been sitting down for a long time. Go and do this. And this other fellow is sitting back there, and now this one is active, this one is active, that one is active. Is that why you are in church? People are not going to the house fellowship anymore. They've heard too much about the house fellowship leader. And people are not wanting to go to district anymore. They don't leave the church, they migrate. They go to another district. Because as the coordinator comes on to preach, there are some people in the audience, their minds have been poisoned.
1: Now when I learn to walk, I don't know what you will let your kind of great.
0: And when we don't know anything, if we give any

0: assignment to that coordinator or group coordinator in our retreat. You just find some people while the brother is preaching his heart out and everything is wonderful, sound doctrine. You find some people standing up and going, and the ushers will confront them and say, message is going on, where are you going? Is that fellow preaching? We'll not even say that brother preaching. Say that fellow preaching there is from our district. We know all about him. He can talk to all these retreat people, but he cannot talk to us. And when God cannot choose his servants to talk to you, then you are gone. You need prayer. But you see, it is because of these people that are going about, and they say they are making investigation, and they want to find out about this and about that. I pray God will send them away from your life. Your joy nobody will take away. And we're looking at Proverbs chapter 16, and I'm reading from verse 27. An ungodly man digs up evil, and in his leaves there is a burning fire. The forward man soweth strife, and a whisperer separated chief friends. A violent man enticeth his neighbor and leadeth him into the way that is not good. He shutteth his eyes to devise forward things. Moving his leaves, he bringeth evil to pass. Death and damnation through our literal member. Samuel chapter 10, reading from verse 1. And it came to pass after this that the king of the children of Ammon died, and Hanun his son reigned in his stead. Then said David, I will show kindness unto Hanun the son of Nahash, as his father showed kindness unto me.
1: David said,
0: the middle part, and David said to comfort him by the hand of his servants for his father. And David's servant came into the land of the children of Ammon.
1: And
0: the princes of the children of Ammon said unto Hanun their lord, that's their king, thinkest thou that David doth honor thy father, that he has sent comforters unto thee? Look at the good intention of David. And then the people said, do you think that David is, you know, is really loves you and is showing some honor to
1: you?
0: Has not David rather sent his servants unto thee to search the city and to spy it out and to overthrow each?
1: David makakodo memesi eton leran dewe nado kuto na holo holo nado bae emekpo nado bao bae.
0: See that? Totally misconstruing the action of David.
1: Lile agwago tagodo lile David itongo.
0: Wherefore, Hanun took David's servant and shaved off one half of their beards and cut off their garments in the middle, even to the bottles, and send them away.
1: See
0: the reaction of the man himself. Now, when some things happen, we can ask questions. You can call David. David, I don't understand these people that you
1: said.
0: I'm a young upcoming leader, and their presence actually threatens my position. David, can you tell me? I don't know you too much.
1: David,
0: I think I know that you have been with my father before. What's your intention? Let David tell you what's his intention. And when the children of Ammon in verse 6 saw that they stank before David, the children of Ammon sent and hired the Syrians of Bereth Hope and the Syrians of Zobah, 20,000 footmen, and of King Maacah, 1,000 men, and of Ishtob, 12,000 men.
1: They
0: were preparing for war already. And David was not ready for war. Yes, he's a warrior. But you know, David is getting older now, and he wasn't thinking of fighting anybody. And when David heard of it, he sent Joab and all the host of the mighty men, and the children of Ammon came out and put the battle in array.
1: Something
0: has happened in your family. Oh, we're sorry, we heard about this thing that happened. Very sorry about this. God will not allow any evil thing to happen to your family anymore. You accept. You're not going to be investigating and finding. So this fellow knows direction to my house. Why is he coming to me at this time? These people, I cannot trust them. All these people that are coming now, oh brother, how are you? We heard about what happened. Very sorry about you. That's very sorry, very sorry. We don't know how genuine it is. How do you know it's not genuine? We all this suspicion, and then that will eventually bring out war. Look at the result of the war. In verse 18, and the Syrians fled before Israel, and David slew the men, 700 chariots of the Syrians and 40,000 horsemen. Think about that.
1: Because
0: of that, a lot of people died. People will not die in our church. God will preserve this church. Point number 3, destiny determined by our literal member. James chapter 3, we're reading from verse 6. And the tongue is a fire, a world of iniquity. So is the tongue among our members, that it defileth the whole body and setteth on fire the course of nature. And it is said on fire of hell.
1: O dem miyon de wa yon yon yon wa ton to avutu gono. Mi ton le ben bo tonon kan batale ko gble bono si miyon. Be zon li jowa moton. Bo ye so si miyon en bon lon zo dali.
0: In Isaiah chapter 14, reading from verse 12.
1: Aza ta wiyene. Afoye ton wiyan wiyan nipon.
0: How art thou falling from heaven, O Lucifer, son of the morning? How art thou cut down to the ground, which deeds weaken the nations?
1: Now I get flesh on Londo, yeah, look fairly, so I'm going to have fun with on our way. Yes, now we'll be able to get it. I got a lot of money.
0: But that was said. That's the problem. For thou hast said in thine heart, I will ascend into heaven. I will exalt my throne above the stars of God. I will sit also upon the mount of the congregation in the sides of the north. I will ascend above the heights of the clouds. I will be like the Most
1: High. To beton let on ji to a gewaji dali in a keji zeus oji yi asroton go nina tadi ganko nuko.
0: Yet thou shalt be brought down to hell, to the sides of the pit.
1: Nigba ina kewe chete do kuto merla o dogbo waji.
0: Do you see the boasting? Do you see the pride?
1: Be ama wakundi do amasakla to file.
0: Do you see his little member talking and talking, and God said that's enough. Hell will be the result.
1: Ama auto kolumpa veto do nuzam.
0: Because of the tongue, because of the boasting, the words of pride, it earned him hellfire.
1: Now,
0: God will protect and preserve us from hellfire. Matthew chapter 12, verse 32. Speaketh a word against the Son of Man, it shall be forgiven him. Whosoever speaketh against the Holy Ghost, it shall not be forgiven him, neither in this world, neither in the world to come. Then he says, either make the tree good and his fruit good, or else make the tree corrupt and his fruit corrupt, for the tree is known by its fruit.
1: Kavi gati yin dagbe ti sen ton yin dagbe kavi gati yin yinyo ti sen ton yin yinyo na ti.
0: Generation of vipers, how can ye being evil speak good things? For out of the abundance of the heart the mouth speaketh. Out of the good treasure of the heart bringeth forth good things, and an evil man out of the evil treasure bringeth forth evil things. But I say unto you that every idle word that man shall speak, they shall give account thereof in the day of judgment. For by thy words thou shalt be justified, by thy words thou shalt be condemned. The tongue, the little member, you can pray with that tongue. We can quote the promises of God with that tongue. We can tell the Lord to forgive our sins with that tongue. We can love other people and speak good words to them with that tongue. We can make a good choice today, and the choice we make will determine where we spend eternity. Let's rise up and talk to the Lord in prayer. use the tongue to pray. I used to say, Lord, I come to you. Now to turn around. Not to use my tongue in any way that will destroy. In any way that will discourage other people. Others are carrying some heavy load. Lighten the burden with the use of your tongue.
1: To
0: increase their burden.
1: To
0: increase people with the tongue.
1: To
0: destroy people with the tongue. Lighten their load.
1: To
0: encourage people.
1: To
0: apologize to people.
1: Be
0: a helping hand.
1: Be
0: a friend. Be a neighbor.
1: Let
0: somebody feel like wanting to leave. Let somebody feel like wanting to use his talent. Don't drown down people. Use your tongue in a way that will help you to gather people around you to take to heaven. You can build up people, develop people, encourage people, challenge people. Even if you know anything bad about them, tell them there's a better way to live. Tell them they can do better. And don't condemn yourself either. Don't allow your tongue to destroy you. Tell yourself, God loves me. Tell yourself, He'll forgive you. Tell yourself, He has a place in heaven for you. Remind yourself of God's grace. Jesus died for you. Now that love God has shown to you, show it to other people. That grace God has bestowed on you. That gentleness the Lord has manifested towards you. Manifest it towards your fellow pilgrim.
1: Yes, so do you hear me?
0: On the way to heaven.

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0: Heavenly Father, we come to you. We've heard about the coming of the Lord, and we know certainly, sure, assuredly, the Lord is coming again. And except we're holy, righteous, pure, sanctified, and humble, we'll not be ready for the coming of the Lord. How we pray that you turn our eyes to the Lord Jesus Christ. That you get us ready. That anything that will make us not to be ready, you get out and cleanse away from our lives and our hearts in Jesus'
1: name.
0: Oh, for our humbler walk with you, our holier walk with you. Heart from every pollution free. Expel, O Lord, each sinful love. And fill our souls with love to you. Lord, bend the stubborn heart of ours.
1: And
0: take away the stony heart. Replace it with a heart of flesh. That Lord will be able to follow you and be conformed to your will for the rest of our lives in Jesus'
1: name.
0: Thank you, Lord. Let your hand be upon everyone. In Jesus' name, we pray. We can be seated. Please, look at Matthew chapter 25. I'm reading to you from verse
1: 1.
0: Then shall the kingdom of heaven be likened unto 10 virgins, which took their lamps and went forth to meet the bridegroom. And 5 of them were wise and 5 were foolish. They that were foolish took their lamps and took no oil with them. But the wise took oil in their vessels with their lamps. While the bridegroom tarried, they all slumbered and slept.
1: At midnight,
0: there was a cry made, "Behold, the bridegroom cometh. Go ye out to meet him." Then all those virgins arose and trimmed their lamps. And the foolish said unto the wise, "Give us of your oil, for our lamps are gone out."
1: But
0: the wise answered, saying, "Not so, lest there be not enough for us and you." But go ye rather to them that sell and buy for yourselves. And while they went to buy, the bridegroom came, and they that were ready went in with him to the marriage, and the door was shut. Afterward came also the other virgins, saying, "Lord, Lord, open to us." But he answered and said, "Verily I say unto you, I know you not."
1: To go to where a holy devil he pull wa ye domo okuno okuno hohona me shigba ek blombo domo nubo we ye doklami ye manyo migba.
0: Watch therefore, for ye know neither the day nor the hour
2: wherein the Son of Man cometh.
1: Our
2: Lord Jesus Christ spoke very often about his coming again. And he emphasized the necessity of his disciples being prepared and ready. You will notice that this Matthew chapter 25 is a continuation of Matthew chapter
1: 24.
2: And in Matthew chapter 24, as well as Matthew chapter 25, the Lord gave the teaching to his own disciples, to the church, not to the world.
1: So we Matthew to ta konu kwene po ta ko atonto po okuro yi opolo po no po me po ran no po to eton le ran agun eton e me ran ran aihon ka bi aihon me le.
2: You will find that when he spoke about his second coming, he spoke very often to his own disciples, to the believers, to the church of the living God.
1: Anamode to ko do to po wi wa aweto eton dali e do ko eton ran no po to eton ran yi si no le ran agun le ran dodo no le.
2: If there were no possibility of anyone in the church missing the rapture, how would Jesus have repeated so many warnings?
1: End of Vibasi Martin, not better than another thing, but Osea Srometongo.
2: If there were no danger of anyone in the church being unprepared for his return, he would not have repeated the warning here and in many other places. You notice that these virgins, all of them, the wise and the foolish, there were things that are common with them. Number one, they believed in the coming of the bridegroom, in the coming of the Lord. Number two, they were separated. Number three, they knew him as Lord. These people were not stranger to the bridegroom, to the Lord, because they called him by his name. Number four, they loved and they longed for his return. Number five, they made some preparation. Even those foolish virgins, they had a
1: lamb.
2: Number six, they waited. They did not return home during the period of the delay. Number seven, they desire to meet him and to see him at all costs. That's why when their lamps were not shining and burning bright, that's why they still went out, because they wanted to see the Lord at all costs. But it was too late. Yet, with all those things we have said about them, 5 of the 10 were not ready. Oh, can you say you are ready, my brother, my sister?
1: Oh,
2: ready for the soul's bright hope.
1: Say,
2: we find you and me still watching, waiting when the bridegroom, when the Lord shall come. If we're going to be ready when the Lord will come, what do we need? Number one, we must be saved. Number two, separated. Number three, self-denying. Number four, sanctified. Without holiness, no man shall see the Lord. Follow peace, therefore, with all men, and holiness without which no man shall see the Lord. Number five, soul winning. Number six, spirit controlled. The one that is going to be ready at the coming of the Lord must be spirit controlled. You'll not be controlled by the flesh.
1: You'll
2: not be controlled by Satan.
1: You'll
2: not be controlled by society.
1: You'll
2: be controlled by the spirit. Seven, steadfast Christian. I come to talk to you today on sanctified, prepared virgins waiting for Christ's return. Sanctified, prepared virgins waiting for Christ's return.
1: There are
2: 3 points we're going to consider. Number one, sanctified virgins ready for Christ's return. Two, short-sighted virgins rejected at Christ's return. Short-sighted virgins rejected at Christ's return. Three, soul winning and vigilance rewarded at Christ's return. Soul winning and vigilance rewarded at Christ's return. We go to point number one, sanctified virgins ready for Christ's return. Already we know that the Lord said, it's coming again. And have you read in the book of Revelation how he said many, many times, behold, I come quickly. It's coming again. The people that will be regarded as prepared and ready for Christ's return will be sanctified virgins. In 2 Corinthians chapter 11, reading from verse 2, it says, "For I am jealous over you with godly jealousy." That's the jealousy of the preacher, the jealousy of the pastor, watching over the flock. I don't want any stain on you. Any spot on you. Any infirmity on you. I'm jealous over you with godly jealousy. For I have espoused you to one husband, that I may present you as a chaste virgin to Christ. You will see then what it requires, that the Lord God is talking about. When he says present, actually Paul the apostle used that same word in another place. Look at this in Colossians chapter 1:28. We preach, warning every man and teaching every man in all wisdom, that we may present. Do you see that? That's the word again. That we, the preachers, we, the leaders, may present every man perfect in Christ Jesus. You will see the aspiration or the ambition of the preacher is to present every man perfect unto the Lord Jesus Christ. That means that's the responsibility of every leader. And when people get through our leadership,
1: Anyway, no iwa no control do kro poto we na gbetere tin do glory na me but me no control do
2: if they are not born again we make sure they are born again.
1: Satan e ma mo voji mi na mo he adogbo mi le do voji.
2: We present them perfect if they are not born again at all because the unbeliever is full of impurity.
1: Now e miss ga he pe gan do e ma mo voji na da to mai si na ye gona ma we dodo.
2: Is full of iniquity.
1: E gona yin la do.
2: Is full of imperfection.
1: You're gonna make it, gale.
2: And if we want every man, we want to present every man perfect in Christ Jesus. It means we should get them saved.
1: And me jura me do kuku kuku gano Christi Jesus me ene doya mina rei boyena mo voji.
2: When people come to the church, don't let them just be churchy, religious. Make sure that you tell them how to be born again.
1: And dog better wa gume kavia misa adikeye agume wata misa wata tala sisenu blu dikeye mo voji.
2: And after they are born again, tell them there's not still another definite experience in the Lord. And that definite experience is they need to be sanctified.
1: And
2: if you are a believer yourself and you find that you have lost your experience.
1: Endo Yesu ai isere bomo numi moto ene akohebo.
2: When I say you've lost your experience, that doesn't mean you are not coming to church. You are still coming to church.
1: Endo ndo arenu monebo emendo amato amisa wa agume agbekodo agume wa mo.
2: But you see now that you cannot say that you are righteous, you are holy, you are pure, you are sanctified.
1: Because you
2: see the temper.
1: You
2: see the
1: iniquity.
2: And you see the lying.
1: And
2: you see the foolishness.
1: And
2: you see that now your light is no more burning. And you see that the love of God is no more in you. And you see that hatred is there. Anger is there. Fighting has come back. You go back to the cross again so that you can be born again. That you were born again many years ago, historical experience will not make it.
1: And
2: the evidence of freedom from outward sin and freedom from inward sin must still remain there. I want you to look at Colossians chapter 4, reading from verse 12.
1: Epaphras,
2: who is one of you, a servant of Christ, saluteth you, always laboring, mark this word, always laboring fervently for you in prayers, that he may stand perfect and complete in all the will of God.
1: Epafla meke yin do koto mi me me me glo Christ ton donu do mi bo so ye o de vive do to azan wa na mi we popo ndo na mi o le ni pe ga horo ne ma bo so so gbe to ojuro jiwe otan le po me.
2: Preachers who are here, will you notice that always laboring?
1: Ye o horo to ito vi bi apaye o do mi to azan wa we popo no.
2: What's the purpose of the laboring?
1: Nu eyin le do te
2: azan wa ton le perfect and complete.
1: Now don't note bo pe gan bo so gbe.
2: And those of us who are preaching, let this preaching contribute to the pardon of these people that are listening to me.
1: Me to ya ho do le dikere ya ho ni no po na those gan do ho lo po jona ye to si
2: se. Revelation 14 verse 4. These are they which are not defiled with women, for they are virgins. Stop there for a moment.
1: And
2: when we talk naturally and normally about virgins, we're talking about ladies. They have not defiled themselves. But you see here, this is even talking about the men, mankind in general.
3: These are they
4: which are not defiled with women. A kind.
3: Men and women,
4: boys and girls, those who want to be with the Lord when he comes,
3: they
4: have not been defiled in any sense. No, no fornication. No adultery. This is the will of God. Even your sanctification, that you should abstain from fornication. That you should abstain from fornication, from immorality. In the thought, in the mind, in the heart, in every way. And then it says in that Revelation chapter 14 verse 4, these are they which follow the Lamb whithersoever he goeth. They never say no to the Lord. They follow the Lamb whithersoever he goes. That's faithfulness. That's loyalty. Following after the Lord. That's obedience to the Lord. He says these were redeemed from among men, being the first fruits unto God and to the Lamb. And in their mouth was found no guile. These are people that are free from lying. They're free from deception. They're free from hypocrisy. They're free from pretense. They're just who they are in the sight of the Lord and in the sight of all men. That he might deliver us from the hands of our enemies, that we might serve him in holiness and righteousness before God, before him, all the days of our lives.
3: They
4: are without fault before the throne of God. How is that possible? How can a man be free from sin? How can a woman be free from sin? Because we're told in Titus chapter 2, verse
3: 11.
4: For the grace of God that bringeth salvation has appeared to all men, teaching us that denying ungodliness and worldly lusts, we should live soberly, righteously, and godly in this present world.
3: There
4: are some people that will tell us that when you eventually get to heaven, you will not commit sin anymore. Do we need the Bible to tell us that? If you are in heaven, Satan is not in heaven.
3: Temptation
4: will not be in heaven. Committing sin will not be possible in heaven.
3: They
4: say in this world, we'll be committing sin. Nobody can be free from sin because they are not born again, because they are not saved. Because they do not have the power of the grace of God in their lives. But the Bible says, in this present world, looking for that blessed hope and the glorious appearing of the great God and our Savior Jesus Christ. Here is the means of our sanctification. Here is a means, that is, here is the wherewithal, how we can be sanctified. He gave himself for us, that he might redeem us from all iniquity. From all iniquity, underline that word all in your Bible.
3: So there
4: is still a kind of iniquity remaining in you. That means that the work is not finalized yet. If you still find external sin, salvation is not real yet. If you still find lying, and you still find fighting, you still find hatred, you still find anger, and you still find covetousness, you still find stealing, it means salvation is not finished yet, it's not real yet. Keep on praying, pray until you are redeemed from all those external sins. Not only that, when you are sanctified, the inward internal iniquity will be taken away. And even on the inside, you're still finding that on the inside, although it doesn't burst out, Jesus will redeem you and purge you from all iniquity and purify unto himself a peculiar people, zealous of good works. I come to John chapter 17, reading from verse 11. And now, I am no more in the world, but these are in the world. And I come to thee, Holy Father, keep through thine own name those whom you have given me, that they may be one as we are.
3: Devie ye masa tito ayome ba sheba ekele tito ayome ye soja dewe otawiwe wula yeke ye namito yitu emele na yeni doi dokpo yero dile miulete.
4: You have given them to me. They are born again already. And you find out that the disciples who are born again, are they still stealing? No. Are they still committing adultery? No. Are they still confessing sin to Jesus Christ every week? No.
3: We're
4: free from external sin, outward sin. All that remained was that their will must be subdued in the will of God. And now he was praying for them. He said, while I was with them in the world, I kept them in thy name. They were not backsliding. These were not people that will backslide during the week and then come back on Sunday and say, oh Lord, restore me again, I'm sorry again, I've seen that woman again, I've committed fornication again. Those are not born again people. Those are people that we call them awakened sinners. Their conscience had been touched and awakened. And Jesus said, I kept them in thy name. Those that thou gavest me, I have kept. Yes. And none of them is lost but the son of perdition. That's Judas Iscariot. But remember, Judas Iscariot was not in the majority. He was in the minority. He had fallen off that the scripture might be fulfilled. And now come I to thee, and these things speak I in the world, that they might have my joy fulfilled in themselves.
3: Devi yenja dewe onokelawe yendoto ayome na yendo tindo ayaje cheto o gigome to yedeme.
4: I have given them thy word, and the world has hated them, because they are not of the world, even as I am not of the world.
3: Yekona ohoto ye ayonsogba wana ye na ye maye ayonton woto yerodile ye maye ayonton do.
4: These people had nothing to do with the people of the world.
3: Mekela matindo no iwa depo epo me ayonmentole
4: ko. These people had nothing to do with worldliness.
3: Mekela matindo ndepo epo waina ayonze ndepo.
4: They had nothing to do with the system of the world.
3: Ye matindo ndepo do wapo achafo eto ye ayonmentole
4: ko. The traditions of the world, the practices of the world. The festivals of the world, the idolatry of the world,
3: and
4: the jewelry of the world,
3: and the worldliness of the world,
4: these people had nothing to do with all those things of the world. They were born again.
3: They
4: don't let us deceive ourselves. Don't let all these other Pentecostal churches, charismatic churches, all these mushroom churches deceive us.
3: Adike mi klo mi de lo, adike agun mi wa de vie ton le de ko wa e ko mre ye wa bo aklo mi blo agun de lo o ko gi agija do ma yo we wele.
4: In the sense that they say we are believers too.
3: But you know, you say no mi o su le gama.
4: And then you're saying, does it mean that everybody that is not living this way, does it mean they are not sincere Christians?
3: But I wado be mele po de ma do za za ole be ne do ya ye ma Christian ga yan to mo kan bi o we.
4: Brothers and sisters, church, young and old, here is the word of God.
3: They
4: are not of the world, even as I am not of the world.
3: He said
4: in verse 15, I pray not that thou shouldest take them out of the world, but that thou shouldest keep them from the evil.
3: Eh doctor afoto foton to me nyema basi o kambio ro ye ni foye son ayo megba sigba ro ye ni wula ye son onyirame.
4: No matter how long the church remains in the world, we shouldn't mix with them.
3: They agote desoto ayo medo mi madona be mi le flu so ko to ayo po.
4: Keep them from the evil in the world. Why? In verse 16, they are not of the world, even as I'm not of the world.
3: Verse 17,
4: sanctify them through thy truth. Thy word is truth. And then he said in verse 19, for their sakes, I sanctify myself, so that they also might be sanctified through the truth. Then in verse 20, neither pray for these alone, but for them also, which shall believe on me through their word. When the sanctification has taken place, what's the evidence in verse 21? That they all may be one as thou, Father, art in me, and I in thee, that they also may be one in us, that the world may believe that thou hast sent me.
3: When I lewe ko itero yisrezing bana itero ya fokono kuno kuto na yo me koni do indo ko yero dile rie oto teto yeme bo yeza tero rie me na yo le ne do indo ko to me ole me na ayikoni do yisero rie we do me gla.
4: You remember Matthew chapter 5? Turn to it. Matthew chapter 5.

0: Matthew chapter 25, we're looking at verse 3.
1: They
0: that were foolish took their lamps and took no oil with them.
1: Na nulu nole we na ye yozo wa ye tole mayi ami po ye poba.
0: It's good for you too, for your own sake, because of your soul, to study the scriptures.
1: Enyo na to eto woto abagaje na le doto doto na do no polo we wele.
0: And find out, am I foolish? Will Jesus call me fool? What other times did Jesus use the word foolish or fool?
1: Bonade dona be nulu no eyin. De Jesus yiram no nulu do nulu no. We tanwe Jesus Christ na hogbe nulu no to e kave nulu no to e to wewe me.
0: He said, he that heareth these sayings of mine and doeth them not shall be likened unto a foolish man that built his house upon the sand.
1: And
0: the rain fell, and the winds blew, and the storm came, and the house fell, because it was built upon the sand.
1: Edo oji kun soja oyuja won laye batiza ho bo kholo eho riwato za ho talala na yedo edo yen kenji ton woto.
0: If you hear the warnings of Christ concerning his coming and yet you do not prepare yourself, you hear these sayings of his and you do not take note or take heed to those words, the Lord will call you a fool.
1: And I say, O Euro Christi, Tombo Mohia etole, but I say, Nure eto di duele, Wamahia enande, but a titromo, O Krona Yurodo, Nuluno.
0: Foolish virgin.
1: A will in Nuluno le.
0: From those statements from Jesus Christ, who will Jesus call a fool?
1: To hogbe Jesu toile me, menwe Jesu na yoro nuluno.
0: The one that is unprepared.
1: Me maule auda ilo.
0: The one that knows the necessity of holiness, but he never prays for it.
1: Me yoro that thou better than zang beza wewe, but e matet ting hodebo.
0: He tells us in verse 11, afterward came also the other virgins, the foolish virgins, saying, Lord, Lord, open to us. And he answered and said, verily I say unto you, I know you not. They were locked out, and they were not able to get into the kingdom. What do you learn about them? Number one, they were short-sighted in perception.
1: Are you like that?
0: And you're thinking that it's okay the way I am. Not sanctified, it's okay the way I am. Not totally free from sin, it's okay the way I am. Short-sighted in perception.
1: Number
0: two, self-centered in pursuit. Number three, they were slacking in preparation. Number four, they were slothful in prayer. Listen to me. You can listen to the word of God for hours. It will not sanctify you just like that, except you pray. Except you seek the face of the Lord. And some people feel that once you listen to the word of God for 1 hour or 2 hours or whatever, immediately we finish and we say, rise up, let us pray. They are rushing out. I don't want to miss the bus. You may not miss the bus, but you may miss the rapture. Which one do you want? It takes prayer. You will ask the Lord that the Lord himself will save you if you are not saved. And there will be a definite experience of salvation.

0: And that definite experience will bring a change in your life. You don't be slothful in prayer. You go to the Lord again so you can be sanctified.
1: Number 4,
0: they were slothful in prayer. Number 5, they were self-willed in prayer. Personality. Didn't they see the wise virgins going to take their own oil, extra oil? Was not their conscience telling them, see these wise virgins, see them having extra oil?
1: I am who I am.
0: Are you like that? Number 6, they were satisfied without purity. Those other people, I know if you step on them, they will even be saying sorry. Instead of slapping you, they will be saying sorry. I'm not like that. I don't want to be like that.
1: Who
0: they are, and I know that I don't have as much purity as those people have, but I'm okay the way I am, satisfied without purity.
1: Number 7,
0: shot out from paradise. The door was locked and he couldn't enter in.
1: In
0: 2 Peter chapter 1 verse 9. But he that lacketh these things is blind and cannot see afar off, short-sighted, and has forgotten that was purged from his old sins. What are those things? Go back to verse 5. Besides this, giving all diligence, make an effort.
1: Giving all diligence,
0: don't be slothful in prayer. Giving all diligence, add to your faith virtue, and to virtue knowledge, and to knowledge temperance, and to temperance patience, and to patience godliness. You see that?
1: And
0: then he says in verse 7, and to godliness brotherly kindness, and to brotherly kindness charity. If these things be you and abound, they make you that ye shall neither be barren nor unfruitful in the knowledge of our Lord Jesus Christ. But he that lacketh these things is blind and cannot see afar off, and has forgotten that was purged from his own sins. Wherefore, the rather, brethren, give diligence to make your calling and election sure. For if ye do these things, ye shall never fall. For so, an entrance shall be ministered unto you abundantly into the everlasting kingdom of our Lord and Savior Jesus Christ. It tells us in 1 Peter chapter 4, verse 17 and verse 18. For the time is come that judgment must begin at the house of God, and if it first begin at us. What shall be the end of them that obey not the gospel of God?
1: Na o jire lo wa bo we ti dana cheson o kweju o ton gbe jawe e mi o le kwe we ti we e cheson e te we na yo poro ye ma se to na won da gbeju o ton le yin eyin esa hulo trala we do do le na do gan fi o me yin la kan le po yin la do le
0: kwa bo. 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
1: Yin esa yin hulo trala we do do le na do gan fi o me yin la kan le po yin la do le kwa na bo.
0: In Matthew chapter 7, reading from verse 17.
1: Matthew ta chian we afoto fotoro kwa we to.
0: Even so, every good tree bringeth forth good fruit, but a corrupt tree bringeth forth evil fruit.
1: Mo kere we atin dagbe le pono kan sisen dagbe jegbono sigba atin yiyan lo han sisen yiran yiran jegbono.
0: 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It's because it's impossible for a corrupt tree to bring forth good fruit.
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0: 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You cannot do it. You cannot do it. A good tree cannot bring forth evil fruit.
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0: If you are really a child of God and the spirit of God is within you, you will hate sin.
1: Endo ai viju oto nugo agbigbo ju oto tin do ko to be anagba wona yin na do.
0: If you are trying, I'm trying to do good, you can't make it except you are born again.
1: Endo aro tete
0: I want to be gentle. You must be born again first. I want to be loving. You must be born again first. You see, there are some people that come to this church. I want to dress like the sisters are dressing. And I want to be walking gently like those brothers I appreciate, like they are walking. And when you offend those brothers, I see that they don't abuse you back, they don't insult you. They're so tender and gentle. I want to be like them. You cannot be like them except you are born again. Now verse 21, not everyone that says unto me, Lord, Lord, shall enter into the kingdom of heaven, but he that doeth the will of my Father which is in heaven. How can you do the will of the Father who is in heaven except you are born again?
1: Now we are now.
0: And how can your will be totally swallowed up in the will of God except you are sanctified?
1: Now I draw to like when I say me, don't want echo you out on that adavo ye lewe.
0: That's the reason we're praying over a humble walk with God. Lord, bend this stubborn heart of mine. Subdue every rising rebellious thought and all my will conform to thine.
1: I had the way you are fonti de Roy Poliana Aichire Jurochile Pony Tidy Juroto
0: is prayer. You will pray and then the Lord will do it.
1: And now
0: it says in verse 22, many will say to me in that day, Lord, Lord, have we not prophesied in thy name? There's some people that may be rushing away from this church. They say, well, I want to go to a church where they prophesy. To get to heaven takes more than prophecy. To get to heaven takes more than working miracles. And he said, and in thy name I've cast out devils, and in thy name I've done many wonderful works.
1: Then will I profess
0: unto them, I never knew you. Depart from from me, ye that work iniquity. You see that? In Hebrews chapter 12, reading from verse 14. Follow peace with all men. That's not possible except you are born again. Think about it. Think about it. Your landlord, your landlady, and the people who work in the same office with you, follow peace with all men. Your leader in the church and the workers in the church, follow peace with all men. Don't fight about anything. Don't argue about anything. Don't murmur about anything. Follow peace with all men. What's the condition of your heart? What's the feeling that rises up in your heart when you see Mr. So-and-so, when you see Mrs. So-and-so? Follow peace with all men. It's not possible except you are born again. Peace with all men and holiness without which no man shall see the Lord.
1: H
0: for humility. O for peace. L for love. I for innocence. Integrity. N for newness of life.
1: E
0: for endurance.
1: N
0: for separation from the world. The other S for self-denial. Pursue that thing. Holiness. Without it, no man shall see the Lord. Looking diligently, lest any man fail of the grace of God. Lest any root of bitterness springing up trouble you.
1: Na ado vive de nigba to so meme bo nika to je pe mo to clami.
0: That root of bitterness springing up in you.
1: Na ado vive to no to kun so yemene je
0: pe you come to church and you forget your purpose of coming to church.
1: Awa gume no ewu to awa gume ana won jiego.
0: And you coming to church is not for activity.
1: Awa gume to me ro na do yin nuwa.
0: You coming to church is not for ministry. You coming to church is not for position.
1: Awa gume to me ro division.
0: You're coming to church is to prepare to get to heaven. If you forget that,
1: we
0: once you say they deny me of my privilege, of my position, bitterness will rise up in you. You will miss heaven. Lest any root of bitterness springing up trouble you, and thereby many be defiled. You'll pass that hatred and bitterness and animosity and malice unto other members in the church. You'll defile other people too.
1: While
0: you are talking, you will not talk about Christ. You'll be talking about when we got to the service today, did you appreciate what Brother So and So did? What Sister So and So did? The way he looked at me and this, you'll be passing the root of bitterness to other people. Beware.
1: Lest
0: there be any fornicator or profane person as Esau, who for one morsel of meat sold his birthright.
1: na o galoto kavi o megbigbreto di isa uti iblo ewe ekesa jiji huron ewa osoto na ndudo
0: nondodo ko. You know that afterward when he would have inherited the blessing he was rejected for he found no place of repentance though he sought it carefully with tears.
1: Me yu edo to godo me wwe na ewa jo na dodo go do na loton yegba edran ye na ema sa mo o temere na do levo yo enye etre ye da sin do kweso do din talala.
0: Foolish virgins.
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0: Short-sighted virgins rejected at Christ's return.
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0: I want to soul winning and vigilance rewarded at Christ's return.
1: Nwaho gbegbo godo da ivie ale don le dodo po ale hiho yeke ale don le dodo po ale hiho po.
0: Luke chapter 19 verse 13.
1: Loko ta foton kwene afoton wi atonto.
0: And he called his 10 servants and he delivered them 10 pounds and said unto them, occupy till I come.
1: Edo eso yiro afanme eto awole bo na mi na ye bo dokla edo mi to da jo akaka yin do wa.
0: Do you know, brothers and sisters, the Lord is not going to accept any excuse from you for not carrying out the word of God.
1: Me me so je po me yo je po ho plaro re ma ti mo kuro na ke alo yi mrando yi mado yi aso ji o ton wa.
0: When you were saved, he saved you on the merit of the fact that you repented, you believed on the Lord Jesus Christ.
1: We na mo voje, eh amo voje, dokpon rokpon ayi Christ Jesus e bo le vojo, dokpon na dalewe do
0: kwere. You are saying I'm not working, I'm not evangelizing, I'm not winning souls because of brother so and so.
1: Boy adodido e mata zan wa, mato ale don ledu, na meme so lepo lepo to agume utu
0: e. It's because of my coordinator.
1: Na lenu konto ji ezon.
0: It's because of my zonal leader.
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0: It's because of the women coordinator or women rep.
1: Na oyon lesin nu konto ji ezon.
0: I don't appreciate the way they talk to people in the district. That's the reason I'm not obeying the Lord.
1: Yema ki aloyi de no do kona gbeturo ko lo agume do lenu mi ton nu ewutu e mato azan de wa na okun na.
0: Are you revenging on Christ because of what a man, a woman did to you?
1: Be ato afun ko to Christian na nde sunu ka fi yonunde e wa do ewu to afun we Christian na ne a.
0: Occupy till I come. That's the words of Christ.
1: Me yibo do to azan wa kaka yan do wa o ko.
0: And if you don't do it, you're going to lose out when he comes.
1: Ne ma so wa ye na su hon do ewe na wa.
0: Look at this in verse 16. Then came the first, saying, Lord, thy pound has gained 10 pounds. And he said unto him, well, thou good servant, because thou hast been faithful in a very little, have thou authority over 10 cities.
1: Eso doglan domo ye wa dagbe ye afanme dagbe na ye mo ye yi nu gboro to nu peve seun teme wo to tedo ache to to da wa
0: oji. Second came saying, Lord, thy pound has gained 5 pounds. And he said likewise unto him, be thou also over 5 cities.
1: Aweto so wa domo okuno mina to eko base mina aton. Eso doglan ga domo ye niti to da ho atonji.
0: Him saying, Lord, behold, here is thy pound, which I have kept laid up in a napkin, for I fear thee, because thou art an austere man.
1: Devo so wa domo okuno pon mi na to eti to fi he yen so wura do duku de me na yen no di bosiwe na ri eyin gbeto fi fi eto wo to.
0: Hard man,
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0: Thou takest up where thou layest not down, and reapest that thou hast not sown.
1: Ye no yi onuke ri ema so daye bo so no gben onuke ri ema do.
0: And he said unto him, out of thine own mouth I will judge thee, thou wicked servant.
1: Esa doglan domo so onu hiero su tomewe nyena da wena we ria fanu me nyina ka.
0: Thou knewest that I was an austere man, taking up that I laid not down, and reaping that I did not sow. Wherefore then gavest not thou my money into the bank?
1: That
0: at my coming, I might have required mine own with interest, with increase, with usury. And he said unto him, unto them, that stood by, take from him the pound, and give it to him that had 10 pounds. And he said unto him, Lord, he has 10 pounds. For I say unto you that unto everyone that hath shall be given, and from him that has not even that he has shall be taken away from him. But those mine enemies, which would not have me to reign over them, bring them hither and slay them before me. You will see what the Lord is saying. He's saying that when he comes, he's not only going to look at your salvation, he's going to look at your soul winning. He's going to look at the fact that your light is shining. And other people are coming to the Lord as a result of you serving the Lord. In Daniel chapter 12, reading from verse 3.
1: Daniel,
0: and they that be wise, wise virgins, they that be wise shall shine as the brightness of the firmament, and they that turn many to righteousness as the stars forever and ever.
1: Udarieta wiawe afueto ato ero ye ye nuyu eto enado sisedi o tungulevu duvlame tokwa ye lekbeto suokla dodo kole taidi tungulevu afonto.
0: It's not just inviting people to church and leaders, preachers, coordinators, overseers. You are a preacher, you are hearing this message. You see, it's not just preaching.
1: Amen.
0: Not just to fulfill all righteousness. I've done my duty, I preach. Does the preaching turn people to righteousness?
1: Amen.
0: They that turn many to righteousness, they are the people to be rewarded on the final day.
1: Yes, so I saw
0: in 2 Timothy chapter 4, verse 5,
1: Timothy,
0: but watch thou in all things, endure affliction. Do the work of an evangelist, evangelize, make full proof of thy ministry.
1: I'm not ready
0: to be offered. For the time of my departure is at hand. I've fought a good fight. I've finished my course. I have kept the faith. Henceforth, there is laid up for me a crown of righteousness, which the Lord, the righteous judge, shall give me at that day, and not to me only, but to all them, unto all them that also that love is appearing. It tells us in Revelation chapter 22, verse
1: 12.
0: And behold, I come quickly, and my reward is with me, to give every man according as his work. Not what? Not his word. Not the empty testimonies that bear no fruit. According as his work shall be.
1: Boda yego yeja yaya aleche tito de na dona merokro wokrade azon etole eme yo huamo eme kunumeton tatamo siba krede azon etole natedo.
0: I am Alpha and Omega, the beginning and the end, the first and the last.
1: Nyewe Alpha, nyewe Omega, dodopo kodopo no
0: blessed are they that do his commandments, that they may have right to the tree of life and may enter in through the gates into the city.
1: To nano we yeke ya awugbo ye tole na ye ndo tindo ojroje na do wa ati ogbeton lokan bo soso gankpon ongbo lo jibia o to da ho lo me.
0: But outside without are the dogs and sorcerers and all mongers and murderers and idolaters and whosoever lovers and makers a lie.
1: Bunwe avunlete ohun tole ayode tole ranwo tole
0: What are you going to solve this problem of lying and deception and hypocrisy and pretense in your life? This thing is very dangerous.
1: Anyone
0: that gets in love with lying, embraces lying, and loves lying, and just feels that, well, this is where I get out of trouble. Except I lie, how will I be able to make it in my yard, in the place where I'm living? That's hellfire. This is dangerous. Whosoever, church member, church leader, making it, like manufacturing a lie. That when you bring the money from the district and you bring it here, you make a lie, you manufacture a lie. And change the receipt. And are you going to say because of 1 naira, 200 naira, you want to spend eternity in hellfire?
1: Be another nala dopo nala ekoi 200 when aso anaza ekoi marukulo lonzo mi.
0: And the spirit and the bride say, "Come before it's too late. Come."
1: Be bokwasi yekolo wa wekolo jiranito den.
0: Let him that hears say, "Come." Let him that is a thirst come, and whosoever will, let him take the water of life freely. Salvation is available, the water of life.
1: For
0: I testify to every man in verse 18 that heareth the words of the prophecy of this book. If any man shall add unto these things, God shall add unto him the plagues that are written in this book. That's why you shouldn't run to those false prophets, because if they add to the word of God, their false doctrine, the plagues in hellfire will be added unto them. And if any man in verse 19 shall take from the words of the book of this prophecy, God shall take away his part out of the book of life. Those who take away from the word of God and they say, "No, we're not going to preach holiness. Holiness is only for deeper life people." And even those here in deep life, they say holiness is for deeper. I'm a member of the church, but I don't want to be deeper. You take that holiness sanctification away. It says, if any man shall take away from the words of the book of this prophecy, God shall take away his part out of the book of life and out of the holy city and from the things which are written in this this book.
1: Aze opolo wala we ton dran gopon edo e melekwe na de poson o ho kete do we do da ye ton mele ji o na de o te ton son o we o gbe ton me son o to da wi we lo me poro son o no ke ye wala da ye to we ke le me mele
0: me. It tells us in 1 John chapter 3 verse 1.
1: Edra mi do Joan tita o ta ton afa do tita.
0: Behold what manner of love the Father has bestowed upon us, that we should be called the sons of God. Therefore, the world knoweth us not.
1: Edo do aye go wan ire ko uto kon do meji do yere yiro mi o viju o to le ene o to ai ho ma yo mi
0: because we are not politicians
1: na mi le mai politician
0: o the world knows us not
1: na ene o to ai ho ma yo mi
0: because we are not willing to sell our souls so as to be recognized by the world
1: na mi le ma wule o na o se ale do mi to na ai ho le do mo do na mi bo yo mi
0: for the world knows us not
1: na ene o to ai ho ma yo mi.
0: Beloved, now are we the sons of God, and he does not yet appear what we shall be. But we know that when he shall appear, we shall be like him. We shall see him as he is.
1: Men yi wana emi divi o viji o to we mi e ma ko so a okia le mi na te shigba mi yon do we na e wana so a okia mi ule na di e wolo so na mi na mo e do le
0: and every man that has this hope in him purifies himself even as he is. That's what it takes. I pray you'll be ready. I said I pray you'll be ready. That's why you need to pray for a humbler walk with God. Lord, bend this stubborn heart of mine. Take away this stony heart. Give me a heart of flesh. Subdue each rising rebel thought. And all my will conform to thine. Lord, I want to make it when Christ comes.
1: Hope
0: for a holier walk with God. A heart from all pollution free. Expel, O Lord, each sinful love. I fill my soul. Perfect love to thee.
1: I catch na befrule po okuno kloese bo reme di kwikwe gan na do se gan senwe okuno.
0: Take time to pray before you go. Why don't you rise up and say, Lord, I want to be ready. It takes time. Prayer.
1: To them.
0: Dedication, consecration to the Lord, be a wise virgin. Be a wise virgin. Don't let the Lord come and then your oil is not enough. Your grace is not enough. Your righteousness is not enough. Your faith is not enough. Your love for God is not enough. Don't let the Lord come and find that your Christian experience is not enough. Be saved. Be sanctified. Call upon the Lord. Let the Lord meet you in that holiness without which no man shall see the Lord. Prepare to meet the Lord your God.

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1: Praise the Lord.
2: Can we stand up as we pray together? Almighty God, we bless your name for bringing us together in this day of worship. Thank you, Lord, for your goodness. Thank you for your protection. Thank you for your mercies you have given unto us. Thank you for this so great salvation. The forgiveness of our sin, an entitled deed of giving us and preparing heaven for us and preparing us for heaven. We're praying, O Lord, that today you remind us once again our responsibilities, our response to the great thing you've done for us in Jesus' name. I will pray, Lord, you'll make us responsive to your word. Thank you, Lord, for the answer. In Jesus' name we pray. Thank you very much. You can sit down. During the time of the scripture together, we're speaking about the sacrifice of Christ. And now we want to ask ourselves, what's the response of the believer? The sacrifice of the Lord Jesus Christ. Are we meant to have any sacrifice at all that we bring to the Lord? Is the sacrifice still appropriate today? If the answer is yes, what kind of sacrifice are we bringing to the Lord? Today we're looking at the believer's acceptable sacrifice. The believer's acceptable sacrifice. In Romans chapter 12, I'm reading from verses 1 and 2. I beseech you therefore, brethren, by the mercies of God, that ye present your bodies a living sacrifice, holy, acceptable unto God, which is your reasonable service. And be not conformed to this world, but be ye transformed by the renewing of your mind, that ye may prove what is that good and acceptable and perfect will of God. In those two verses we've read together, you have seen that the word sacrifice is still appropriate today for the New Testament believer.
3: In
2: fact, it says, I beseech you therefore, brethren. The word therefore is actually referring to everything he had said from chapter 1 to chapter 11. In chapter 1, he had been talking about the wrath of God upon the whole of humanity. And then in chapter 2 of Romans, lest the Jews should feel they exempted from that wrath, from that judgment. In chapter 3, he talks about everybody, all have sinned and come short of the glory of God. And in chapter 4, he now traces how we receive redemption. And he brings the example of Abraham. How you receive forgiveness and righteousness by faith. In chapter 5, he's talking about the peace we have with God. In chapter 6, he talks about that sacrifice of Jesus Christ. How that sacrifice of Jesus Christ then destroys the very body of sin. Chapter 7 is talking about the struggle he used to have against sin, and he never overcame. Chapter 8, there's no condemnation for those who are called of God, who are walking not in the flesh, but they are walking in the spirit. In chapter 9, he goes back to the Jews. He said, my heart is breaking for them. They are rejecting the salvation of the Lord. And in chapter 10, he said, I could even wish myself to be a curse for Christ because of these children of Israel. Chapter 11, he said, now those of you are in the faith already, hold firm, hold fast to what you have got. Now chapter 12, it says, therefore, because of the sacrifice of Christ, therefore, I beseech you, I'm begging, I'm pleading with you, that you will offer yourself now, a living sacrifice unto God. That's what sacrifice, that now we're children of God, and we need to offer ourselves as sacrifice unto the Lord. Because of what Christ has done for us, we bring our sacrifice unto the Lord. It tells us in Psalm 50, verse 5. Gather my saints together unto me, those that have made a covenant with me by sacrifice. Therefore, you understand, you are not to be neutral to the sacrifice of Christ. Because he sacrificed himself for us, we are now to come with a kind of sacrifice. And the New Testament says is a living sacrifice of a very life, a very body. I'm reading from verse 3. But know that the Lord has set apart him that is godly for himself. The sacrifice already. Those who have been forgiven, the Lord sets us apart for himself. For his own kingdom. And we're no more to serve ourselves, but to serve him who loved us so much. The Lord will hear when I call unto him, standing in awe and seeing not.
1: Commune
2: with your own heart upon your bed and be still.
1: Offer
2: the sacrifices of righteousness. That's it. You are born again. Offer the sacrifices of righteousness. And put your trust in the Lord. In Psalm 27, we're looking at verse
1: 6.
2: You have been told the sacrifice of righteousness. Never sacrifices of unrighteousness. Never the sacrifices of insincerity. Never the sacrifices of hypocrisy. But now, if you're truly godly, offer unto the Lord the sacrifices of righteousness. Psalm 27 verse
1: 6.
2: And now shall mine head be lifted up above mine enemies round about me. Therefore I will offer in his tabernacle the sacrifices of joy. You come to the Lord and you come with your free will. Offer the sacrifice of joy. It says, and I will sing. Yeah, I will sing praises unto the Lord.
1: And
2: that means there's a will. I will sing unto the Lord. And when you come to worship the Lord as your sacrifice, your offering to the Lord, and then you do not allow anything to take that sacrifice of the altar. Psalm 118 verse
1: 27.
2: In verse 27, it tells us God is the Lord, which has showed us light by the sacrifice was caught even unto the horns of the altar.
1: What's
2: he saying? You bind the sacrifice upon the horns of the altar. Because you know, challenges will come in life. Every day is not a sunny day. Sunday, sunny day. Every day is not a happy, joyful, hilarious day. There's some days of cloud and some days of darkness. When you are sad, bring your sacrifice. When you are up, when you are down, bring your sacrifice. Days of happiness and days of sorrow. Days of health and days of sickness. You come to serve the Lord.
1: That's what we need to do
2: in these days in particular. That's why you are saved. That's why you are in the kingdom. Show that you appreciate what Christ has done. First Peter, I'm looking at chapter 2, verse 5. He also has lively stones, a built up a spiritual house and holy priesthood to offer up spiritual sacrifices.
1: It's not only the sacrifice of Christ,
2: your own sacrifice. Verse 9, but you are a chosen generation, a royal priesthood, an holy nation, a peculiar people, that he should show forth the praises of him who has called you out of darkness unto his marvelous light. Let's come back to Romans chapter 12. That's the passage you are examining today. The believers' acceptable sacrifice. I beseech therefore, brethren, by the mercies of God, mercies in the plural, the mercy that forgive you. That she present your bodies a living sacrifice. If you are not an ungrateful man, an ungrateful woman, if you are not like a beast, an animal that eats your food, eats all your crop, and there's no thank you. Even those who are not born again, when you do something good to them, they want to say thank you. They want to act a different way so they can show that they appreciate the goodness that you have shown to them. Because of what the Lord is doing today, what he's done before and what he's going to do in the future, because of that, you present your bodies a living sacrifice unto God. And he says, this is your reasonable service.
1: Believers
2: in Christ, owe a lot, indeed we owe all. To the mercies of God, we owe everything, from our salvation to the reconciliation. We owe everything to the mercies of God.
1: He
2: says, because of those mercies of God, therefore, you have to offer yourself a living sacrifice unto God.
1: I divide the message into three parts.
2: Number one, the acceptable sacrifice of our body unto God. Number two, the absolute surrender of believers unto God. Number three, the appropriate service of believers unto God. The appropriate service of believers unto God. Number one, the acceptable sacrifice of our bodies unto God. In Romans chapter 12, looking at it from verse 1 again, it says, I beseech you therefore, brethren, by the mercies of God, that ye present your bodies a living sacrifice unto God.
1: When it says
2: a living sacrifice, it's thinking about the sacrifices of the Old Testament.
1: Old
2: Testament. The sacrifices of the Old Testament were dead sacrifices. They had to kill the animal. The animal had to lose its life.
1: before it was offered unto God. Those
3: were
1: dead sacrifices. But then it's saying that now you are to come and offer a living sacrifice unto God. I must remind you again that this is the response of the believer to the sacrifice of Jesus Christ. Why don't you look at that sacrifice of Jesus Christ? He offered himself for you. You offer yourself unto him. In Hebrews chapter 7, I'm reading from verse 25 to verse 27. Wherefore, he is able also to save them unto the uttermost that come unto God by him, seeing he ever liveth to make intercession for them.
3: In
1: verse 26, for such an high priest became us, who is holy, harmless, undefiled, separate from sinners, and made higher than the heavens, who needeth not daily as those high priests to offer up sacrifice first for his own sins and then for the people's. For this he did once when he offered up himself. In response to that offering of himself, it's in response to that we are now offering ourselves. Hebrews chapter 10, reading from verse 10. By the which will were sanctified through the offering.

0: yourself.
1: Eko mwewe, eko lawewe, na upedi do, na e to, e wanawe utu, anaidewe, do savo,
0: First Peter chapter 2, reading from verse 21.
1: Peter tita otawe, afakonu kunoko.
0: First Peter chapter 2, verse 21.
1: Peter tita otawe, afakonu kunoko.
0: For even hereunto were ye called, because Christ also suffered for us, leaving us an example that we should follow his steps.
1: Na ehemewa yeyira, mindo na mi na kisi jia, na miga boye okia dai, na mi ule nido nokbon afo etonji.
0: Our Lord suffered for us. Are we going to dodge suffering?
1: Okule mi to jia na mi, be mi ule mi na bena, eyi oyajiju e.
0: Are we going to kind of do things that so that we don't suffer? He has left an example for us.
1: Be mi na wanundele, eyi na zono mra jia weya, amo eko jia.
0: And as you bring your sacrifice might bring some misunderstanding between you and your relatives.
1: I'm aware I have verses to add the fear. I have verses to add the fear. We might be serious about your book.
0: They might think that this is too much offering to the Lord.
1: Yes, I'm going to say, hey, you can't buy it.
0: There might be contradictions of men and women, relatives and strangers.
1: I'm aware that I'm going to say, you can't buy it. You can't buy it.
0: And he said, this is too much. They may persecute you because of that. But remember, he suffered for us first. And because we receive benefit of his suffering, he has left us an example that we should follow his steps. No sin, neither was guile found in his mouth. You know, sometimes it shows our level of understanding when we're complaining. See all this pressure. See all this persecution. See all this suffering. After all, I am saved. After all, I've not done anything wrong. You're following the steps of the master. He did nothing wrong to merit all the persecution, all the assault, all the insult that he heaped upon him. But he did that for you.
1: Ato afa okunotan hodo na ewa ma wanyinade ema wanyinade na ozuele akpo na homekele akpo ema wanu jagode na nwele uto.
0: And if he did that for you, how you should voluntarily say, I'm going to follow in the footsteps of Christ, who when he was reviled, he reviled not again.
1: Amo meko wa ele akpo na we amo edo eko wanwele akpo aduna sokbo afuetonji.
0: He insulted them back not again. He was abused. He abused them back not again. They offended him. He didn't offend them back. Are you a Christian? Are you born again? Are you following after the footsteps of the Lord Jesus Christ? He left us an example. And then we're told when he suffered, he threatened not. But he committed himself to him that judges righteously, who his own self bear our sins in his own body on the tree. Do you see why the Lord is saying now the Lord has borne all the shame, all the agony, all the punishment of your sin in his body? Because of that, come now and offer your body unto the Lord. Once we're born again, we need to come to this realization.

0: That our body does not belong to us anymore. It belongs to the Lord. In 1 Corinthians chapter 6 verse 19. Watch, know ye not that your body is the temple of the Holy Ghost?
1: Well,
0: it says your body, remember, your living body, not the dead body. What makes the body a living sacrifice? Your brain, your mind, your senses, your sight, your hands, your energy, your strength, your activity. Once all that is gone, it's no more a living sacrifice. It's now a dead sacrifice.
1: Once
0: the body is dead, the mind is dead, the members of the body are inactive, that's no more a living sacrifice. It's when you're still alive.
1: And you have the senses complete.
0: And that while you're still alive, don't you know that your body is the temple of the Holy Ghost, which is in you, which ye have of God, and ye are not your own? Will you please do yourself a favor and mark those words, ye are not your own? I'm tired today. I can't go to church, but you are not your own. I think I cannot do this now, but you are not your own. You belong to God. And it is what God decides to do. That's what will be done. That the time you're living now, we can call it borrowed time. An extra time. How long ago you should have died? So that sinners, it shall die. Are there not many people like you have died? Those who have not committed as many sins as you have committed, they have died. Are you still alive? Not only that you are alive physically, you are alive spiritually, and now you are alive in Christ. You are not your
1: own.
0: For ye are bought with a price. And therefore it says, glorify God in your body. I'm sure you are not of those people that say, all that matters is my heart, all that matters is my thought, all that matters is who I am on the inside.
1: Doesn't
0: matter which place I perforate in my body. Doesn't matter how I do my hair. Doesn't matter what I put on my body. God doesn't mind how I appear. You are not your own. Your body belongs to the Lord. You are bought with a price. Therefore glorify God in your body and in your spirit, which
1: God's.
0: We belong to God. We're going to glorify God. In Romans chapter 6, verse 12. Let not sin therefore reign where? In your mortal body.
1: All
0: these people that are saying it doesn't matter what they do with their body, how ignorant they are. They do not know the very first principles of the Christian life.
1: Now
0: child of God, every member of your body now belongs to the Lord.
1: And
0: you are to use every member at all times to the glory of God.
1: Let
0: not sin therefore reign in your mortal body, that you should obey it in the lust thereof, neither yield your members as instruments of unrighteousness.
1: I'm sure
0: what that means when it says neither yield your members. It's talking about the members of our body, our hands.
1: Our
0: feet. Our eyes. Our ears. Our mind. Everything within. Everything that acts. That is kind of active in our body.
1: It
0: says we must not yield those members of the body. You cannot be part satanic and part spiritual. You cannot yield a part of your body unto God and a part of your body unto Satan.
1: Never
0: do it. But yield yourselves unto God as those that are alive from the dead, and your members as instruments of righteousness unto God. Yield your members as instruments of righteousness unto God. And then it tells us, for sin shall not have dominion over you.
1: It
0: says that categorically, that if you're a child of God, here is something that will never, must never happen.
1: That
0: you will not allow sin of any kind to have dominion over you. Verse 16, know ye not that to whom ye yield yourselves servants to obey, is servants here to whom ye obey, whether of sin unto death or of obedience unto righteousness.
1: But God
0: be thanked that ye were servants of sin, but have obeyed from the heart that form of doctrine which was delivered unto you.
1: Being
0: then made free from sin, ye became the servants of righteousness. I speak after the manner of men because of the infirmity of your flesh. For as ye have yielded your members, servants to uncleanness, to iniquity and to iniquity, even so now. Now that you realize that you are bought with a price. Even so now, yield your members, servants, to righteousness unto holiness.
1: I pray
0: God help every one of us.
1: We're
0: looking at point point number two, the absolute surrender of believers unto God. The absolute surrender of believers unto God. Where did we get that? It's in Romans chapter 12, verse 1. I beseech you therefore, brethren, by the mercies of God, that ye present your bodies a living sacrifice, wholly acceptable unto God, which is your reasonable service.
1: How
0: you need to think about that. Your tongue, your lips and your mouth, that you surrender everything. That's part of your body that you offer. You present your body a living sacrifice. It's not just we come here on Sunday and sing the songs of Zion, and then we go back home and sing the songs of Satan. No, we cannot do that. Because this tongue belongs to the Lord. We cannot speak the words of God and then go and speak the words of pride. When we get back home, because this tongue belongs to the Lord, we cannot exalt the Lord with our mouth and then degrade and destroy our neighbors with our mouth. Our hands, we absolutely surrender to the Lord. And we cannot do anything now with these hands that will not bring glory to God. Whatever we write with these hands will have to be something that will bring glory unto God. We cannot carry this holy Bible with our hands and then go and carry the books of magic of occultism with the same hand. Because these are members of the body and they all belong to the Lord. We're offering everything absolutely unto the Lord. Our eyes belong to the Lord completely, absolutely, and fully. And then our ears, the things we hear. Have you heard this? No, I cannot even hear that anymore. We have to give our ears, our eyes, our mind, everything unto the Lord. That means that all those records, all those CDs, compact discs, you cannot listen to those things anymore if they are not glorifying to the Lord. You get rid of them, you destroy them, you burn them up. Neither can you use your eyes to see those pornographic things again. You know, the people of the world, they will never understand us. If they understand us fully, they are no more of the world. You know, the people of the world, they wonder that with all these things on the television and what they see, and it excites them and they give their eyes to, they are wondering wondering, you deeper life people, you know, you mean you cannot see this? You cannot enjoy this? We say no.
1: Amo, omele na nwe no kmoto. 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
0: You say why? Oh, because you offer these eyes unto the Lord. And we cannot see all those pornographic things anymore. They don't interest us. Our eyes belong to the Lord. Our mind belongs to the Lord. If you're a real Christian, if you still enjoy them, you are part of them. Satan excites you.
1: And Satan, now
0: and if the pictures of the children of the devil, if they interest you, something is wrong with you. Come and wash in the blood of the Lamb.
1: And photo,
0: and then he'll take that interest away from your heart. Every part of us belongs completely to the Lord. Our time, our possession, everything we surrender absolutely to the Lord. I learned that some houses are not being made use of now, you know, for house fellowship. If you are a real child of God, you'll cry that we say we cannot use your house for house fellowship. Because everything you have ought to have been surrendered to the Lord. Absolute surrender. But then your house is not qualified to be used for a house fellowship. That should make you cry. And sometimes, you know, even you yourself, they say you are not fit to work for God. You've been in the church for how many months now? For how many years now? For how many decades now?
1: And
0: then they say, no, you are disqualified and you can eat. And you still have appetite to eat when they say you are not qualified for the work of the kingdom. How are you going to be qualified for the kingdom itself? If you are disqualified, that you know they reject you, they reject your body, they reject your members, they reject your offering to be used in the house of God. But you know, if you're a real child of God, everything you have absolutely, completely, fully belongs to the Lord. The absolute surrender of believers unto God. This absolute surrender is what Christ did. And this is what the Lord is expecting, that you will do as well. Philippians chapter 2, I'm reading from verse 5. Let this mind be in you, which was also in Christ Jesus. Let the mind of Christ be in you. Can you look up here for a moment? Now we're going to sing together. If you know Christ, And if you know what Christ would do, if Christ were here today, if a football match was going on at the stadium, and Christ was still here on earth, well, Christ had this unquenchable desire to run there and sit down there for hours, looking at that rubber with air inside. The people are running up and down and sweating and kicking. No.
1: But in our to do some more, to do good on a jota to a fog banabodo, he who to allow
0: have this mighty you which was also in Christ.
1: But I find it Tito Yemen. Hey Tito, yes, man.
0: If the boxers were boxing themselves at the stadium, well, Christ make use of money, the widow's mite that had been given to him, and go and pay for a ticket and go there and stay there and look at people destroying themselves and boxing themselves? No. If a game was going on and they put all these television boxes on the streets, and Jesus Christ was going to preach the gospel, and then he saw that television box on the street, will Jesus stand there? I'm telling you, the people of the world will never understand us. Since we started in 1973, and the people have never understood, but it doesn't bother me. I understand. Because it says, have this mind in you which was also in Christ Jesus. They ask me questions, journalists and people everywhere. They ask me questions. How about this? I should be telling them, you can't understand. Except you have salvation, you have the mind of Christ, you have the spirit of Christ, you'll never understand. Why should I tell you something I know you will not understand? But this is church, you understand. I said you understand. Even apart from Christ, take a medical doctor. All these television things they put on the side of the road. A medical doctor is rushing to the hospital to go and save a life. They called him. If that medical doctor is a real doctor that is worth his name and his salt, will he stay at that place and be watching and allow that man in the hospital to die? Give me a good answer. You have a lot of souls waiting. They're about dying. And Jesus said, get to them before they die. Go and save them. Go and talk to them. Go and preach to them. Do not allow them to die. You have time to stay by the side of the road, or to stay in your houses watching all these things? Of course,
1: no.
0: Who being in the form of God, sought it not robbery to be equal with God.
1: But he made
0: himself of no reputation, and he took upon him the form of a servant. He was made in the likeness of men. Being found in fashion as a man, he humbled himself and became obedient unto death, even the death of the cross.
1: See
0: what the Lord is telling us is the mind of Christ we ought to have.
1: What's
0: the mind of Christ? Absolute surrender. Galatians chapter 2 verse 20. I am crucified with Christ. Personal opinions are crucified with Christ. That's the real me. My self will is crucified with Christ. That's the real me. My self exaltation, all that is crucified with Christ. That's the real me. When he says, I am crucified with Christ, the man, look at Paul, there was no print of the nail in his hand. What he meant is, the me, this is where I want to be, this is what I want to do. I always want to have my way. Paul says that's crucified. Crucified with Christ. Nevertheless, I live, yet not I, but Christ liveth in
1: me.
0: And the life which I now live in the flesh, I live by the faith of the Son of God, who loved me, and he gave himself for me. Because of that, I had to give myself unto him. Absolute surrender of believers unto God. Are there people that have done that? Of course, many people have done that. And if they found grace from the Lord to do it, and grace is grace, is the same grace. And God said, my grace is sufficient for you, Paul. Grace is grace. Grace is available. And that grace available for every one of us in Jesus' name. Absolute surrender. I seek was the most important thing on earth for Abraham. Greater than his very life. Other possession. Who is the Isaac in your life? What's the Isaac in your life? What's the very center of your life on which your life is bound? Can you offer that to God? That's absolute surrender. And then he got to the place, he laid Isaac. Isaac himself was fully surrendered unto the Lord. You got from the Lord. You want to offer me back to the Lord. Praise his dear name. There was no struggle. There was no fighting. There was no resistance. And then God said, Abraham, that's all right. Abraham, you've passed the test.
1: Abi na tekpola.
0: I pray you'll pass the test.
1: Ngorero ana di na tekpola.
0: You know, many of these things, sometimes that God is even asking us, he doesn't need them, it's just to test us.
1: Amo, wolela nwe juwe to bibia mi le medwa joye, shiba juwa ido temi kwe.
0: It's just to know where our heart is, where our affection is. You know, sometimes the Lord will say, hey, come, can you do this? Then you begin to calculate. If I say yes to that, this will be the implication. Be on full time. Come and serve the Lord. Before I say yes, let me go and ask the people who are there already, what salary are they earning? And what benefits do they have? Before I can say yes to that, you failed the test. God doesn't really need you. He can do it without you. He's just testing you. And then Abraham brought the Isaac. And then when he stretched up the knife, God said, that's all right. I'm seeing what I was looking for. Then he said, Abraham, in blessing, I will bless you. He had said that before. He confirmed the blessing. And then because Isaac himself surrendered himself absolutely, through that Isaac, all the blessing I gave you, I'm going to transfer to him too. And then to Jacob. Then Ruth was another person. Esther, there is this judgment that is coming upon the whole of the Jews, and you are the only one that can go to the king. And tell the king about this so that you can save our lives. You can be for the salvation of the whole nation. Go help me tell Mordecai. The king had not called me all these few days, and if anybody goes to the king uninvited, he will lose his life. Tell Mordecai I cannot go. And Mordecai sent back and said, Esther, don't think that you're going to be secure and safe where you are. Esther, do you know whether you came to the kingdom for such a time as this? Go help me tell Mordecai I'll do it.
1: Then
0: the days I am, I made this well fast. If I perish, I perish. That's absolute surrender.
1: If I perish, I perish.
0: She didn't perish, you will not perish. You remember Moses? Moses could have been a kind of maybe a Pharaoh, that is a king in Egypt, but he said, no, there's another calling for me. How about you? We're looking for leaders today, and preachers today, and overseers today, and missionaries today. And
1: evangelists
0: today, and people that will work for God today, where are they?
1: So
0: they're here and there. They can even barely come to Monday Bible study. They don't have the time. Believers, They can barely come to Sunday worship. Believers. Sunday, if they come at all before we finish, they're rushing out.
1: What
0: are they rushing out? This class for them. They're trying to take this fake certificate.
1: That's
0: really not worth it. You know it. You know it's a worthless certificate.
1: And they
0: say they're giving you the degree for 3 years on part time, only on Sunday afternoon. You come to have that thing. Those of us who have real degree, we have to stay inside the college, inside the university, from morning till evening, for many months, for 3 sessions, 4 sessions, before we have the certificate. You go for that afternoon, Sunday thing, you say you have that certificate, that's fake.
1: Amo mi o metre do mi tin do we ma dagbe dagbe ko gore amo mi no we ho ni mi na so afunu ka je ho ja ina ko esuso fe pe mi do tin do ne ye me wa itu eto segbe we me ne ba do tin do we ma o me ma ya to to ni me pe no pa yo
0: as no certificate
1: ele my we ma dagbe.
0: And then because of that fake thing, they are rushing out of the service. What are you giving up for the Lord?
1: Amo na nu pa yo we ma ya to do ne ye to we su do eto ya ko na ra oku.
0: What are you giving to the Lord? And just say, if Moses gave total absolute surrender, I am going to give myself to the Lord. And the Lord will surprise you with blessing. Hebrews chapter 11 from verse 24.
1: And
0: faith Moses, when he was come to years, refused to be called the son of Pharaoh's daughter.
1: But he said, "Dali, Mose, when I went, choosing rather to suffer
0: affliction with the people of God than to enjoy the pleasures of sin for a season." The reproach of Christ greater riches than the treasures in Egypt.
1: For
0: he had respect unto the recompense of the reward. What the Lord is expecting is that we will devote ourselves completely unto the Lord. Point number 3. The appropriate service of believers unto the Lord. I'm going to leave a verse with you. I want you to mark it in your Bible. Hosea chapter 8, I'm reading to you from verse 12. I have written to him the great things of my law, but they were counted as a strange
1: scene.
0: There will always be those kinds of people. They don't have the mind of Christ. And when they hear things like this, they will say, "This is strange." It's strange to you because you're a stranger.
1: But
0: the children of God, you come back to Romans chapter 12 from verse 1. I beseech you therefore, brethren, by the mercies of God, that ye present your bodies a living sacrifice, holy, acceptable unto God, which is your what? Your reasonable service. Not conformed to this world, but be ye transformed by the renewing of your mind, that ye may prove what is that good and acceptable acceptable and perfect will of God. The sacrifice you present to the Lord is not the same as the sacrifice that the worldly people present to their idols.
1: In Galatians 1:4,
0: who gave himself for our sins, that he might deliver us from this present evil world. According to the will of God and our Father. Galatians 6:14. But God forbid that I should glory save in the cross of our Lord Jesus Christ, by whom the world is crucified unto me and I unto the world.
1: I'm crucified to the world, and the world is crucified to me.
0: We're not friends. In James 1:27, pure religion and undefiled before God and the Father is this: to visit the fatherless and widows in their afflictions, and to keep himself unspotted from the world. What does that mean? Keep himself unspotted from the world. That means morally. That's not talking about something physical. You're saying you keep yourself from the moral defilement in the world. Their pornography. Their lifestyle. Their principles, their actions, their games, their drinking, their evil, the things that were morally corrupt, that you keep yourself from the world. In James 4:4, ye adulterers and adulteresses, know ye not that the friendship of the world is enmity with God? You'll be surprised what some people expect us to do as believers. Some unbelievers in your neighborhood, they are doing their sacrifices. And they're doing their satanic worship, their occultic worship.
1: There
0: are some people who go to other churches. They'll give them donation because that's their festival time. You know, we cannot live in isolation as believers, as Christians. We must show these people that although we are not worshipping with them, you know, we allow them to do what they are doing, and you know, we give them that so they will know we are friends. If you're a real child of God, you cannot do that. Worshipping the devil, you're not going to give them donation for worshipping the devil. You're not going to send your children there to go and worship the devil of them, go and worship idols of them. You're not going to support them. You know the way people talk about get united and be loving to people. If you deeper like people are always talking false false doctrine, false practice, false this and false that, you'll keep yourself away. The world is becoming large.
1: And all sorts of people, you know, they are also doing so, they are trying their best.
0: Adulterers and adulteresses, don't you know? Friendship with the world is enmity with God. Therefore, it says in that verse 4, if anyone will be a friend of the world, he is the enemy of God. I will not be an enemy of God. In 1 John chapter 2, I'm reading from verse 15. Love not the world, neither the things that are in the world. If any man, any preacher, any overseer, any pastor, any coordinator, any leader, any worker, any member, any human being, if any man loves the world, the love of the Father is not in him. For all that is in the world, the lust of the flesh and the lust of the eyes and the pride of life is not of the Father, but it's of the world. It says, and the world passes away, and the lust thereof, but he that doeth the will of God abideth forever. I will abide forever. The Romans chapter 12, verses 1 and 2. I beseech you therefore, brethren, by the mercies of God, that you present your bodies a living sacrifice, holy, acceptable unto God, which is your reasonable service.
1: And be not conformed
0: to this world. In your wedding, in your engagement, I'm surprised. Some of those who are becoming fathers and mothers that have children of marriageable age. And when you look at the time, go to bring all these things, they bring in the engagement to them. Christian family, and then they do exactly as they do in the world, and you say, what's the difference? It's all the same.
1: But you know,
0: be not conformed unto this world. And then when it comes to, you know, the wedding itself, you know, all these young men and young women that are dodging examination and they are dodging the investigation. Before you go there, take those dresses. If you are not doing something criminal, something sinful, you'll not be hiding. And then we cannot see them until the real wedding day. And then when they come for the wedding and see what they put on, say, what is this? And then some of those leaders will say, what can we do? There's something you can do. What can we do? Already the people are seated, already the people are there. What can we do? It's too late. No, it's not too late. Call them behind there and tell them, we'll do the wedding for you another time. We cannot do it today. You will not go in like this to that place. When you do it for two or three of them like that, how about those who will be disappointed? Heaven is disappointed already. God is disappointed already. The angels are disappointed. I am disappointed already. The church is disappointed already. It doesn't matter to disappoint all those other few people that came from the state to kind of participate in the world. That's nothing. When they have disappointed heaven already, then we'll say, well, there's no fight, no quarrel. They are our children. We'll do it for you next time. Next time you cannot go home now and change. Next time we'll do it for you. Then we'll be able to understand what the church is standing for. And we'll be able to understand what it says. Be not conformed to this world, but be transformed by the renewing of your mind, that ye may know and prove what is that good, acceptable will of God.
1: Well,
0: we'll do the will of God. You know, sometimes it's tough and difficult, but you know, that's a family. That's discipline in the family.
1: We'll
0: do it. And great will be the blessing of the people of God in Jesus' name. Before we pray, let's look at Mark chapter 10, in verse 28. Then Peter began to say unto him, lo, we have left all and have followed thee. People like you and like me. Jesus answered and said, verily I say unto you, there is no man that has left house. Some have left houses. What have you left?
1: Jesus said,
0: brethren, some have left brethren. What have you left?
1: Or sisters
0: or brothers? You know, there are some people that will say, okay, if it is like this, when I come to your house, you never give me alcohol to, I will never come again. Well, some of us have lost our brothers and sisters like that.
1: They
0: say they don't want to see us. You are not alone. And that's what Jesus said. If they will not agree with you because of your faith, you will not agree with them because of their unbelief. Jesus answered and said, verily I say unto you, there is no man that has left house or brethren or brother or sisters or father or mother or wife or children or lands for my sake and the gospels, but he shall receive 100-fold now in this time. Great rewards are waiting for you.
1: Houses,
0: brethren, sisters, mothers, children, lands with persecution, and in the world to come, eternal life. But many that are first shall be last. And the last shall be first. You know what that means? Many that are first shall be last.
1: I can imagine
0: those who are first in this our little church.
1: Those
0: who are first in the 70s. And they were running first. And every time in every meeting you'll see them. In the workers' meeting you'll see them. But today they have not died yet. They have not backslidden either. They have not left the church either. They're no more running in front like they used to run. They're not taking the back seat. They're no more there. And they're no more on the front line. Many that are first shall be last. Not all that are first, not all that are first shall be last, but many. Because by the grace of God, I will never take a back seat. The zeal that manifested since the beginning, I'll keep on manifesting that zeal. I want you to get up and tell the Lord, you need more grace, you need more fire, you need more zeal, you need more inspiration from the Lord. Say, no, Lord, I want to serve you better than ever before. I want to surrender everything unto you. I give myself. I know the sacrifice of Jesus Christ. I know what Jesus Christ has done for me. And because of what Jesus Christ has done for me, I lay everything upon the altar. The believer's acceptable sacrifice.

0: my skill. I give everything unto the Lord. Absolute surrender unto the Lord. What have you ever sacrificed to the Lord? Are you binding that sacrifice upon the horns of the altar? And say, I'm not going to allow anything to defile that sacrifice. I surrender myself. I give myself. I surrender everything absolutely unto the Lord. Then the Lord will make use of your time and make use of your skill and bless you, make you a winner of souls into the kingdom of God. Great will be the reward of your service.
1: Heavenly Father, we thank you very much for the service today. We thank you because this is going to be a wonderful time for every one of us. This being our covenant service, we're praying, oh Lord, you'll open the windows of heaven and pour down your blessings on everyone in Jesus' name. Praying, Lord, that your blessing will never stop in our lives all throughout this year. That your promises will be yes and amen in every life this year in Jesus' name. That all your people and their children and their families will share in the manifold blessings of the Lord in Jesus' name. Father,
2: fill
1: our lives with joy. Our lives with laughter of the great multiplied blessings of the God in Jesus' name. Well, thank you because we know you have answered. In Jesus' name we pray. Everybody praise the Lord again. As we come to this covenant service, the Lord invites us for a special thing. And when the Lord invites you for a special thing, you come with a special attitude and with a special faith and with a special heart to receive from the Lord.
2: When
1: you keen at the precious promises of God for us in the new covenant. Precious promises in the new covenant. We have this new covenant pronounced in Jeremiah chapter 31. Looking at you from verse 31. Behold, the days come, says the Lord, that I will make a new covenant with the house of Israel and with the house of Judah. Not according to the covenant that I made with their fathers in the day that I took them by the hand to bring them out of the land of Egypt, which my covenant did break, although I was an husband unto them, says the Lord. But they shall be the covenant as I will make with the house of Israel after those days, says the Lord. I will put my law in their inward parts and write it in their hearts, and they and will be their God, and they shall be my people. And they shall no more every man, no more teach every man his neighbor, and every man his brother, saying, know the Lord, for they shall all know me from the least of them unto the greatest of them, says the Lord. For I will forgive their iniquity, and I will

0: remember their sin no more.
1: Ye mato na sa pon omedo kwe kwe kamen eto kwe omedo kwe kwe no viso no eto badamo yon okuro na ye me kwe we na yon me son me uwe ye to me kaje me ki klo me we okuro do na ye na jona yina wa ye to na yina to ye to la me ye man afri no jeba ba.
0: This is what the Bible refers to as a new covenant.
1: Eke we biblu yirado alenu yoyo.
0: A covenant is like an agreement between two people.
1: Alenu base okbedo kwa do me awo
0: teke. And this agreement has promises in there.
1: Okbedo kwa yesa tindo kwa gbele to emega.
0: Many times there are conditions attached to those promises.
1: Kiresu emi mo nu iwa lenu jenu kona eko ye kwa gbele le.
0: Here is a covenant that Lord God Almighty is making with his own people.
1: Eke we alenu de jiwa ogarun kwa to lo biba ipo me to le kwa.
0: And there are promises in this covenant.
1: Kwa gbele sa tindo alenu eme.
0: And the promises are given a language of certainty, in a language of assurance, undeniable possibility that this is what will happen in this new covenant.
1: Eke opagbo ele eso tindo nunde juoro dandan eke we nwe na jo do alenu yoyo eke me eyin pagbede le ran mi le.
0: Many times in this passage the Lord said, I will do this, I will do this, I will do this, which gives you a language of certainty, a language of assurance.
1: Wula so so do we fo me okuro yena wa ke yena wa ke yena wa e ene na mi okogbe dandan okogbe manu ma wa tole na jiwa we do ena ba si.
0: As you go through those verses one by one, number one, I will make a new covenant with them. Verse 31.
1: We na iwe fo me do kuropo ara mo titan edo yena edo yena yena ba ti ala yo do kuropo.
0: I will put my law in the inward parts. Verse 33.
1: Awa we to yena re se kile do ai ka ye to le me fo gban ku to to.
0: That means all my word, my whole word, the word of commandment and the word of promise and the word of power, I will put my word, the totality of my word, in their heart.
1: Ene do ya oko gbedide ton oko apapa gbeton oko ti lesin blebo yen na yibo won la do ai kai to le mega.
0: Number 3, I will write it in their hearts. Verse 33.
1: Atoto yen na won la edo ai kai to me afo gban
0: ko. Which means the word of God will be written upon our hearts, the commandment of God, the promises of God, the desires of God, the plan of God, that word coming from the heart of God, it will write upon every heart.
1: Ene do ya pagbe jiwa oton gbede jiwa oton ege yin nunde jiwa oko bi oto mese yena wonla o se jiwa oton yena wonla do ai ka mi to le medon.
0: Number 4, I will be their God. I will be the God that saves unto them, and the God that sanctifies unto them, and the God that provides unto them, and the God that heals. I'll be the Almighty in their lives. I will be their God, and they shall be my people.
1: And neto mimo edo yena jiwa ro wonle jiwa no lewe jiwa no na jiwa no ren azogbo eneto yena jiwa we to yo le bona so imechele gawe okunodo.
0: Number 5, they shall all know me.
1: Atoto yeme ku na so yomi.
0: They will know me as their creator.
1: Yena yomi kra di medato eto.
0: They will know me as their redeemer.
1: Yena yomi kra di mefligo
0: eto. They will know me as their savior.
1: Yena yomi kra di kulegato eto.
0: They will know me as their provider.
1: Yena yomi kra di gbeto eto.
0: They will know me in all my characteristics, in all my power, in all my strength. They shall all know me. Verse 34.
1: Yena yomi no pagbe odo walo chile me. Yena yomi no kuro chile me. Yena yomi no nui wa chile ko pata pata me.
0: Number 6, I will forgive their iniquity. And there will be no barrier, there will be no blockade, there will be no wall or partition between them and myself, because I will forgive them all their sins, all their trespasses, all their iniquity, all their wrong deed, everything they have ever done, I will forgive them completely. Number 7, I will remember their sin no more. I forgive, I forget. I will not remember the past. I will deal with them as if they never sinned at all. I will deal with them as if they had ever been holy and righteous. When they pray, I will answer them, because the sin that normally would have blocked the answer, I will not remember. If the devil remembers anything, that's his bad luck, that's his whatever he wants to think about, but as for me, the Almighty God, I will remember their sin no more.
1: Oye wa ti awe toro iyen mo na free no je oyinra wa ye ton gogba ba neta to iyen yero yeno jona mo ron won je go wa legba sesiga kan ni You
0: will see then that the new covenant has promises in them. How can you describe these promises in the new covenant? Number one, they are uncommon promises. Number two, irreplaceable promises. Number three, they are unlimited promises. Number four, they are undervalued promises. Number one, these promises are unique. These promises are common. You don't come across these promises everywhere. They are very special. They are very unique. And they are uncommon. And they are given unto you and they are given unto me. And
1: they
0: are irreplaceable promises, unchangeable promises. It's not like the old covenant. The old covenant has passed away. The old covenant was replaced. The old covenant was changed. But this one, the new covenant, is the everlasting covenant that God has made with his own people, unreplaceable, unchangeable. Number three, you will see that these promises and this covenant, it's unlimited. Unlimited to one class of people, because it says, they shall all know me, and I will bless them, and I will be their God, from the least of them to the greatest. It's for the young, it's for the old, it's for the illiterate, it's for the educated, it's for people on this side, it's for people on that side, it's for people everywhere, every time, in every generation, from the time that Jesus Christ died. These promises in the new covenant, they are unlimited for any class, to any class of people, for everybody, for you and for me.
1: So when Jesus Christ go kubo wa iho me pagbekele, eina meke, eina mepo pataba, eina yopo, eina meho, eina suru, eina yo, eina beto le poko pata.
0: And then it tells us that they undervalued. Most Christians undervalue these promises that we have. They are not thinking about them. That's why you'll find most Christians, they are not even enjoying their Christian life. They are not enjoying the promises of God. They are not enjoying the provision of God. They are not enjoying the protection of God. They are not enjoying the privilege we have, the possibilities we have in the new covenant, because they undervalue, they underreach the promises in the new covenant.
1: These
0: promises will be in our lives. And this year will be a year of blessing in Jesus' name. And divide the message to three parts. Number one, the price of redemption in the new covenant. The price of redemption, the value, the what we pay for that redemption, the price of redemption in the new covenant. Number two, the power for righteousness in the new covenant. The power for righteousness in the new covenant. Number three, the promise of reaping in the new covenant.
1: When
0: you come to number one, we're talking about redemption. When we talk about redemption, look at this. In the Old Testament, they understood what redemption was all about. If someone had been sold into slavery because he was poor, he needed something to eat. He needed somewhere to live. And he felt there's nothing I can do. I'll sell myself to slavery. So that the master who buys me and makes me slave will be able to at least take care of me a little.